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0: the people of Israel. Sometimes I'm going to call my strategy. But what?
1: Yes.
0: I'm going to call Jericho. I'm going to call Jericho. I said, just go around. I'm
1: going to call
0: him. I'm going to call him. I'm going to call him. I'm going to call him. I'm going to call him. David, David, David. When he is at Ziklag, and he's far, the Americans are far, then he didn't call for a choir. He took the effort belonging to the priest. Because should I pursue? Should I overtake? And would I recover?
1: Yeah.
0: God said, go.
1: Pursue.
0: And I'm on pain. I'm so quack. But I call me a defeating man. See, this testimony, I keep sharing. You know, I went back to the hospital. The doctors told me, say, Ajumana ya yellow. Yen to me, sir, nibu. And to now, debit my day. Anantida. No, I'm panso. I mean, at the right time, I'll show you the video. Me hanging at it. There's a tenderness hanging in our say. And to me, now, I'm meeting with the CUBU. I said, go home. By one month, by and so, and I infected that. It be chow, I know. And you coffee, you know. So I have to employ a nurse to come every other day to come and dress it so that it doesn't get infected. This is not the work of God. It's the work of a witch against a child of God. And it worked. Where was God? If you don't cooperate with God, there is nothing he can do for you. Mm. Cooperate with him. To cut a long story short, I went through pain. And I thank God I went through it. Because not me, I didn't believe in demonic things. I didn't believe that demons can work. God has given power over demons, witches, and nothing shall have anybody hurt me. Nothing shall have anybody hurt me now when I have a tree. Hey! You see, sometimes the witches can make nonsense of the word of God. I'm telling you, they can make nonsense. God has said it, but it will not work. Until later, even after later, God healed me. I've been praying. I said, Father, heal me. They said, I cannot walk again. But you told me, say you're going to use me to heal the sick. How can people come and see me with one leg and they will believe me? Then comment and alert. These were my prayers. And God healed me without any surgery. No further surgery. I was healed. But guess what? The sorcery was still there. Until one day God opened my eyes, showed me the spot where I didn't know there was any sorcery. God showed me the spot in a vision. I said, this was meant to kill you. Now let me walk you through. In a vision, I was with an angel. And they have written number six here. The reason why I was number six, and he said, I got the injury in 2014. 6 years after is when God revealed to me what was there. So now 6 years, now throughout time, now I may recover. No, my house was full of demons. My wife couldn't stay in my household. That's why she remained in the UK. Why? Because Obabia and I by fortune. Obabia or two voices or two. Spirits or the one now here the panier air won't know for more. Minko hang up live panier no air on mark. And so, what about Nagana? I'll seek O Christo near Yamia Tommy and Tsunami Fee, Mini May for Mini Home Bonnie TV because of my lack of knowledge. I thought, say, no scriptural knowledge is spiritual knowledge. I'm telling you, you may know the scripture, but you may be very weak in the spirit. So when God revealed to me that spot, I woke up and I called my houseboy. We are coming to do it. I'm digging. And to be honest with you, when I got to the place the Holy Spirit took me, my dog had weed at the place and the weed had drawn number six. What a miracle. Drawn number six. And I said, Bidi there, let's dig this place. When we dug the place, then I saw me as a dawn. A dawn. That was me, and my name was written on there.
1: Akuyaba.
0: Broniba. Everybody said Broniba. Broniba Yatiniti.
1: Broniba.
0: Yatin and Sa.
1: Akuyaba.
0: Atin and Nine. Nina also left to. This was hanged and that was hanged. When God showed me and I saw that thing, I saw my shoe, I saw my spoon, I saw a whole lot. The Moses said, "Misika semana." At that time, I mean, "Misika semini na usi ebasa," because obi edu spoon. Spoon represent your daily bread.
1: Feeding, yeah.
0: It's that form of sorcery. I do business, but I wasn't prospering. Or somebody, a witch who has been able to overturn my life, a Christian. I said, "Father, what do I do?" God said, "Uproot it, bend them, drive them out." And from the day I did that, my wife is in Ghana now. Why? The demons have left the house. And I've been healed. Even that 6 years period, I was able to walk. But still, there was a problem. Some of you, Mr. Tim, I said this in ministry 2019. Moba, that message you like this. So most time I say half shoe. Because not me bread. I was a man of God. People come healing. People now me are healing. Men kwa me healing and go. From the day I me to side in the free for pe. I'm gonna say, "Ready, what are you gonna do with this?" I was waiting for you to hear from him. I didn't hear from him. So I went to the doctor who did the surgery. He said, "Right now, my thing has been connected, but there is always so. A crow that me have, a wood that 6 years a crow, a wood. Meet me, Saint Babwa. No, see, the side of bra. Na me chat or nine bio. Near head the wall. And I'm going to call you S3. The host said, "You know, at the tea, you know. I'm going to the palm and I know. Nini na se guminanim. Into the more na me movement no. Na a woman na a yukro. Into me some runo jutami. Meme kwa that time declare fasting for the church for 30 days. Nese meme kone kwitwa mea. Ebe mame adro tese me didi. Nese me the fasting me nyebi. That is what the Lord did for me. When I left his office, he scheduled surgery for me on Saturday. Name the plaster atare. Maybe I know one. And this is what I say, this is the glory of God. I was sitting in my car, about to sit in my car. Me try carry on with my plaster now. Why? Me try plaster me for plaster now. And human now is shame in any money. Plaster then you know I talk for. We went to do the X-ray again. All the very sutures were out of my system. Before the corona, I had the AU. If you lack knowledge, you perish. Have faith, yes. Me, I'm a faith man. This church is called faith work, but add revelation. Because the revelation that will give you the exact weapon formed against you. I keep telling you, this church, we don't confess, no weapon formed against you shall prosper. Me, I will tell you the weapon that has been formed against you. If you know the weapon, then God will give you the antidote for the weapon. You are dealing with the marine spirit. And you are calling fire. It costs 90 work now, you know. That is the wrong weapon to use. So you need to know exact weapon to use. Hallelujah.
2: Amen.
0: We are going to pray. This time, we're going to pray in the next 5 minutes. Uninterrupted. You know your problem. And God will solve the problem by your prayer. And I know, say, whatever you are going through, I need to pray for somebody. The woman with cancer, I'm a man of 7 days. I told her, "Say, Omran, Waba, sorry, Oi." I pass by because unim. Rabba Sunday. They are working so hard to end your life. And can't say, you know, we didn't know. Nebi apro. Marabakosaya. They want to end your almost some kun. They are causing cancer. Already, my own see. See, I'm him same. I say, hey. The demons must come out of you right now. Demon of cancer must come out of you. Open your mouth. You demon of cancer, come out. I bet I need one, but one more cancer, one in MP. You demon of cancer, come out. Come out. Be on num, open so boa. Be a spirit in the APA. Go back to where you came from. Demon of cancer, get out of her body. Yes. Say on the best, and all the demons will leave. Yes, laba rabako sayara, laba rabakolo brandere hekarabado, libarabadai. The rest of you say, Father.
2: Father.
0: Any demon in me.
2: Any demon in me.
0: I pray.
2: I pray.

0: Every demon in you will come out. Keep coughing, they will all come out.
1: Ushers,
0: just be alert. Demons are going to let loose. They are going to lose their hold on people. Come

0: There was a man of God, let me tell you something. When demons control your own, they take away your conscience. No, how can you, in your right sense, you have invited a singer to come to the church?
1: Yeah.
0: A singer who knew the baby out. Oh, you are very beautiful. When you invite, maybe I don't know what the word to, not audacity. To even have the ability to even say, hey, woman, you don't know whether where you're born samba, where your marine spirit, or who knows spirit anymore. What's it before? Obejina will alter so I turn your mono. This one in it. And we, and yet, Jimmy, we're demonized. Who will be the tinimu? I'm man, yes, sir. Beokwa, because I'm born of God. I got no demon can be inside of me. That thing you cannot stop. It's the demon doing it. If pastors are not even secured, how much more congregation? Eh? Pastor crowd with demon. Eh? The man in the congregation in your demon. In the name of Jesus, do you spirit of cancer come out?
1: Jesus.
0: Spirit of cancer, come out.
1: Jesus.
0: Spirit of cancer.

0: Build a good relationship with God and Yamia born or ordinate to me. I born Obino. Adriani Dibaco, I have a falco crew enough for baby SAP. We are the commissado. When you are laboring for. See, Jesus says, do not labor for food that perishes. Come out now. Come out, Maricado, sire. Get out, Maricado, Lopra Shakabra. Somebody had a dream a lot of puppies, like in Krama and Ketua, in Krama and Ma. But if you're that person, can't let me pray for you. Labor Rabadosi. Hankandabara.
1: But you'll be so die who and Krama and Ma. I want to die him.
0: Can I pay?
2: Miss Sunny from stairs in
0: Kraman. Let me pray for you. They were not harmful. Mama saw my cow. Me and Diana, me ready church chairman. Mama saw my cow. It's like puppies. That's a one year old. Megan is saying, how many three? Black and white. And a white.
2: And I said, I think I said,
0: Rificala. No. Megan, I mean,
2: who? Are you?
0: I said brown and that is deception there. Okay, deception is the spirit of deception, because you see, puppies are very lovely. Puppies, they are very lovely dogs. Oh, but they are very kind of friendly. They need humans and all that. But when they begin to grow, become wild. Seeing a dog in a dream is an operation of witchcraft. Seeing a puppy in your dream is deception. Because a puppy will not attack, but a wild dog will attack. Until there is this deceptive spirit that the devil is seeking, that it comes upon you, and in fact it will come to befriend you, and it will come through a friend who is a man of God, who has the ability to see. So you put your trust in him. When you put your trust in this man, then you begin to consult him. But oh, my problem in any day, because and the Lord said, it's not the Lord, it was his Lord, which is the devil. And when they begin to lead you, I've taught you, whoever is led by the Holy Spirit is the Son of God. But if you are led by another spirit, then in a way you have moved away from your calling, but you still do the work, but now you have moved away from your calling. And this is what the Lord is also showing me it, a Mercedes Benz. Do you like Mercedes Benz?
2: Papa.
0: That's your favorite car. You want to drive some. This is what the Lord is showing me. Your ministry represents like a Mercedes Benz. All of a sudden, I won't say you are driving a Mercedes Benz. Now, all drivers are a car. No. I won't say. A general doom. That a car is a car. I want to see the car. Normally God uses my own cars. It's my ministry. When I drive a car, I don't belong. It's not me, it's somebody's. But your ministry is like a Mercedes. Have you ever dreamt seeing Mercedes Benz?
2: Yes, sir. That could miss. Now your team.
0: Mercedes Benz. So your ministry is a Mercedes Benz. Okay. Every time you dream and you are in a Mercedes Benz, that's your ministry. But this ministry, you know, Moses will steer no more thing, because a car no a jana a day, a dumoso air co.
2: No.
0: That is wrong. Nobody should drive your ministry for you. You are the one God has given the ministry to.
2: Car, Mercedes Benz,

0: me so na me she na si na etwi atwa so be
1: no
0: 5 times
1: no
0: but later on there me there na me no na na enam
1: but na nyame na me etwi
0: ano ko na yo na na etwi o
1: eni se me na me etwi o ni se me na me etwi ti God gives you a ministry. He puts you in charge. Okay? You are the one supposed to drive your ministry. I can't run your ministry for you. He what most can't run your ministry for you. And you know why? Because you yourself, you see yourself say, unyendri level, no? But God has taken you there. When you limit yourself like that, that's when people will begin to drive your car.
0: Okay.
1: But the one that involves your junior driving your car, and be very careful with, no, your, they're not saying that you're driving your car. No? And they're very careful. And they're
0: what was it, sir?
1: I thought it was so. Just say he's in control of your ministry. Let's cut him off. Let's cut him off. Tell me, who Mercedes? I saw a Mercedes Benz. But the Mercedes Benz, you know, no, I have to rekindle the fire in the church. And I'm going to block it. That's what God revealed to me. Hallelujah.
0: Amen.
1: So today the service is for you.
0: Amen.
1: God, listen, it happened to me. Before I started my ministry, I was using Lexus. And I had a dream. I was driving it, but I saw two pastors who have put duster in my exhaust pipe. We want to start the engine. Start the engine and enter. I started bumping it. I started praying. One day, I was having a driver car without any. I was like, yeah, ready me that. Then another dream, there was a guy who was also full of prophetic, full of God. He loves God. Powerful guy. He was my friend. How can me free me ministry? Could be Dimechi. He read me home vision. In a vision, you know, let me drive the same car. The car I may drive, no. Me the example na chere wo. Car I may drive, mo se meni nene nam. 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Rade se so ma akwa we di wechi ya. He will mislead you, and you lose your ministry. So I'm saying this to help you say, when you dream and you see your car, you have to drive the car. You are the one God has given the ministry to. Okay? Therefore, you must be in charge. Yes, learn from me. Learn from Lord Mills. But you have to be in charge because your members,
0: yes, sir.
1: Sometimes I don't have any problem, but you have to come to the point. Oh, that's what God has revealed. Today you will do them.
0: Amen.
1: From today you will do it.
0: Amen.
1: Because you now you feel say you are limited. You feel say hey, be a minyan dru ho. You are made to dru.
0: Yes, sir.
1: Man, you know, sir. Ah, unya na minya me fa engosagu usoro. So why is you thinking that like that? Look, Apostle John is here. I didn't put any oil on him. This man, I didn't put any oil on him. Okay? I told him, God has called you to do a ministry. Go and do it. Go and do it. I only prayed for him. And right now, everything I'm doing here, he's doing some. He's doing some. Healing, everything. So what I told you is even greater. Adding oil to it. Don't limit yourself. You are the one limiting yourself. So drive your car. Okay? That's why I shared with you some time ago a certain man of God who wanted to work with me so that I can tell Apostle Adafia to go. Concocted his own dream. So he came to me to tell me, I'm a son of baby. What's the kind of mono here? Miss Annie Mary, Adafia, son in the year. And I echo. And the Lord told me, he said, this dream is a concocted dream. But use the dream to interpret it and tell him to leave. And it ended the matter. So car is key. Car, but you have to drive it. You follow me, follow who you, God wants you to follow. But they shouldn't drive your ministry. Let me pray for you. Libaraba kolobrandre he kosanda handa labaro. Libaraba kolobrandre he kabro. 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Libanda bara lobrandre he kaw. Father, I pray for your son. Anyone who will befriend him and introduce him to another spirit, oh, I pray in the name of Jesus. Amen. That access is blocked.
2: Amen.
1: Radis me kancho. Emono mi emi. No mi emi esame boa. Probably swear three. But yo, yenye very careful. Radis duo dru baby aho. Zafu. Membu wa bufia da. They want to divert your course. But your pastor now make an answer, so Oba, another one will also come, and the third one will come. I thank God you come here. I'll reveal to you, and God Himself will also reveal to you. But the other one, it will continue to be a snare against you. It's not right for anybody to drive your car. It is absolutely not right. Even in marriage, some of you are about to marry. Your wife should not be driving your car as a man. You should be the man to drive. Marriage is like, God likened the marriage to the church. Remember? It's in a marriage. So every time you have a dream, oba warrior, car utim a key. Say obano or tune channel on any way. Got a train your yere. That's what's in the front. The woman will be the man of the house. That's the mystery of seeing a car. Father, I pray any three demonic pastors who are dogs, but they will behave as puppies to deceive your son. I pray, oh God, that you expose them. Expose them. Expose them. Expose them. Maracabolo Brando, sire. Expose them. Leando. Libaraba colobrandre, heco brando, Layada rababaca brando, Libaraba cabalabari dosa handle, Libaraba. There's somebody here, you had a dream. In fact, once you over clerical. You have a dream. A woman you have left, as husband and wife. If we don't break that thing, your next marriage will be a problem. You had a dream, and your ex-wife is posing as if she is still the woman in your life. Father, I pray, grant your son the grace to detect these evil men coming around him. Grant him the grace. Liba rabakolo brandre heko sanda. Liba rabakolo brandre heko brandre hekado. 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Liba rabalabalaba lo brandre hekapro. Liba rabalabing enkando. Liba rabalo librando likado. Liba rabalo zeka. Father, I pray. I put him on his own seat. He should be, from today, you are going to drive your own car. I unseat your former pastor. I unseat him from his place. No other man of God must control your ministry. The ministry is for you. I'm not going to give account for you. You are going to give account according to what God has given you. Therefore, take charge.
2: Amen.
1: Take my hand.
2: Amen.
1: I release you. Go do your ministry and prosper in the ministry. Do your ministry and prosper.
2: Amen.
1: In the name of Jesus.
2: Amen.
1: Praise
2: God.
1: You are free, my brother. Anda Rabakosaya. How do you feel now? I feel the way. Umwayaha. To be beautiful, mumeboa. I am bonny. Okay, now if it's all the Ankano, what are you saying? It's getting better. Yes. Today I'll give you another direction. Okay? And you continue. You it's progressive and you're not gonna die. Because if I don't betcher me, demons now if room. Because that demons are more. Cancer in your system. Why? Pastor, I made 7 communions, okay? Libarabakosaya.

0: 7. 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You will back us for another 7 days. Back up. Okay. Me remove any covenant to be a pambi am fire my cancer no inya hini. Say yes moja and honam and me inya yarisa. Follow the direction 7. Next week, another 7 amount. What's the main ministry? My code is 777. I need another 7 direction for you. Once that is done, you'll be free. Why? Look what I say. Let's turn to our feet and let's pray. Labor Rabba Kosaya. Say, Father, in the name of Jesus,
1: amen.
0: Anything. They have done
1: against me,
0: using the power of Satan.
1: Using the power of Satan.
0: I destroy any sorcery,
1: any altar,

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0: 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Somebody had a dream. Now you have gone back to school. I said, it is school them. Say, oh, yes, I'm so. Say, oh, yeah. And they also wear school, yeah. For that person, let me see your hand. Lead by Rabbi. 1, 2, 3, 4, 5, 6. Is that key? Hey, okay. Welcome. Okay. How many of you? 7. I ended up waiting. I'm living with the school. I and if you school, mommy, who else? You 2, 3, 4, 5, 6, 7. 7 people. All right. I want you to do something. Ushers, get ready around them, okay? I'm not inviting them here. But we are going to destroy. You see, whenever you dream being back at school, it's a spirit of backwardness at work.
2: Yeah.
0: It's a retrogressive spirit. The spirit that will not let you progress in life. So we're going to deal with the spirit. We're going to shoot the spirit out.
2: Amen.
0: Okay? We're going to shoot the spirit, and the spirit must die.
2: Amen.
0: I'm going to count 3. We're going to shoot 7 times. In the spirit of retrogression. In the spirit that is not allowing you to move forward. As we shoot 7 times, the spirit will die. It will no longer find you. But if it's more than 7, let me know. Why now, man? It's a person baby. Also, be I in say, and so will be. So, why am I on so? Listen, we are shooting 7 according to the number of people. So, if it's more than 7, let me see your hand so we will know the number and the number of shootings we are doing. 8. Mungusa also person two. Because the other was school. And you meant to be. Okay, Ache. And you 9. Ache. And you know, hallelujah.
1: Amen.
0: But though I'm dealing with recent, but anyway, you take part in it. Yes. Yeah, we're gonna shoot 21 times, means we are doing 7 times 3.
1: Yeah,
0: we'll do the first 7, second 7, and the third 7. Hallelujah.
2: Amen.
0: Father, with the power vested in me, as we shoot together.
2: Yes, Lord.
0: Let every spirit monitoring them.
2: Yes, Lord.
0: To bring their life backwards. Let the spirit disappear. Let access be blocked.
1: Amen.
0: Block in the spirit. Block in your bodies.
2: Amen.
0: Block in your soul.
2: Amen.
0: Pay. Hey!

0: verse 7.
1: Yes.
0: You see, listen, when that spirit is following you, if the meetings you have, they are there. They are monitoring you. Even when you are eating, they are monitoring what you eat. Kasebe here will be a. Call their hey. Kase da wapana who say kase. A drew mini maybe na was say kase na mini. Oh yes. Listen, when they monitor you, they monitor your phone calls. There's an aunt, yes, you'll be a promise, so be say, Obama the med. When you bet you know, Okoya, not offer a chronon for the call. It's the work of these monetary spirits. They monitor and they make sure, say, they bring your life backwards into who you need that. And say, Father.
2: Father,
0: as I shoot,
2: any spirit
0: that does not want me to progress,
2: but
0: monitors me,
2: but monitors me
0: to bring me back,
2: Oh
0: Lord,
2: oh Lord,
0: as

0: Marabakosaya. See, when they monitor you at home, even when you come to church, they know you are here. I mean, me deliver will be not by phone. Say, Adana, born by a man, and I wish, I don't know who's a Michiano. Hey, listen to me. I'm in Canada, Revelation show. There's a woman. I'm a view, but it's okay. Friend Martha. And then the mommy buy, and then the papa buy deliverance. Counseling. Martha, no tear bonding. And then the papa and the mommy buy, I'm yari. Papa and mommy ne yari. And me bomb papa and say, oh, mommy, you are saying this anymore, and eh, yeah. Unia no ma, me four four, no ma can boom, say, bukum. And I may bomb pie a mano. No man and car. Man no me, eh. If my mommy want ton of kama. And I'm say, but me also a baba, or so on to me worry. But say, any buy you or tap on thing here training. That was a friend, bra. And no buy. Oh, buy a mini deliverance, no? Do all you know? Or say, mean you are bad now, a bomb pie a man, I want and car no mono. Hey! Over there, a kind of man named BBI White. How many want to know? The banner be one pie, no, anyhow. The banner of Tina, a higher cake crow, who the course with them all. Before not any demon who the course. The banner saying, they monitor you. Wherever you go, they have an eye for chasing whatever you go, wherever you go, whatever you do. It's better now, I've been a brother. Eh? Who could exams? They know so control exams. Teddy was Sunyapano. Abba, but not above a dream. Most of them to me, Joe. If you are born so, I wouldn't impasse we a beba, who be a young one, a poor Christ, my passing. You are a poor beba, pa, Missy BBM, you. Me, me, all level, let me tell you, me, all level, eh? My biggest problem was mass. And mass, I have a brother called Akiola. You know Akiola series? He's my brother. I read his book, Ye Bi Bia Odi Baba. Emma, a poor cross, I buy it. I can't. I'm missing me name in Papo. In Papo, I buy a mass, I'm in 8. Listen, me now for no more dear poor, actually, now, eh? Men kwa ba ye wa ohun apo ba kra won ye about me. I have to do a remedial class and I have to go to Accra and stay with my brother. Say aki we dey wa mo media aki se mami book no me am me chwa de me am na me go book imu ti ba sua book no sua book na betwa am see your brother Martin am sua radio dom betwa as meeting my courses form eh. Yeah, my monitor. I was going to intro. We fail, lose. Because if you are not a team, no, we'll be able to intro form 5. When you drew, form 5, you have to fail. And you know, as I know, we'll be a co school, be a respect monitoring you to make sure say, you will not cross and go to 6th form. So when I was first, I was in a remedial class. I told my father, Father, let me move from this house. And I moved from the house and I passed. So monitoring spirits there, we don't need them in our lives. We are going to pray to get rid of them. The last 7, and they will leave. Say, Father.
1: Father.
0: Any monitoring spirit.
1: Any monitoring spirit.
0: Monitoring my life.
1: Monitoring my life.
0: To bring retrogression.
1: To bring retrogression.
0: In the name of Jesus.
1: In the name of Jesus.
0: As I shoot.
1: As I shoot.
0: Let them leave me forever.

0: In the name of Jesus Christ.
1: Hallelujah.
2: Amen.
1: One of the signs to know that you are being monitored is where you keep having a pattern of disappointments. The Biana said, promise and fail. Means that you are being, because anytime there is a promise, they hear the promise and they go to the other side and speak to the person and they stop it. One of my daughters, I was praying for one of my daughters, eh? Ninya acting crying. Ninya say by evil. Or better be a business or pay loan from the bank. Ninya na monitor na say or pay loan. Ninya na physically call the bank from Accra to Kumasi. Say Ninya ba we own this kind of man own tria. So when he went for the loan, or said obi a friend from Accra say, oni mo pa. Na loan ni yade abetua nti yesi afa ma. Monitoring, they monitor you. See, Bibiana, you are disappointed. I hear the car say no, but you are not going to be able to do it. You are not going to be. You qualify, but you are not going. Disappointments. Today, that spirit is over. Their monitoring is over.
2: Amen.
1: Laba Rabadosia. The Lord wants us to pray on something. I saw somebody with a white garment, but I won't say it is stained in blood. I don't know who the person is, but I won't say a bema. That are the white. That are the crying. I'm going to say, who are the white idea? Good. Also for. Who are the white idea? I'm going to say, oh, polo symbol. No. But then the other white. Who has an attire like that? Come. It's white. I saw say it is soaked in blood. Meaning say accident is knocking on your door. You drive. You also have, okay. Yeah, exactly the same. Polo. It's a polo shirt, white, soaked in blood. Handa rabakosaya.
3: 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And Rabakolo Brandere Kasaya Daba. 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Welcome to the Solution Center All Night Service. We're going to engage in a serious prayer. If you've been waiting, if you've been praying, this is the best time for you to join us. Between the hours of now until 4, and then we hear the word of God. So please keep your dials right here on Love 99.5 FM. Pray if you want a turnaround in your life. Pray if you want God to answer your prayers. Pray if you want something new in your life. Pray. You want marriage, you want children. Hey, tonight God is gonna give away babies. Makara Makabaria. God is going to give away babies, babies, amen. Babies, babies. Those seeking for the fruit of the womb, tonight is your night.
4: Yes.
3: Maraba, call somebody who is seeking for the fruit of the womb to join this prayer. 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No matter what has been done against them, in the name of Jesus Christ of Nazareth, we are going to destroy every work, every darkness, everything the enemy has done. Everything blocking your conception. 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Ekada, welcome to the Solution Center All Night. We are live on YouTube. Kindly go to YouTube right now. Channel is called Apostle Eric Osei Ministry. Apostle Eric Osei Ministry. 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Hallelujah. So please join me. You can send your prayer requests on YouTube right now so that if I open the phone lines and you don't get through, at least I can pray for you using the text that you have sent on YouTube. I know when I open the phone lines, it's difficult for many people to get through. I encourage you to go to YouTube right now and type Apostle Eric Osei Ministry. You'll find the ministry there, and you can join me right now. In the name of Jesus, we are Love Encounter Faith Work Ministries located here in the center of Kumasi, Adum to be precise. We're near the Cocoa Clinic, near Lamba Gas. We are near the Abinchi area. We are inside the Star Oil filling station, right next to Lamba Gas. Okay, so please, I'm inviting you to church, God willing, this Sunday. Yes, and your life will never be the same. Hallelujah. God bless you, my brothers and sisters, for listening to me. My name, once again, is Apostle Eric Osei of Love and Counter Faith Work Ministries. I'm going to be your army commander tonight. We are going to war in the spirit. I'm going to lead you. So every prayer point I raise, I expect you to be with me. I expect you to understand, and then we move on. Tonight, we are going to break covenants. We are going to break altars. We are going to destroy sacrifices that have been made against you. Hallelujah.
2: Amen.
3: And understand this, before we begin to pray, I want you to have a basic understanding of what we are doing tonight. Hallelujah.
2: Amen.
3: So for some of us in Africa, like almost all of us, okay, our great-grandparents have done some things that we don't even know. Bible says that if you bow to any other god, there will be curse upon your life. He didn't only tell the people of Israel. It's something that God hates, whether you are an Israelite or you are non-Israelite. What he hates is you worshiping another god. Because he created you. At least be loyal to the one who created you. You can't be loyal to somebody else. Hallelujah.
2: Amen.
3: Therefore, if you bow to any other god, there is a curse that is placed on you by God. This is not by Satan, by God. And then Satan himself will also add his own. All right? So it makes your life very, very difficult. But most times in our family, in our family lines, you may have an uncle or maybe a great uncle, a great family member, who may have performed some rituals, who may have, let's say, he wants to be rich. So you go to see the fetish priest or see the malam. These people, the fetish priest I'm not talking about the malams who don't practice witchcraft. I'm talking about those who have made themselves consultants and priests for the Muslims. Others here, yes, from a malam, some of them, they are the prophets for the Muslims. Okay, yeah. And the fetish priests, you know, so my almost they are the prophets for satanism, or I should say, for those who want to worship idols. All right, yes, so if you consult any of them, that for example you want to be rich, he will tell you, ask for the riches, I can give it to you, but note that your descendants may not be as rich as you. Sometimes they will not even tell you the consequence of your actions. Some they will tell you, oh, but they will not tell you, say, after what you have done, none of your children will be blessed. I know of somebody who was very popular in this country, this especially Kumasi, in the pharmaceutical companies. He was one of the greatest. Okay, after this man died, none of his children has prospered. None of his children has actually even got a land to even build. What happened? So one of the daughters came to me, and one of his sons came to me. And when they came, I told them, "Say, your father joined what we call lodge." You see, lodge is another branch of the occult. Okay, they appeal to the elite, to the doctors, the lawyers, the professionals, the professors, the bankers, they attract them. And when you join, let me tell you something, those who join lodges, they are usually prominent. Whatever they do, they prosper. But what they do realize is that after they are gone, none of their children will ever prosper like their father. But they will not tell them that this is what they are up against. They will never tell them. Okay? And because of this, many people, they are Christians who, but obe taria taria tari ebe why? They will struggle and struggle and struggle until God revealed to you the source of your problem. You can never be set free. I dealt with one of them too also. At a point, when I was dealing with him, he told me that he's even older than me now. I think he's about 52 years now. He doesn't have a wife. Job, he's struggling. But this guy is a learned guy. His sisters have given birth without husbands. The whole family. Why? It's because of their father. But the father was rich. The father had a house at Injezo. So you can imagine. He's not the only one. If you can see, even in Ghana here, go to Asqua, go to Bantama, go to these posh areas. You can see, say, the fathers are very, very rich, but the children are very, very poor. The house that their father, if you go to Asafo, for example, nice houses, big houses, many, many of them, their fathers were rich. But their children, after their father died, they have remained in their father's house in a single room. Because you see the way they build the old houses? They build it so big with plenty of rooms. So when the father is making a will, room one, room two, room five. So everybody knows their room. And they can stay in that room for the rest of their lives and build children there from what their father did. Most times, if you want to go deeper, you discover that the father may have bowed to Satan. The father may have gotten into Satanism. He died during Freemason, or he became rich based on occultism, or maybe he has done something. Sacrifice. Sometimes you tell if you want to be rich, okay, bring one of your children as a sacrifice. And they will do it. Hey, listen to me. They will not come and murder your child. They will spiritually murder your child. Your child will be somewhere playing his football. All of a sudden, your son fell down. Dead. Nobody know how the son died. There is no evidence of killing, but the father has sacrificed. I've been to somebody's house, okay? Somebody's house. Bremine. Yeah, let me be specific. Yeah. Bremine. But minka diakano. Minka, I won't describe too much to expose, but let me tell you something. There is somebody who is so rich, a woman so rich. I went to that house to pray for somebody, and I saw that there's a particular room. I felt this heaviness in that room. There's an altar in that room. So I asked the lady I went to pray for. I said, look, what is in that room? I said, there's a boy there. Who is in there? The boys, they say, Oyari. For that woman to be rich, the woman sacrificed her son. He wasn't born a sick person until the mother wanted to become rich. And the mother is so rich that he's built so many houses and so forth. Why? He made a sacrifice. And let me tell you something. It will shock you that after this sacrifice she has made, none of her descendants will prosper. Why? Because the wages of sin is death. The same way the wages of Satanism is poverty, is death. Because anyone that bow to Satan, your descendants will never prosper. So you can see, say Africa, your problem is say Africa, your papa, say Africa, you need nyansa. With all the nyansa we have, with all the wisdom we have, something is limiting Africans from growing. We are struggling to catch the space between us and the Westerners, not because of anything, all because of what our great ancestors they did. They were staunch idol worshippers. Something God hates. The reason why God only picked people of Israel as his people, they were the only people Abraham and his descendants were the only people who were not worshiping idols. Any other nation were worshiping idols. So God said, let me pick only Abraham and his descendants and bless them. Make them as an example for all others to show. And I thank God. Jesus said that, God said that your seed shall all the nations of this earth will be blessed. And indeed, by the seed of Jesus Christ, all the nations are being blessed now. Hallelujah.
4: Amen.
3: So understand that in your past life, or let's say in your family, what has happened in the past could be a great hindrance to your life. And you may trim, and you may be a own an uncounsel and counsel a year. A quite of us, I know a family that went to exchange the wealth of the family for children, because one uncle or one grandpa went to visit the shrine and said that, oh, this family, we cannot give birth. We only give birth one. The highest the person can go is one. So help us. And then he said, what do you want to exchange for? I said, okay, if you make me have more children, okay, they have children, but they can't have husbands. So when that contract is signed, this is a divine spiritual contract. All your descendants, no matter what, because of that covenant, because of that, and let me tell you something. Anytime somebody goes to a shrine, he goes with what we call a diviner's fee. They go, they pay.
4: Yeah.
3: Yes, it was a practice back then. That's why some churches also do the same. To consult the pastor, you have to go with something. Yeah. To go to church, you have to go and do and pay something. Okay? Yes, offering. Offer something. So when they go to the shrines and they ask for whatever they want the God to do for them, the God will tell them what to give, because they need something as a point of contact. You cannot go to a bosoma honka say kofa kokobra kofa bibra and no rebe jina so aye the open hiring amount. The same way you can go and visit a prophet. I'm not going to fake a genuine prophet of God. He can tell you, go and buy this and go and buy that and let me do that for you. Both are similar. One brings a curse. The other brings a blessing. So you need to know the two. Spiritual solutions are similar. They are not the same, but they are similar. Okay? So you need to know which one is of the light and one is of darkness. But if your uncle or your great-grandfather, okay, willed the marriage of your family for more children. Oh, to be on my husband, be on my head. Who be no kind of crabby are known him. Her obewa will be a seven, who could you are a man in our world, but no be no way. Okno, who be between the bema back what not them for 5 years, 7 years. On your loose over here, and why they pay the BBS on to me and why they because of that cash that is in there. And not just a curse, it's a covenant. If there a covenant is not easily broken, no. A covenant is not easily broken, because there are pros and cons. There are terms and conditions that must be fulfilled. You cannot just abrogate. Even our human contracts. You cannot just say today I'm tired of this agreement. I want to go. You cannot go like that. That's why some people are in this country. They are charged. Ghana of all country must understand that abrogating a contract prematurely would attract penalties. Yeah. And the whole Ghana government doesn't understand this and just abrogate contracts anyhow. So there'll be judgment debt. Okay, which is it's a law. So so the same way, when there's a spiritual covenant, a spiritual contract, it cannot just be broken because you are born again. This is the deception in the end time. Many people believe, say, once you are in Christ, all things are passed away. Let me tell you something. The old covenant hasn't passed away yet. Yes, I'm teaching the truth, though. When you become born again, or let's say you have accepted Jesus as your Lord and Savior, it is a process of you being saved. Saved, okay? So there may be family patterns, family witchcraft, family thing that has been going on. These are existing covenants. For you to free yourself, you need to take advantage of what Christ have done. It doesn't work automatically. The reason is that God, spiritual things doesn't work automatically. Spiritual things are worked on. So Christ made the provision. For example, you are sick in your body. You have stomach pain. You cannot say because the drug stores are there. They have provided the drug stores. Therefore, my stomach is healed. That's why I don't go and buy any medicine. Now, you see, why do you have to go to the drugstore? You go and tell the doctor, I have a pain. They prescribe exactly what you need. You take it and your pain is gone. The same way with the spirit. Christ made provision for you. The provision doesn't work automatically until you make it work for you. Okay, so many have been Christians. Yes, we are Christians. But we struggle more than the unbeliever. Oh, yes. There are some people. Look at your classmates. Anytime you guys, you meet together, you can see, say, some are rich, some are poor, some are very poor. Okay? Some are still struggling, not because they are lazy. There are some people I know, say, your school, no more bane. Pa, be bane. Bean. Listen, your ability to learn doesn't mean you prosper. Okay, so many people who were very brilliant and excellent and getting A stars, when you meet them now, it will shock you. Not because they want to be poor. It's because of a covenant in the family or a covenant somewhere that hasn't been broken yet. And that covenant must break before you can break through. Yes. And all these people, you may be a Christian, even pastors. That's why if you believe wrongly, you can, God says, for lack of knowledge, my people perish. So don't believe wrongly. I know somebody, I saw a post on TikTok, on TikTok, of a man of God who was speaking. Said, nobody, there's nothing you can inherit from your parents except your face. Okay? And I see this is deception. I even posted a comment and they deleted it. You see, why? Because he himself was preaching this. He was going through the same pattern. He's going through a pattern. Why? Understand, say, you cannot only preach provision. I cannot preach solution. You see, they preach provision, but they don't preach solution. Because I can tell you, say, there's paracetamol, but I have to tell you, say, you need to get a glass of water and take two tablets and take. We don't teach us that. We'll tell you what the pharmacists have done. How to take it, they don't teach you. The teacher said, keep saying what has been done. Keep saying what Jesus did, and it will work for you. No way. It doesn't work like that. That is not what Jesus taught us. Jesus never, ever taught us that confess what I have done, and it will work for you. He never said that. Look, to make something work for you, he taught us that. Or say, when he, the Spirit of Truth, comes, he will teach you all things and guide you into all truth. So to find truth, there's a person you can go and ask him. That's the Holy Spirit. Please, what's going on with my life? And the Holy Spirit will give you a prescription as to what your problem is. Okay? What your problem is. And he will make it, he will tell you what it is exactly. Then you can pray. Now, if you go to church now, they don't teach about how Satan can destroy your life. They don't teach. All they say is that you are more powerful. You are powerful. You are above. You are not the tail. You know, that's what charismatic brought. You know, that the bragging Christianity, they brag about who you are. But charismatism, they are only braggers. They are the most miserable. Why? Because they don't solve problems. They know about the provisions of Christ, but they don't know about how God solves problems based on what he has provided. And that's what we're going to work tonight. Understand that. I don't know about your family, but because I'm leading you, God will lead me. Every prayer topic I'll bring out, the topic is meant to target the problem in your family. And in no time, you'll begin to realize that things are getting changed. If you are struggling with marriage, if there is no marriage in your family, if all you do is give birth plenty, but yet no marriage, tonight is your night. If you are a brilliant person, you are a learned person, but yet nothing prospers for you, tonight is your night. There's going to be a total change.
2: Amen.
3: Let me tell you something. No matter how strong or you are academically, I've been to a professor's house. A person with a laboratory in his home, doing experiments and all that. I went to his house, and the Lord showed me his shoe. Now, I asked, whose shoe is this? And he said, it's for me, Professor. I said, look, this shoe is being used every night in the court of witches. There is a witch in your house as a maid who have been taking your shoe. Anytime he's flying, she will take your shoe. And the witch was there. I said, it's you. She started crying. Hi, he be afraid of crying. And then he shame. I said, baby, I'm safe here for. See? So his brains were good, but his brains was not translating physically to be of blessing to him. That is what we call a curse. This is what we call a covenant. When there is a demonic covenant, hey, your confession of word doesn't break it. Let me tell you something so that you don't get me wrong. When you confess the word of God, this is what it does. It gives you faith. It means that God has said it. But you see, it's not every word that you confess that will give you faith that can change the situation. Because faith is meant to change the situation. But not every word of

0: How can he do it? You know, say Isaiah 54, verse 17. I say what? No weapon formed against you shall what? Prosper. But people only talk about only the 17. If you come back to 16, start from 15. 15, 15, but please, not for, let's read there right now. Libra Kosaya. Isaiah 54, Libra Kosaya. Start from verse 15. Yeah. Oh, sorry. Take it.
1: Good afternoon.
0: I'm in BMO. Okay. Okay, let me do it quickly for you. Isaiah chapter 54. Yeah.
1: Verse 15.
0: Verse 15, if you're there, read it for me.
1: Yeah. Indeed, they shall surely assemble.
0: Indeed, they shall surely
1: assemble.
0: Assemble.
1: But not because of me.
0: But not because of
1: me.
0: Not because of who?
1: Me.
0: Whoever
1: assembles against you shall fall by now, for your
0: but,
1: sake.
0: See what you said? I see, indeed.
1: Indeed.
0: Indeed.
1: Indeed.
0: Indeed. See, they shall surely. So, look. They will assemble against you.
1: Yeah.
0: Okay? But Jesus said that. I said, not because of what?
1: Me.
0: Me. Not that God sent them.
1: Yeah.
0: Okay, so Obin Kanchere will say, Onka. And nature to cut. Do you understand?
1: Yeah.
0: Nobody taught a human being, right now, even my son, who will see a snake and he will not go and catch the snake. My young son, he will run from the snake. Why? Because there is this nature in man that whenever he sees a serpent, it's either you try to bruise the head or the serpent trying to bruise your heel. So if you know you can't bruise the serpent, what you do is to run. And I'm a boy. Then say, I won't be able to take some more threat to me in my house. Yeah. In the week, in my home, I owe me, you know. Yes. And the lady who lives with me called me. Zavo, you see? And I said, please, wait, I'm coming. He doesn't know how to kill, because she had not killed one before. I said, wait for me. He could roof here. And at that time, we were going home. This time, Mark was with me in the car. And she called again. There's another snake. And I said, this time around, Monitano. Trying to video. Sometimes, it will know that come up. I'm saying, so. And Kakaka Radu, you drew in a mini mark, your queer. I'm a toby first blow, I'm fat. And a mark far in a pa, and in yano. In yanity, a patchanity, straight. I didn't try. Because it is something in us that repels snakes. There's something in them that hates man. Because this enmity started way back in Genesis chapter 3. Okay? So understand this. Okay? That so long as serpents are not taught to bite, it is their nature. It is also the nature of all the descendants of the serpents. Okay? To look for us to destroy us. Not say, they may assemble, but not because of me. But whoever assembles against you, as a shall what?
1: But not because of me, but whoever assembles against you
0: shall fall
1: for your sake.
0: For your sake. They may assemble, okay? But not because of God sent them. But if they come, they shall fall. Okay. Now, people can stand on this scripture and say, okay, you let them come, they will fall. Listen to me. They will not fall automatically because of you. Listen, no. Because they are more smarter than you. They know how to get you. Satan, he was in heaven with God. He know what God hates and what God loves. And he used those things against us all the time. Until you have zero knowledge about your enemy. And because you have zero knowledge about your enemy, they will always overpower you and control your life. Verse 16. So.
1: Behold, I have created the blacksmith
0: who
1: blows the coals in the fire, who brings forth an instrument for his work,

0: and I've created the spoiler to destroy.
1: Mm-hmm. Hold on. Now listen, you see verse 15, you know. And say, Abrafo can be say, I see the noun qualified the what? Which type of fire million because squatch it. Okay. The verse 15. Okay. That is the end result. I see they assemble.
0: They shall assemble.
1: But not because of me.
0: Yeah.
1: But whoever assembles against you shall. Fall. But I'm gonna tell you. So verse 15 tells you they will fall.
0: Mm.
1: Verse 16 tells you qualifies 15. What am I trying to say? The 16 says that I created a blacksmith and the cause for his work. And he said he created the spoiler. Or try before sword those who assemble against you will fall. It is 15, no, men, you know, 15, ho, and can say, I confess, say, whoever assembles against me shall fall. Verse 16, etched, so, quiet, before swear, they will fall. So, verse 16 says that I created a blacksmith, who blows the coals for his work,
0: who brings forth an instrument for his work.
1: And they bring an instrument. So, the blacksmith, those who forge swords, those who forge swords, who forged weapons. Okay? I say, I created the human being who forged these weapons. So, if God created them, then he has the antidote. Or he has how to destroy their weapons. Because on the ball,
0: and
1: I
0: have created the spoiler.
1: I've also created the spoiler. So, what will destroy the weapons of the blacksmith? What will destroy even the blacksmith himself?
0: Yeah.
1: God created that.
0: Yeah.
1: Okay? It means that whatever, when they assemble, any instrument they used against you to assemble against you, that instrument, he created it. He created the spoiler. Then verse 17 says what?
0: Verse 17 says, no weapon formed against you shall prosper.
1: Thank you. Now you see, 15 say they will fall.
0: Mm.
1: 15 say they will assemble and they will fall.
0: Mm.
1: Verse 16 is talking about a weapon that will be forged. And there's a spoiler for the weapon. And 17 says that no weapon. The reason is that every weapon on earth, whether it's a bomb, whether it's a sword, whether it's a grenade, whatever it is, God says that he's the creator of the one who created the weapon and he knows the spoiler. And that's why no weapon formed against you shall prosper. But the one who created the weapons and created the blacksmith, okay, he knows the exact weapon they used. Amen?
0: Amen.
1: And if he knows the exact weapon, then he knows the exact spoiler. Okay? So if he knows the exact spoiler, then if you go to God, Father, please, what weapon has been formed against me? He will tell you that your great-grandfather did this thing, and that became the weapon. Okay? Then he will say that, then how do I destroy it? Then the God who gave you the information will teach you how. So that's why, because he knows the weapon and he knows the spoiler. He will give you the weapon and then give you the spoiler. Then you can target the spoiler to destroy. Hallelujah.
0: Amen.
1: Pachawatias here. Good. And because of this, until you get the weapon and its spoiler, you cannot break through. You may be born again. You may even be a pastor. You may even be a pastor. hey, God can show you, say, in your dream, you are having mega church. You will never see the mega church until, see, sometimes God will be revealed to your future, but he will not tell you how you can get to your future. So you need to seek God, seek him, ask him, this thing you are revealed to me, how am I going to get there? Then he will tell you, release yourself from this, take yourself from that, take yourself from that. You may be even asked to stop doing certain things. Oh, yes. God will ask you to move from your comfort zone. You see, for prosperity doesn't come through comfort zones. If you see anybody who has prospered, he didn't prosper comfortably. No way. You need to move from your comfort zone and begin to get into, a friend saying, a mode of difficulties. That is when breakthrough comes. Hallelujah.
2: Amen.
1: Okay, so we are going to pray. And I want you to understand that you have no knowledge of what has happened in the past. But God knows.
2: Amen.
1: And God has the weapon.
2: Amen.
1: God has the spoiler. Amen. To destroy.
2: Amen.
1: Hallelujah.
2: Amen.
1: Okay, understand also that Satan and his kingdom know God so well. Listen to me. They know how to frustrate the prophecies God gives you. They know how to even stop God's word concerning your life happening. And this is where many don't understand. So Paul, in 1 Timothy chapter 1, verse 18, will say, my son Timothy, according to the prophecy said concerning you previously, please, oh, wage a good warfare. See, we have bad warfare, and we have good warfare. Hallelujah.
2: Amen.
1: We have good warfare and bad warfare. Bad warfare is when you pray with that weapon and spoiler. So sometimes, prayer and fasting, do you know what they do? They only pick the blessings in the scriptures. Day one, also me 50 days, 70 days fasting. No, I pick blessings scriptures. Nobody bumpy. We, you will never listen. It will never amount to anything. I'm telling you. Now, who told you God has forgotten the blessings he blessed you? Huh? Don't forget how Jesus told us to pray. Or say, our Father which art in heaven, hallowed be thy name. Then he said, thy kingdom come. He didn't tell you to pray over the blessings he has already blessed you. No. What I know is to wage a good warfare. Content. Then your friend, thy kingdom come. But see, if you cast out demons, let me give you a different version. That's Apostles' version, Eric Osei's version. Okay?
2: Yes.
1: Okay? If you cast out demons, the kingdom of God has come over you. Let me give you my version. This is Apostle, they were an APE, Apostle Eric version. Okay? Hallelujah.
2: Amen.
1: Is that if you overthrow Satan, the kingdom of God has come upon you. Jesus restricted it to only demons. Demons are agents of Satan. But me, I have to put it through the whole kingdom, overthrowing, because we're talking about the kingdom of heaven here and the kingdom of darkness here. So if you say you want the kingdom of heaven to come, means that it is replacing another kingdom. And which kingdom is it replacing? The kingdom of darkness. Hallelujah.
2: Amen.
1: So, if I overthrow Satan and his kingdom, the kingdom of God will come upon me. That's how Jesus said we should pray. Then as soon as thy kingdom, I said, thy will be done. So, people only pick the word when they are doing fasting and prayers. They will pick God's will, which is in the Bible, the covenant of blessing. Blessed shall you be in a city and a country. They will pick that one. And they will say, we are praying. Without letting thy kingdom come. they escape thy kingdom come, move straight into where? Thy will be done. How can the God's will be done if his kingdom has not come? What is going on in your life right now, it is Satan that is doing it. Until you overthrow what is going on in your life, the God's kingdom will never come and prevail to give you what you want. It means that his will never be done. So please, last time I used to follow certain prayer and fasting for a certain particular church. That time we lacked knowledge. Then the Lord revealed to me, say, every year, that kind of prayer and fasting, it is cost 90. Because praying for the will of God to be done. Listen, Jesus said something. Or say, even before you ask, your Father already knows. Yeah. Me boy.
0: Yes.
1: But he said, focus on the kingdom. And all other things shall be added. What kingdom is he talking about? Overthrowing darkness and replacing darkness with light. Then his will be done. All other things will be added.
0: Yes.
1: You know, so when you pray, don't pray like the heathen. Don't pray, ask for food and those things. See, your Father knows you need food. Your Father knows that you need clothing. Yeah. Your Father knows all these things. Don't focus on that. Don't ask for a car. Don't ask for a wife. Don't ask for anything. Focus on the kingdom. Seek first the kingdom. What are you seeking? Listen to me. I'm teaching you mysteries here. Mysteries. Seek first the kingdom means that overthrow the kingdom of darkness,
0: yes,
1: and let the kingdom of light come upon you,
0: yes,
1: then all other things,
0: yes,
1: shall be added.
2: Amen.
1: Your car, your marriage, your everything shall be added unto you. But if you apply the wrong way, it will not happen. So if you skip and you go to that, it will be done. Therefore, Father, you said you make me rich. You wrote in your Bible. Remember, you used this prophet to prophesy to me that you make. Now, do you think God is forgetful?
2: Oh.
1: He's not forgetful. That's not how you should pray. You are praying amiss. You are praying amiss. You are praying amiss. And you are praying a bad warfare. A good warfare is warfare, okay, that gives you the exact weapon and the exact spoiler. That is called targeted prayer. Okay, I remember some time ago, let me share this with you. In my own life, I got to a point I was struggling. And I remember growing up, I also saw at a point that my father's business was struggling. And he struggled until everything was gone. Finally, the government or the bank have to sell his only property. Thank God for my life. Hallelujah.
2: Amen.
1: Later, I say, Kwame, I'm going to restore my father. He bought a house. The father should stay in. But I was financially burdened from left, right, center. And then, listen, I got a vision. In that vision, I saw my father carrying charcoal. And when he saw me, he gave the charcoal to me. So I said, my brother, when I saw this, look, what is charcoal? Charcoal is what? What is charcoal? Huh? What is charcoal? Charcoal. How is charcoal? See, charcoal is the excess of a burnt wood. And I guess that. Okay. It's like ash.
0: Huh?
1: Yeah. When you burn this wood, later it becomes ashes.
0: Yeah.
1: Meaning that my father gave me ashes. And remember, during the time I saw that vision, my properties were about to be auctioned in a court. Why? Because I owe the bank. The same way my father owed the bank and they sold his property, I was also going to go through the same thing. Thank be to God, God showed me. So he opened my eyes and I said, then I have to what? Pray. And I released myself from it. I was a born again Christian. God did not automatically bless me because his will is to bless me. He showed me how. What was the weapon? The weapon that was formed against me was the charcoal. What was the spoiler? God says, now you're going to pray for a release. And God released me. I said it to the glory of God. The auction was canceled. My properties were intact. And as of this date, none of my properties have been sold. And it will never be sold. Why? Because I understand what it means to lose. Because Holy Spirit will begin to tell you that this and that and that is going to happen. God didn't allow that. Why? Because he gave me the knowledge. He gave me the weapon. He gave me the antidote. He gave me the spoiler. And I stood on the spoiler to break through. Hallelujah.
0: Amen.
1: Listen to me. You may have been going through the things your father went through. I spoke to a certain gentleman some time ago. He came to see me in my office. As I heard you preach on radio, and in fact, I was moved. I need to come and see you. I said, what is it? I say, look, the things I hated in my father that me, I will never do is what I'm doing now. My father was a womanizer. He never stayed at home. He had children left, right, and center. My father has 18 children right now, and he's not even taking care of us. He ignored my mother. He said all these things for that reason. I swear that I will never want to be like my father. I'll be with my only wife. And I said, my brother, you are married. I said, yes, that's why I'm here. I am married. I have one child with my wife, but with my concubines. I have 5 concubines I have children with. When he has 6 children, well, so what I hated in my father is what I am what doing. He's a born-again Christian. He doesn't like what he's doing. But the altar was speaking. The altar was speaking. When the altar speaks, whether you like it or not, I know a family that in that generation, anybody that gets divorced is caught in adultery. It is a uko wari self in him. Nese one beside titanese uko wari abisa o. A cramp ne nana e jan because it's in a jomaimu. Ne mami e jan because it's in a jomaimu. Ne mami and sa awari ye jaumo e chwajanima. Now the uko wari na ye in a jomaimu. So, you know, not that the woman wants to commit adultery. Because there is this altar that is supposed to make everyone an adulterer. That spirit, when it comes upon you, whether you like it or not, yeah, your Macy will come to your house. Ah, hey, your carpenter will come. Hey, your electrician will come. You want to do it until Roberto. That is what we call an altar. When that altar is built, it will control you. When that covenants are formed, it will control you. Regardless of you being born again, this will happen. And that's why you need to wage a good warfare. When we meet here, that's why I don't spend time praying for the will of God to be done. Or saying, the goodness and mercy shall follow me. They are supposed to follow me. Or say, if I seek first the kingdom, all other things shall be added. I will not look for the other things that will be added and ignore the kingdom. I will go into the kingdom. Now, what is the kingdom? Whatever in you that was not placed by God's kingdom, but it was placed by Satan's kingdom, we overthrow.
2: Amen.
1: That should be what we are supposed to do. This Love 99.5 FM, Apostle Eric is here. We are here till 6 a.m. Please, I hope you have slept enough. We're going to engage in prayers. Tonight, God is going to give away babies, babies, babies, babies, babies, babies. Baby, so get ready. Marama colo brandere he cabrando. Lianda baraba kolobrandere koshabrandere hekaria libara. So we are going to get ourselves released from these things. Okay, there is a covenant. And let me tell you something. Finally, before, by 2 o'clock, we're going to engage in a serious prayer. Okay, in the next 2 hours, by 4, okay, or maybe 3:30. Okay, we are going to. So listen, okay. Someone will say, oh, so for you prophesied to me that I'm going to get a job, I didn't come. Hiya, Rabadosi. I can tell you that whenever God speaks, if you don't wage a good warfare, you'll be disappointed. Paul told Timothy that wage a good warfare according to the prophecy said previously concerning you. Why do you need a good warfare? He gave example of Herminius and Alexandra. I say, I've delivered them to Satan so that they will not learn to blaspheme. Why? Because, oh, it is done. I know who God says I am. It is, Master, you have no clue who God says you are. You have no clue. And many, many people are waiting for God to fulfill what he said. But it has delayed. It may not even come to pass. I know people who we have prophesied to and they died. Whatever we prophesied didn't come to pass. Not because we are not prophets, though. It's because whenever a prophecy go out, you are not the only person who received it. Demons have seen it. Your watches in your family have seen it. He's going to go against the altar that has been built. What are they going to do? They're going to rise. They're going to enforce. They're going to fight. So you, the recipient of the prophecy, if you don't war, if you don't fight, if you don't block, let me tell you something. No matter what it is, it may not come to pass. That's why for me, I've developed it as a culture. Anytime I have any powerful program, for example, we've had a service tonight. I pray for people Wednesday. Anytime I pray for people, I go back home. I spent hours praying for every individual I've prayed for so that the enemy will not mess up my prophecy. Me, my enemy from there. Also, say, oh, yeah, oh, dear. So most times when I prophesy, it comes to pass because fear me, yeah, oh, juma. Me boss on pie right there. I smell me kind man in your day. But who on swa? Me meet my bumpers right there, man in brim. Mm. Had a who call fear no bon. Some of them crying before Obinyan. But Oba be Ubuana be a crying. No, I say. So remember that God can speak. God can say, I'm going to do this. But if you are not careful, if you're not prayerful, if you're not sensitive enough to hear the voice of God, you may lose out. And you may not like it. You're going to pray. Please, if you're on YouTube, kindly share the link. Share the link on your stars. Share the link on your pages. We are on YouTube right now, live at Apostle Eric Osei Ministry. Let's pray in tongues and warm up for what we are about to say. Mara, what are you about to do? All the prayers. 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

0: Hallelujah.
1: Amen.
0: You see, the mystery of of seed sowing. Seed sowing. It is a spiritual exercise that both the dark kingdom and the light kingdom exercise.
2: Yeah.
0: Okay, let me explain to you. Anytime you go and visit any shrine, you will not go empty-handed.
2: Yeah.
0: You go with a fee. You go with money. We call it a sacrificial money. So when you go to the malam or you go to the fetish pretend you bring chicken, bring this and bring that, bring a dove, bring that. If you don't have it, make it money.
2: Yeah.
0: They'll go and buy it on your behalf. There's always some exchange. They want something from you. They want money from you. They want something that they can use as a point of contact. Listen, as a point of contact. What are they using the money for? The money is for a sacrifice. And once you receive the sacrifice, normally, when it comes to sacrifice, something that is beyond your comfort, for example, something that can
3: cost you.
0: Thank you. You see, remember David? When God plagued the people of Israel for numbering Israel, and God brought plague. He went to forgotten the person he went to buy stuff for sacrifice to the Lord. And this is what David said. The man said, "You are the king. I cannot sell these foodstuffs for your sacrifice to you because you are the king. Or say, I will never give anything to God that will not cost me." David understood the purpose of sacrifice. Hallelujah.
2: Amen.
0: Because if you make a sacrifice, okay, sacrifices are binding agreements. Sacrifices bring covenants. And covenants bring altars. Okay? Are you listening?
3: Yes.
0: Sacrifices give birth to covenants. And covenants give birth to altars. And these three are both in the kingdom of light and also in the kingdom of darkness. When I was preparing our new auditorium for church, even the auditorium, okay, I was building an altar. What altar was that? An altar of prayer. I spent a lot of time sleeping there and praying, sowing seed, which is money, on the altar, okay, feeding the altar with anointing oil, as and when the Lord tells me. So God will tell me, speak this unto the altar, say this, give me a scripture, put this on this altar, then that altar, and I was doing it. I was building an altar. But there is no altar that is built without what? Without sacrifice. One of the sacrifices I put on the altar was my sleepless nights. I was sacrificing the altar. I will not sleep. I'll spend all night praying there. Even in the dust, I was praying there. What else was I doing? I was building an altar. Not only did I do it, I invested. I used money to do this, build this altar that will cost me. Hallelujah.
1: Amen. Amen.
0: You see, Jesus taught us something, which I am always reminded of it. That's when you're doing good. Don't let the other one. Yeah. I would have told you what I did, okay, to do that, and what we see there. The sacrifice I made, that money, I could have used for do. There were other things that were waiting for the money to be used to do. I forgo that thing and invested on God's altar. Okay? So, why? Anytime you invest or you make a sacrifice, there's a blessing attached to it.
1: Mm-hmm.
0: And both the kingdom of darkness and the kingdom of light, there is really a blessing. However you call it. Hallelujah.
1: Amen. Amen.
0: So, once the sacrifice are made, a covenant is formed. an altar is built. So the altar that is built is a final frontier. Why? Because the altar becomes the point of contact. The point of contact. And that's why when you go to, let me use the chieftaincy for example, they have what we call the Ebem.
2: Yeah.
0: That is a dark room. There's no light in there. Why? There's an altar there. That's in Kunyadem. In Kunyadem, there's an altar there. And that altar is the point of contact. That altar is the point of contact. So anytime anybody enters the place, especially when they are installing
2: a new,
0: they will let you go in there in a dark place. The stool that you will sit on, if it's for Nana, whatever, that becomes your new name. So you become the third or the fourth or the second, not because of anything. It's because you've entered into an altar. And that's why it's called a dark room. Me, I come from Ainfi. So I know some of these things. Where even in our palace, there's a big, huge altar. And that altar is a place where all my family has been buried. How was that when we were burying my father? They dug a whole household is in inside, and he is siabusia for. It's an altar, and I remember in that place people sleep there also. And during that time, I was tired. I wanted to sleep in that room. Chale muntum. Tani sama phone better day when I been now. Muntum. So I couldn't sleep. I left the place. Why? Altar is always a point of contact. And that's why Abraham, anytime they have a special encounter, they built altar. Isaac built an altar. Jacob, when Jesus met him, he said, I am the ladder. When he saw Jesus, he saw angels ascend and descending upon a ladder. Jesus said, I am the ladder. The time Jacob saw Jesus, he built an altar. You see? And in this modern Christianity, they are downplaying altars. That's why God wants us to build an altar in his home. As a point of contact. Now, look, the Ark of Covenant was an altar.
3: Yes, sir.
0: Yes, it was an altar. The Ark of Covenant. Was an altar. You see, it was a point of contact. To the point, say, so much power in it so that Obed-Edom had to hold it and die. No, it wasn't Obed-Edom that died. It was Huria that died. Yeah. And Obed-Edom is the one who was blessed.
2: Yeah,
1: who was blessed.
2: And they with envy.
0: Yeah. Now, you see, so understand that whatever is going on in your life, there is a sacrifice, there is a covenant, there's an altar. And we are going to break them tonight.
3: Amen.
0: Liba rabakosayara. Hikanda rabado sakabrando lobrandre. Hinda rabado sayara. Say, Father.
2: Father,
0: in the name of Jesus.
2: In the name of Jesus.
0: Any sacrifice.
2: That was made.
0: Against me.
2: Oh Lord.
0: Any altar.
2: Built.
0: As a result. Of this sacrifice. Any covenant. In the name of Jesus.
2: In the name of Jesus.
0: I break. Marabakosaya. Now, I'm going to get into specifics now. Listen. Family, for you to prosper, it starts from the family. If there is a curse on your marriage, you will never meet the right man or the right woman.
2: No.
0: Hello.
3: Hi.
0: If your family, the women all have to be with married men, hey, you cannot escape it. You can't escape it. That's why sometimes, you have to learn to show mercy. There's some believers, it's not their fault that they want to be with married men. It's because the pastors have not been able to deliver them from that.
3: Yeah.
0: So when they go about sleeping with married men and you just suck them, they will go and have more paramours.
3: Mm-hmm. Oh.
0: Yes. You're going to have more paramours. And when they have them and you suck them, you have to deal with that. And it's not their fault. Not that they want to do it. Some of them, they don't like it. But it's an altar. It's a covenant. Sacrifice have been placed on them. And it will work. Hallelujah.
4: Amen.
0: So we are starting from home. Your family. Your wife, children. Your grandfathers, your grandmothers. Whatever they did. That has been an altar against you. We are breaking that altar.
4: Amen.
0: Say, Father.
2: Father,
0: in the name of Jesus.
2: In the name of Jesus.
0: What my grandparents did.
2: What my grandparents did.
0: My great grandparents.
2: My great grandparents.
0: My great great grandparents.
2: My great great great grandparents.
0: Any covenant.
2: Any covenant.
0: Any altar.
2: Any altar.
0: Any sacrifice.
2: Any sacrifice.
0: Oh Lord.
2: Oh Lord.
0: From today.
2: From today.
0: I am released.
2: I am released.
0: I am released.
2: I am released.
0: I am released.
2: I am released.
0: In the name of Jesus.
2: In the name of Jesus.
0: From today.
2: From today.
0: Every covenant.
2: Every covenant.
0: Is broken.
2: Is broken.
0: From today.
2: From today.
0: Every covenant.
2: Every covenant
0: is broken.
2: Is broken.
0: Every sacrifice.
2: Every sacrifice
0: is destroyed.
2: Is destroyed.
0: Every altar.
2: Every altar
0: is broken.
2: Is broken.
0: Right now.
2: Right now.
0: Right now.
2: Right now.
0: Right now.
2: Right now.
0: Right now.
2: Right now.
0: Pray. Come on.

0: In the name of Jesus.
1: Amen.
0: Family patterns are real.
2: Yes.
0: Family patterns. Don't say in Christ I'm not. Look, that declaration. You can make a declaration to boost your faith. It doesn't change the situation. You need to break it.
3: Break
0: it. I told you my story. I am a faith man. I'm a faith worker. The ministry is called Faith Walk. I just said, I'm a faith worker. 2016, I'm starting radio here on Love FM. I was only teaching about faith. Faith in the Lord. And I know what faith has given me by faith. What I realize is that if you lack revelation, your faith can be made nonsense of. Because yes, so in his all wisdom, Jesus didn't raise everybody from the dead. I didn't try. He could have gone to the mortuary and raised everybody up. He didn't. And not everybody in Israel was healed by Jesus. Some were healed. Some were not. Even in his own time, he couldn't do miracles because of their unbelief. Too familiar. Okay? So listen, making declarations, yes, it gives you faith. But knowing the problem, knowing the weapon, knowing the spoiler is a great deal here. Now, everybody is going through a pattern. And our name is Seuse. Now, we hear name Seuse. They make out there, say, Ose, oh, papa. Now, it's when you go on the best, you know. Oscar, you can inherit the riches.
2: Yeah.
0: But here now, you can inherit the here. I'm telling you. You can. So don't only look at the face of your father or your mother. If your mother struggled, your mother, I know someone whose mother, all the mother did was to complain in marriage. And the mother was never happy in marriage. The daughters, none of them had ever been married, been happy in their marriage. It's a pattern. Oh, if you go through, if you dig deeper, you discover that it didn't start from the mother. The grandmother went through. The great-grandmother went through. Why? Because there was a covenant and an altar that is speaking and enforcing this thing. And we must pray and break it.
3: Amen.
0: If you don't break it, listen to me. You may see me come again next week praying against the same thing. Do you know why? Sometimes these things, they are not easily broken.
3: No.
0: Because the spirit that are monitoring you, they want to make sure the moment you are out of that covenant, they want to bring you back. Jesus said that when a demon goes, they go to all the dark places. Look for the place where they cannot. So the same way, when you break it, those who are monitoring it and enforcing it, they know very well that you have escaped. They will find ways and means to bring you back. That's why I need to pray this kind of prayer consistently. Let me tell you something. If I was able to break the pattern in my father, how much more will you? God can also cause you to break yours. Me, I'm a living example. So you cannot tell me, say, this thing doesn't work. It works. I'm a living example. The things I went through. Some time ago, let me share this. My father shared with me. When his business started, he started struggling in business. He went to see a prophet. I was with him. He left me in the car, and he went to see the prophet. He came back with a bottle of water. He said, the prophet said, I should go and sprinkle at my workplace, and I'll have a dream. This is from the prophet. You have a dream. My father went to sprinkle at his workplace, and he had a dream. In the dream, his little sister was doing trade on his land. This is a before. You can never be my friend. Okay? I hate you with a godly hatred. Because they are wicked. And that's why God called me against witches. And listen to me. Somebody God wants to punish says, I should suffer them not to live. You can't be my friend. This little sister of my father was helping the children in their school fees and everything. But yet, the mouth that was feeding them, she was destroying. Me say, they, even if they will sleep outside, they will do evil. And my father had a dream. Her sister had come to trade as usual. So the water the prophet gave to sprinkle blocked access. So listen to me. You may not understand why you are going through what you are going through. You may not understand why your marriage is not working. You may not understand why the whole family, nobody has actually seen the light. You may not understand why people in the house, especially the Muamutifi, you know, if there's an altar in that compound house, a typical example. Pacho, those of you live in a compound house, who they check mom with you for your own yina munya my brother boy a pet. Who be in chair obi? Who they may boy can? Many, only a few compound houses. Eh? Because there's an altar in that house that has placed barrier on your life. Some compound houses, you can never buy a car there.
1: Yeah.
0: So long as you live in that house, you can never buy a house. Yes. Buy a car. Talk about buying land to build. But see, he drew say even Uma me apostolic me catch or say we feel honey na two kura. It's kind of a car hide for a cry day. It is Oana Betna. Betna Wabresa. Okay. Why? Because there's an altar in that house. And an altar fed by sacrifices. Some of them, sacrifice they make, they use blood sacrifice, they use human sacrifice, they use goat sacrifice, they use cat sacrifice. Anything they can, they'll be directed to do, they will do as sacrifice against you. You're going to pray. You know your problem. You know the patterns in your family. You know the patterns. And we are going to pray. We are going to break it. Say, Father.
1: Father.
0: In the name of Jesus.
1: In the name of Jesus.
0: Any altar.
1: Any altar.
0: Speaking evil.
1: Speaking evil.
0: Against me.
1: Against me.
0: I break.
1: I break.
0: I break.
1: I break.
0: I break.
1: I break.
0: I break.
1: I break.
0: I break.
1: I break.
0: I break.
1: I break.
0: Any altar.
1: Any altar.
0: Fighting against me.
1: Fighting against me.
0: Speaking against me.
1: Speaking against me.
0: Making me do.
1: Making me do.
0: Don't want to do
1: what I don't want to do,
0: making me a person,
1: making me a person.
0: I don't want to be,
1: I don't want to be.
0: In the mighty name of Jesus.
1: My name of Jesus.
0: I break that,
1: I break,
0: I break that altar,
1: I break that altar,
0: I break,
1: I break,
0: I break,
1: I break,
0: I break,
1: I break
0: by fire,
1: by fire,
0: by fire,
1: by fire,
0: fire,
1: fire,
0: fire,
1: fire,
0: fire,
1: fire,
0: fire,
1: fire,
0: fire,
1: fire,
0: fire,
1: fire,
0: fire,
1: fire,
0: fire,
1: fire,
0: fire,
1: fire,
0: fire,
1: fire,
0: fire,
1: fire,
0: fire, fire, la bo

0: In the name of Jesus. Hallelujah.
1: Amen.
0: Amen.
1: Amen. Amen.
0: Holy Ghost.
1: Fire.
0: Fire.
1: Fire.
0: Fire.
1: Fire.
0: Fire.
1: Fire.
0: Fire.
1: Fire.
0: Fire.
1: Fire.
0: Fire.
1: Fire.
0: Hallelujah.
1: Amen.
0: Yeah, we're going to pray. Hey, I'm on fire here. You are a born again Christian. Listen to me. Have a problem what you don't want to do.
2: Yeah.
0: Certain things you don't want to do. But listen to me. If you come from a family, your father was a polygamous person. Your father's brothers were polygamous. They have children out of wedlocks. Listen to me. If you belong to that family, you are more likely to do some.
2: Yeah. Yeah.
0: Oh, yeah, Christian, you.

0: you are more likely to do some. It's either you have a wife and still have extramarital affairs, and you're going to have children, and you have plenty of them. And being a Christian, you may not like it. And sometimes, and that's when you want to find justification for it. Because Abraham had concubines, you see. Abraham had Sarah. And then he had what? Who? Hagar. Yes. And you can say all these things just to justify whatever because of that, you know. But let me tell you something. What Abraham did, maybe God may have excused him. Okay? Or maybe because Sarah consented to it. Maybe. Yes, they had plenty wives. In the New Testament, God doesn't forbid you not to marry plenty wives, though. But you see, because of the New Testament, it's about love. The only law in the New Testament is what?
1: Love.
0: It's love. Love your neighbor. Ask yourself, the action you are taking, is it born out of love? Hallelujah.
2: Amen. Amen.
0: So why am I saying all these things? Sometimes you may have love because you are a Christian. And when these altars begin to speak, you have no choice. Their own pe na obeye.
1: Control.
0: Their own pe na obeye. I don't know, Paul, but want to mean control. Because of the altar. Listen, me charismatic phone or mam wayo. Sadime or one chirawo. They don't understand altar. The Bible says that if you deny the Holy Spirit, deny the power, you will always learn, but you cannot come to the knowledge of the truth. When you deny power, power of the Holy Spirit. First Timothy 3. It's talked about that. Because they deny the power, and they will learn. Because see, send me a tray, is son and get me all charismatic in your brain. If it's a charismatic day and you want, if it's a wrong canoli, Pow, he had the wrong canoli and the charismatism. Eh? And if it's a young tour, it's okay to sing, it's okay, but the church is not all about singing, but getting the mysteries of the kingdom is the key, it's the real deal. Hallelujah.
1: Amen.
0: So note that. And look, we are targeting these areas. Very important. If you are a man or a woman, you see polygamy in your father's brothers. You see your mother's family, okay, having more than 3, 4, 5 husbands. Remember that you are more likely to go through the same thing, whether you like it or not. Hey, you can be determined. Say me, I determined by will. You cannot break these things by will. You can only break it by prayer.
2: Yeah.
0: Amen. Hallelujah.
3: Amen.
0: I heard somebody say, you can break the generational curse by will. Lack of knowledge. He will make you perish. You can't break it by will. Because their old panel, Paul crack and Paul, Honumpo, we went through. Was it their main person? I don't know. What I don't want to do, was we say, how wretched I am. Then they said, thank God to the grace of God. So sometimes, you know, certain things you don't want to do, but you do. May the grace of God help us.
3: Amen.
0: May the Lord show us mercy.
3: Amen.
0: Mercy, mercy, mercy.
3: Amen. Amen.
0: Hallelujah.
3: Amen.
0: Libarabakolo brandere koshabrando sabrando lobrandere. We are going to pray. We are going to pray. And I know said this thing, many families that are listening to me right now are going through, including my own family. Me, my father had 14 children. 4 little with plenty of women. Me, my dad and dad also. My mom had 5 for him. And then other women gave the rest of the 9. My father's brothers. Okay? So it is more likely that if as a born again, even as a pastor, as a man of God, you may not want to do it. If you're not careful, you do it. Now, also for crying, I am one by I am fan spare. Now, why you are yourself?
1: Sorry, but
0: you know, honey, mom pie, you're honey, bomb pie. And I know that this thing is in every family. We are going to pray to any altar that speaks of a character that we don't know want, but the enemy and the patterns may lead us to go through these things. Work I said, but you be on my say no more here. How they sound with you? Yes, how? There's an altar. There's an altar. Even tribes. If you look through all the tribes, even in Ghana here, Obia one idea.
1: Yeah.
0: It's a 24 year who hang on a four pedro. 24 year ungrateful. Obia one idea. And I'm a boy. Hey, sir. Hey, sir. Hey, free, Eva. Every day, free. There is a standing order. Standing order. And until they are broken, you can never be free from it. Say, Father.
1: Father,
0: in the name of Jesus.
1: In the name of Jesus.
0: Any altar built against me.
1: Built against me.
0: Any sacrifice.
1: Any sacrifice.
0: Blood sacrifice.
1: Blood sacrifice.
0: Money sacrifice.
1: Money sacrifice.
0: Animal sacrifice.
1: Animal sacrifice.
0: That was made.
1: That was made.
0: Against me.
1: Against me.
0: Oh Lord.
1: Oh Lord.
0: In the name of Jesus.
1: In the name of Jesus.
0: I break the covenant.
1: I break the covenant.
0: Any covenant of infidelity.
1: Any covenant of infidelity.
0: Any covenant of having many children.
1: Any covenant of having many children.
0: Out of wedlock.
1: Out of wedlock.
0: In the name of Jesus.
1: In the name of Jesus.
0: I break it.
1: I break it.
0: I break it.
1: I break it.
0: I break it.
1: I break it.
0: I break it.
1: Break it!
0: I break!
1: I break!
0: In the name of Jesus, name of Jesus. Open up your mouth and pray.

Thank

Bala bala bala bala bala bala bala bala bala bala bala bala bala bala bala bala bala bala bala bala bala bala bala bala bala bala bala bala bala bala bala bala bala bala bala bala bala bala bala bala bala bala bala bala bala bala bala bala bala bala bala bala bala bala bala bala bala bala bala bala bala bala bala bala bala bala bala bala bala bala bala bala bala bala bala bala bala bala bala bala bala bala bala bala bala bala bala bala bala bala bala bala bala bala bala bala bala bala bala bala bala bala bala bala bala bala bala bala bala bala bala bala bala bala bala bala bala bala bala bala 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bala bala bala bala bala bala bala bala bala bala bala bala bala bala bala bala bala bala bala bala bala bala bala bala bala bala bala bala b

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0: name of Jesus. Hallelujah.
1: Amen.
0: Amen.
1: Amen.
0: Even if you go through the Bible, eh? There's a particular group here from the Anakims.
2: Yeah.
0: These Anakims, they were known for how huge.
1: They are giants.
0: Okay, so wherever, any city that you're going there, you see these Anakims there, you have to run because they are very huge, strong, and powerful. Hallelujah.
1: Amen.
0: And it happens to every there are giants. There are giants. There are strong men in every home. Their assignment is to block access to good things.
1: Yeah.
0: I don't know what you're going through, but if there is an altar of poverty in your house, Jesus, you are going to be poor for the rest of your life. Mm. You can proclaim all the blessings in the Bible. You can say those things to yourself and proclaim to yourself, it will not happen. It will not work. Understand this. It will not work. Hallelujah.
3: Amen.
0: Until the altar is broken, until the covenant is broken, until the covenant and everything is destroyed,
3: yes,
0: you cannot prosper. You're going to tackle poverty. Because Africa, we are poor. A curse, now we are poor. It's an evil altar in our land, now we are poor. Oh, someone said, the white people, they don't have altars. Some of them, they do. If you go to all the cities that are predominant in the idol worshiping dominates their city, they are not prosperous. Mm-hmm. Hallelujah.
1: Amen.
0: Unless you have a different covenant with the devil.
2: Mm.
0: Yeah. Remember that the reason why Ghana, we have gold, but we can't prosper. I'm going to give you that one of the reasons. Because the gold belongs to the fetish priests. It belongs to Satan. Mm-hmm. You ask those who search for the gold. They go until you appease the gods, the river gods. You go to the fetish priest. You cannot find the gold. Many people come to me also for, I've invested this amount of money in this Galamse site. I went there, gold is there, but I can't find gold. gold is there, but I can't find gold. Gold is there. But I can't find gold. I didn't try. I said, Okona, Okoye, we are. Okona, one Kuchamo jar. Gold in the end, fam. And you put gold, you have to bow to Satan first. Hallelujah.
1: Amen.
0: You have to bow to Satan first. And it's sad. It's sad. Last time, a man I met at the car wash. He started talking to me. And to my surprise, I said, this land, this concession, belonged to a very popular man of God for Galamse.
1: Mm-hmm.
0: You know what he said? I say, when I went there and he said I should go and see this fetish priest to open the door or to perform this ritual, so I can see the gold, I said it's against my Christian aid. So I didn't find the gold. And somebody told me, said, Master, I was so for now. I know your popular. I land in it. I know any day. I know all to the gold. Hey, I was sad. Eh?
2: Mm-hmm.
0: Now, listen to me. I'm developing this message called conditional grace.
2: Hallelujah.
0: Conditional what?
1: Grace.
0: What do you mean? With the people, I'll start teaching it. Oh, grace, dear. You don't. There are no conditions on grace. Oh, grace. I don't have to merit the grace. It's when I'm developing that grace. Jesus says something. I'll say, if you deny me before men, I'll also deny you before my Father.
1: Yeah.
0: The one who brought grace is Jesus. But also, so one, yes, I deal with ya. Miss Minyadin, yes, I deal with. Now, also, for gold, I open tea. Yes, see, oh, alcohol, Swanko, yeah, and Yakoma dear Zah River God, Imoa, on Sanka Gold, now or Sofo, Wako Yibia. Do you know what you have done? You have denied Jesus the same way, or say, when it comes to heaven, forget it. Adentra, because you also denied him before men. For gold, don't say build your churches in heaven. Because I build it on earth. And to gold, Romania, Bentinami, own Shamiana. What a Mamunko Tumra. What I mean, Komakoto. So to trade in gold. Mamunko Tumra Nakoto. What a true value. One day. Now listen, the reason I'm saying all these things are this. Certain things, eh? When there's poverty in your home, like this man of God, but the curse he has brought upon himself and his family members. After he dies, I shared with you, even in, written even in my book, The Fool for God, where a man of God trying to get a contract from Dubai because they are Muslims, he has to convert and deny Christ to become a Muslim so that they can give him contract. Now, or Sai Bosti on radio say, Teddy Pound, the other be boss here for now. When I heard that, that's a ministry ministry, somewhere around 2016 on Ultimate Radio. Manipo was bold to tell Ghanaians that we should pay bribe. Oh, yes. Sometimes you need to compromise certain things to get what you want. A man of God. Renowned man of God. They call him renowned. Men are calling you renowned, but God is calling you nobody. You are a nobody. You think you have arrived. And let me tell you something. Going to Dubai to get a contract, but you have to deny Christ to get a contract. So, are you a Christian? The Muslim who held the contract, they didn't deny Allah. Because they want to affiliate. He said, I am Christ and Lamb. I am Christ Lamb. For the first time I heard that word. I said, I'm Christ-lam. He's a Christian and a Muslim. Yo, Jesus said that you have to, you not that hot nor cold. If you are lukewarm, I'll spew you out. Unfortunately, this man is still preaching powerfully. But to God, no, he has denied him. So listen. The bottom line, and he said, Seradi, I'm a Yanyeska. Do you want to deny Christ to get money?
3: Yeah.
0: I suffer for Christ, deny Christ to get money. How much more the congregation? What did I say? My example. So, when there is the spirit of poverty in your home, knowing there is a spirit of poverty in your family, break it. Now, one, two, and three. What's the name?
3: Break it.
0: When you're careful, as you can't. Boko Giari. And maybe Bri, Sikana, Amamo Yari. Sikaka crab, I'm a bit fighting the Sika crab, ya no beer in them. Near Mani Yari, two Yari Manasa. In so gummy, so gummy, so neguno. A man who born Sadiano. A Sikana opinter, Usikani Bre. I won't blame you. You have not been able to break the curse of poverty. Do you know the women I admire the most? Women who are doing good for themselves. And who about noy in a juma, hey, you know, born home or dear, no many adjic a cat. And a ma, baba, modi mama, and I am a juma. I said, and you have been I was more boyfriend.
3: Yeah.
0: The boyfriend and in a juma. What a shame. Find something to do. Okay? And break that poverty thing. Sometimes let me tell you something. any motivational speakers are telling say poverty is in the mind. Oh boy. Nobody in the right sense will want to think he's a poor. He's poverty. He's poor. When there's a covenant of poverty, then there's an altar of poverty. If you don't break it, your mind can be right. You can read Rich Dad, Poor Dad. You can read that book. Hey, the first time I read that book, Charlie, I was inspired. I was so much inspired. But if there's a curse of poverty in your family, you can read all the rich books, all the motivational books, all the points to become rich. You can never be rich because the spirit that will fight you will fight you to the end unless you overthrow them. Within the next 20 minutes or more, you're going to deal with this thing.
4: Amen.
0: Hallelujah.
4: Amen.
0: The spirit of poverty. The spirit of Sikam Pedede. The spirit of Sikam Pedede. Some of you, you don't only have the spirit of poverty, you also have the spirit of Sikam Pedede. Obi Cheuska. That's Sikam Pedede. He will go and announce. Now TV I say, or microwave I say, na obayare, next carry in aye day, sikam pedidi. Must na sana who kwa fasa sikane sign. Yet to me pay. Oh, 5,000, so 5,000 near money, 10,000, 10,000. I buy enough for koko negative 2,000. Yet to pay mo no benye. I feel na we obayen how. If the spirit of Sikam Pedede is working, because the moment you get a 10,000, no, it will find mouths to feed. The devil will open their mouth wide, waiting to swallow all your riches. There is a place now. Angulaga here. Oh, Jesus, you are Lord. Jesus, you are Lord. Jesus, you are Lord. Oh, for one year, you too. Who could just cast a name or but to more? Who drew us? Can I say it? Whether you are ignorant or not ignorant, oh, for one quarter, scan a better. You read you. I want to go here. What some time ago, somebody came to rent one of our facilities there. I gave him the price. He said it was expensive. He left. He said, I've gotten another place around Angunaga. And I told him, I said, that place, that was previously Wood Village. The kind of sorcery and nutua yaye was assassin or so. And nutua yaye ni ma ya bari. And now, Okakojina, Okajisto, Openy, Timmy, when Fimi, he opened the business. It didn't take 1 year, it collapsed. Up to now, this guy, when I met them, young guys trying to do good business, they chose the wrong location. Wrong location, because that place was cursed. That stretch. No business prospers there. Even the filling station couldn't prosper. Hey, when the spirit of poverty is in working with you, you make wrong investment. You piram binyao. Number one binyao. And you think say, hey, oh my and we need to deal with the spirit of poverty.
2: Amen.
0: Very, very important. And nobody wants to be poor. Nobody wants to be poor. Me, Apostle Eric, to me, that spirit of poverty, I don't want you to come near my dwelling.
4: Amen.
0: Amen. Marabakolo Brando Shayara Sandia. And we're going to pray. Say, Father.
5: Father,
0: in the name of Jesus.
5: In the name of Jesus.
0: Any altar of poverty.
5: Any altar of poverty.
0: Any covenant of poverty.
5: Any covenant of poverty.
0: In my bloodline.
5: In my bloodline.
0: Oh Lord.
5: Oh Lord.
0: I break.
5: I break.
0: I break.
5: I break.
0: I break.
5: I break.
0: I break.
5: I break.
0: I break.
5: I break.
0: I release myself.
5: I release myself
0: from these covenants.
5: From this covenant.
0: Covenant of poverty.
5: Covenant of poverty.
0: Leave me.
5: Leave me.
0: From today.
5: From today.
0: I have no business with you.
5: I have no business with you.
0: From today, I'm released from
5: you. I'm released from you.
0: All our covenants,
5: sacrifices,
0: altars, I am out.
5: I am out.
0: I am released.
5: I'm released.
0: I break.
5: I break.
0: I break.
5: I break.
0: I break.
5: I break.
0: I break.
5: I break.
0: I break.
5: I break.
0: In the name of Jesus, open up your mouth and pray.
6: Ibala kabani am talabro sada da da da da da da da da da da da da da da da da da da da da da da da da da da da da da da da da da da da da da da da da da da da da da da da da da da da da da da da da da da da da da da da da da da da da da da da da da da da da da da da da da da da da da da da da da da da da da da da da da da da da da da da da da da da da da da da da da da da da da da da da da da da 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da da da da da da da da da da da da da da da da da da da da da da da da da da da da da da da da da da da da da da da da da da da da da da da da da da da da da da da da da da da da da da da da da da da 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
2: Amen.
0: Come another I couldn't can say it's a quatre quasi. The quatre quasi of my day. Hop on to my fra. Tieni din quatre qua. My father taught me some story about anthrovia. Mm-hmm. You know that bird?
2: Yeah.
0: A very, very small bird. Mm. And anthrovia needed some money. And he went to borrow money. Mm-hmm. He went to borrow money that when he grows up, he'll pay. And anthrovia, after 10 years, anthrovia is not growing. 20 years, anthrovia is still the same. 30 years, anthrovia still the same. And this man was getting worried. So he wanted to complain to anthrovia's mother. And he went to anthrovia's mother. He said, "Mother, your son anthrovia borrowed money from me. That when he grows up, you pay. But since I met you, I've given up." Because anthrovia and the mother, they are the same. So it means anthrovia has calmed him. Anthrovia will never grow. When you know, you see, and this one, you cannot do anything about it. I say, when I grow, I'll pay. If you take him to court, he has not grown. So wait until he grows. Hallelujah.
2: Amen.
0: So if you are anthrovia in finance, you remain there for a very long time. So you need to break that curse of poverty.
3: Yes.
0: Break that curse of poverty. It's not a good thing. There are some people who see a man who is a man who is a man who is a man who is a man who is a man who is a man who is a man who is a man who is a man who is a man who is a If you now watching on team, on if you hold when they came in the security room, grand on the opposite, you know, if you know, opposite, you know, about a pata, a wall home, would you are bopata, a wall home, and now the net near the end of some team drove you know, almost a motor of you know. I'm drawing for Obia, which is looking around Anna or Unity by. Say, I'm not here. I know if you know. Now, I say, on phone number, Mammy Crampo, number, and a full bill EP and a music. Poverty, I know. See, I know what's up, but I'm so dear, would you bro? Because, listen, it's not a good thing. It's not. You see, there is the reason why God blessed Abraham. God did not bless him only spiritually. He blessed him physically. God blessed Job. Job cried here. The writer was able to list the number of oxen, the number of camels, number of sheep that he had. He didn't talk about even castle, silver and gold. He was talking about opening the livestock. If we were to multiply, that guy was fully rich. And you see, God wants people who are rich and the money is not in their heart but in their pocket. Because God doesn't want your money to be rich in your heart. Be rich in your pocket. Because when you are rich in your heart, you kill for money. But you have to be rich in your pocket. Richness must be in your pocket so that you will not blaspheme against God. And most times, the reason why many of us, we are poor, is that some evil covenants from our family that are fighting against us. We are going to pray and break this now.
3: Amen.
0: In our Rabadosaya. Libaraba. Those who are seeking for the fruit of the womb, listen to me. God says, this program is for you.
2: Amen.
0: Okay? And you will conceive. Amen. You've been waiting for too long. You have been waiting. It's going to come. Say, Father,
2: in the name of Jesus.
4: In the name of Jesus.
0: The spirit of poverty.
1: The spirit of poverty.
0: An altar of poverty.
1: An altar of poverty.
0: I break.
1: I break.
0: I break.
1: I break.
0: I break.
1: I break.
0: I break.
1: I break.
0: I break.
1: I break.
0: I break.
1: I break.
0: I break.
1: I break.
0: I break.
1: I break.
0: I break.
1: I break.
0: I break.
1: I break.
0: I break.
1: I break.
0: I break.
1: I break.
0: I break.
1: I break.
0: I break.
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0: In the mighty name of Jesus. Hallelujah.
1: Amen.
0: We're going to pray. You see, these are the things that many don't understand. Okay? When there is a covenant, until the covenant is broken, you can't be free. And see, Christ also came to die to give us a new covenant. And that is our hope. Amen?
2: Amen.
0: Christ came to be hanged on the tree. That the blessing of Abraham might come to the Gentiles.
1: Yes.
0: This is the reason why he was hanged on the tree. That the blessing of Abraham might come to the Gentiles. Hallelujah.
2: Amen.
0: And this is the reason. Because we're born into dumb idols, however we're led. So Christ came to redeem us from the curse of the law. Now he made provision for it. And this provision is what we are standing on to pray.
1: Amen.
0: That any curse as a result of a covenant, as a result of an altar, as a result of any sacrifice, people do human sacrifice. They sacrifice human blood. They do a lot. And most times, they succeed. Sacrifices. They work. It can overthrow prophecy. Second Kings 3. Second Kings 3. Thank you, Holy Spirit. Start from verse 17. Liba Rabadosaya.
2: Second Kings
0: 3:17. Down.
2: 3:17. For thus says the Lord, you shall not see wind, nor shall you see rain. Yet that valley shall be filled with water, so that you, your cattle, and your animals may drink. And this is a simple matter in the sight of the Lord.
0: This is a simple matter in the sight of
2: the Lord.
0: Hallelujah.
2: Amen.
0: Go on.
2: He will also deliver the Moabites into your hand.
0: These are promises from God. I see he will deliver the Moabites to your hand. Wonderful prophecy. Go on.
2: Also, you shall attack every 45.

0: older.
1: Okay, let me continue.
0: So when they came to the camp, and they said, "This blood, the kings have surely struck swords and have killed one another. Now, therefore, Moab to the spoil."
1: Moab to the spoil. Go on.
0: So when they came to the camp of Israel, Israel rose up and attacked the Moabites, so that they fled before them, and they entered their land, killing the Moabites. Then they destroyed the cities, and each man threw a stone on every good land,
1: every good piece of land,
0: piece of land, and filled it. And they stopped up all the springs of water and cut down all the good trees.
1: This was an instruction given to them by Elisha. Elisha was one of the most powerful prophets. Told them that there will be enough water, and there was water. Told them that when you go cut the trees, destroy everything, everything was appearing to come to pass until something happened. Also, this is a common thing to God, an easy thing to God, to provide water for your livestock and for your people. Easy way to God to defeat the Moabites. It was easy. Prophesy, God has said, I've given the Moabites to you. Come on, suffer to us.
0: But they left the stones of Kel Haraset intact. However, the slingers surrounded and attacked it.
1: 26.
0: And when the king of Moab saw that the battle was too fierce for him, he took with him 700 men who drew swords to break through to the king of Edom, but they could not. Then he took his elder son. Who would have reigned in his place.
1: Oh, yes.
0: And offered him as a burnt offering upon the wall. And there was great indignation against Israel. So they departed from him and returned to their own land.
1: This is the first time I've seen a prophet prophesy. But it didn't come to pass. This is Elisha. Hey! The miracle one, friends, the performer. Or see, the God said he has given the Moabites to you. Or see, that says the Lord. This is an easy thing for the Lord. But yet, what was prophesied didn't come to pass. Why? Because there was a higher sacrifice that was made. A human being was offered on an altar and was burnt as a burnt offering. So that the battle will overturn against the people of Israel. And it happened exactly that. I don't know the sacrifice that will be made against you. We are going to pray against any sacrifice, whether a human sacrifice, whether a goat sacrifice, whether money sacrifice, whatever has been sacrificed against your life, may the Lord break it by fire.
0: Amen.
1: Say, Father.
0: Father.
1: In the name of Jesus.
0: In the name of Jesus.
1: Any covenant.
0: Any covenant.
1: Any altar.
0: Any altar.
1: Any sacrifice.
0: Any sacrifice.
1: By blood.
0: By blood.
1: By animal blood.
0: By animal blood.
1: By human blood.
0: By human blood.
1: By money.
0: By money.
1: Whatever.
0: Whatever.
1: Was used.
0: Was used.
1: As a sacrifice.
0: As a sacrifice.
1: Against me.
0: Against me.
1: As I speak fire.
0: As I speak fire.
1: As I scream fire.
0: As I scream fire.
1: As I scream fire.
0: As I scream fire.
1: Against this altar.
0: Against this altar.
1: Against this sacrifice.
0: Against this sacrifice.
1: In the name of Jesus.
0: In the name of Jesus.
1: Let it be consumed.
0: Let it be consumed.
1: Let it be destroyed.
0: Let it be destroyed.
1: Let the causes.
0: Let the causes.
1: Let the effects.
0: Let the effects.
1: Be destroyed alone.
0: Be destroyed alone.
1: In the name of Jesus.
0: In the name of Jesus.
1: Fire.
0: Fire.
1: Fire.
0: Fire.
1: Fire.
0: Fire.
1: Fire.
0: Fire.
1: Fire.
0: Fire.
1: Fire.
0: Fire.
1: Fire.
0: Fire.
1: Fire.
0: Fire.
1: Fire.
0: Fire.
1: Fire.
0: Fire.
1: Fire.
0: Fire.
1: Fire.
0: Fire.
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0: Fire.
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I set it on fire. 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

0: In the mighty name of Jesus Christ.
1: Hallelujah.
2: Amen.
1: We're going to pray. Now, we're going to pray about our health. Remember that the blood in your veins, they are not yours.
2: Yeah.
1: They are borrowed blood. Hallelujah.
2: Amen.
1: Somebody injected that blood into you. You inherited that blood from your mother, from your father. Okay, just as you look like your father or your mother. Okay, you can inherit their sickness as well. If you look through many families, what killed their mother is what killed them. What killed their father is what killed them. Similar disease. Recently, a gentleman came to me and told me, "Sir, the sickness that killed my mom has started working against me too." There was a family I recently also dealt with. The same thing. I'll say, my brother had died out of this sickness. It was cancer. Stage four?
2: Yeah.
1: And her siblings have all died out of that cancer. Mm-hmm. She has dreams, and that the dreams are pointing to the fact that she's the next in line. Mm-hmm. Can you imagine? What happened? What happened? Harabakolo brandere koshabrando saria. Because these sicknesses, you can inherit them from your parents. You're going to pray. Any sickness that is an altar, we have inherited from our grandparents. We are praying for a release. Mm-hmm. We are praying for complete wholeness. We are praying to break every disease, any blood pressure. If your father was always on pills, your mother always on pills for blood pressure, pray this prayer that you be released completely. Open your mouth and begin to pray. Hey, Kado.
3: Shut up,

0: 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Hi, and do be cool. May the Lord take it away.
1: Amen.
0: May the Lord take them away.
1: Amen.
0: Yaribia as a shatu when him Yaribia set a drop of my water. May the Lord release you.
1: Amen.
0: May you be free from any form of sickness and diseases.
2: Amen.
0: May you be free from every sickness and diseases.
2: Amen.
0: May you be free from sicknesses and diseases.
2: Amen.
0: I'm just seeing a certain snake. I say at top speed. We're going to shoot 7 times against any demonic snake in our homes. We're going to shoot them out now. 1, 2, 3, let's go.
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4: Hayabing,

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0: 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God, let your fire come upon it right now in the name of Jesus.
1: Hallelujah.
2: Amen.
1: And may the Lord deliver us from premature death.
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1: Amen.
3: Amen.
1: Right. Satan has the power to kill.
4: Yes.
1: I said, the thief comes not except to kill, steal, and destroy.
3: Mm.
1: Their first assignment is to kill you. Or vessels. Or may form a wind now. Nobody will kill you. Say, Father.
3: Father.
1: Preserve my life.
3: Preserve my life.
1: Preserve my life.
3: Preserve my life.
1: Preserve my life.
3: Preserve my life.
1: Marabakolo brandere koshari. Libara. Any death.
3: Any death.
1: They are planned against me.
3: They are planned against me.
1: Let it backfire.
3: Let it backfire.
1: Let it go back to sender.
3: Let it go back to sender.
1: In the name of Jesus.
3: In the name of Jesus.
1: Oh, may you receive life.
2: Amen.
1: Nobody can kill you prematurely.
3: Amen.
1: The Spirit of God is upon you. He has anointed you. Remain blessed, remain blessed. Marabo. 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
2: Rekete. 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
1: May the Lord preserve your life. Hallelujah. May the Lord preserve your life.
3: Amen.
1: May the Lord preserve your life.
3: Amen.
1: You will not die.
3: Amen.
1: You will live. You will declare the works of the Lord. Hallelujah.
3: Amen.
1: I'm inviting you to church tomorrow, Sunday, 10 o'clock in the morning. 31st, that is next, this Sunday's week. I'm invited to our Sabbath Sunday. Hallelujah.
2: Amen.
1: And your life will never be the same. It's very powerful. Come and experience the power of God in display. Amen. Hallelujah.
2: Amen.
1: If you don't know the place, if you have Google map, just type the name of the church that is called Love Encounter Faith Walk Ministry. 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We are located right at Edum, near the Cocoa Clinic, near GT Bank, near Cocoa Clinic, near Lamba Gas. We are inside the Star Oil filling station. Come and fellowship with us, and your life will never be the same. God bless you. I know you've been impacted tonight. I'm going to open the phone lines for only 15 minutes, and I pray that you get through. I'm going to take a short break. I want you to listen to the song I'm about to play. Listen closely to the lyrics. It is one of my favorite songs of all time by this gentleman called Kevin Lever. Kevin Lever, and the song is called Your Destiny. Hallelujah.
5: Amen.
1: Your Destiny. And I want you to listen to this song, and I'll come back. Listen to the lyrics, so don't just listen to the rhythm. The lyrics is very, very advisory, very, very encouraging. And as you have joined me tonight, God is going to be with you. He's going to help you. He said, hold on to your destiny. Okay, one thing I love about it was, see, this is not a time for you to be distracted. This is not a time for you to go off course. And you listen to it. It's a nice song.

0: This is a very powerful song. I say, do not waste your time on things that you later regret. I said, this is not the time for you to be distracted. This is not the time for you to go off course. This is not the time to do something that later you will end up regretting. And you realize that all that thing you did, it wasn't worth it. Beautiful song by Kevin Lever. My phone lines are now open. Now it's 4 a.m. Exactly. Give me a call. 03-220-83596. 03-220-83597. 03-220-83598. Some of you cannot get through. Kindly, and you are on YouTube, send me your prayer request on YouTube and I'll read it before I move to the next segment. 03-220-83596. 03-220-83597. 03-220-83599. Let me take my first call. Hello, good morning. Yeah, nah, now here. Already had them, but you already know our stroke are crying. Tama, how are you, dear? But you're gonna pay. Yami bay, why? Father, I pray in the name of Jesus for your daughter. I pray for her. I pray for her children. I pray for their marriages. I pray for their life. Father, let your spirit lead them, order their steps, and cause a swift turnaround for this family. I destroy any sorcery, witchcraft activities against them. In the mighty name of Jesus Christ, I pray. Amen. Okay. Counseling, okay, yeah, counseling Tuesdays, but for this month, yeah, into me and yeah, because other engagements. You know, you resume cry, maybe somewhere next month or in July. Oh, baby, why? But come to church. Why? All right, let me show up, but that's what I'm afraid. All right, 03-220-83596. Hello, good morning.
1: Hello, good morning.
0: Yes, please. Your name, where are you calling from? Your name is Annie Dawson. Hey, wow. Wow. Who got a free fan? Kumasi, but you're Anna Pay.
1: Papa. Yeah, prayers are you praying? Paya, my boy, I'm putting in Nanta. What I say, name me once. A free, you prayer message I would depend in your army counting to me, young pie, and my minima. A pamu dia or bushanum, busha me free, busha mako worimu, nay, I'm with tree, and nay, a woo, ya read on me, Nanta, papa, miss, me, young pie, mammy minima.
0: Hallelujah. Hallelujah.
2: Amen.
0: Hallelujah.
2: Amen.
0: Minyaba. Hello.
1: Hello.
0: Bacho. Bacho.
1: Also,
0: what can I say? Jose, I'm paying a bony na a wasem. Eh, take me a bomb by a mom. I ready be you a freebie BM. And then maybe I will go through a pembia, I will go through a pembia a douso. Already knew frames to see our Jesus Christ demon. Father, I pray in the name of Jesus for your daughter. I break every curse. I break every covenant. I destroy every altar that is speaking against her and her children and her family. In the name of Jesus, let your grace be multiplied concerning her life, that your name may be glorified. In Jesus' name I pray. Amen.
1: Amen.
0: All right. All right, God bless you. 03-220-83596. Hello, good morning.
3: Good morning, Reverend.
0: Yeah,
3: and Biden,
0: I point to saying. Me, who say I took powder goes so. And could me dear, those times say, Minim said, I'm gonna say, who in case or court, Anna? Yeah, to powder goes so.
3: If I
0: I pray, let it be established in the name of Jesus. Father, protect them from harm. Let your grace be sufficient for them. Father, be their strength in their weakness. And let not the enemy triumph over them. Father, this I thank you and I honor you in Jesus' mighty name. Amen.
3: Amen.
0: Marabadosi. There's somebody listening to me right now. Who tie me on? Who you be? And you say, I'm watching the offer from sa. It's kind of a cracker on me. Bema. And you easy. I radim boa wati. May the Lord help you. May the Lord help you. Lee baraba kolo brandere. May he be your help. Lee baraba kolo brandere. Kalaria. Indarabadosi. All right. Let me take my next call, 03-220-8359. Hello, good morning.
4: Good morning, Nana Forest.
0: Yes, sir. Your name, where are you calling from?
4: Yes, I'm Nanama calling from Akapema.
0: Nanama.
4: From Akapema. I'm telling you, my first one, baby, I want you to pray for her.
0: Was it any of your birthday?
4: My firstborn.
0: Your firstborn. Yes, Father, what's his name?
4: Erabna.
0: Erabna. Father, I pray for Erabna. I pray in the name of Jesus, thanking you for adding another year to the many years of this earth. Father, I pray whatever was done in her blind side, in the spirit to fight him, in the mighty name of Jesus, I release him. I take him out now. In the name of Jesus. Marabakolo brandere karia. Libarabakolo brandere baria sandia. Thank you, Jesus. Amen.
4: Amen. And please, I'm looking
0: for a job. Mami, but are you married?
4: Yes, please.
0: Mami, my dear Tradivia, me, I don't know how to understand it. Me, who be bit sell? I say, Obano Okunu. Oh. Na, omo dem, no Obano, yari bi wo Obano. Na, I say, ni kunu no, me, the ami se hono no, it's like, I don't know, but once I have a year, I know Obano. And a Nikruno, I say, any Nyan, I say, no, I did be a any time. Who said, me who said, I say, a crew, and I mean, a crew, and Obano. Now, Antiama Nikruno, who yen in Yang. I don't know, maybe by any radio by me who here. I don't know whether it's referring to you, but I'm sure it's referring to you. It's only when your call came. Maybe bumpire my wife. I did be a bit bow home like a crew, and I already be a big crew. In fact, me who know chest like enough for left. I'm also a crew. No, I remember who could not free one chain. I don't know. That's what I'm seeing right now. May the Lord deliver you now in the name of Jesus. Libara, Father, deliver your daughter. Barabo, Libara, Bacolo Brande. But you know, or smallish, and
4: I'm
0: not sure, David. Yes, small, it's you like, or you're slim.
4: Or
0: you're slim.
4: That's
0: right. And when you're very tall, like, or you're average.
4: Or you're tall.
0: Or you're tall. When you're not, when you're
4: not,
0: when you're not, when you're not, okay. May the Lord deliver you, okay? But this scenario, dear, but your father's not tall, left breast, no, so, mommy, why? Father, in the name of Jesus, I pray for your daughter. Any sickness that has been geared towards her chest, Father, in the name of Jesus, I bring healing to her body. Wherever it came from, Father, I destroy, I send it back. I pray in the name of Jesus, I destroy right now. I set your daughter free. I set the entire family free. As she's looking for a job, I pray that you open that job opportunity now. In the name of Jesus Christ, I pray. Amen.
4: Amen.
0: Amen. You told me say you're looking for a job, right?
4: Yes, please.
0: As much as I cry, be so soon with you.
4: But I cry, Wada.
0: Hallelujah.
4: But in the fear and the other thing, I have to do nothing. Meaning, dream said, Dean Julius, Deborah. since that night, I won't tell my to my team, I have not any TV. So I decided to Google about that person.
0: Mm-hmm. And who is that person?
4: Honorable, yeah.
0: Politician?
4: Yes, please.
0: Mm. Okay, so you heard his name in a dream?
4: Yes, please.
0: Okay. And what you read about him, no, not his wedding?
4: Oh, my entrepreneur, my chief of staff.
0: Hmm. Alaborabalosaya.
4: Jose? But all your politician, all industries.
0: Mm. So in the dream now, what would you? What were you doing in the dream?
4: I
0: can interpret for you because I cannot just interpret based on your on the name, okay?
4: Okay.
0: Mm. But you are blessed. Why? Arabia or Mashibia will not come near you, okay? Just be strong. Why? Let me show. Let me take my next call. 03-220-83596. 03-220-83597. Hello. Good morning. Hello, good morning.
5: Good morning.
0: So, please, your name and where you're calling from?
5: I'm Ankrata from Ghana.
0: You are?
5: Ankrata.
0: Ankrata?
5: Yes.
0: Okay, Ankle, how can I help?
5: I'm a Christian. Yeah.
0: Uh-huh. You dreamt about a dead mother of a chorister you are in the same group with, right?
4: Yeah.
0: Okay. And then in the, you were asked by the choir to go and sing for the woman who had died. But in the dream, the woman was sick.
4: Yeah.
0: Okay, so we're going to sing. But when you got there, they told you that if you sing,
4: the woman will die.
0: Therefore, do not what? Sing. Okay. You are not supposed to sing. Now, let me give you the interpretation. First of all, what you saw that the woman had died, you know?
4: Mm-hmm.
0: Hmm?
4: Yeah.
0: It tells you that the way the woman died, it's going to be a similar fashion how her daughter will also die, the one in the choir.
4: Okay.
0: Hmm?
4: Okay.
0: Yes. Do not say. When you go there, don't go and even pray for this spirit. Let the spirit, okay. I hope you understand what I mean.
1: Yeah.
0: Hmm. Don't go and pray for the sick or for that spirit. If not, you will die.
1: Okay.
0: You don't have any linkage with the dead.
1: Okay.
0: Those who are dead, they are in a different realm.
1: Okay.
0: You don't sing to them. You don't do anything with them. You don't call upon them. You don't do anything. Hmm?
1: Okay.
0: All right. So God was revealing to you that the way the mother died, the daughter is going to follow a similar fashion for her to die.
1: Okay.
0: So we need to pray. Okay?
1: Okay.
0: Let me pray. Father, preserve their lives. Preserve this young person's life. Le barabakolo brandere ko brandere kalari. Rapado saya. Thank you, Jesus. Amen.
1: Amen.
0: Brother, you are blessed, okay?
1: Thank you, sir.
0: All right. I'll take my last call. Have 4 more minutes. Hello?
6: Hello?
0: Yes, sir.
6: Papa, good morning.
0: Good morning. Please, your name and where you calling from?
6: I'm calling from Ayumuso, Bachanfo New.
0: Hey, Bachanfo.
6: Papa.
0: Fisco. Fisco, my brother, how can I help?
6: Papa, me a problem, pal. Maybe from the castle.
0: Yeah.
6: My number drew.
0: Blood pressure.
6: And a two.
0: Okay. Father, you've given me the power to heal the sick. Father, I stop this high blood pressure. And I pray restoring his ability to urinate normally. Father, I destroy every medication. Any sickness that has brought these medications, I destroy. Father, I pray, oh God, every sickness in your body be healed completely. In the mighty name of Jesus Christ, I pray. Amen.
6: God bless you.
0: Your first name is Eric.
6: Your first name is Eric.
0: Just Bachanfo. Eric, you're from Eric Bachanfo. Okay.
6: Efisco.
0: Okay.
6: Meba.
0: Yeah, bro. Me hoo anymore.
6: Because I'm not a
0: Befa. Yamishrapa. All right. God bless you. That's all time will permit me to be on you on radio. But I'm not going yet. You're going to listen to preaching all the way through 6 o'clock. I'm here. All right. You can come to church. If you want to see me, you want to do anything, just come to the church. Come and see the services. If you come and join in the services, I can call you out and pray for you. Okay? Or maybe after the service, you can see me or anything until we open the counseling section. All right. We are located here in the center of Kumasi, Edum, to be precise, close to the Abinchi area, through the on the Cocoa Board or Road. Okay, it's usually called Lake Road. Okay, that road. We are near the Lamba Gas, near Cocoa Clinic, near Speedway, near GT Bank. We are inside the Star Oil Filling Station. Inside the Star Oil Filling Station, just enter the Star Oil Filling Station as of the entrance to the church. They will show you have enough parking. So come, if you are struggling with the location, please use Google Map. If you are familiar with Google Map, yes, just type Love Encounter Faith Walk Ministries and it will bring you straight to the church auditorium. My name is Apostle Eric Ose. Have a fruitful weekend. I'm leaving you with a message. This is a message that the Lord gave me to preach on Sunday that it just passed. Please listen to it and your life will never be the same. God bless you.

I'm about to say because he lives in you. You have a father, you have a mother. Do they live in you? And I'm about to be born. They don't live in you, do they? And Arabasaya. Amen. The Lord is leading me to check this, and it's very important that none of us will be deceived. We are in the end time, and there are so many things that are going to happen. And we need to embrace ourselves, embrace what is about to happen, and prepare our minds. I wish that some of you whose faith may fail, may the Lord kill you now. Did you say amen? May the Lord kill you now, that you will not lose your salvation. You want to eat your cake and have it there. I know. I'll say if it is possible, how even cut the days short, so that the elect will not what? Yes. So sometimes the cutting of the days short, you know, is your life you cut short. It's as if where they want chakra or hanyasa, God wants to save him. Hello? If Apostle Eric Ancha, God wants to save me. Amen. I'm not predicting my death, but I'm prepared. Amen. Oh, look at you. Sorrow has filled all your hearts. Yeah, somebody told me, but you have wife and children. So that's why Jesus didn't give birth. Because if he had given birth, he wouldn't have gone to the cross. Amen. Don't go to the cross. But there is a beauty of serving God. There is this, there's a better life beyond this life. There's a better life. This life is temporal. So don't be too accustomed to the temporal world. Hello? I know these messages, they are not nice. They are, because say, oh no, this, but honey, it here. Yes, what here, but oh, wait, nothing. But a free 70 year call, say, you have to grab your order. And they will jump, and they will crow away, or faint, or say, Uti, you go to J, Weni, Adriana, your day. No sugar. Is that the life you like? Eh? So it's very important that you live your life beyond what you see now. Amen. And you, for you to become a child of God, okay, you know in the Bible, God normally uses sons of God. And the sons also goes to the female as well. So please. Sons of God. Now you see, anytime you see sons of God in the Bible, most times it's referring to angels. Hallelujah. Because angels are not corrupt. Anytime corruption is found in any of the heavenly beings, God brings them out. Means that God hates corruption. God doesn't like corruption. So in heaven, I say it is my glory that shines in heaven. And there is no light, there's no ECG. They would have been doing so. Okay, I say it is the glory of God that shines where? In heaven. Okay? And where there is light, darkness can't comprehend. Therefore, if you want to be with God, you cannot be with God while you are corrupt. Hello? So if God hates corruption and you are corrupt, would you still call yourself a child of God? But this makes it, Christianity is the most difficult religion to follow.
It is the only religion that tells you to deny yourself. While all the other religion says gain yourself. The occult is promising good life. The Freemason is promising fame, prosperity. When it comes to us, Jesus said that if you love your life, you lose your life. Ah, Jesus, Aden. If you love your life, you lose your life. But if you hate your life, you gain your life. This is mass with the anointing. And to prove it, there was a rich man who came to Jesus and said, what can I be saved? I said, go and sell everything you have. Go and sell your car. Go and sell your house. Go and sell your business. And follow me. Then I can give you a place in my kingdom. Yes, you are there. And Peter and Co were looking at Jesus. Look at Jesus. I was saying, Papa, we Then he asked Jesus, or say, we have followed you all these years. What is there for me to gain? This rich man came, said he should go and give everything he has to the poor before he can qualify. But it's a serious thing, huh? If I tell you, say, you are coming to God and be poor, I don't think, say, any of you will stay here. And the Bible says, blessed are the poor in the spirit. Theirs are the kingdom. That's why they killed Jesus. So any church that preaches this kind of message doesn't grow fast. But if I'm here to give you prosperity, prosperity, prosperity, prosperity, prosperity, prosperity, and in fact, Satan will give you prosperity, but you lose your soul. Gaining the whole world is equal to losing your soul. How do you lose your soul? Because when your focus comes to the world, when your focus is always on the world, what I can get, I can get. You know what gets you into? What gets into you? Corruption. Well, see, if you sow to the flesh, you will of the flesh reap corruption. You will of the flesh reap what? So do we forget about the flesh? But we live in the body. But you can have a body that is incorruptible. Hallelujah. So when you read scriptures, it talks more about genealogies. So if you, when you get to that point, you skip. It's very boring to read. But the reason why they are there is to tell you how men are made up of. Okay, look, the first Adam was of the flesh. I said the second Adam is a quickening spirit. Okay, now the first Adam, see, when Adam was created, he was not corrupt. And he was called the Son of God. The Son of God was the name given to angels, but it was given to a man. As of here, Luke chapter 3. Liba rabakosea, liba rabadosea. Luke 3 talks about one of the genealogies. Marabakosea. Luke 3, start from verse

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1: Mountain Dew!
2: The son of Joannas, the son of Riza, the son of Zerubbabel, the son of Shealtiel, the son of Neri, the son of Melki, the son of Adi, the son of Kosam, the son of Elmodam, the son of El, the son of Jos, the son of Eleazar, the son of Jorim, the son of Mattat, the son of Levi, son of Simeon, the son of Judah, the son of Joseph, the son of Jonan, the son of Eliakim, the son of Melea, the son of Menam, the son of Mattata, the son of Nathan, the son of David, the son of Jesse, the son of Obed, the son of Boaz, the son of Salmon, the son of Nashon, the son of Aminadab, the son of Ram, and the son of Hezron, the son of Perez, the son of Judah, the son of Jacob,
3: Manau,
2: the son of Isaac, the son of Abraham, the son of Terah, the son of Nahor, the son of Zeruch, the son of Reu, the son of Peleg, the son of Eber, the son of Shelah, the son of Canaan, the son of Arphaxad, the son of Shem, the son of Noah, the son of Lamech, the son of Methuselah, the son of Enoch, the son of Jared, the son of Mahalalel, the son of Kenan, the son of Enosh, the son of Seth, the son of Adam, the son of God.
3: Hold on. I said the son of Enosh, the son of Seth, the son of Adam. When he got to Adam, I said Adam, the son of...
2: Son of God.
3: Hallelujah. Why? Because the time Adam was created, he was created in incorruptible. He was created in incorruption. He was created a perfect man. He was created, that's why God was making it so simple to come to them and communicate with them. In the cool of the day, God will appear because they were not corrupt. Hallelujah. Now, corruption started from the time they listened to Satan. They obeyed Satan. And they moved. Immediately they disobeyed God and obeyed Satan. They became naked. And they started running from God. Hallelujah. Why? Because now their incorruptible seed has now been what? Corrupted. So they were no longer sons of God. Anytime you see, as if we have heard Job. You heard Job. Barabakosaya. Start from
2: Job chapter.
3: Job 1, start from maybe from verse 5.
2: Job chapter 1, starting from verse 5.
3: Mm-hmm.
2: So it was when the days of feasting had run their course, that Job will send and sanctify them, and he will rise early in the morning and offer burnt offering according to the number of them all. For Job said, it may be that my sons have sinned and cursed God in their hearts. Thus Job did regularly.
3: Job did this regularly because he knew the effect of an incorruptible body. Sorry, the effect of a corrupt body. Hallelujah. So anytime his sons go out, they go to their parties, they go to their friends, he brings them, he sanctifies them, that they may have sinned against God. Why? So that his children will be clean. That there is no door for the enemy to enter. Hallelujah.
2: Verse

0: 6.
1: Verse 6. Now there was a day when the sons of God came to present themselves before the Lord.
0: Yeah.
1: And Satan also came among them.
0: And who came among them?
1: And Satan also came among them.
0: These are sons of God in the heavenly realms. And because Satan is also created as a son of God, he had the right to also be there. Hallelujah. And Satan, as the son of God, also came there. And then Saul said, there is a particular man called Job who is upright, blameless, who is almost in the likeness of the son of God. Now, if it's not for the hedge you have put around him, he would curse you to your face. And in Job 2, after Job has lost everything, the sons of God met again. Hallelujah. When they met again, God said, don't touch his person. But everything he has touched, and he touched his health. Job said, see? Those who are sons of God are more powerful than those who are not. Are you listening? Sons of God, I'm talking about angels. Angels, they have the power. Listen, angels have what we call a celestial body. And this body, it is able to transform itself into a human being and go back. Hallelujah. Because they have what? The power to do so. Okay, that body given to angels, and everyone has a, everyone God creates, he gives him a body. But it depends on where you are. We have the terrestrial regions, and we have the celestial regions. If you belong to the celestial, you have a body, and that body should not be corrupt. It should be clean. That is the only way you can stay in where God is. Are you listening? So when Adam created as the son of God, and Adam corrupted his body, then sin came into the world. Corruption came into the world. Now men became wicked. Men became extremely sinful. Why? Because we have been corrupted. And if you read Genesis chapter 6, so for you, uncle, Genesis chapter 6. Liba Rabado Saya. Start from verse 1. Liya Rabado Sakaya.
1: Genesis chapter 6, starting from verse 1. Mm-hmm. Now it came to pass when men began to multiply on the face of the earth, and daughters were born to them.
0: Yep.
1: That the sons of God saw the daughters of men, that they were beautiful, and they took wives for themselves of all whom they chose.
0: Mm.
1: And the Lord said, my spirit shall not strive with man forever, for he is indeed in need
0: flesh.
1: Yet his days shall be 120 years.
0: Mm-hmm.
1: There were giants on earth in those days and afterward.
0: There were giants on earth in those days and afterwards. Listen, if your Bible, the Bible belongs to you, highlights there were giants in those days and afterwards. When you say afterwards, what does it mean afterwards? It means giants were then and giants now. And okay? All right, go on.
1: There were giants on the earth in those days and also afterward.
0: Afterwards.
1: Uh-huh. When the sons of God came into the daughters of men and they bore children to them.
0: Mm.
1: Those were the mighty men who were of old.
0: They became so mighty because angels have come and they have picked people with human flesh, because they are beautiful, okay, went into them and had children with them. And the product of the action brought forth mighty men. Hallelujah. Giants. Go on.
1: Those were the mighty men who were of old and men of renown.
0: They were men of renown. And these men, they, because of the knowledge, because of where they came from, because of who their father is, they had extreme wisdom, extreme knowledge. They had a technology that nobody at that time would be able to. They were very fast. Hallelujah. They were special people. That's what we call them. They were men of what? Renown. And they can create things. They can perform wonders. They can do a lot of things. Hallelujah. Because of where they came from. And that's why Jesus, you see, Jesus, because Jesus was not born by a man. Jesus didn't have a father. That's why he was able to do the things what he did. He was doing wonders, walking on the sea and multiplying food, you know, to feed 5,000 and all that, because he didn't have any corruption in him. He was the Son of God with no corruptible seed. He was fully incorruptible. Hallelujah. So these men, because they had a bit of angel in them and flesh in them, okay, they had the ability to do wonders. How many of you have read about Konfanochi? All of you have read about Konfanochi. You see the wonders. Konfanochi can plant a seed today and harvest it and eat it the same day. Where did he get the power from? He is a mighty man. He was born different. And the spirit that gave birth to Konfanochi, I'm giving you a revelation, the spirit that gave birth to Konfanochi is a fallen angel who appeared in a likeness of man and entered into them, into the mother, and gave birth to him, Konfanochi. So Konfanochi was so special. Don't you know? Haven't you read? Okay, so the sons of God are very powerful. So when they come into you, you become also powerful. But one thing that you also become, apart from being powerful, you become corrupt and you become extremely evil.
1: Then the Lord saw that the wickedness of man was great.
0: You see? So he saw the wickedness of man is what?
1: Great.
0: It's great.
1: In the earth.
0: After these men of renown came, yes, the wisdom was there. Power was there. They were doing wonders. Yet, men became so sinful. Men became so wicked. To the point when they gathered, they wanted to build the Tower of Babel. They had, look, back in those days, I'm going to say, we are going to build a tower that can go all the way up to where? Heaven. And they could do it because they had that wisdom, that power to do so. Hallelujah. You wonder why this, we are in a modern time where technology abounds so much. Do you wonder where this technology, all of these, do you know where they came from? Look, we have men of renown. And these men, when angels, when they meet with the human flesh, they become corrupt. But they will also become very, very grand, full of power. That's why in Revelation, in Revelation chapter 13, he said there will be a mother who will rise and he can command even fire to come from heaven. A human being. Not born of God. Born from a corruptible seed. Will be able to command fire from heaven and do wonders. Hallelujah. So after these people, they did this, the whole world became so what? Corrupt, full of evil. And God said, I've even regretted. Can you imagine? When I was listening to KSM, is it KSM or KFM? KSM. I'll say, I don't believe in the Bible. Yeah. Because I can't believe God can say, I regret. God, didn't you know that men were going to deceive you? You see, if God is all-knowing, he should have known. And I'm a boy. But what he doesn't understand is that everything that is happening now started from the foundation of the earth. There are some people that from the day you were born, the foundation of this earth has already declared you, say, you are heaven-bound. And I'm sir. I said, they elect from the foundation of this earth. Haven't you read Revelation 17 somewhere? I said there was a woman who was born. I think it's Revelation 12 or 17, one of them. I said, give birth to a child. And the child was to rule with a rod of iron. And then there was a dragon. Hallelujah. This child will say, "Inya wuna, he has been ya tro how are the life biti aye uya si dada." To chunu mutai asabra bana no bereng, but later no, God have to take him. So there are some people who have been born, okay, and their destiny has already been marked. So after these people, they will call them the Nephilims. Okay, other translations will give you Nephilim. Some says they are men of renown. Okay, now listen. Because of this, God said, because of the sinful life of people, God favored Noah and destroyed every beast, every human that lived. Now listen. Do you know why Jesus? You know, I think somewhere in some 34 or somewhere. Let me find that scripture. In Arabakosaya. Manda Rabakosayandian.

0: Psalm 16, 10 and 11. And let me read quickly. I'll say,
1: Psalm,
0: and also if you are there, read for me.
1: Psalm 16,
0: 10 and 11, yeah.
1: Verses 10 and 11.
0: Mm-hmm.
1: For you will not leave my soul in Sheol, nor will you allow your Holy One to see corruption.
0: Did you say that? Also, you will not leave my soul in where?
1: Sheol.
0: Sheol is hell. Okay? And you will not do what?
1: Nor will you allow your Holy One to see corruption.
0: This is a prayer of David, but it was Jesus' prayer. I keep telling you, certain prayers, so God made David intercede for Jesus ahead of time. This person, you will not let me my soul in Sheol, nor will you allow your Holy One to see
1: corruption.
0: Corruption. Listen to me, Jesus could not have seen corruption because his body, are you listening to me? His body was a celestial body. Why? Because the Holy Spirit came upon Mary to give birth to who? Jesus. So he cannot see corruption. Because he's not corrupt. The seed in him is incorrupt. The same way, anybody born of Satan, anybody who have had this celestial beings enter you, you also not see corruption. Hi, Adam, a Sunday. Please don't sleep. I'm giving you mysteries. So I'm going to take my time. And I'm going to front. May the Lord help you.

0: they are discouraging me. So you see, there were giants in those days and afterwards. So when God destroyed man at that time, okay, listen, those who had given birth to angels, their bodies were not the same. Their bodies were not like us. And remember that they can transform themselves into what? A human body. Okay? And sleep with a woman. And give birth to the woman. With the woman. And the child they will produce become a corruptible child. The reason why Jesus was, God was telling people of Israel, do not intermarry. Don't marry foreigners. Because you are capable of bringing a corrupt child. And a cursed child. Hallelujah. Okay. Now, because those from the celestial regions, they cannot die. Hallelujah. You know that they can't die. So if they give birth to you, you cannot die too. Okay? Okay. To help you even better. Jesus didn't die. Or he died. Huh? He died and he rose again. Huh? God, how can death hold somebody who is not born of flesh and blood? You get it? So the same way, those who Satan has given birth to them, okay, also could not see corruption. Let me give you a personal example that will help you. There was a lady I prayed for some time ago up there. Some of you were there. You witnessed what happened. This woman came. She has one child. One child. And I was praying for her. She wants to marry. But she was married to one of these celestial beings. So when I was praying for her, that angel came and I said, hey, she is my wife. You can't do anything. I've married her. Some of you, if you remember, I'll say, I have a child with her. How? Not that he has sex in the spiritual. The man transfigured himself into a human flesh, met the woman, slept with her, have a child. These are mysteries. Now listen, when they had the child, the child is normal, like us. But what is inside the child? It's corrupt. Very corrupt. So the woman came and I was praying for her. And the principality was speaking. The angel was speaking. I said, do you know who I am? I said, who are you? I said, I am ageless. I said, why are you ageless? I said, because I am one of the angels who fell with Satan from heaven. The media guys can find the video for you. But say, I am one of the angels who fell with Satan. And the day that we were having our meetings was the day this woman was born. So I took her as my wife. She's mine. And you cannot do anything about it. Let me give you another example. There was a woman in my former church who was sharing her dreams with me. She says every time she dreams, she finds herself in her home with a certain man. And that man, throughout the night in the dream, the man is sleeping with her. The man goes to the market with her. The man goes to work with her. So all night, in the night, she has a relationship with a certain man. In the day, she is with her husband. And she shares with me that every night, like husband and wife. This is a true story. And she shared with me because I was teaching along those lines. She came to see me in private. She actually came to my office. That I was not a pastor in that church, so I didn't want to cause any trouble. And remember, there's one thing that happened. Do you know the person she has been seeing in the dream came to the church? Came to the church physically. And the next morning, she dreamt. And the man said, you see, I appeared. Let us get married. No, so in the dream, it was very nice in the dream. In the dream, it was very nice. Okay, a very caring man go to the market with you. How many men can go to the market with their wives? Eh? I do. But they may buy. Hallelujah. And this man will go to the market and do everything. So this, in fact, the woman was falling in love with him. And the man appeared. And he said, you know, one of said, Papa, Abba. And this man came to church for more than 4 weeks. Yes. And she showed me the man. In the church. Now, I'm sorry, New Testament. They can't for the anime or majority. Look, I can't cry. For me, I believed it. You know what I'm saying? The gospel is experienced, though. I keep telling you, you need to encounter God. 2 weeks ago, that's what I taught you. Encounter God. So these people, they can come in a likeness of man and can befriend you. You can be his boyfriend. You can be... they can transform. Do you know there are angels who are women? Yes. This one is not in the Bible, but the Lord told me. And my father confirmed it. But the day my father was dying, my father told me, I see angels. This is the first time I see a lady angel. A woman angel. So, the same way, if some of the fallen angels, let me tell you something. That Leviathan, the sea serpent, that queen of coasts in the marine, a woman or a man, and where did that woman fall from? From heaven. So in the same way, they can transform themselves into a human being. Prince is not here. Let me share his story. He found a certain lady around. Very beautiful lady. Lady said, I'm a woman. Let's go to the hotel. I'll pay for every bill. And he followed. Ah, that's the idea for you. Some of you. And they went into the hotel room. All of a sudden, the lady started transforming. Her hair started growing and covered the whole bed. Share. Oh, he didn't come. I would have let him share it for you. Covered the whole bed. And he started screaming. He went to the reception. He came back. The woman had vanished. But he saw a physical, beautiful lady. This message will be a bit long, but take your time and listen to me, okay? If I don't finish, I may continue next week. Okay, things are happening in this world, eh? Some of you young ladies and the young guys, you want to lift people's skirts anywhere you want to. Eh? You sleep with my mama water. Yes, this is the truth. And some of you, the women, anyone who are with car, with money, and sometimes you may not, and most times they don't come to marry you. They will have a child with you and they will go. Even if they marry you, the marriage will break because they are not supposed to marry. Also, they are not supposed to procreate. But if they do, that's when the child that comes out from their procreation becomes corrupt. Okay? So see, when these giants came, and afterwards, It means there will be more. Even though the flood of Noah killed them, they procreated again. Where did Goliath come from? I think somewhere, Numbers, either Numbers 3 or Numbers 33 also talks about giants. When they went to, they said they saw the descendant of Anakim. Anak. Right? And they were afraid. Because they were giants. Now let me tell you something. The reason I'm saying is that when you are born of that, you don't see corruption is this. Your body may die because it's a corruptible body. Eh? But your soul may not find a resting place. Hello? We will not find where? Why? Because you're not like us. You are corrupt. That can also be said by Jesus. God Jesus was also the same fashion. When he died, his body did not find a resting place. The only place for Christ's body to, or his spirit to rest, is in you. Some of you were sleeping, so you didn't hear. Okay, we talk about Jesus. Jesus is a person without body now. Talk about demons. Demons are persons without body. So, for example, if there's we call the Nephilims, if they gave birth to children, okay, and they died, they don't have a body, but their spirit can also find rest. Therefore, they always want to find a place where they can dwell. When they dwell in your body, they corrupt you. Hello? So, understand spiritual realities. These are real. So, if Jesus, Mary was born without seeing a man and the Holy Spirit came upon him, the same way, Satan can do the same. He can. I didn't know my body ever multiplies, because he was producing, procreating, doing things they are not supposed to. Hallelujah. Amen. And you see, that's why the anger of God was going all the time against the people of Israel. Because they were getting corrupted. Ayarabasandia. This morning something happened. Let me share with you. That's why for me, I feel so blessed. You know how I feel? Sometimes I'm down, but see those encounters, when I get these encounters, I feel that God is with me. Last night, I was with my wife. My wife woke me up and I said, I see Naomi's spirit standing with us. Yes, no, I see Naomi's spirit. I didn't say anything. Just when I was about to call Naomi, they called. Because the woman said, the spirit has come here. I knew she was about to die. I knew it. So they called. They said, she can't breathe. I have to be on the phone. And the woman who is killing her started speaking. What now? And I'm at the neck. And I told Prince, bring me water. Let me prove her the water. And let her drink it. The woman will vanish. And her breath will be restored. The woman was resisting. I said, Prince, don't be deceived. Give the water to the woman. She will not die. And gave the water. And the woman disappeared. Now, listen. the woman disappeared, guess what? Priest called me again. Now the woman has come into Naomi and speaking directly. No, to Prince. I'm telling you, listen to me, these technologies, don't joke with them. Things, this, they are real. One day, I was saying, me, or something, I'm a woman, I will say, And it wasn't easy. And they called me again. I said, Ewura, who pede wa habi o? I said, mama ni me man kasa. But otine kura mo. How many of you can do this? Munti minye bi. Also, you are a child of God. Munye nruho. You are not qualified yet. I'm telling you. And listen. I told Prince, put your hand on the chest of Naomi. I'm going to shoot 7 times. Man, I said, oh, boy, boy, boy. And I said, I'm going to shoot 7 times on the phone. The woman will vanish and will not come back. Pay, pay, pay, pay, pay. Pam. The woman left. Listen, strangely, this morning they called me. The woman had written something in Naomi's palms. Oh, I was. You saw it this morning. I told Auntie Maggie to go. They don't have Android phone. They couldn't take a picture. So I sent Auntie Maggie to go to the house and take a picture of what is written in her palms. There is no pen in Naomi's room. And they have written something in her palms. And I don't know. I couldn't even read it. I'm now getting revelation about it. It starts with G. Or something. Whether it's gone or I don't know. But how did they do it? You see, when these people, when they have that kind of power, they're able to do a lot of things. They're able to work a lot of miracles. They will do mind-blowing things. Hiya, Sandia. Where? I'm on level already. I know it's you. And you see, he believes that he's a child of Satan. And Satan has empowered her. And the good news is that when she sees us, she trembles. Listen. Hold on. That lady, I told you she had a child. When she came for deliverance, the husband says, I will not let you. I have a child with her. And you can't break it. I said, I will. And I delivered the lady from her hand, from his hand. The whole principality will be, I'll say, I am ageless. Me, born out of sand, was able to destroy the work of somebody who is not of this earth. Then somebody said, who is man that you are so mindful of? Who is man that you so take care of? Now there's a revelation of who? Of David. Or see, who is man? Or see, you have made them a little lower than angels. This is the revelation he got at that time. Right now, we are not lower than angels. So. Right now, we rule them. Look, Paul says something. I said, do you not know that we will judge angels? How can we be lower than them and we are judging them? It means we are higher than them. Do you know why we have become higher than them? Because the Spirit of Christ comes into us. And when he comes into us, we become like Christ, not like angels. And we become the true Son of God. Please, are you understanding me? And we become what? The true Son of God. So if that's why, let me tell you something. When Nicodemus came to Jesus and told Jesus, how can I do to be saved? But see, except you are born of the water and of spirit, or you cannot see the kingdom. Because the body is corrupt. Other spirits are inside of you. You could have been a descendant of a Nephilim. Who knows? Your great, great, great, great, great grandparents, do you know them? Huh? You may never know, sir. Maybe you own Nana Birkra, no, a angel, and a woman. You are a descendant of a Nephilim. Yes. Just accept a man be born again. And that's why being born again is the key here. Do I have to go back to my mother's womb? No. What is flesh is flesh. What is spirit is spirit. So you have to be born of the spirit. Now listen to me. How can you be born of the spirit? From Genesis until 1 Samuel 16, you never heard about demons. People were still doing evil. I tell you, said these beings, Noah, the flood destroyed their bodies. But it didn't destroy their spirits. And their spirit cannot find a resting place. They're always looking for human beings to enter. When they enter your body, they make you corrupt. So when Jesus came, man didn't have the power in those days to drive out demons. But he came to give us power to drive out demons. Who are the demons? These celestial bodies who don't have a resting place and want to rest in your body, we have been given power to drive them out of you. Now listen to me, what Jesus did. Look at Jesus' ministry. He was going about driving demons out. Why? He wanted to make them incorruptible. Jesus, we've been on fire, one cast a demon out. From beginning to the end, he was casting demons. Do you know why? Because these people were procreated into different kind of beings. He had to take them out, so that you have the seed of God in you. Now see, whoever is born of God even does not sin. Why? Because his seed. Now you have a seed of the Nephilim. How can you do good? You do evil. You do evil. But if you have the seed of God in you, if you have the spirit of God in you, you are the son of God. So let me tell you something. Listen. Since you do not know where you may have come from, it's very, very important to make sure these spirits that are going all over the place, they are looking for a body to inhabit. Whether you are born again or not. Because baby, I know one on a betuno. I don't go where then. Ebay. So when you say I'm saved and I'm forever saved, it's a joke. But these beings, they are looking for a place. When Jesus met the man with 6,000 demons, or say, do not just send us away, take us to the pigs, because they don't have a resting place. So they prefer to be in a pig. And listen to me, the pigs also died. So it means that they will come out. When they come out, they are in the air. They'll be looking for another human being to wear. Because the Holy Spirit is our seal. Rapture. Not those with demons will go to rapture. Not those with corruptible bodies. In a poor kind, 1 Corinthians 5:23, I say that your soul, spirit, and body be preserved. Let me add to that scripture, to be preserved incorruptible. Okay? Be preserved incorruptible. That is the only way, that's the only chance you can get to enter into heaven. Sometimes, you're born again. See, if anybody be in Christ, it's a new creature. What makes you a new creature? Because Jesus' body that has not found a resting place is looking for your place too. habit, when he habits you, you become like him. Because for those he foreknew, he predestined them to conform to the image of his. These are the mysteries you must understand. And in the end time now, you see the deception now? Now, pastors are preaching that if you are a born again Christian, you don't have a demon. Yeah, but the moon tete is handsome. So, Obia, Yesu ni Yesu yana, Yesu ni ministry, no? He was casting out demons. Let me use the devils. Let me use the word devils. Why? How did the devil come inside of you? Because there is somebody who previously had a body. And that body had died. And couldn't find a resting place because onion human. Also cannot find a resting place. Looking for a body to inhabit. And when they come into you, they will corrupt you. Jesus says, I came that you might have life. Have it more abundantly. How can you have that life? When your old self is taken out. Your old self that is messed with corruptible seeds. Moving out to an incorruptible one, which is Jesus Christ. So that you shall be like him. Then you can boldly say, I am a child of God. Therefore, let me read you 1 Corinthians chapter 15. In the Rabados. Corinthians chapter 15 from 35.
1: 1 Corinthians chapter 15, starting from verse 35. But someone will say, how are the dead raised up? And with what body do they come? Foolish one.
0: The foolish one, huh?
1: What you sow is not made alive unless it dies. And what you sow, you do not sow that body that shall be, but mere grain, perhaps wheat or some other grain.
0: Mm-hmm.
1: But God gives it a body as he pleases, and to each seed its own body.
0: Mm.
1: All flesh is not the same.
0: All flesh is not
1: the same flesh.
0: See, all flesh is not the same
1: flesh. But there is one kind of flesh of men, another flesh of animals, another of fish, and another of birds. There are also celestial bodies and terrestrial bodies. But the glory of the celestial is one, and the glory of the terrestrial is another. There is one glory of the sun, and another glory of the moon, another glory of the stars. For one star differs from another star in glory. So also is the resurrection of the dead. The body is sown in corruption.
0: The body is sown in corruption.
1: It is raised in incorruption.
0: It is raised in incorruption. Incorruption. It must be raised in incorruption. Now listen. Listen, those we call the sons of God, they are unique and different. Because these signs shall follow them that believe. Listen to me, you don't have to be a pastor. I share my life with you. Before I became a pastor, I met what I'm talking about, what I'm preaching. I have seen it before my own eyes. Before I started my ministry, I met a human being who was an angel. They can transform themselves. Remember that angels, when they were going to destroy Sodom and Gomorrah, they went to Abraham first. They were human beings. And they wanted to sleep with the angels because they were too nice. You see? Now, I saw a human body. I was going to the bank. He met me at the entrance of the bank. I said, my friend, stay here. Here, let's talk. You're a man of God. God is going to use you greatly. But where you are right now, your senior minister is so jealous of you. These were his words. and he will try and destroy you. When he begins to oppose you, resign peacefully. If not, he will shut down your ministry. These were his words. And I said, please, where do you come from? I said, I'm from House of Faith. He gave me his name. He gave me his number. And then he left. Even Krakacham said, he required 20 ujum. They don't tell you that. And so when they come here, they are also corrupt. No. And guess what? As soon as he left, I tried the number. It didn't go through. I went to House of Faith to ask of a certain pastor like that. They said they've never had a pastor since the inception of House of Faith. They've never had a pastor like that. Who was he? It was an angel. So supposing said, this angel, if he were to be a satanic angel transformed into a human being like this, they can meet a beautiful woman and date the beautiful woman and have a child with the beautiful woman. Even children, Malams are able to give children. Fetish priests are able to give children. You call them Bejina, Beboa. You go to them and ask them to give you a child, they will give you a child. And you get a Bejina child. Means the child is corrupt. That's why you have to be born of this incorruptible seed. You have to understand, this is you are not a child of God. Let me tell you something. You have to be born. This thing must be out of you. Now, deception in this end time is that Christ will be an old demon. If you don't have a demon, it means you live your life normal. And the day the trumpet will sound, that will be the day you will regret for listening to such fake pastors and fake teachers. If Jesus cast out demons throughout his ministry, is that not also our assignment to do the same? But why was Jesus doing that? Because the human flesh is corrupt. Because we don't cast out demons from people, when they come to church, they still be like the unbelievers. And I go to Nipana and I'll tune saying okay, I don't know, okay. How many words? There's what you send a demon at any more. The man, yes, and that's already. Sell to me, Pamano, and I don't know. Now you have removed the incorruptible, the corruptible seed and transformed them to the incorruptible seed. Now they cannot relate with God. I am not sure whether you are understanding or you are just confused. Let me go further. Romans 8, verse 18. We'll start from verse 18. Let's read until I tell you to stop.
1: Romans chapter 8, starting from verse 8.
0: 18.
1: Starting from verse 18. Romans chapter 8, starting from verse 18.
0: Okay, let's start from verse 1.
1: From verse 1. Romans chapter 8, starting from verse 1. There is therefore now no condemnation to those who are in Christ Jesus, who do not walk according to the flesh, but according to the Spirit.
0: Now you see, also there's now no condemnation to those who are in Christ Jesus. Now, this is where the end time deception of these ministers, they put full stop on who do not walk according to the flesh, Okay, now you see, walking in the flesh is that you being led by your flesh. If you're led by your flesh, it's the spirit that is in you that leads you. That's a flesher. The flesh is the spirit that is in you that makes you do the things you do. But if the spirit of Christ lives in you, also there is no condemnation for you. Why? Because you do not walk according to the flesh, but according to who? If you are walking according to the Spirit, how can you be condemned? Because you don't have a corruptible seed.
1: Verse 2. For the law of the Spirit of life in Christ Jesus has made me free from the law of sin and death.
0: Uh-huh.
1: For what the law could not do, in that it was weak through the flesh, God did by sending his own son in the likeness of sinful flesh. On account of sin, he condemned sin in the flesh, that the righteous requirement of the law might be fulfilled in us who do not walk according to the flesh, but according to the Spirit.
0: Go on.
1: For those who live according to the flesh set their minds on the things of the flesh, but those who live according to the Spirit, the things of the Spirit.
0: Uh-huh.
1: But to be carnally minded is death, but to be spiritually minded is life and peace. Because the carnal mind is enmity against God, for it is not subject to the law of God, nor indeed can be. So then, those who are in the flesh cannot please God. But you are not in the flesh, but in the Spirit, if indeed the Spirit of God dwells in you. Now, if anyone does not have the Spirit of Christ, he is not his.
0: Oh, see, if anyone does not have the Spirit of Christ,
1: he is not his.
0: So now you're talking about spirit here. It's either you have the Spirit of God or you have the Spirit of the devil. Simple. You cannot have both. Hello? Pastor Matthias here. You can't have what? Both. But see, if you don't have the Spirit of Christ, then you are not one of. Some of you think that you come to church because you are one of him. No, you are not. The church is not a qualification to having his Spirit. I keep telling you, say, experience God. Hallelujah. Twasso.
1: Verse 10. And if Christ is in you, the body is dead because of sin, but the Spirit is life.
0: If Christ in you, your body is dead
1: because of sin.
0: Because of sin.
1: But the Spirit is life because of righteousness.
0: So you have become like Jesus. Jesus died and his Spirit was alive. You have also died and your Spirit is alive. Eternal life. Eternal life na kan be our idea we are eternal life. Eternal life ni saying you become like the Son of Man. Son of Man don't die. Hello? Son of Man don't what? So when you become like, some time ago, let me share this with you. The Lord told me something. I'll say, I've placed you among my stars. What does it mean? Stars are sons of God. And he gave me some 113 verse 8. One of them, 113 verse 8. I'll say, I will sit him among my princes and the princes of my people. Hello, are you listening? So some of you see me in your dreams. What am I doing in your dream? What am I doing in your dream? My body is sleeping. My body is dead. But my spirit is what? Alive. What is my spirit that is alive doing? Solving problems. The star. The Son of God. The same way, those who belong to Satan too, their body may be sleeping, but their spirit is alive. Enra, the encounter, the woman is sleeping on her bed, but her spirit was having an encounter with me. La Rabakosa.
1: Verse 11. But if the Spirit of him who raised Jesus from the dead dwells in you, he who raised Christ from the dead will also give life to your mortal bodies.
0: Will give life. I say, if the Spirit of him that raised Christ from the dead, if he lives in you, he will give what? Life.
1: Give life to your mortal bodies through his Spirit who dwells in you.
0: He's still talking about the Spirit that is dwelling. Dwelling. Go on.
1: Verse 12. Therefore, brethren, we are debtors not to the flesh, to live according to the flesh. For if you live according to the flesh, you will die.
0: Mm.
1: But if by the Spirit you put to death the deeds of the body, you will live. For as many as are led by the Spirit
0: of God. As many as are led by the Spirit of God.
1: These are sons of God.
0: Hello. Let's say this to ourselves. As many as are led by the Spirit of God, they are the sons of God. Let's say it again. As many that are led by the Spirit of God, these are the sons of God. Let's say it one more time. For as many as are led by the Spirit of God, these are the sons. Hallelujah. If you are led. Now let me ask you, which spirit is leading you?

And she had put my voice as her ringtone. And there was a witch sitting next to her. When the phone rang, the witch said, "Hey, I don't want to hear that." And they made me tinibu. The witch got out of the saloon because the witch heard my voice. There's nothing in my voice, oh. But what made her tremble? But see, if I believe, these signs will what? And Jesus said, I'll put my name upon you. So they may hear Eric or say, but they will tremble. Why? Because the name of Jesus has been put upon me. I say, I'll give life to your mortal bodies. The same way you give life to your name. When they hear you, they should tremble. They don't have to hear Jesus. So listen to me. They don't have to hear Jesus. They can hear your name, Doris. And they have to tremble. Because why? Because the name of Jesus is upon you. I received a phone call from a certain man. They're listening to me on Joy Prime. He said, "Osofo, how come we've never heard about you anywhere?" And I said, but I'm there. I said, when I watch the things on Joy Prime, are you human? Are you human? I said, what did you watch? I said, the way you just tell people, write amen on this wall. If you write amen on the wall, you'll be healed. And the person wrote amen, the person was healed. Are you human? No, but you see, when you become a son of God, you become full of Christ himself. Now, I'll say, you cannot even judge a spiritual man. Why? Because who can judge Christ? Someone who is led by the Spirit, he's led by his master. Yes, sometimes, because we are flesh as well, sometimes, how did I do it? Why did I go here? Why did I do this? Imagine what I'm interested. Later, go and tell me the reason why I made you do this and that is because of this. And he begins to explain to me. And those things may be contrary to the scriptures. So how can you judge a spiritual man? Someone who is led by the Holy Spirit. He's led. I said, these are the sons of God. And you see, but there should be evidence. I keep telling you, there should be what? Don't just say I'm a son of God and there's no evidence. There's no proof. There must be a proof. There must be evidence. Hallelujah. And then the way this witch, when I was on the phone, Keke, on the phone, I was so sorry, I want now. What's up, Bahama dream? You see, some of you are threatened by these devils. Eh? Because you are not the son of God yet. Because you're not what? The son of God yet. Because if indeed you are the son of God, demons must tremble at your sight. Anna, demons must tremble at your sight. Can you believe, say, a principality was bowing to me and he was begging me? Somebody, Satan, as who was in heaven with Satan, oh, me, Eric Osei, Osei Shiho, Osei Shiho. Ageless. But there's evidence. You see, and I keep sharing with you. I've ate poison. Not one. Not twice. Many times. I didn't die. Also, these signs shall follow them that believe. What did you say? I'm going to cry. I'm going to cry.

0: Mintutum to me kawa. I told you something. Mintutum to me coming. I've been sharing with you. I don't remember the last time I had malaria. You know, because see, the same spirit that raised Christ from the dead will give life to your mortal body. When your body has life, what is mosquito? Some time ago, we had a blackout in my house that my sister had come to Ghana, and the generator was not starting, and we need to change the battery from the car to start the genset. It will fear in a short me will fear normally. Tell them, Mr. Shorts, I'm in a nami fear, and my sister too. Say, a bonus. I was also in a shorts. I never once killed any mosquito around my legs. What's the difference? People can scientifically say, maybe my body is or whatever. Okay, but I didn't happen to me because I want to, or because, listen to me, the day I believed that Christ is inside of me, then any other created thing must bow to the Christ that lives in you. Hallelujah. That's why you need to let this mind be in you, as it was in Christ Jesus. See, when you have the mind of Christ, you don't behave anyhow. You are able to confront issues and you are able to see things. Let me tell you something. Since after our 7th anniversary, I tell you that I am this one. Any of you know who I am? And not even once have I run from any me. So that I'm chasing me down when I'm chasing one more. But they also that they chase you. But it me chase you, something or two of a room. No, you have to be a son of God. When you become a son of God, you become like the angels. Your body is no longer corruptible. Now you have put on the incorruptible. Now you have put on the incorruptible. You can tell this person to go, and he goes. You can command poverty to be out of your house. And listen, it can happen. You know, maybe you have not tried it. Maybe. But the things my eyes have seen physically. Many of you don't believe it, baby, we are saying, maybe a minimum. Baby, what we are saying. Some time ago, Pearl reported to me and Chayagra said, baby, you're done. But she said, Obi Kasa, Brana Jua. I said, Crofo, Aiden Komo. I said, Ben. Neighbor will be added now, but what say obi be a day because none of say as a day we know or be my dream muscles. Some time ago, my cousins be better now. If he the same thing, they also had the day be both for pimping. They say, yes, but me or stram me, but now on quano guest room on quano. The pearl sorry, port mamma, my kai, dear my cousins, no, they catch me. Then there's something wrong. Can I ask her? She's here. And I went back there and I stood there and I prayed and I anointed the place. And I said, from today, this is not your playground. Get out of here. Since that day, have you heard the thing again? Are you sure you don't hear them again? Still once in a while. And you have not told me. But what time do they come? 12. When I'm even praying in the compound. Or 12 I'm bumping your compound. Now you see, these are things even before of what she experienced. Me and Kasama have experienced a time where I'm lying in my bed. Somebody will come and lie next to me. Oh yes. And then one moon to massage me. And I thank God, one of the scenarios, my son Juma was, God opened his eyes and saw the person lying down and mentioned the person's name. Yes. For me, I saw there was a presence lying next to me. Same thing was happening to my wife. My wife couldn't sleep in the house. Yeah. Anytime he comes to Ghana, I'll say, David. We have to pray. The altars they had planted in the house, God showed me to uproot them before she is able to sleep soundly. No, listen. Me, sometimes the things they do, it challenges me. One time I was downstairs praying in the living room while my wife sleeps. And a demon took a fencing, a syringe, injected her breast, and blood came out physically. She called me and I went to see. I saw the mark. She's fair. And I saw the mark of the syringe there. Her things are there. If you don't take charge now, take charge now. You are the son of God. If you are son of God, nobody can listen to me. Nina said, don't be corrupt. Let that corruptible thing seed inside of you, let it come out. Let the kingdom of God come upon you. But wherever the presence of God is, there is liberty. You cannot house the presence of God and you are not liberated. You cannot house the presence of God and not be liberated. And this mystery, Paul, our CEO, so for, where did we get to? Skip to verse 18 and coming down.
1: Okay.
0: Then I'll close. Then I'll work on you.
1: Romans chapter 8.
0: Verse 18.
1: Reading from verse 18. For I consider that the sufferings of this present time are not worthy to be compared with the glory which shall be revealed in us.
0: You see, this is what Paul concluded. He said, the sufferings of this world, you know, it cannot be compared to the glory. Therefore, I'm ready to deny the presence of this world. All the persecution. I'm ready to go through the persecution so that I will see the glory. Go on.
1: For the earnest expectation of the creation.
0: Earnest expectation of the creation.
1: Eagerly waits for the revealing of the sons
0: of God. Eagerly waits for the who?
1: The sons of God.
0: The revealing of the
1: sons of God.
0: Who are the sons of God? Those who have been transformed by the Spirit of God. Those who have become even higher than the angels. Let me tell you something. Let me share another one with you. You know, when angels came to contend with the body of Moses, Angel Michael did not have the power to even rebuke Satan. But see, may the Lord rebuke you. He couldn't go in his own authority because Satan was powerful than him. But see, may the Lord rebuke you. Now, me, Eric Osei, God has anointed me. I met somebody who is in league with Satan, who are rebels, and the person bowed to me. Who is man that you are so mindful of? Who is man that you so take care of? But see, you've crowned him with glory and honor. It is you that God wants to put his seed upon. You want to move the corruption and turn into incorruptible person. That is the only time you can enter his bosom. You being a child of God, a son of God.
1: For the earnest expectation of the creation eagerly waits for the revealing of the sons of God.
0: The revealing of the sons of God.
1: For the creation was subjected to futility.
0: Yes, creation was subject to futility.
1: Not willingly.
0: not willingly,
1: but because of him who subjected it in hope.
0: Mm-hmm.
1: Because the creation itself also will be delivered from the bondage of corruption into the glorious liberty of the children of God.
0: Mm-hmm.
1: For we know that the whole creation groans and labors with birth pangs together until now. Not only that, but we also, who have the first fruits of the Spirit, even we ourselves, groan within ourselves, eagerly waiting for the adoption, the redemption of our body.
0: Go on.
1: For we were saved in this hope, but hope that is seen is not hope.
0: Uh-huh.
1: For why does one still hope for what he sees?
0: Uh-huh.
1: But if we hope for what we do not see, we eagerly wait for it with perseverance.
0: Uh-huh.
1: Likewise, the Spirit also helps in our weaknesses.
0: The Spirit helps in our
1: weaknesses.
0: Weaknesses. Uh-huh.
1: But we do not know what we should pray.
0: Even in prayer, you don't even know what to pray. The Spirit gives you what? Utterance. He makes intercession for us with groanings which cannot be uttered.
1: Now, he who searches the heart knows what the mind of the Spirit is, because he makes intercession for the saints according to the will of God.
0: Ah, go on.
1: And we know that all things work together for good to those who love God.
0: We know that all things work together for good. Arabadosia.
1: To those who are called according to his purpose. For whom he foreknew, he also predestined to be conformed to the image of his son.
0: To be conformed to the image of his son. Uh-huh.
1: That he might be the firstborn among many brethren.
0: Firstborn among many brethren. So
1: moreover,
0: me Yesu nia. And if you Yesu nia, they are some say. And I'm on say. How many of you watched our Friday All Night on radio? I mentioned the woman's name. I said her name was Rose Asakos. Or Rose. And I said, what problem be in your stomach? They describe it on the situation. You know? I don't know the person. The person called and said, also for me not come as a seminar. And they used to see, call na Ponko be SNO. Ponko this particular place, you see a call that is tied over there. The master needs it. How did he get to know that? So when you are Yesu, you act like you like Yesu, and they have to identify you. And I'm a boy. Wherever you go, there should be this. As for those he foreknew, he conformed to the image of his son. They have to know who you are and where you belong. A long time ago, remember the time Doris Schneider came to Ghana. I dropped her at Alaba. Met a malam. The malam, that time I had not even started the ministry yet. The malam saw me and was able to identify me. He said, that guy, he told my wife, there's something about that guy, the Spirit of God that is upon him. You see, they have to recognize you. No, say, Paul, I know. Jesus, I know. Who are you? Some time ago, in your top wall, I was casting out demons. One of my pastors came. He was also coming to help me. And the demon said, whoa, who's up? Who there, brah? Whoa, who there, try? Hallelouah. You need to build up yourself, eh? Get rid of anything that is not from God. Get rid of it. And we are going to do it tonight, this afternoon. Are you ready for that? Because this time now your sonship is not complete. Oh. As if for those he foreknew, he conformed them to be the image of his son. Harabadosaya. Harabakosayari. 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Liba rabadosea. The last time I was meditating on something, I shared with you some time ago. And that's now I want to understand. When you say, me ma ura obishop. Nya me shopu, e obishop. Me ura okoto adie, mama una nepi. 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Me june mwana mentia se o. And in my meditation, God told me, say, this guy can never stand at your presence. Because the first time I'll be a shop, it's in my area. I went there to buy. That very night, I had a vision. No, let me go. Oh, my keys. I said, I want to say one yet. I said, I want to say one yet. And I said, my son, I said, my son, I said, but I think that the one of the best pharmaceutical stores in the area. This time, I went there, standing at the counter. He came with someone. As soon as he entered and saw me, he went back. He stood outside until I finished buying and I moved my car before he went back inside. I didn't store media. So my problem. But they are chummy. Listen, sometimes they have to identify you. And these things, I said, I'm out to me, you're the same. Who need a packet? Wow. But then he used to name. Hey, an anonymous, sir. Some of you, the Lord is telling me something right now. Can I say it? And Rabadosi. Some of you, your husbands and your wives are not going to be comfortable with you anymore. They will be tormented at your presence. Say, they will leave home. I'm speaking to somebody here. They will what? Leave home. They will find an excuse to leave. Because they can't stand your presence. See, where I say, and the light shine in darkness, and darkness could not comprehend. Who also says to the glory of the Father. And then I'll say, for those who believe, he gave them the power to become what? The sons of Arabadose. Hey, the problem, they will come, but you will always win. The troubles may come. Yes, after the trouble, they will come. This morning, I was meditating whilst I was driving. The Lord asked me to play Revelations from the Bible, so I was playing it. And you go to the Revelation chapter 13, where it talked about the mark of the beast. When I said the mark of the beast is a person, and then later I say this is a wisdom. The person is six. One already said, did you hear that? The person is what? 666. And God told me, he said, I'm 777. No. Now look at that. I'm sharing this with you to encourage you. The 77, you all know about 777, right? I've told you, 777. Okay. Recently, when I did the seven golden lampstands, there's a couple who didn't come for the program. They came to see me 3 weeks ago. They were not part of the program. But I was also for. There may be my idea, but who in a trust 777 Abo Rochester. Now, or say, as of you read Revelation before Revelation 13. Yes. I'm saying this to encourage you so that you understand, say, OK, verse 18. Chapter 13, verse 18, yeah.
1: Revelation chapter 13, verse 18. Hear wisdom. Let him who has understanding calculate the number of the beast, for it is the number of a man.
0: Say, calculate the number of who? The beast, and it's the number of a man.
1: His number is 666.
0: A man. His number is what? Please, what's your number? You don't know. At least mine has been given to me, 777. And that's why when I was giving you my assignments, now it was scary to me. Because when you are marked by God, if I'm 777 and they are 666, that's opposition. Huh? Almost in the door, so. What can they do? What will they do to you? They will crush you. They will try. The greater is he that is in me than he that is in the world. Hallelujah. No, may the Lord give you your number. May you know your number. May you see your number. But remember, I said this number has been there all this while. The day I was born, the prophetess who became my, heart full of love, my the midwife.

0: right, so today is Saturday, the 23rd day of May, 2026. Good morning and welcome to your superstation, Love 99.5 FM. Yes, indeed, we are the champions of England. We are the kings on the London streets. Yes, it is the time for Arsenal. Yes, Arsenal won the league on Tuesday evening after Bournemouth held Manchester City to a 1-1 draw game. And so, for the first time in 22 years, Arsenal are back and are champions of England. Congratulations to you, Mikel Arteta, and the rest of the team. And for you, all those who never doubted the capabilities of Arsenal, we continue to say a big thank you to you. It is really indeed our time. Okay, so good morning to you, Nana Kwaku. And also to you, Jordan. My Chelsea fans in London. When you come on radio this morning, show us our respect, please. Champions, acknowledge us, Arsenal. Like we are champions of England once again. Oh. Okay, so the music in the background was put together by Ed Sheeran. Just after Arsenal won the league. Arsenal champions again. William Saliba like a war so tall. Hey, Adam, who are you here now? Okay, let me say happy birthday to you, my good friend. No, you're not my good friend. You're my brother. Yes, my brother from another mother, Isaac J. Entry, former marketing manager here at Love FM and Insha FM. Now with Ahimfie FM. Zegede, happy birthday to you, my brother. Happy birthday to you, Charlie. We do grow. Kakra, kakra, kakra, sir. We do grow. But I wish you the best of everything. And may God continue to shower his blessings on you. Right, my name is Delali Atiyah. The program is kickoff here on your superstation, Love 99.5 FM. Just know how we started on Saturday mornings like this, but today happens to be a special one. Yes, a special one indeed, because Arsenal are champions of England. Javier Clemente, good morning. You are late into the studio here. I can't wait to see you. Okay, so today we are going to have, today and tomorrow, we are going to have the final matches of the season in Spain and in Italy, in England. And then, although the champions are known already. And so which team goes down to the championship alongside Burnley and Wolves when it comes to the English Premier League? Is it going to be Spurs or is it going to be West Ham? And so Arsenal wins their first league title in 22 years under Mikel Arteta. We'll take a look at Arsenal's season and find out whether indeed they deserve the title or not. Who will be your best player of the season in England and who will be your best coach? And Pep Guardiola is leaving Man City after an amazing success story in 10 years. Yes, in 10 years, Pep Guardiola, he has changed the face of the Premier League. No two ways about that. 17 major trophies. If you add the 3 Community Shield to it, in 10 years, he's got 20 trophies, making it an average of 2 trophies per season. Indeed, it's an amazing story written by Pep Guardiola in the English Premier League history. Will he go down as one of the best coaches ever in the English Premier League? Oh, hear the stadium roar. Oh. All right, so Bayern Munich champions in Germany in the Bundesliga. International Milan won the Scudetto in Italy. Barcelona are champions of Spain, while PSG also retained their French Ligue 1 title. And in other stories, Michael Carrick has been given a 2-year contract at Manchester United. He's going to be their substantive coach for the next season. And Hull City will play against Middlesbrough in a championship final at Wembley later today. And there is tension in the camp of Southampton. You remember, they had qualified to play against Hull City, but unfortunately, because of the Spygate scandal, they were stripped off the playoff slot. And so, what's up with Southampton now? Players are threatening to leave the club. Others are threatening to sue the club itself. health and all happens to their coach, who we hear was the man who gave the instructions for the spy to happen. Okay, so back home, a makeshift, or for a want of a better word, and let's say a fringe Black Stars team, lost by 2-0 to Mexico earlier this morning in an international friendly game. The team was led by coach Desmond Ofeh. Carlos Queiroz and his immediate assistants, Roger Desai, were absent due to personal reasons, according to the Ghana Football Association. All right, so what do you make of the performance of the Black Stars if you watch the game today? With focus on the new entrants, the local players, and goalkeeper Benjamin Asare, did their performance excite you in any way at all? Okay, so with this international friendly out of the way, we now expect to have the final squad announcement of the Black Stars for the FIFA 2026 World Cup from Carlos Queiroz early next week. And the Ghana Premier League final games are coming up tomorrow at 8 of the league centres. Will House of Folk players honour their match against Medeama? Who do you think deserves the player of the season here in Ghana? Salim Adams, Augustine Okra, or do you have anybody else in mind? Share your thoughts with us on the show here this morning. It's going to be another exciting sporting morning on radio here on your superstation Love 99.5 FM. My name is Delali Atiasi. The program is kickoff. Steve Zando is already in the studios. But don't forget that the Rep Your Jersey Champions League final is coming up next week, Saturday, and we are going to be live from the SG Mall. It's going to be a special Saturday. 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Live from the SG Mall on Saturday. Come and rep your jersey. And you are also likely to run away with some smartphones and other NASCO products. You can also run away home with some, you know, flat screen TV sets coming from NASCO. Yes, indeed. 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Come and join us. We'll be on radio at 11 a.m. on Saturday, the 30th of May, 2026 at SG Mall, as we all come together repping our jerseys. Don't come there with any other shirt or any other fabric apart from a jersey. It could be a Chelsea jersey. It could be a Kotoko jersey, it could be an Arsenal jersey or a PSG jersey, it could be a Real Madrid jersey, just like what Zando is wearing this morning. But I'm in my red and white Arsenal. Of course, we are champions. Yeah, North London forever. Okay, and so that game on the 30th of May, 2026, is going to be between PSG and the informed team in the world, Arsenal. All right, so Zando, good morning.
1: Yeah, Dala, good morning.
0: I guess you're fine.
1: Yeah, I'm good. Congratulations to you guys.
0: Oh, thank you.
1: I think that you guys deserve it. I mean, you've worked for it for the past 4 years.
0: I think
1: that, especially last 3 seasons.
0: And one person I'm happy for is Mikel Arteta.
1: Oh, yes.
0: Yeah, because at a point in time, I mean, I even lost hope. I was like, Charlie, but what is happening again? What is happening to Arsenal again this season? It shouldn't be the fourth time in a row.
1: I was listening to his emotional interview, and he said at a point he questioned his prowess, whether he's the right man for the Arsenal job. You know, I love the project Arsenal embarked on 6 years ago. The fact that Arteta was literally nobody in terms of prime coaching career, and they picked him and gave him the job. Because he was an ex-footballer, backed him all these years. I mean, won his first trophy, English FA Cup, in his very first season. Subsequently, I mean, he did so well, qualified the team for the Champions League last 3 years. It has been runners-up. And if you always get close to victory and you don't get to touch glory, you begin to ask and doubt yourself. And that's what Arteta was saying yesterday. So, personally, I'm happy for the young man that finally he was able to deliver the Premier League trophy. Not just the Premier League trophy. Arsenal is also in a pole position to add another major trophy to it as well. And so it's been a great season for Mikel Arteta and the Arsenal team this season.
0: Yeah, yes, indeed. Congratulations. He said that he didn't have the courage, the confidence to watch the game between Bournemouth and City.
1: Yeah.
0: He was supposed to have watched the game with the boys at the training grounds.
1: Yeah.
0: 20 minutes before the kickoff, he left, got home. His family were watching the game. He goes to the garden, fix some barbecue standing there, trying to light some fire because he wanted to keep his mind off it. And then he says that he'll be hearing some noise outside. And then his lovely son came to him after the game and said, "Daddy, we are Premier League champions."
1: And the guy was in tears.
2: And I got home, opened the door, and my kids and Lorena were watching the game in the living room. Just opened the door. "I'm here. See you after the game." And I closed it. I went straight to the garden. I started to build some fire in the chimney, started to get the barbecue ready. I had Gabby and another member of the staff with me. And I think it was the longest hour and a half of my life. And I was hearing things from the living room, from some of the neighbors, but I could not figure out what was happening. And then suddenly my oldest son opens the door and I see him coming. He's in tears, starts to run towards me. He jumps on me and said, "We are the Premier League winners." And 2 seconds later, my other two boys come in with my wife, started to hug me, and we all started to cry. It was so emotional.
0: Indeed, it to be very, very emotional.
1: That's so touching.
0: Yeah,
1: that's so
0: very, very touching indeed.
1: So touching.
0: Yeah. Okay, so tomorrow at the Selhurst Park, we are going to have the Crystal Palace players mounting the guard of honor for Arsenal. And they will walk through that one majestically. And then after 90 minutes of football action, whether win or lose, Arsenal will be presented with the 2025-26 Premier League trophy.
1: Mm.
0: Yes, and then we'll wait for next Saturday and see whether we can also annex the Champions League trophy. Then on the 31st of May, we are going to have a parade of the two trophies through the principal streets of North London.
1: But you've not confirmed the second trophy, so why two trophies?
0: Oh, it's done already. It's done already.
1: No, but like, you're going to play PSG.
0: Come on.
1: And you see, I'm just hoping
0: we can play any team now.
1: I'm hoping that you guys are not complacent.
0: No, we won't be.
1: Exactly, looks like, yes, you are even here to be given the trophy, the EPO trophy.
0: But it's ours.
1: Yes, so I know. But look at the celebration. I mean, the joyous moment can make you complacent. This PSG you are talking about.
0: We will win the PSG game as well.
1: Relax.
0: We will win the PSG game.
1: I know you will win, but you relax. Yeah. Relax. Yeah. Okay, I know it is possible for you to win, but
0: okay.
1: Relax.
0: Okay.

0: All right, so it's 18 minutes after 6 on your superstation, Love 99.5 FM. Where is the professor?
1: I don't even know why the Chelsea fans are missing out. Where's Javier? Where's Fifi?
0: Fifi Manfred is running away from the studios. All because Arsenal has won the league. Javier is not appearing. Oh, Masa, Munyan Sadiano. You have to appear. Come. Fifi, wherever you are, good morning to you. But I'm expecting in the studios right now.
1: Are you saying it debarred them say you win the league or what?
0: Oh, of course it depends them.
1: Oh, why?
0: Ayomuya.
1: Oh, but they knew they were not going to win the league, so.
0: So, Ebeko Godi and Kokona. Say you will stay in London, party. Let it go somewhere in Manchester, brah. Those guys don't care. They don't mind anyway. Okay, Joshua, good morning.
2: Hello.
0: How are you?
2: I'm fine, hobby.
0: Oh, I'm too fantastic.
2: Too fantastic, eh?
0: I'm beyond fantastic.
2: No, but why are you saying that we are not happy that you have won?
0: But how can you be happy we won?
2: No, you know,
0: because if it was Chelsea that won, I won't be happy.
2: No, I won't be happy if
0: in
2: you win
0: heart,
2: the... No, no, no.
0: In your heart, you're
2: no, listen,
0: not happy.
2: No, no, no. I won't be happy if you win the Champions League. But with the Premier League, at some point, we all considered and said, Charlie, Arsenal for my bread too much.
0: You see, you are struggling to compose your sentence.
2: Let me tell you something.
0: Uh-huh.
2: You see,
0: tell me.
2: Arsenal, because of the landing factor, we are neighbors, we are brothers. But we don't like too much noise in London. So when Arsenal win the Champions League, they will begin to compare themselves to Chelsea and say that...
0: Compare themselves to Chelsea?
2: Of course.
0: Okay.
2: They will begin to say that, after all, now we have also won one Champions League.
0: Okay.
2: Our noisy neighbors have won two. We can win the next one and come closer to them. And that is why we don't want you to win the Champions League. For the Premier League, you have won it.
0: Okay.
2: So we don't have a problem with that one. In fact, we are happy.
1: At the EPL, that's your 14th title, right?
2: 14th title, 14th, yes.
1: Yeah.
2: And first in 20... No, Chelsea has won five.
1: Five. Mourinho won three. Okay.
2: Zando can never go without mentioning Mourinho.
1: Oh, you continue, I beg.
2: Yes, so on that day, we want to see PSG win. Simply because if Arsenal win, the noise in London, we can't contain it. You see, and me, I'm very particular about that one. I don't know for other Chelsea fans, but... I can't sit and watch Arsenal win the Champions League and then they will come and now be telling Chelsea fans that we have won one Champions League and then they would come and sit in London and make so much noise. No, we will not allow that to happen. So, on that day, at the SG Mall, when the commentary is going on, I've said it a couple of times, that people will see me wearing my Chelsea jersey, alright? And once PSG win, I will quickly change, wear the PSG jersey and do a soliloquy for 5 minutes. Likewise, if Arsenal win, I'll do same. But quickly, I'll change back into my Chelsea after the 5 minutes. But I have said, and I'll continue to say, that I don't want Arsenal to win the Champions League.
0: Okay.
2: Because they will make too much noise in London. We cannot contain it.
0: We hear you.

0: Okay, Steve Zando. Take it over.
1: I'm sure you're ready.
0: I'm okay to go now.
2: But it looks like it's been a lot has been happening this weekend, actually.
0: Okay.
2: I mean, aside Arsenal winning the league, there's this new Pep Guardiola leaving Man City after 10 years.
0: Michael Carrick.
2: And Thomas Tuchel also steering some controversies out there. And so there's a lot on our plate this morning.
0: Have you heard his explanations? Yeah. Okay.
2: Yeah. All right. I've heard it. I mean,
0: he's been straightforward, though.
2: Oh, yes. I mean, Thomas Tuchel from day one made it clear that, especially those four players you are talking about, Phil Foden, Cole Palmer, Jude Bellingham, Morgan Rodgers. He made it clear that
0: Morgan Rodgers was part of it.
2: Yeah, but okay. I'm just building a point. These are players he considers as number 10 players. And once he said that, I don't think it was possible for him to send 10 or four number 10 players to the World Cup. So it was obviously going to be two.
1: Yeah.
2: For which reason, probably he relied on Morgan Rodgers and Jude Bellingham. It's so sad for players like Cole Palmer and Phil Foden.
0: But even Jude Bellingham, at a point in time,
2: yes, it's true.
0: he was very shaky.
2: There was this guy, Gibbs White.
1: Morgan Gibbs White.
2: Exactly.
1: Morgan Gibbs White. He's also there, yeah.
2: So you get the point.
1: Yeah.
0: And I thought Morgan was also going to get an inclusion, but unfortunately.
2: Yeah. I think where I get worried for Thomas Tuchel is the fact that this is a big gamble. He says it's not a gamble, but it's a big gamble because, look, the manager that he's replacing, Gary Sargent. Gary Sargent in the last four major tournaments for the English national team, he did so well.
0: In the semi-finals.
2: Yes, back-to-back Euro final, semi-final, the World Cup 2018, quarter-final 2022. Anything short of that will be considered as a failure. And people will refer him to this decision that he has made. That's why, for me, it's a big gamble. If it works, I mean, thumbs up to him. But if it doesn't work, he'll be under immense pressure.
0: Okay. All right, so let's get it out of the way now.
2: Now, Thomas Tuchel says he's very confident he has picked the right squad for England at the FIFA World Cup after leaving out Cole Palmer, Phil Foden, Alexander Arnold, and Harry Maguire.
0: Hey, Trent Powell.
2: These are big superstars in football, and especially those three players. They have 87 caps between them, but they will not be among the 26 players on the plane to North America this summer. According to Thomas Tuchel, it was a difficult decision to make, but he just wanted to select the best players, not necessarily the most talented players.
3: I think from day one, we were very clear that we are trying to select and build the best possible team, which is not necessarily to select and collect the 26 most talented players. Teams win championships. It's as simple as that. And what we are trying to achieve in summer can only be achieved as a team. I am very confident in the group that we chose and with whom we arrived. With which we arrive. Very difficult decisions, painful conversations, difficult for the players, difficult to explain to the players. But as I said, what we're trying to achieve, we try to achieve as a team, and we try to nominate a balanced squad.
2: So, I mean, that was a England manager, Thomas Tuchel.
0: Right. So, he claims he has a balanced squad now,
2: yeah,
0: right?
2: Yeah, okay. A balanced squad, actually. That's... Yeah. Well, Spence power over Trent there. But he's a manager. Jed Spence.
0: I mean, you see. Okay, well.
2: John Stones over Harry Maguire, the Lally.
1: Noni Maduweke over, I would say maybe. In that particular place, Grant, I think Phil Foden can even play over there.
2: That's understandable because for me, for that area, he made it clear that he considers this player as a number 10 player. But the this season, Harry Maguire and John Stones, there's no way. You would choose John Stones over Harry Maguire. John Stones has played how many matches?
1: Only five games in the Premier League.
2: Some of these things, the managers...
0: So how did he manage to get his name in there?
2: So the managers make the decision...
0: Is it based on his past performances, his experience, or what?
2: Maybe the profile he was looking for. He doesn't really like the style of play of maybe Harry Maguire.
0: Okay.
2: And I understand what his mother is going through. His mother is really mad. He's been releasing statement on social media.
0: It's not just
2: media.
0: About the mother.
2: And the brother
0: brothers.
2: Too.
0: And yesterday, late in the afternoon, his wife also waited in. Yeah, the wife also waited in. But they should take it easy.
2: Yes.
0: Because according to Thomas Tuchel, he called them. And he called you, Harry Maguire. He explained to you. You didn't tell him anything. Now he put you... I mean, he drops the phone. Now I'm phoning on social media. I'm gutted. I'm disappointed.
2: But it's not easy. It's not easy for them. Anyway.
0: But someone like Maguire, he gave him the hint. He said it publicly that he was his number fifth choice.
2: Yeah.
0: when it comes to the central part of the
2: defense. No, but Madala, you see, the coaches make the decision, but sometimes fans can also question your decision.
0: No, I'm not saying
2: decision. No, what I'm saying is that once you choose a player like John Stones over Harry Maguire, it begs the question that, but why are you choosing a player who had virtually played this season? Or like, he doesn't really get a lot of game time on the field of play over Harry Maguire, who has been consistent for Man United this season. Especially the rejuvenated Man United and Michael Carrick.
0: Hmm.
2: So it begs that question that why? Why? Jet Spence over Trent Alexander-Arnold. Delali.
0: Hmm.
2: Hey, what do you?
0: That's for the Spence one day. Anyway.
2: You don't agree, eh?
0: Oh, no. I mean, not Jet Spence.
1: So the argument, so now I'm listening to the both of you. I think the argument that both of you are advancing is that the form is critical to selection.
0: Of course.
1: But you see, that is where Tuchel departs from, because he has said on count, and you see, yesterday I was listening to him very carefully. With the kind of job that he has taken up at England, he knows for sure that he will definitely have to battle with squad selection because he has so many names at his disposal. But then, if he cannot work with certain players in certain situations within a certain structure and system, it becomes difficult for him to operate the way he wants to operate. So when I look at John Stones and I look at Harry Maguire, on the face value, the numbers are totally different, distinct. But I can agree that Thomas Tuchel will look at John Stones, look at his structure, his physique, right? And compare that to Harry Maguire. And that's just my assessment. And say that I like John Stones for a certain quality that he presents to me. And Maguire doesn't give me the same thing.
0: Okay, so the discussions will continue. And yesterday, Carvison Hill, together with Rob Dossett, also had a banter on this particular decision of Thomas Tuchel dropping someone like Trent Alexander-Arnold. Let's just take a listen to this and come back.
4: This is Thomas Tuchel's England squad. This is all about Thomas Tuchel. This is not, you know, the best players in England. This is not the players who've been playing the best. This is all about what can you do for Thomas Tuchel at this World Cup. Do you fit into my plan? Do you fit into the way I want England to play and my tactics? And if you don't, you're not coming. How can you go to the World Cup and not have Trent Alexander-Arnold?
5: Trent Alexander-Arnold,
4: he's a key player.
5: Look, a lot of what you're saying, I agree with. You know that, and I've said as much already, but we have criticised England in the past repeatedly under previous managers because they've tried to crowbar the big names in. Look at the midfield debate in the golden era, the golden generation.
4: But this is not, if he was Spanish, he'd be in the Spain.
5: Paul Scholes, Steven Gerrard, Frank Lampard, all into an England midfield. They didn't fit. They didn't play together well. It didn't work because we were scared to death of leaving big names at home. So actually, that was given to Thomas Tuchel as part of the challenge. Make this your squad. Do what you think is best for the country, best for the team.
6: Exactly.
5: And that's what he's done. I don't like some of it.
6: Rob, do you take names with you? Do you take names instead of performances?
5: I think you have to have a balance of both for me. I'm not comfortable with the likes of Trent Alexander-Arnold, Phil Foden and Cole Palmer being left at home, and Harry Maguire. I think their experience, their ability, they will be missed. But I do understand why Thomas Tuchel has done some of it, and I think his FA bosses will applaud him for doing it.
0: All right. Can we continue?
2: No, but I mean, I don't agree with Rob Dawson. I don't agree with
0: you. You won't.
2: I mean, yes, he mentioned the golden generation, the midfield
0: where they crumbled all of them into one team, but they were not getting the cohesion
2: That makes a lot of sense because at the time, Steven Gerrard, on top of his football career, Frank Lampard and Paul Scholes. But the right-back situation you're talking about is different from the midfield situation the manager had at the time.
0: Yeah.
2: I mean, for the right-back, there's no competition. Trent is miles, streets ahead of Jess Spence. So you can choose maybe Reece James, Livramento, right? The other guy. But there should be a place for Trent over Jess. That's the argument.
1: Yeah.
2: It is not as if, I mean, for the right-back situation, they've got a lot of, you know, superstars at that particular position, and the manager is struggling.
1: Yeah.
2: Just like they had with Frank Lampard, Steven Gerrard, and Paul Scholes. No. So I don't agree with him.
1: You know, since the call-up has come out, I've defended Tuchel, I would say, maybe 70 to 80% of the time. But when it has to do with the Jet Spence, Alexander-Arnold situation, I totally agree with the fact that if for nothing at all, you needed the expertise, you needed the kind of flamboyance that Alexander Arnold brings into the team, right? And you watch him play, the kind of, you know, options that he

0: This is not. If he was Spanish, he'd be in the Spain.
1: Paul Scholes, Steven Gerrard, Frank Lampard, all into an England midfield. They didn't fit. They didn't play together well. It didn't work because we were scared to death of leaving big names at home. So actually, that was given to Thomas Tuchel as part of the challenge. Make this your squad. Do what you think is best for the country, best for the team.
2: Exactly.
1: And that's what he's done. I don't like some of it.
2: Rob, do you take names with you? Do you take names instead of performances?
1: I think you have to have a balance of both for me. I'm not comfortable with the likes of Trent Alexander-Arnold, Phil Foden and Cole Palmer being left at home, and Harry Maguire. I think their experience, their ability, they will be missed. But I do understand why Thomas Tuchel has done some of it, and I think his FA bosses will applaud him for doing it.
3: All right. Can we continue?
4: No, but I mean, I don't agree with Rob Dawson. I don't agree with him.
3: You won't?
4: I mean, yes, he mentioned the golden generation, the midfield trio.
3: Where they crumbled all of them into one team, but they were not getting the
4: cohesion they wanted. That makes a lot of sense, because at the time, Steven Gerrard, on top of his football career, Frank Lampard and Paul Scholes. But the right-back situation you're talking about is different from the midfield situation the manager had at the time.
3: Yeah.
4: I mean, for the right-back, there's no competition. Trent is miles straight ahead of Jess Spence. So you can choose maybe Reece James Livramento, right? The other guy. But there should be a place for Trent over Jess. That's the argument.
5: Yeah.
4: It is not as if... I mean, for the right-back situation, they've got a lot of, you know, superstars at that particular position, and the manager is struggling, just like they had with Frank Lampard, Steven Gerrard, and Paul Scholes. No. So, I don't agree with him.
5: You know, since the call-up has come out, I've defended Tuchel, I would say, maybe 70 to 80% of the time. But when it has to do with the Jed Spence, Alexander-Arnold situation, I totally agree with the fact that, for nothing at all, you needed the expertise, you needed the kind of flamboyance that Alexander Arnold brings into the team, right? And you watch him play, the kind of, you know, options that he gives you, even moving into the upper third of the pitch. You needed that kind of play in the England setup, and not to get him in there is something that is very questionable. Again, we would have to go round and round and round to talk about Thomas Tuchel playing to his own style and structure. But when you don't have a player like an Arnold in the team, I mean, it's very questionable.
3: He offers a lot of
5: options. Yes.
3: You see, sometimes I also feel that some coaches just don't like some players.
4: Because
3: this Trent thing, he's been dropping the hints
5: so many times.
4: Even Jude Bellingham, like you said, he's my favorite midfielder. But the trick, not the trick,
3: Exactly. Anyway.
4: So maybe Cole Palmer and Phil Foden didn't really pick at the right time. He would have dropped Jude Bellingham for some of these players.
5: Yeah.
4: Exactly. So we understand. Hey, Professor, let's look at the Premier League. It ends this weekend.
3: Okay.
4: And Arsenal get to be crowned officially champions of the Premier League. Are you going to be giving the trophy today?
3: Tomorrow.
4: Yeah, this weekend.
3: Tomorrow.
4: So the Gara of will be done.
5: At the Selhurst Park.
3: At the Selhurst Park. Yeah.
4: Okay.
3: Yeah.
4: Okay.
5: Oh, but Della, you see, that thing is very some way.
3: Why?
5: When at the end of the season, you are holding the trophy in somebody's home.
3: Yeah, but didn't you see the celebrations after our last home game?
4: Mm-hmm. More like
3: it was more like we had won the league.
5: Yeah.
3: Where, you know, so that was our last home game, and so the fans they'll travel to. I mean, it's in London, so Selhurst Park.
5: But you know, Selhurst Park is not that huge.
3: No, yeah, but we will capture the whole area.
5: Maybe
3: inside and outside.
5: Maybe there should be a special arrangement.
4: Inside, I don't think it will be possible.
3: No, I said inside and outside.
4: Okay, but inside it will not be possible, because I mean they will certainly give you a restricted number of tickets.
3: We know, but I'm saying that inside outside.
4: Outside, you will take over.
3: Ah,
4: you will
5: take over.
3: Look, the Crystal Palace guys.
5: Uh-huh.
3: You know what's going to happen, and it happens in UK all the time. They'll be outside there and selling their tickets for a higher price. We'll buy it, and then we'll go and enter there and make sure that we outnumber them.
4: What did you just say?
3: The people have seasonal tickets. They sell.
4: So the Crystal Palace fans will not go.
3: Oh yes, but what are they going to do?
4: Oh okay. So they will sell their tickets.
3: They will sell it to us, yes, and we will buy it at a higher cost. We'll give them money.
4: It is possible for you guys to outnumber them.
3: I'm telling you, inside and out.
5: Maybe I would have thought about it this way. Maybe Arsenal, after winning that game or whatever the result is, would at least give an allowance of space and time, and then they would move all their fans and their people to the Emirates and go and lift it over there.
3: No. We've won it already, so we will take
5: anyway,
3: it. We'll receive it at the
5: Selhurst Park.
3: Yeah.
5: Hmm.
3: Uh-huh. Your mic is on. Good morning.
6: Yeah, good morning, Della.
3: Uh-huh. And what else can you say?
6: What have you won?
3: Oh, Masameme,
4: I was expecting your first statement to be a congratulations.
3: If you started this way, we will not talk
6: I'm hearing for the first time.
4: You what?
6: I'm hearing for the first time.
3: Let's not engage.
6: Man City didn't win the league.
3: If that's how you are going to start,
4: you have to congratulate.
3: If that's how it's going to start, Zando, let's

0: I'm hearing for the first time. I'm hearing for the first time.
1: Zando, let's do the rest of the stories. Let's move on.
2: So, are you sure you want us to move on?
1: Yes, move on.
2: So, the Premier League ends this weekend. Brighton will be playing Man United. In fact, tomorrow, all the matches will be played at 3 p.m. But before this game, Man United yesterday confirmed the appointment of Michael Carrick as their permanent head coach in a 2-year contract. The Man United boss says it has been unbelievable so far as interim coach.
3: Home and getting used to it, and on the back of that, you can kind of kick on and be yourself then to how you play, you know. So I think there's a bit of freshness of the staff, unbelievable, the coaching staff to come together. We didn't know each other as a group before then, so to come, you know, it's like in an office, you need to really click to be in that kind of tight environment. They've been unbelievable, the coaches, and then the players have responded, so everyone's kind of feeling more at home as the days go by.
2: So, I mean, that was Manchester United boss Michael Carrick. To the other matches, we have Burnley versus Wolves. Fulham will be playing Newcastle. Nottingham Forest will be up against Bournemouth. There's West Ham versus Leeds. Everton will travel to play Tottenham Hotspur before Chelsea also plays Sunderland at the Stadium of Light. There's Liverpool versus Brentford, and Man City will be up against Aston Villa. City confirmed yesterday that Pep Guardiola will leave the club after 10 years. Yeah. He won 20 trophies in 10 years, and that's a remarkable achievement.
1: I don't have to add the Community Shield to it. So it's 17.
2: Okay, so he won 20 titles.
1: Okay.
2: What about that?
1: Trophy. This
2: but they played for
1: it's
2: it.
1: It's like saying that you've won a swag match and then you added it to
2: but
1: trophy.
2: But I think that's different from swag match.
1: No, it's a one-off match.
4: It's not a trophy.
1: A brebe in the way we
2: you have to win something before you qualify to play the Community Shield.
1: He's won 17 major trophies. That's it. And 3 Community Shield.
2: The Community Shield. You have to win something before you can play the Community Shield.
1: I know. That is what you've won. But the Community Shield is not a trophy that we regard. That's why you won a treble. That season, they won the competition. They didn't say they won a quadruple.
4: If Arsenal wins the competition, I'll be happy.
1: I'll be happy. But I'm saying that if we are arguing and we win the treble, you can't add the competition and say you won a quadruple. Quadruple competition. You won 17 major trophies and 3 competitions.
2: Okay, so 20 titles.
1: Maybe quite down.
2: Okay, according to Pep Guardiola, City needs a new manager, new energy at the club. Reason he decided to quit.
5: Really satisfied, I don't know the right words, really satisfied, happy and proud and happy, and it's the time. Listen, this job is every 2 days during many, many years, and Selhurst Park and Anfield and Madrid and FA Cup and and now I have to see, you know, live my life, at least see what happened. And 10 years is a lot of time, and I think the club needs new manager, new energy, with these incredible players that we have right now, and you start to write another chapter.
2: Pep Guardiola, departing Man City manager, speaking there. Now, the last game of the weekend is between Crystal Palace and Arsenal. The Selhurst Park, obviously, this is where Arsenal get to get the Gate of Honor.
1: The God of Honor.
2: God of Honor, sorry. Yeah. And of course, they will be given the title as well after winning.
1: Should have gotten it about 3 or 4
2: after winning their first Premier League trophy in 22 years. Yeah. The last time they won, Dela was a young man. Handsome young man.
1: I wasn't that young.
2: Oh, but if you did that 22 from you, certainly you'll be a young man. Oh?
1: You go ahead. Finish.
2: Have you had a lie?
6: It's incredible to hear them, especially understanding the journey, the manner that we've done it, and how many people has been involved and waiting for so long to accomplish that goal. You don't realize it, probably. It's one of the best feelings that I ever had. I'm supposed to be here at Colney watching the game with the boys and certain staff because that's what they wanted, but I couldn't. I think 20 minutes later, before the game, I had to leave. I couldn't bring the energy that I wanted, and I think when it was their moment as well to watch it together, to beat themselves and just see what the outcome would be. And I went home.
2: That was champion coach Mikel Arteta. Yeah. We'll be repping our jerseys on 30th May when Arsenal get to play for another trophy, this time against PSG

0: Okay, let's go.
1: Okay.
0: Yeah.
1: Yes. The Arsenal.
0: Your mic is off. You think I'm joking? Zando, let's go. Let's go. Your mic is off, Masa. No.
2: Why?
0: If you acknowledge us and let's continue. If not, Zando, move.
1: Okay, then
0: if you don't acknowledge, stay there.
1: Let me take you to Spain.
0: We'll finish this show and you have not spoken. But what you're saying is not coming on air. But can you hear yourself?
2: I can hear myself.
0: Shall you continue?
2: I can hear myself.
1: Let me take you.
2: I can hear myself because microphones are live. And this is what we are.
3: But Javier, how difficult is it for you to say congratulations? I just want to understand why.
0: No, Zando, his mic is off.
3: So you've won the league.
2: So is it by force that I say congratulations?
0: Yes, by force.
2: No.
0: It's by force.
2: But should I say congratulations by force? I say through Akuma, me through Akuma, my
0: and the show won't come.
2: Okay, congratulations.
0: Why should I fight for this congratulation? Congratulations, guys.
2: Okay, supposed to be congratulating.
1: Congratulations. Let me quickly take you to Spain, eh?
2: Supposed to be congratulating to my congratulating. What you say?
1: Ah, bro, I say more. Let me take you to Spain.
2: Someone more kind to me, congratulations.
0: Thank you very much.
1: So the La Liga 2 is a done deal.
0: You are now behaving as a gentleman. When you came first, you were off track. Yes, go ahead.
1: The La Liga 2 is a done deal. Barcelona have won it. Yes, Real Madrid is playing Atletico Madrid, and then of course Valencia is playing Barcelona. But businessman Enrique Riquelme has informed Real Madrid's electoral commission that he intends to stand for the club's presidency, and this could possibly delay the announcement of Jose Mourinho as Real Madrid boss.
0: But why did Florentino go for that call for an early election? Why?
1: Because he was confident he was going to win.
0: Hey.
1: And indeed, he's going to win. But I don't even think that, look, this businessman will even be passed by the electoral commission to contest Florentino Perez, because at the end of the day, I've been told or I've read that there are some signatures that you're supposed to get, but all these people really belong to the camp.
0: It happened to somebody some time back in Ghana.
1: Oh, really?
0: Oh, plenty of
1: people. And he didn't get the signatures.
0: They don't, it just said,
1: Raddy. Ah, TFF president.
0: Oh, plenty, yes.
1: Oh, yes.
0: Oh,
1: yes.
0: It's happened plenty.
1: This matter. Well, you know, my mama is saying,
2: it be quite a bitch. Ship me at
0: home. This
1: matter.
0: You want your president? You got that signature, so you refuse.
1: But it's not easy. Yeah. It's not easy.
0: Hey.
1: Gathering signatures, eh?
0: Let's go.
1: When they don't believe in your vision. Anyway, now to Italy, it's also a done deal. Bologna is playing Inter Milan. Inter Milan won it. Cagliari is playing AC Milan. Napoli will be playing against Udine. And there's Torino versus Juventus. Let's look at the English Championship playoff. 2:30 p.m. Hull City today, they are playing Middlesbrough.
0: Southampton are their own enemies. £200 million worth game. It's gone. And some of the players are threatening to sue the club.
3: But why did they do that?
0: The coach instructed the guys to go and do it. And when they went for the inquiry, they accepted that they've done it. And then they even added that they've done
4: worse.
0: They've done so three or four times already this season.
1: That's what it looks like. It looks like they've done that throughout the season.
0: Yeah.
1: That has been the practice.
0: So that is why the FA has now also come
1: in
0: to investigate them.
1: Yes.
0: And so I think they are going to incur more punishment.
1: But they will start next season's championship with 4 points left.
0: Minus four.
1: Exactly. So, I mean...
2: But after going through all the struggle...
1: Championship,
4: so many games.
2: Just on the brink like that.
0: 46 matches.
1: 46 matches.
0: Yes.
1: Can you imagine?
2: So what are they going to do to that coach?
1: No, but it's
0: definitely, the I'm coach. Sure they are going to sack him.
1: It's only about the coach.
0: He's the coach who instructed the guys to go and do it. Time. And he accepted it that he instructed the boys to go and do what they did. Aket. I mean, how do you do that?
4: Thunder Aket.
0: I mean, how do you do that?
1: This is bad.
0: Anyway.
1: Then let's talk about the CAF Champions League final.
0: The
1: first leg ended
2: 1-0.
1: Exactly. In favor of Mamelodi Sundowns against FAR Rabat. If the two managers have been speaking, first off, let's hear from Mamelodi Sundowns head coach Miguel Cardoso. He's expecting a tough game tomorrow, just as the first leg was.
0: They have a one goal advantage.
1: Yes, they won the first leg by a goal to nil.
5: Let's see what will happen in the second match. I think most important thing is that we understand that we can, because we know that we can compete in this level with the best teams on the season and make a wonderful game. I think we made a wonderful game, but it's clear that we will have to play for a victory in terms of scoring a goal over there, because that is obviously the advantage that the team needs to fight for. It will be a tough match, as this one was a tough match.
1: So that was Mamelodi Sundowns head coach Miguel Cardoso speaking. The Far Rabat head coach Alexander Santos remains optimistic despite the 1-0 defeat in the first leg that they should be able.
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1: Go to clinch the trophy this weekend.
7: The most important is we are alive, very alive, to go to the second leg and try to change the score and try everything that we can in our home with our supporters, with our confidence, with our maybe, I hope, with our philosophy of game that we have, because it's not usually, we don't have the ball so many times as we did.
1: Ooh. That was a Far Rabat head coach Alexander Santos.
2: But can somebody help me? Why do we still play our Champions League final over two legs?
0: I don't know. You see, the fact is that Africa.
1: Is it about the purse, the money?
0: It's not about the purse, but it's about traveling fans going to watch the games in Africa. That is one.
1: So poor transportation system.
0: Yes, and okay. You see, it's quite expensive. And the you will not get a crowd. Let's say Sundowns are coming to play Zamalek.
2: And you play it in Ghana.
0: If you don't hype that game very well,
8: you not get people to.
1: That's a good reason. Honestly speaking, that's a good reason.
0: And people have to travel from one place to the AC. So Charlie, they'll just have to maintain the first and second leg like that, and then make their money.
1: Because when you are playing at home, it is guaranteed that your fans will be there.
2: So how did they choose?
0: And even
2: where you play first, then where you play second.
1: Oh, that may be ballot.
0: Oh, I think that's the way they do the draws all the time. That's what they do. Yeah. So.
1: No, but it doesn't even matter. What they want to do is to probably get fans when you are playing at home. And per the explanation they like give, it makes sense. Poor transportation
0: is difficult. It's difficult and expensive.
1: You were out there in Europe. Fantastic transportation system, train works here, exactly. You know. That one is understandable. Just imagine Kotoko has to fuck playing CAF Champions League final in Algeria, and has to fuck fans or Kotoko fans traveling to. You can't even. Go with 20,000.
0: Not even go there to exactly. Watch the game, bro.
1: So you get the point. So the final will not be exciting without fans. So I think that's the reason.
0: And it's going to be live on TV and all that. So you want to have an atmosphere.
1: Xavier, you're convinced now. I think it makes sense.
2: No, it doesn't make sense.
0: Go challenge to as well.
2: It doesn't make sense.
1: Okay. Well, let me wrap up with some Formula One news.
2: It doesn't make sense. Of course.
0: Okay, man. No, Uba, you can still go on and
2: Confederations Cup final. It was Zamalek and USM. USM OGS fans were there, but not in the anime, just like you said. But it was exciting. Sometimes we also have to look at
0: Has CAF not tried the one off before?
1: Yeah, I think I remember sometime back they tried.
0: It just didn't work out. Anyway,
2: so this is because of TV and other things. So because the matches are shown live, it's not like what used to happen in previous years where teams are cheated and things like that. But I'm looking at a situation where one day we should be able to have it one off so that. Okay. We don't hand some advantage or whatever. Because as we speak now, far for me, they have the advantage because
0: even though they are down by a goal. Yes,
2: because they played. I watched the game. They were so good. They were very good on the day. That free kick by this South African with left footed guy. I've forgotten his name. That got in the first goal. But they were not a bad side, and played the second leg in their home. I think that they have.
1: But Sanders will also played at home.
2: No, but the second leg always is very difficult to play.
8: Said Russia. Than the first leg.
1: It depends on the first leg results. It largely depends on the first leg results. Assuming Sanders had won this game by 4 goals.
2: There's no way you can win by 5 goals.
1: There's no way.
2: In Africa, at the Champions League final, 4-0, 5-0.
0: The most, 3-0.
1: So 3-0, you're assuming you win the first leg.
2: Even if you win by 3-0, the return encounter, you can win by 4. I've seen it several times happen. You have to buy a Kotoko and Zamalek. It can happen. You get it. So,
8: any game that has the home and away fixture, there's the whatever you do, the possibility of the game swinging from one direction completely to the other is there. You can't do anything about it.
0: All right.
1: Let's do some tennis news. World number one, Aryna Sabalenka, cut short her French Open news conference as part of a 15-minute limit on media duties in protest at the prize money. The 15-minute limit is meant to symbolize the 15% of revenue the French Open currently offers the players. Lastly, from Le Mans, George Russell bounced back after a difficult recent run to beat Mercedes teammate Kimi Antonelli to sprint pole at the Canadian Grand Prix.
0: So now the tennis stars, what are they demanding? Are they demanding what percentage of the revenue do they want?
1: The percentage is not clear, but they want more than the 15%.
0: But then let's look at the money that is offered them individually.
2: 15% of the total revenue.
0: 15%. Yes. Yeah, that's what they give to
2: each.
0: Them. No, that's what is allotted to
1: the tennis players.
2: That's what they share.
0: Wow. Yeah. Uh-huh. But Javier, even that one, some of them are earning the French Open. How much is the winner going to earn? It's beyond $1 million.
2: Yeah, but what is $1 million to them?
0: But you think that the organization of it is it also easy?
2: But they are the main actors, though. But they are the main actors.
0: If they don't play, who will just come and give them 15%?
2: So you just talked about was it Southampton?
0: Yeah.
2: And their inability to get their $200 million or whatever.
0: Yeah, because they are.
2: Yes. They are the main actors. It's because of Southampton and the other team that are competing in the playoff.
0: And that's the prize money. But that $200 million. Do you know the percentage of it in the revenue? You don't know. Probably it's even 10%. You don't know. But you're taking 15%. An individual wins and she's taking over $1 million.
1: The figures I'm seeing here, scary. The 2026 French Open singles champion will take home $2.8 million.
0: What,
1: it's not even dollars or euros.
0: Yeah. What are you doing?
1: Runners up, €1.4 million. Semi-finalists, €750,000. Quarter-finalists, $470,000.
0: $2 million.
8: And even when you get as a finalist,
2: $2.5 million.
0: $2.8 million
2: of what?
0: Of the revenue.
2: What is the revenue? What is the revenue?
1: So let me check for you.
0: A lot goes into organization. The umpires, the boys who are the ball boys and the girls.
2: I don't think there can be any smoke without fire. What is happening is that the players,
1: the total prize purse for the 2026 French Open is a record €61.7 million, and the winner is being given 2.8. It's okay.
0: And even that one, they will take appearance fee.
8: At every stage, you receive an amount. So you qualify as a finalist.
0: You are being too greedy.
8: You win €1.4 million.
2: And no money, but almost one form open.
0: I know we are telling you, nobody else can go did.
2: The other competitions.
0: Other competitions, but they are not as lucrative as this one.
2: But they will still get something. So who stands to lose? The organizers of the French Open.
1: Both.
2: But in terms of quantum, looking at it in terms of how much you get, if the players decide to boycott it, for instance, there are other circuits that they can go. They can go and play in the other places.
0: And those circuits will not earn you anything.
2: But at least they also get something. But you are going to lose about 60-something million.
0: If that circuit is going to give you less than this, then why don't you stay here and just take this and move on?
2: For me, I don't have any problem. I'm demanding for what is due you. Me, I don't have a problem with that. If they think that they are being cheated and they want more, they should fight for it.
0: I want them to extend the action. They should say that we won't play.
2: Let's fight for it.
0: But say 15 minutes, they have boxes, ended my press boxes, conference
2: boxes,
0: and all that.
2: Boxes. They stood in the ring for how many minutes?
1: Mm-hmm. Like 30 minutes.
2: 30 minutes. And how much did they get?
1: Millions of dollars.
2: How many millions of dollars?
0: But are you comparing that beating?
2: No. But it's
8: sport. Tennis.
0: No,
2: but it's sport.
0: It's sport. But I'm saying that. If you want to compare that beating,
2: but it's still sport.
0: Chale, listen to was it Joshua Clote? He says that after a fight, he went to the hospital for 5 days, couldn't open his jaw.
2: I want to say that. But it's
0: for 5 days, he couldn't open his jaw.
2: It is still
0: the worst for a tennis player to get blisters.
2: It is still a sport. You get it?
0: Yeah.
2: It is still. So this guy is sitting in a ring for how many minutes? How much did he get?
0: Charlie.
2: Several millions of pounds.
0: That minutes you're talking about, that 3 minutes in one round.
2: But these tennis players, for most part of maybe 2 weeks, 3 weeks, the competition will be in such a right. How long does it last?
1: Oh, well, maybe for months.
0: It's a major, so at least 2 weeks or 3 weeks.
2: Mm. Okay, so for if for one reason or the other you are able to progress through the stages and you get to the final, it means that you're going to stay there for 3 weeks.
1: Maybe you had come to it, so maybe only 1 month.
0: But you pay for hotel. Everything is catered for you.
8: For, yeah.
0: Everything is catered for them, Javier. Everything is catered for them. They enjoy all those things.
3: But like, I think they should meet at a better ground.
2: Yeah,
3: I
2: mean, give them something. Give them what is commensurate. So, I mean, so see,
0: this 15% is even an increase.
3: Oh, yeah, then an increase, yeah. They increase by 15%. Yes, yes, yes. And I mean, the prize money is a record. What they are protesting is that they want more than the 50%.
0: I'm not going for sponsorship anymore.
2: Let me see. 50% require an increase.
3: Yes.
2: Are
0: they the ones? Are they the ones who will go to look for the sponsorship? Let's move on. Anyway, so how would you describe Arsenal's season?
2: Oh, is it which leading?
0: We are done with tennis. We are going to football.
2: What leading question is that?
0: Oh. How leading is this question?
2: Oh, can you put me in a tight corner like that with this question?
0: How would you describe Arsenal season? You say it's a leading question.
2: Okay. Which Arsenal are you talking about?
3: The Gunners.
0: The league champions of England.
2: Oh, okay. It's not bad. Not bad.
0: Okay.
3: Okay, that's so I mean, quickly, not to divert attention, but the players want 22% instead of 15%.
2: Yeah, let's give them 22%.
0: They want 7%.
2: And let them play.
0: Yeah, 59%.
2: Oh, but honestly, from the beginning of the league, I never expected Arsenal to win. I never. But when the league started and I saw one or two games, so I think we've had the discussion here some months ago where we talked about how Arsenal have been able to fix the gaps in the team. Gaps in the sense that players were certain areas of the team which were underperforming. Mikel Arteta brought in some players to fill those gaps. So in midfield, for instance, Mikel Merino came, then Zubimendi has come, Partey departed. Declan Rice for me has been the revelation for the Arsenal team. I mean ever since he joined the team. Yeah. He's been there from midfield to defense. His tackles in midfield, tackles at the heart of defense. Preventing goals against Arsenal. For me, he's been very, very, very solid for Arsenal. Then up front was also a problem. Kai Havertz comes, but for me, he was not that prolific if in terms of getting goals for Arsenal. Then Victor Gyokeres joins. Initially, there were issues here and there with his adaptability, but later on when he picked his form. And what I like about Gyokeres is the way he holds up play. You know, he's very bulky.
0: Yeah.
2: The ball comes, he's good.
0: He looks strong.
2: Yeah. So, those are areas that Arsenal improved. And once those areas were improved, I mean, there was no stopping them. And clearly, City, for me, mid-season, were very good, had a momentum. But, I mean, you play against Everton. Did you watch the City Everton game? They were all over the place. Mm-hmm. There was no restructure. And you look at them and you don't get a sense that this is a Pep team.
0: Yeah.
2: Then against Bournemouth, when the game started 15, 20 minutes, I realized that no. It's not going to happen. Because... Mm-hmm. I mean, literally, it was as if they were playing for nothing. You didn't see the fire in them. How many touches did Erling Haaland, for instance,
0: get in that game?
2: Yeah. I mean, he was completely lost. Bernardo Silva, all those guys were lost in the game. So, what is it? I think that your recruitment was spot on, and Arteta mentioned it in the interview. I heard you speak about it with Steve.
0: Yeah.
2: He mentioned in the interview areas that they were deficient, just filling those gaps and then making sure that those players come to play. And the thing about Arsenal is that most of the players have also been with the team for some time. So there's that experience between them. If you look at the back line, for instance, where you have Gabriel, you have Saliba, you have the other guys there, they've all been very good.
0: Okay.
2: Excellent performance, yeah.
0: All right, Joshua, who will be your best player for the season in England?
9: Wow. What a question. I can't point out...
0: Look at that one team I mentioned.
9: No. Adela, what are you talking about?
2: I mean, I'll go for Declan Rice.
0: Declan Rice.
2: People talk about Bruno Fernandes, but I like Declan.
0: Okay.
2: Yeah.
9: It will be difficult for anyone to think that the best player should not come from the Arsenal team. Because I know a couple of people who are saying that Bruno Fernandes should be in that conversation, which I agree.
0: Yeah.
9: But when you have this Arsenal team and how they have played, and they haven't been overly dominant throughout the season, right? But Declan Rice also fits in that conversation, except that I would tilt a little towards the Bruno Fernandes because of Manchester United and the way they have had to come back from the very poor start that they had under Amorim and then the complete transformation that we saw under Carrick.
0: Okay. Have you, but if it comes to the coach of the season, where would you go for?
2: Obi Arteta, obviously. Arteta, obviously.
0: I mean, apart from. But many also thought that, many also think that Areola, for instance, has also done well. Although they've not gone anywhere.
2: No, but I mean, the ultimate is
0: but someone has won the league.
2: The ultimate is to win it, so.
0: Okay. The ultimate is to win it. All right. So I don't think there is much we can discuss in here. We need to talk about the Black Stars as well.
2: Yeah.
0: When it comes to the first, it's all ended. I mean, it's all ended. So.
9: Yeah.
0: But you see, with all the struggles of Erling Haaland, he's still leading the goalkeeping chart in the top goal scorers chart in England, and he's going to run away with the title once again. It's going to be the third time he's won it in a row. Can someone even defeat? Take that role? Can someone do better than he's doing? Because this season he's not been that prolific. But even in his, you know, unstable, state, he's still winning the top scorers award.
9: Who is following him closely? We have Igor Thiago of Brentford.
0: Thiago, yeah.
9: So those stories are, can I say, maybe the story of Igor Thiago is a one-off. So in a typical season, you can get Erling Haaland, who would not perform so well, but because of the Manchester City team and because of the fact that he will still get people like Ryan Cherki, yes, you will get him to be the top. But let's focus more on players like Igor Thiago, because they have found a way to carry their team when nobody really expected. So when you look at the goals he has scored, most of them you can say are penalties. But he has single-handedly carried the Brentford team at least to a point where when the season is over and they are trying to chronicle the events that happened in the season, they'll be very proud that we had Igor Thiago step up for us and then he gave us these amounts of goals and he helped us to finish the season strongly.
0: Okay. All right.
2: But honestly, yeah, I foresee us now dominating the Premier League for a while because
0: I was having a chat with Daniel Swanson.
2: Where's the challenge going to come from?
0: Yes,
2: because Pep is gone.
0: Pep is gone.
2: And yeah, if they get Enzo Maresca, fine, he's a fine gentleman, one of the up and coming coaches, just like we say here in local, but up and coming coach. But for me, he hasn't got that aura, that pedigree, that Pep has.
0: Yeah.
2: So it's going to take him some time for him to get a City team running like the way Pep has built the team. Yeah. Maybe first year in his reign, he'll be able to do very well because of that effect, just like Klopp and this Arne Slot. You get
0: The
2: first year, but subsequently, I think he's going to struggle.
0: Okay.
2: And if you look at Arsenal and the way they've been able to get a team together, a team that has played consistently for some time, I think that they have a team that can challenge for the Premier League title for a lot of years.
0: All right, so football fans, this is your moment. Get ready for the biggest football hangout in town as Love FM brings to you Rep Your Jersey Champions League Final Experience, featuring the epic showdown between Arsenal and Paris Saint-Germain. Venue is the SG Mall. This Saturday, 30th of May, time is 11 a.m. till kickoff at 4 p.m. It will be live on radio. 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

0: All right, so 0322083596 83597. Let's start talking now. Hello, Kofi Mensah, good morning.
1: The ever excited Della.
0: It's our day. Oh yes, we need to enjoy it.
1: He's having his hand.
0: Yes, he's listening.
1: Yes, the black card. Hey, look at it. Look at what I'm saying. I'm talking about the England selection. I think the man has been very pragmatic, and he has selected, I think, the best. Arnold is not playing a game there. I have seen a number of, easy walkover on him in Real Madrid. So I think the selection, Paulin is not in his best, at his best. And I think that Roger is a better option. So look at it, it's best. John Stones, he's a player. I love him.
0: Okay.
1: They are going for just a month. And I don't think he's going to be injured throughout that time. They have him in a lot of this, and he plays beautiful football, sending balls from defense into attack.
0: Okay.
1: I think it's the best time.
0: All right. Thank you very much, Kofi. Let me speak to Frimpong from Boise. Frimpong, good morning.
2: Yes, good morning. Congratulations, Della.
0: Oh, thank you. Thank you. Thank you, Frimpong.
2: You people have suffered so much. I was happy for you.
0: Thank you. Thank you. Thanks for your support, eh?
2: Yes. City were never going to win this bracket. I think Pep, he was missing Kevin De Bruyne so much. I said it two seasons ago that if he doesn't get a player who will replace Kevin De Bruyne, he will really suffer. I mean, Pep is a world-class manager, no doubt about that. But the lad, Kevin De Bruyne was an integral part of the success Pep had. And,
0: okay.
2: You were talking about Erling Haaland and the goalkeeper.
0: Yeah.
2: You see, he accounted for about, I think, 70-75% of City's goals. So once he was not scoring, City would always suffer. So it was always going to be difficult for City to win this title.
0: Okay.
2: And a bit about the goalkeeper. You saw something like he has won it three times.
0: In a row, yeah.
2: Is that the case? I stand to be corrected. I think Salah won it last season.
0: Mo Salah?
2: Mo Salah, yeah.
0: No, I don't think so. Last season.
3: What?
0: Was it Mo Salah? Yeah, it was Mo Salah. Okay, yeah. Okay. Then it was Mo Salah. Mo Salah won it last season.
2: Okay.
0: The goal came. Okay.
3: Yeah. Mo Salah won it last season.
0: Mo Salah won it last season. Okay. Oh, thanks for that correction, right?
2: Okay.
0: All right. Nana Kwaku, good morning. Nana Kwaku, good morning.
4: Good morning.
0: Uh-huh. Free se bread boy yet de pa bread boy yet de pa intino obey ye de de.
4: You won the league once and then you guys are making so much noise. TikTok everywhere.
0: Okay, stop going to TikTok for now, eh?
4: Congratulations.
0: Thank you.
4: Some say I'm kind of this in your can be a man. If you are coming, you're not going to win. The music against from left, right, center. When the first year, the number from. Because we have a GB number, and we have the crowd for number of champions to get the crowd. And we so club World Cup.
0: Come and let's meet at the SG Mall, my brother.
4: In fact, I'll be there.
0: Okay, hope to
4: but
0: see
4: when
0: you.
4: When it comes to the English squad, the squad, the one. I believe Tuchel decided to keep noise out. I was reading an article where they said the golden age 2006, why they couldn't win the World Cup. And they were saying that there was a lot of dead goals in the team. Not, you know, Tuchel said he wants a team. It is a team that wins tournaments, not individual, not a squad.
0: Yeah.
4: So probably Maguire, they asked me, in fact, during the press conference when Maguire decided go to Twitter and then started making noise, even when the squad has not even been released. They asked Tuchel the question, was it one of those things he couldn't answer because probably he left Maguire out. Look at the way his wife is making. So you want to keep noise out, keep the team a squad, team. Henderson going. Hey, that guy, he's old though. probably watched some senior men there.
0: But probably he didn't watch him critically at Brentford. He wasn't bad. He was good.
4: Yeah, he was good, but you see, you could see his age coming in mostly, as sub.
0: Yeah, yeah.
4: Mostly coming in as sub. But you wanted the cool head in there that can get us the squad to, unite after unity. Because, look, England,
0: okay,
4: the only challenge has always been that they keep that those teams and everything on thinking, why should they fight in what? You wanted to keep that out. Let's hope he did something well.
0: Okay, thank you, Nana Kweku. Let me speak to Ike. Ike, you'll be holding on for a while. How are you?
3: Yeah, bro, I'm good. How are you, too?
0: Very fine, thank you. Let's hear you, sir.
3: You have no reason to say you are fine. Throughout the week, I've been trying to call you to congratulate you, but look, I see that Chelsea people have hijacked the line.
0: I tell you.
3: I couldn't get through. Congratulations, my brother.
0: Thank you very much, my bro.
3: You're going to win.
0: Yes, yes, yes. You did.
3: And let me congratulate Michael Carrick as well for his appointment as a substantive coach for Manchester United.
0: Mm-hmm.
3: What it means is that Guardiola is going, it means that it is open, the competition is now open.
0: Yeah.
3: So any team at all can win it. And so this is, we are coming back well.
0: Okay. All right, Ike. Let's meet on Saturday, next week Saturday at the SG Mall for the Rep Your Jersey Champions League final, eh? Okay, all right. Adama from Ahenema Kwakobi. Adama, good morning.
5: Good morning, Bella.
0: How are you doing, my dear?
5: I'm good, and you?
0: Very fine, thank you.
5: You know something?
0: Tell me.
5: I can't see your face, but on the face of the princess, I can see you are in the mood.
0: Too much. Fantastic, excited. fantastic
5: oh,
0: feeling.
5: Goodness.
6: Hello, Adama.
5: I'm happy, happy for you.
6: Adama.
5: Mr. Javier.
6: In the mood to do what?
0: To celebrate.
5: He is in the mood.
6: To do what?
0: Don't mind Javier. Don't mind Javier.
5: Della, don't mind him.
0: I won't mind him, Gra. I won't mind him, Gra.
5: All the Chelsea fans are jealous of Arsenal.
0: Yeah.
5: For winning the league.
0: Yeah.
5: So on Saturday, I want Arsenal to go for that champion. I want the name Arsenal to get at least one Champions League on the name Arsenal.
0: Yeah, sure.
5: I want them to win the Champions League. And the Thomas Tuchel issue. I don't know the reason why he left Trent. Why, Della? Oh, Thomas Tuchel.
0: Ah, well.
5: Della, I'm excited for you now.
0: Thank you, thank you.
5: On the face of the PC.
0: I tell you, Adama, thanks so much. Okay, let me speak to Christoph. Christoph, good morning.
7: Yes, sir. Good morning, Della.
0: Yeah, how are you?
7: The Lord is my shepherd, yourself.
0: I'm very fine. Good morning to Master Ajete, Master Ite, Master Ite. So let's move on now. Master Ite. Okay.
7: The whole Ghana, the Kaba, Omeyama. Bella?
0: Yes.
7: Asuna, my brain, it's your time. So enjoy to the food.
0: Thank you.
7: On the 30th of May.
0: Yes.
7: All don't need to Semenshaw Goldie Mall.
0: SG Mall.
7: Semenshaw Goldie Mall. SG Mall.
0: May that say, Christoph?
7: Behind multimedia.
0: Just some 15 meters away from Love FM.
7: Oh, Love FM. I'm representing Jinem.
0: I was so with Jinem.
7: I'm not a question. PSG 2-1.
0: May that say.
7: Life
0: alive. Champions League is coming home.
7: My God.
0: Mbappe.
7: Oh.
0: My God. Come and let's have fun.
7: Come and let's have fun. Let's fraternize.
0: Okay.
7: Let's
0: network.
7: Let's do that rapport, you know.
0: I thank you. I thank you, Christoph.
7: Goldie Moore. SG Moore.
0: Charlie, why you're jumaning in? Thank you. Let me speak to Hamza from Seshimwako. Hamza, you are in Genius. How are you doing? That's all him say Genius now. That's a good one. Oh, Genius, me, I don't pay my Huno. Yes, sir.
8: What was that? I was there about what you can see a fire coma, Mikel Arteta.
0: Yeah.
8: because Oba Abel 6 years in one, what the second Birmingham star, second one, what the Birmingham star, Abedi League. Na Ghana ni baby ya we say anoma ya fit food ya o sha no money si ba anoma de won three o ah mo jin ko fu ya ni na mo de on kra na say
0: na na amza to be frank me who anoma was three now
8: o she anoma ni to me just ah no was three o but o tin jao to o su wow ndi anoma en anoma three a mo say o mo ye de de
0: eh
8: anoma three o Champions League here, we and a PSG team and a PSG team. No, PSG team. No, that's not which means Shannon Bear three, 4 goals. Said one match back and watch and bear 4 goals. But PSG name that he buy me goes to float there, division 2 being able to no. Then 9 goals, no flow.
0: Okay,
8: now that's not ball 14 matches on beat. Oh, Champions League win 14 matches. You'll be on Shannon. Now, Copanella, we say. One year, one deserve to be no beyond your motion of rock no. And no budget. We live to see.
0: Okay. Hamza, thank you. Let me speak to Francis from Acropon. Francis, good morning.
9: Stella, please, I'm not Francis.
0: Okay. Your name?
9: Oh, I am Efia calling from Madame Kwan.
0: Oh, Efia, sorry. Sorry. I think that the transfer of the call mixed up. Sorry, Efia. Okay. Auntie Efia, how are you?
9: I'm fine, thank you.
0: Okay, I'm fine. Let's hear you, Auntie Efia.
9: So I just called to say congratulations to you.
0: Oh, thank you so much. Thank you.
9: In fact, I'm not so much into sports, but I love your joy. I'm falling in love with the way you are doing the Arsenal thing, you know.
0: Oh, but that's a power.
9: You are doing well. It's so infectious.
0: All right.
9: So congratulations to Arsenal. On you go. Let's see whether you can win the other cup.
0: Okay. Thank you very much. Excited to hear from you. All right. So, Zandu. Okay.

0: All right, so Francis is on the line now. Francis, good morning.
1: Good morning, Della.
0: Yeah, you'll be my last caller for this segment. How are you?
1: I'm doing well, and you?
0: Very fine, thank you. Let's hear you, Francis.
1: Oh, Della, I feel you. Then I'm here to say, Asna, my team is Adi. How many years? 20 something.
0: 22, pe.
1: 20,
0: Ebi ko 50.
2: Oh.
0: Because I'm my friend.
2: Can we die?
1: They say they are quite more view. They said you might be leaking out to us bed your home. Because they say, Tim, who get you there, what better let them with that? But the next four seasons here.
0: If I say, go find Juliana Caris, but so soon anymore, I can be.
1: Nobody got to us apart. When you now work at Champions League, Musan, you make me a deal.
0: Yeah, true.
1: Make me a PhD. When you
0: right. Thank you very much, Francis.

0: exactly 16 minutes after 7 here on your superstation Love 99.5 FM. Just to remind you that at 8 a.m. we'll be crossing over to Joy 99.7 to bring you news for. But let's go for a short break. When we come back, we'll be doing the Black Stars and Mexico. I don't know whether you watched that game. I'm going to pick your thoughts on that as well. It's going to be a show for me and you. So stay tuned. We'll be back in the JFA with more here on your superstation Love 99.5 FM.
1: Charlie, trim am nice. Oh. I get some serious meeting.
2: Allah, motion. But Charlie, no credit today.
1: Oh, but you relax. Momo day.
3: Hey, what funny?
1: Yes, oh. I borrow small, sort myself out. I pay back.
2: We move.
1: Spoil day. Ah, Charlie, you sure say you did pay back?
2: Yes, oh.
1: So that anytime somebody else they need am, Momo day. Be like Afro can borrow some. Hey,
2: hey, you this boy. Don't go there and disgrace yourself.
1: Allah, motion.
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0: Okay, so we are back, and we are going to continue on this time with the domestic issues that we are going to discuss here on the show this morning. Okay, Joshua, so I know you watched the game.
1: Yeah.
0: I watched it as well. And what has been your thoughts after watching?
1: Oh, Della.
0: Ghana lost to Mexico by two
1: goals
0: to nil.
1: Yes, so we lost by 2-0. And in fact, once the game started, I was still trying to, you know, wash my face and then try and settle down. Yeah. I realized the goal had gone in.
0: Yeah, sure.
1: So I was wondering what had happened. I was wondering what had happened. And then I saw the replay.
0: Mm.
1: And immediately my thought was that was completely needless and unacceptable from Benjamin Asare.
0: It was a giveaway from the goalkeeper.
1: You cannot tell me that when you've realized that your center backs are being pressed, that is the best time to decide to play from the back.
0: Mm.
1: I don't know who gave him that kind of football, you know, sense. I thought that was very reckless from him. But I could also try and cut him some slack because the game had just started. That was just the second minute. So in my mind, I thought that perhaps he had not settled into the game. But to commit such a blunder, you can't do this against England at the World Cup.
0: Mm.
1: You can't do this against Croatia. You can't do this against Panama. They're going to punish you.
0: Mm.
1: So that was very needless from Benjamin Asare. But right after that, you can tell for a fact that Benjamin Asare, when the Mexicans got very good opportunities that they could have punished us, he managed to come through and he made very crucial saves.
0: He rose to the occasion.
1: Rose to the occasion. So I think that it's a problem of he trying to settle down into the game as fast as possible. Because when you're playing at the World Cup, you may not have the time to do that.
0: Not that you may not. You don't have the time to
1: Once
0: do that.
1: The whistle blasts, your attention, your focus, everything must be very wrapped. You must be very aware of your surroundings and whatever is happening around you. Mm-hmm. So that's my first observation.
0: Now, let's look at the second goal that we conceded. There was that Mexican player in between two of our center backs. Defenders.
1: Yes.
0: So, why do they have to leave that guy to be in their middle? And look at the goal. We are showing it on our Facebook page if you're watching us live. Look, in between two central defenders. Yeah. Look. The marking was just bad.
1: Yeah.
0: That marking was just poor. And that was Terry Yegbe and...
1: Nathaniel Ejei. In fact, on the night, I thought between the two, Nathaniel Ejei had a better game as compared to Terry Yegbe.
0: Okay.
1: But in the build-up to that second goal they scored, Rakseche.
0: That guy on the right side.
1: Yes, the number seven. The guy who wore the number seven. He struck a brilliant ball that whacked the crossbar.
0: The crossbar, yeah, sure.
1: And then the counter-attack was what resulted in the goal. How we defended was what I found problematic.
0: Very bad. Very
1: because
0: poor.
1: Once the break was on, we should have been able to find a way to block the press of the immediate press of the opponent.
0: Mm.
1: And that's what we failed to do. Because the way they progressed the ball, 1, 2, 3, and it was in between our center backs. Okay. And then we just fluffed the lines. They just managed to just cut in and then whack into the internet. That was totally, totally unacceptable. I don't know how we consider such a goal.
0: I'll come back to you, Joshua, but let me go on the lines now. I have a football enthusiast, football pundit, commentator, Nana Ajiman on the line. Nana, good morning.
2: Good morning.
0: How are you?
2: I'm fine, thank you. And you?
0: Very fine, thank you. It's been a while, eh?
2: Yeah, it has. Well, I've been waiting for you. You're not inviting me to your show.
0: Anyway, today you're on my show, and thank you very much for coming.
2: Yeah, thank you very much for the opportunity.
0: So, I'm very sure that you watched the game earlier this morning between the Black Stars of Ghana and Mexico. First of all, do you think it was an exercise worth it from what you saw?
2: Well, no. It wasn't a World Cup preparation match, no. It certainly wasn't that. I can't really assess whether or not it was really value for money, because I think that's the best benefit that we can get out of this exercise was the money the Mexicans paid the GFA. But in terms of what happened, no. I mean, if I was the coach, there's nobody really I would want to take from what I saw there to the World Cup. To be perfectly honest with you,
0: even the goalkeeper.
2: Oh no, I'm not talking about the goalkeeper.
0: Okay.
2: And perhaps I would include the young chap Adams from Medellama.
0: Okay, but he came on so late, 76 minutes.
2: Yeah, I know, but I mean that's once again a mark of a poor coach, isn't it? I mean, how do you leave this team in the hands of of technical men who failed in the last regime in the first place, because he should never have led it, because he was with Otuadu before, and they've led our Black Stars on countless occasions, and they've led them to failure. So I don't understand why they left it in his hand anyway. I mean, he was so afraid he couldn't make the substitutions. He waited until the final whistle before he made the substitution, and that's not the trademark of a good coach.
0: And Nana, sorry to cut you. And that also means that we didn't have opportunity to watch some of the players for enough time. For instance, as I recalled about Salim Adams, 14 minutes of action. But when we started the second half, we could have pushed all those who started in the first half down and then start with a new team in the second half so that we have an opportunity to watch these players, you know, with a lot of time. But then the time was so short. Some of them even came when we had just about two minutes to the end of the game.
2: Yeah, absolutely. You're absolutely right. And that's why I'm saying I'm disappointed that they allowed Coach Desmond Afeh to lead this team in the first place, because he suffers from the same syndrome that Otuadu suffers from. And he shouldn't even be there, to be honest with you. He should have left when they sacked Otuadu. He shouldn't be there. But that's by the by. He's going to the World Cup, but I'm not sure how many players from this team will go to the World Cup. I'm not sure. Definitely Asari. There's no two ways about that. He must go. I'd like Adams to go. But I can't think of much else, to be honest with you. I was happy to see Ashimero in flight, but it's not enough. You know, 90 minutes isn't enough to really assess him just a few weeks before the World Cup. So I wouldn't take him.
0: And unfortunately, our head coach was not there. His immediate assistants were also not there. So it tells you how we approach this game. We didn't seem to, as it were, attach much importance to this.
2: Well, we were fragmented, because even the goalkeeper's trainer, the assistant goalkeeper's trainer, he is in Cardiff doing his UEFA B license. You know, so everything was fragmented. I mean, initially I thought that these four friendlies were very good picks. But I think what happened along the way is that the GFA realized that the Mexican friendly wasn't a FIFA friendly day. And then they also understood that they'd have to name their team on the same day they played against Wales, and that would be the only time they would be able to look at the 26-man squad. They're basically picking that 26-man squad without the coach seeing them play. You know, that's basically it. And I always say that, I mean, this coach, he doesn't have the time. Yes, he's got the discipline. I understand his football philosophy, etc. But we've not given him a good chance. We've set him up to fail. And that's why I say, if he gets us through the first round, that's good enough for me. Because at the end of the day, Otuadu should have been sacked when we failed to qualify for the African Cup of Nations, period. But, you know, you have to...

0: One second, you're enjoying your first day off in forever. 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
1: I saw a post on Facebook where the president of the FA said, oh, this was a good stage, a good platform for the U23s.
2: Well, yeah.
1: Who's he kidding? This is supposed to be a World Cup preparatory game. Not this is not a platform for the U23s, you know. So people have got to stop gaslighting people and just be upfront.
2: Anyway,
1: you realize too late that this wasn't a FIFA friendly day, and so you weren't going to get any of your players because the clubs have no obligation to release them. So if then, because of that realization, you want to turn it into something to say, let's look at the U23s, then fine, it's your decision to make. But just be honest and upfront with it.
2: Yeah, sure. Okay.
1: All right. This friendly, it hasn't done anything to us except affected our FIFA world rankings because we're 74 at the moment, and this loss will obviously be impacted on that rankings on that table.
2: So yeah.
1: We'll go down one or two.
2: Mm. But the FA president is reporting this morning, he's tweeted that we are going to hear the announcement of the squad on the 1st of June. That'll be a day before we play against Wales. Is that timing the right thing? Is it the right time?
1: Well, they've got no choice, have they? Their backs are against the wall, to be perfectly honest with you. I mean, they should have told us the 56-man squad, but I didn't see anything. I don't know if you saw anything, but I didn't see anything.
2: No, people are speculating a lot of things around, yeah.
1: Yeah, they weren't unable to tell us. They weren't able to tell us. So if they're going to announce on the 1st, no problem, because it's got to be declared on the 2nd anyway. So, you know, their back's against the wall. It's no news tweeting that you're going to announce on the 1st, because you have to announce on the 2nd anyway. It's no news. It's not doing us any favours. You know, well, the thing is, the whole thing has been poorly run. You know, the whole management of the national teams, it's seriously poorly run. And that's why I advocate that, you know, our local football should be in the hands of an autonomous body and let the GFA just focus on national teams per se, because clearly they're not competent enough to manage both. They're not. You know, since 2019, we have slipped down the FIFA ranking to 57.4% from way up in the 40s to now in the 70s. You know, and we're still declining. It's pure decline. We've had three technical directors within 7 years. We've had seven coaches within 7 years. And the other national teams, male and female, we've had at least 15 different coaches. You know, so what is it? What are we doing? There's no continuity.
2: Okay.
1: Do you understand what I'm saying to you?
2: Yeah, no, I do. I do understand, yeah.
1: It's just it's constant decline. That's what we're looking at. We're managing a constant decline. You know, and so I think in order to help them, there must be an autonomous body that manages the Ghana Premier League. Because look at that. The Ghana Premier League has played the entire season. No sponsor. No sponsor. None whatsoever. I mean, how? I see sponsorship being announced for the women and, you know, and all these corporations coming on board for the World Cup. And I mean, no. Why won't they come in for the GPL?
2: Okay.
1: And the reason is because they don't see any value.
2: Yes, it's not attractive to them. That's very true. Anyway, yeah. All right. Nana, thank you very much for your time with us here on radio this morning. Enjoy the rest of your weekend, and hope we'll be talking later. Thanks so much.
1: Okay, thank you very much.
2: Okay, all right. So that was Nana Jumande for you, but let me just read through Keto Kreku's tweets after the game. We all knew that it was supposed to be a World Cup preparatory match. That's what we had. We all knew or have been reading from the GFA's website from the start. Now it says that objective accomplished. Let's get ESO Kreku. Now, the event has provided... this

0: event has provided significant stage exposure for the majority of our under 23 players who will soon assemble for the Olympic qualifiers, as well as other players who had limited playing time. The World Cup squad announcement is scheduled for the 1st of June. Let's maintain our collective support for our stars. Now, there's another one here. Another one here says that this presents a considerable chance for our under 23 squad to garner essential experience, as they are not typically involved in matches of such high stature, thereby allowing them to gain priceless exposure. Furthermore, it offers a substantial opportunity for us to evaluate players with whom we may be less acquainted, having perhaps only previously known them through reports. Given the team's limited time together, it is clear that integrating the team's efforts will be a challenge. Nonetheless, we will emphasize the positives from this match. Next step is Wales. Okay, that's according to the FA president. And finally, the last one here, he says that today our emphasis is on the talented young players who have showcased impressive football skills, a team comprised of exceptional talents that require collective nurturing along our designated pathway to attain their objectives.
1: Just one game?
2: You
1: see, we need to be very honest with ourselves, Dela.
0: That's a profound also,
1: Anna. You see, Dela, you see, the first comment I want to make is that the 55-man squad needs to come out. If the 55-man squad doesn't come out, it will be very difficult to convince anybody in this country that the game against Mexico was to prepare or was to see whatever, to understand whatever he's saying, and also use that as a preparation for the World Cup.
0: No, but the provisional squad will not come out. It will not come out because if it will come out, in this statement, he would have said that the provisional, I expect it on the 15th of May or so, and then expect the, he says that they will make the official announcement of the squad on the 1st of June.
1: But that means that some of us must be convinced that this particular game was not a World Cup preparatory game.
0: No, he's right now, from what the FA president is saying, he's saying that it was an opportunity to watch the under-23s and let them play together because they have Olympic qualifiers ahead of them.
1: But the question we should be asking again is that how many of these players would play successive tournaments?
0: Well,
1: how many of them?
0: That will be for later. But have you... you heard what I read.
3: Yeah, so... For me, I'm even lost. I'm lost.
2: You're because lost.
3: Because I mean this is a repetition of what we've done over the years. You get it. So we are going to a major competition, major tournament, and we have the opportunity of assembling players. Of course, if you look at Europe and the fact that their leagues are in the penultimate stage, most of the leagues in Europe are playing their last game this weekend.
0: Yeah.
3: They are playing their last game this weekend. So it was so obvious that you were not going to get some of the players. You get it?
0: Yeah.
3: So when the organizers were fixing the date for this particular friendly, for instance, I'm sure they knew that given the date that they fixed and the fact that most of these leagues were also about to end, most of the players would not be able to make it.
0: Yeah.
3: Because most of them will play today and tomorrow. So how do you get them to play this dawn and maybe go...
0: But the fact is that even yesterday was not a FIFA free day.
3: No, so that's the point. Yeah. That's the point I'm making. So why did they fix the
1: game
3: match
1: at this time?
0: It's to observe at the under 23 and make some money from Mexico. That's it.
1: So why did they give us the impression that it was going to be a World Cup preparation?
0: Hey, you give that impression, and then later on, look,
1: you come
0: at what
1: and tell us
0: writing
1: this thing.
3: Yeah, so that's why I said I'm
0: lost. Who are you deceiving?
3: That's why I said I'm lost, because just like you were saying. Initially, that was the understanding that I got. I don't know if others out there.
0: It was even on the official website.
3: So World Cup preparatory game, get the players, get the new manager to familiarize with the players, get to know the players. And even initially, the impression that I got, I don't know whether it's right or wrong, was that we're going to use basically
1: the local players. That is what we
3: need. Let's get the local players so that at least we can get a certain number of local players who can make the final score for the World Cup. But then we play this game, and I see Ashimeru and I see all those guys playing. I'm asking myself, so what is going on?
1: Because if it was purely for under 23s, what was Ashimeru doing there? What was Hashimoru doing there?
3: What is going on? Because
0: meanwhile, the substantive coach of the senior national team, the Black Stars, and his two assistants were
1: also not there.
3: So what reason have they? What
0: they said, for personal reasons. That's the insulting part.
3: So what is personal about their reason? You see,
0: why is the coach not there? Then you come out with a press release and come out and say that for personal reasons the coaches are not there.
3: Elsewhere.
0: For personal reasons.
3: Elsewhere, where they take their football very seriously. Anytime a player or a manager or whatever, or whichever position that person occupies, is not able to honor a particular game, the reason why he's
0: unable made to, known.
3: It's made known. He has lost his father. The wife is going to give birth. And, I mean, those things are all over the place. You get to hear before the game is played. You get it? Before the game is played. So, a Black Stars coach who doesn't have the luxury of time, with his assistants are staying somewhere, and we are having this engagement, and it was nowhere to be found. It was nowhere to be found. And Ofemi, I understand what he did, though. Because he was just trying to keep the squad line down.
0: Yeah. He needed to protect his career, image as well.
3: So what were you expecting to do? Post a substitution in a game like this against Mexico? So that they go down by five goals, six goals? Is that what you were expecting? No. For him, this was his World Cup. This was building his CV. So he didn't want any dent on his CV. That he's the one, the Black Stars coach, that led the Black Stars to play against Mexico, and then Mexico won up that by 6 goals or 7 goals. So what it did for me, I can understand, because he was protecting the scoreline. But the point still remains, Ella, that this Kate Okereke's administration, for me, I've said this time without number, that they are not serious. They are not serious at all. I don't know if that's serious is even the right expression or the right way to use.
0: I think that is enough for now.
1: But like me, I am even surprised. Serious
0: is enough for now.
3: So you don't want me to use that now?
0: No, don't use anything again. Serious is okay.
3: Okay.
0: Yeah.
3: if you say so.
0: Yes, sir.
1: I'm even surprised that all of this information that you have just read is not coming from GFA Communications.
0: It's coming from
1: the president himself. Why?
3: It's behaved like Donald Trump.
0: He knows people are going to talk about it.
3: He doesn't care.
0: Oh, but he's in charge, so...
3: He doesn't care. He doesn't respect anybody. He doesn't care.
0: You can't take him off.
1: You see, there are things that... You see, when things like this begin to happen, you dampen the spirit of so many people who are thinking about the World Cup as a place where whatever we are going to do over there, we can carry it into the future.
0: Look, the Mexicans were using this game, apart from the fact that they wanted to observe their players and all that, they were using this game as well to test some of their facilities for the World Cup. This is a World Cup stadium.
1: Venue.
0: And so they are testing their... At the point, you saw that they were bringing in the semi-automated, you know, mats here and there, just to make sure that they are set and all that, the stadium, the facility, all this and all that, their readiness and all that. So we... They are using it importantly. They are using it.
3: Like, check all those countries that have qualified for the World Cup and look at the friendly games that they play so far. And tell me whether some of them underrate the friendly games like the way we do to ours. They are just some importance for them, because you see, England will want to play against an African country because they have Ghana in their group. And they are very strategic about some of these things. They don't just pick any country and play a friendly game.
0: So. Okay, so this one was not a World Cup preparatory game. So
3: they are very strategic.
1: But it's very sad that we are realizing it after the game.
0: Yes,
1: The president telling us so many things that he should have told us earlier. Yeah.
0: Okay. All right, so away from the Black Stars, we have crucial Ghana Premier League matches coming up this weekend. That's tomorrow. All the 8 matches are supposed to start at 3 o'clock, but I don't think all of them will end at 4:30. Ebe Yirio, or 5 o'clock.
3: You remember the Nania incident?
0: That's what I'm saying. Charlie, how many was it?
3: 14 or 14.
0: No, it's more than 14. one was 19, 19 nil. And then some also happened some years ago. I do remember Kotoko and Great Olympics 7-5.
3: Yeah,
0: Olabode alone scored 5. Anyway, Nania and I was
3: in Cape Coast.
0: Was it Roadmasters?
3: I've forgotten
0: Nania.
3: Because we're getting the scoreline because the matches were played simultaneously. No mobile phones were, yeah. was, so We call say we match a 3-0. The next minute say we match a 4. Then they say hey, we match a 4. We match a 5. Then they were then going on and on.
0: So. We don't think sometimes. Anyway, Hearts of Oak are playing against Medeama. And now, Zando, is there any latest from the Hearts of Oak camp? Because I hear that the guys have not been paid their monies.
3: Three months.
0: Meanwhile, the guys fear that if they go and honor the game after Sunday, that's all. Until maybe they come back for the next season, the management is not going to pay. And I have reports that even when the guys, some of them leaked this information to the media, the new manager, the general manager of the club,
2: Julius Ben Emuna,
0: called the players and threatened them that if they get to know whoever is going to the media, they are going to teach that person a lesson. And the guys were like, hey, you are owing us. Pay us, you don't pay us. Now we go and seek refuge somewhere. You are here coming to threaten us.
3: The new boss,
0: Julius Emuna.
3: Has he been paid? Does he take his salary?
0: Very sure he will take it. He will rake it in. You see?
3: No, but has he actually coming from House of Focus?
0: It's bad.
3: It is so unacceptable. I mean, let's be frank with you. It's unacceptable.
0: Ah!
3: It's so unacceptable. 3 months.
0: You see what makes it worse?
2: What makes it serious is that this is about the third time we are hearing this season. So the last time was 3 months, and then the second time 3 months, and this one too. And you see, the last for this one, the players were serious. They were gonna boycott the training. In fact, they should have started from Wednesday. And
0: Benjamin Ansari came in.
2: The game against Medeama Sporting Club, because they were threatening to boycott that game. But you know, they have that one figure in the team that they respect so much, Benjamin Ansari. He had to place a call from Mexico, and then on a WhatsApp group call, he called all the players. You know, they have a common WhatsApp platform. He reached out to them. Literally begged them to rescind their decision. So the next morning, the players decided to train. After that, they held an emergency meeting with the players.
0: With agreement that management said they were going to sort them out. But they failed to do it.
2: Yes. But, you know? But you see the lally.
0: And we are picking reports that probably...
3: Have they still not been paid?
0: No. No. As at yesterday night, no.
3: Hey, but
2: honestly, there's no justification for what is going on.
0: How can somebody be working for
2: But you see, you decide not to pay the person? These are players
3: for 3 months.
2: You see, these are players working for Accra to Folk.
3: But that's what I'm saying.
2: You're not talking about, with all due respect, 11 Wonders. You're talking about one of the biggest clubs in Ghana football. Accra to Folk.
3: We're running football in Ghana party. The Lenko Fetty Mini and Rani.
2: The trend is getting worrying. Hearts of Folk in a turmoil. Can you imagine a big club like Hearts of Folk? They are now under transfer ban because they have failed to pay their full Sporting.
0: All right, Brekum Chelsea are playing against Bechem United. Referee is going to be Julian Nunu. Maxwell Hansen, Maxwell Osu is going to be in charge of Hearts of Oak versus Medeama. Asante Kotoko Sredo Blacks is going to be George Maoli Vomao. Now, Young Apostles are playing FC Samatex at Wenchi. Nathan Anafo is in the Vision FC are playing Adriana Stars at the Ni Ejake Kraku, the second sports complex. Moro Idrisu is going to be the referee. Karela versus Nations. Hey, Charlie, Nations FC. If they are not careful, they are going to the drop. Aliu Mahama Sports Stadium. Maxwell Hansen is going to be in charge. Gold Stars 11 Wonders. BBNE Dance Park. Emmanuel Graham is going to be the referee. Basake Holy Stars Dreams is going to be officiated by Juliet Appiah at the AAK, the second sports arena. Now, Josh, if you look at the table, how crucial are these games for Nations, for teams like Vision, or Vision are through, maybe Young Apostles and Trade Raw Blacks? How is it looking like?
1: Let me just pull up the table, but a lot of eyes would be on the drop zone, because I think that is where the attention
0: the
1: is.
0: The league has already been won.
1: I mean, Medeama, congratulations to them. But Nations, Young Apostles, Hearts of Lions, Trade Raw Blacks, and Basake Holy Stars, they are all within reach of going into the drop zone. In fact, Nations is a drop zone. They have 41. So Hoho United, they are gone. 11 Wonders is gone. I thought Young Apostles, at some point, I think in their last two or three games, they won two games back to back.
0: And I thought that was against Samatex.
1: They're playing against Samatex. If they are able to get a draw, I think it would help them significantly. On the other hand, I think they should go ahead and win. Because when you look at their momentum finishing the season, they have done so well. And in fact, so many people didn't even give them a dog's chance. But when I see how they are finishing off, I think they would survive. If you want me to choose between Nations, Young Apostles, Hearts of Lions, Red Royal Blacks, I think Young Apostles have a big chance of surviving.
0: But is Hearts of Lions still in that bracket?
1: Hearts of Lions are 42, they are 14th.
0: 42.
1: Yes.
0: Nations are 41.
1: Nations, this is 41.
0: Young Apostles.
1: 42.
0: 42.
1: Yes.
0: So Nations are the only team on 41.
1: Yes.
0: Lions are playing. Heart of Lions. Okay, so you know the lack for Heart of Lions. They are supposed to play Hohoe United. So they will have that 3 points. So they are on 45 now. So take Heart of Lions out of it.
1: So which means we are dealing with Swedro Blacks,
0: mm-hmm.
1: Young Apostles, and Nations FC.
0: But for Nations FC, I'll be very sad if they go to the drop. Because I think that
1: but from the look of things, it looks like they'll be the ones to go.
0: The man has invested so much. It's not easy. But how did they get here? How did they get here? So Nations are playing Karela. Maybe
1: that's a very difficult game.
0: Maybe Karela, but Karela are safe.
1: And they are going away. Yeah.
0: Alhaji Aliyu Mahama Stadium.
1: It's very difficult to see how Nations win that game. Difficult.
3: But if Nations wins, what's going to happen to their position? Are they going to avoid?
0: If they win and Vision win, Nations will go out. If Young Apostles win, Nations
3: Young Apostles is playing against which team?
0: Young Apostles are home against Samatex.
1: Samatex, yeah.
0: They are at home. Now, All Blacks are playing Kotoko at the Baba Erasmus Stadium. So, probably, the advantage for Nations will be that try and win, because maybe it will be difficult for All Blacks to win against Asante Kotoko.
3: No, Kotoko, anything is possible. This Kotoko team.
1: No, the reason why I'm saying that Young Apostles...
3: This Kotoko team, anything is possible. Is the IMC still there?
0: Yes, they are going to be there till the end of the season, which ends tomorrow.
3: So the MC has been able to stay to the end of the season.
0: Yeah.
3: They are very lucky.
1: So like I'm saying, Dela.
3: This Kotoko MC is the luckiest IMC I've ever seen. They are very lucky.
1: The reason why I'm saying that Young Apostles has a good chance of surviving is because look at their last three games. But for the game that they went away to Aduana and lost 3-1, they beat Nations FC 1-0 at home and they beat Vision 3-1 at home.
0: Okay.
1: So if they are going to Samatex on the final day, if they are at home to Samatex on the final day, right, and they know that win that game and survive, I would bet on them. Going to Karela, which is a Nations FC, it's a difficult game because you are going to Tamale. Karela have not done so bad this season at home. And when you look at Nurudeen Amadu and the kind of team that he's built, I really don't see how they finish the season losing that game at home. So I think... when you look at all things being equal, Nations FC would have to go
0: on the Nations. But for me,
3: most of the results for this weekend will be determined by the position of some teams on the league log.
0: Yeah.
3: If some teams are very safe and they are playing against relegation threatening teams, they will lose their games.
1: Mm. Oh, really?
3: Oh, yes.
1: No, but you see...
3: Well, no, that's what happens in Ghana.
1: On the final day.
3: I've seen it happen several times.
0: You let's come back on Monday.
1: The reason why I want to quickly disagree is because when you look at the games that were played last week, it was a total departure from this.
0: But this is the last match.
1: So that is where we will test it and see. So on Monday, we will test it and see.
3: I'm telling you that those teams that are safe and they are playing against relegation threatening teams, those teams will lose. About 99% of those teams will lose.
1: So Karela to lose.
0: Kotoko can lose at Babayara.
3: We'll come back on Monday. You take the scoreline, the result. Those teams, about 99% of those teams will lose.
0: But it's likely Nations FC will go to the drop.
3: If you are not fortunate to play against a team that is also threatened by relegation, that is where the real deal is.
0: Yeah.
3: Because then you have to go and fight.
0: But unfortunately, we don't have that kind of pairing.
3: Okay, yet. So it's going to be win
0: for all relegation threatening clubs.
3: For all relegation threatening
1: clubs. Is that possible?
0: It is. It is.
3: And how many
1: goals? For the Apostles, I know they will win.
3: By how many goals you are going to win?
0: Goals,
3: by how many goals you are going to win?
0: And this time, so there are mobile phones and so on.
3: By how many goals you are going to win?
0: How much are 3 years for? But the FA should keep their ears on the ground.
1: Of course.
0: They should make sure that we have a decent ending to the competition, or else, you know, it will taint the credibility of the competition. They should put that in mind and make sure that they set people around to make sure that we have a competitive last day of matches in the Ghana Premier League. 03-220-83596, 83597. 03-220-83596, 83597. Start calling now. Let's hear your thoughts about the discussion on the second part of the show. The Black Stars losing to Mexico by 2-0. We have the Ghana Premier League matches coming up tomorrow. In fact, it's the final matches for the season, all happening tomorrow. 03-220-83596, 83597. I'm 03-220-83596, 83597. Hello, good morning.
4: Yeah, good morning, Dela.
0: Yes, sir.
4: Christophe.
0: Okay, Christophe.
4: What is center? The last. Say the drama still. And then they only be until be ourselves. And the
0: okay.
4: I watched the CAF Confederation Cup finals last week between Zamalek and USM Odia. The last, it looked like the UEFA Champions League. My God!
0: Very true. Very very true. Very very true. The atmosphere was electrified. The
3: quality of football.
0: Yeah.
4: The last quality football, but
0: yeah.
4: I think Africa, I think we are rising. I don't know if you see what I'm saying.
0: Yeah, some parts of Africa, but not to all Africa. Because we are not rising.
4: and you want to also say to those who they under 17, I think they're playing for the next.
0: They are playing today. They are playing against Uganda, please. Before we can seal qualification.
4: Oh, okay.
0: All right, Christophe, thank you very, very much. Let me speak to Francis. Francis, good morning once again.
5: Yeah, good morning, Dela.
0: Yes, sir, let's hear you, bro.
5: I've seen that you are not serious about this World Cup at all.
0: Mm.
5: You see, I woke up, yes, I ran about to watch the first half. It was the 34th minute. Then I saw the scoreline and said, okay. So when did the goal come? I watched the replay. They said under 2 minutes.
0: Okay. Yeah.
5: Then look at the lineup. We didn't see these core players in it. I said, are we joking or what? You are playing for, look at the reason that the DFA have given, that you are preparing for the what under 23. Are we going to play under 23 for a tournament? So under 23 tournament in Yakobo. Since when have we done this? Say Yakobo World Cup 2010 and the others. Near say under 23. How many of these players, apart from our class, have support goalkeepers? Any Yakobo? The core players, you know, and I do wear the what already we know. Any Yakobo? And tell them to the Yakobo Statina, Yakofa new coach, Abba. No coach, you know, Obama, if you have a shiny tactics, it's personal reasons for Uncle. I don't want any medical problem.
0: Hmm.
5: One medical forward problem, be another day.
0: Oh. Hmm. Francis.
5: You're not serious.
0: All right.
5: You're not serious at all.
0: Francis, thank you very much for your call. Let me speak to Nana Kweku. Nana, good morning.
6: Good morning.
0: Once again, yeah, let's hear you.
6: You know what?
0: Tell me.
6: This was a friend of mine, we aged the Gogo. We aged the Gogo because they needed some money from the Mexicans, and this is a clear opportunity that typical Ghanaian, Trappist. Because you see, they wanted to have some justification for certain players who have not been on form now to be included into the main squad so that they can use that to justify, any Mexico normal will be one with your boy, one or boy. So this week, look at this. Certain players who are playing in Europe shouldn't have been here.
0: Okay.
6: Because it's not the part of the FIFA window.
0: Yeah.
6: But they wanted those justifications so that if they are included in the main squad, then it's going to be said that, yes, they were there, they did something. Rather than that, this has been saying, you have players who belong to certain members of the DFA who belongs to, and then that is this. Let's add them so that we have some justification to give when people start asking questions of their inclusion in the main squad.
0: Okay.
6: Other than that, this is just the go-go. They went there just to disgrace them. And then our physical coach will come here. Our coach knew all of this.
0: Okay. All right.
6: All this. There's no way he's going to be part of this. Destroy his image.
0: Okay, all right, thank you. Hamza.
7: Yeah.
0: Yes,
7: sir.
0: Yeah.
7: As a football fan, I'm a because all born is there. I can't hear it.
0: I had the
7: call Swedro. Oh, call Haya Branca. Yeah, I can't keep the kids over Cobra Swedro. The media, this is for Uncobo Mumadin. I do Muhammad for Stadium. No Munti Minche Carrera. No Munche Carrera. May Cicia Cotoco Peppermans and Yung Bias and Anso Tabo Wino. I was just a place, Mr. Potter. I was a place, the most important.
0: Okay.
7: No, with me, your cost of food.
0: All right. Okay, Hamza, thank you very much. All right, so we can't pick any more calls. Time is almost up here. Thank you very, very much this morning.
1: Before we go,
0: Joshua Holotu, yes,
1: I just wanted, did you notice one thing about the Ghana game?
0: No,
1: tell me. The boys wore old kits.
0: And the jerseys, eh? We'll talk about that on Monday, right? Yeah, we'll put it on the spotlight. And a big thank you to you, Steve Zando, as well. My name is Delale Atiasi. We are crossing over to Joy 99.7 to bring you news file from Samson, Ladi, Ayenini, and the rest of the team. Enjoy your weekend. Don't do what I wouldn't do. Stay safe. Stay blessed. On Monday at 7 a.m., God willing, we'll meet on the Love Sports Center. Until then, keep your eyes locked on Love 995 because we've got more to share with you on radio. Bye-bye.
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15: In the book of Psalm, chapter 63, verse 1, David said, "Early will I seek thee." Abraham was an early riser. Joshua was an early riser. Moses was an early riser. Jesus prayed early in the morning. David also prayed early in the morning. What about you? Be an early riser as you join God's servant, the pastor, Obed Joy Obing, on prayer line on Love 99.5 FM from Mondays through to Fridays, 2 a.m. to 5 a.m. each day. Prayer line, the presence of the Lord is here. 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
16: The Abroad arrest, the 16 or more other arrests, the prosecutions under the infamous Section 208 of the Criminal Offences Act, that is false news with intention to cause fear or likely to cause fear and alarm. Are we dealing with a legitimate fight against false news or is selective intimidation, particularly of the political opposition? Afenyo Makin berates the judge who denied Abronye bail. So we ask, when the minority leader openly lashes out at the presiding judge, does that amount to contempt and judicial intimidation or a bold defense of free speech against judicial overreach? They have petitioned the diplomatic corps. It's internationalizing Ghana's free speech battles, a necessary safeguard, or a dangerous washing of the dirty linen abroad? They also are talking about a petition to impeach the judge, the Abronya judge. Does this cross the line into judicial harassment, or is it a constitutional accountability tool being rightly invoked? We'll tell you about how the outreach has been selective, very selective. And the political parties conveniently forget what they said yesterday as they say the things they say today. And those who say the things they say today, or those who said the things they said yesterday, will ask them a couple of questions against what they defend today. The GN Bank or GN Savings and Loans is back. The Court of Appeals gavel says return the bank. The bank's or the BOG's revocation is an error. How did the central bank get it wrong? And what does this say about the regulatory competence of that institution? What are the implications of the verdict that the GN Bank's reinstatement restore confidence in the financial sector? We ask a number of questions. Of course, remember the NDC made a promise. President John Mahama asked the opposition leader, put his hand on his chest and made a promise that all victims of the financial, sector collapse will be restored. Well, let's find out what is happening to that. After he made that promise, there's been a reneging on that campaign promise to the victims of the collapsed financial institutions. A promise was that they'll be paid within 1 year. Sweet talk with no fiscal anchor. Right, we'll be right back. But of course, yesterday some things happened. The NDC's General Mosquito, Esiedu Nketiah, made some comments, and those comments is setting the party's internal cohesion in disarray. I'm Samson Ladi Ayenemi. We'll be right back.
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2: 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Speakers, Bishop Ernest Joy Kwe, Bishop Sunny David, Bishop Berima Osebubie, Apostle Dr. Maxwell Usufrimpong, Reverend Dr. Stacy M. Brown, His Excellency Archbishop Dr. Enoch Osebuku, Bishop Dr. Joseph A. Quis, Bishop Dr. Fred Owusu-Afari, and our main speaker, Bishop Dr. Victor Osei, and our host, the Archbishop Daniel Enchubuisiaku, President of Shepherd to Shepherd Network of Clergy, USA. 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
3: The Duopoly League's demolishing derby. Spoken about the pendulum of convenience. So good morning, everyone, fellow Ghanaians. If you look closely at the landscape of our fourth republic, you will notice something deeply terrifying. Yes, deeply terrifying. We have built a political architecture where our ruling elites no longer serve as trustees of the state. Instead, they act like transient tenants in a short-let apartment. They know that they have only 4 or 8 years, so they use the furniture as firewood. Let the pipes leak, that's what they do. Deplete the reserve and leave the structural mess for whoever checks in next. This isn't just about isolated cases of legal disputes or who was denied bail this week. The crisis we face is far larger, far more lethal. And you have heard me speak about the duopoly hijacking our democracy. It is about how the NPP and the NDC, the duopoly, that has hijacked this country. It's about how they have reduced Ghana's entire institutional, economic, and moral framework into a playground for short-sighted vengeance and partisan score settling. Yes, look at what we do in this country. One administration spends billions of taxpayers' money executing a sweeping national policy. It could be on education, it could be on health infrastructure, agenda 111, it could be on, call it affordable housing, a massive state intervention, or a regulatory shutdown under the grand banner of national interest. The state takes on massive debts, local capital is crushed, and lives are altered forever. Then the political tables turn. The next administration takes over. The courts or new administrators declare that the previous actions were unfair, unreasonable, or unlawful. And suddenly, the state is forced to completely unwind the clock. When this does not happen, the parties conveniently abandon one project that is going on and they start new ones and they leave the projects to rot. This is the tragedy of Ghana today. We are trapped in a vicious cyclical demolition derby. What one party builds, the other is incentivized to tear down. What one party breaks, the other weaponizes. Our public discourse has been completely colonized by this binary madness. We have outsourced our national conscience to these two political machines that possess zero institutional memory and zero corrupt consistency. Hypocritical. Check the selective outrage you have seen this week, and you know what I'm talking about. They have created a pendulum of convenience. When they are in power, they use the full crushing weight of state machinery. The state attorneys, the regulators, the security apparatus as a hammer to smash anyone who doesn't wear their party colors. Then, the moment they cross over into opposition, they suddenly remember the text of the Constitution. They suddenly become born-again champions of fairness, human rights, and institutional independence. It is a shameless, stomach-churning double standard. The courts that were good yesterday and independent yesterday are no longer independent today, simply because one party has shifted into a position. Those that said the court was a danger, they meant no good yesterday, today are the chief defenders of the courts. And the danger is that it deepens a profound, toxic cynicism among the citizenry. Everyday Ghanaians are watching this game. They are realizing that these two parties do not care about building an enduring republic. The institutions they defended yesterday, they tear down today. They care about protecting their own, maintaining control over the state purse, and securing their next turn at the eating table. We are systematically destroying our own country. We are teaching our young people that the only way to survive, thrive, or protect any venture in Ghana is to buy a political party card. If your security and success require your political party to be in power, then we do not have a resilient republic. We have a casino. So let us ask a question that very few in our republic, in our public life, have the courage to articulate, but which millions of our compatriots feel every single day. To those of you who are part of this country's establishment or ruling classes, past or present, whatever your color, blue or green, are you truly proud of the country you have built, you are building, compared to the comfortable, sheltered, first world lives that you have built for yourselves on the back of this country? You enjoy private fortresses of privilege, fully subsidized by a struggling population, while the mass of ordinary citizens feel that changing government through elections, that's absolutely nothing to change their lived reality. We cannot continue like this and expect to survive as a stable democracy. A nation cannot mature when its laws, its regulatory decisions, and its economic interventions are treated as partisan footballs. We must heed the profound, piercing warning of Professor H. Kwesi Prempeh, the executive director of the CDD Ghana, who perfectly captured the existential danger of this conduct. He observed that our democracy has been turned against us, warning that instead of a government of the people, by the people, and for the people, this duopoly has left us with a system that is of the party, by the party, and for the party. Party people do no wrong. Only party people must prosper. If our ruling class does not wake up from this destructive partisan intoxication, if they do not stop practicing state capture and return to principled governance, they will look back one day and realize that in their haste to demolish their political opponents, they have successfully demolished the very foundation of the republic itself. And that is my take. We'll be right back with my guest.

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0: 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And here on Newsfile, we put Ghana first. My guest, Cletus Alegna, who is a lawyer, managing partner, S&A Law Consultancy, who led Dr. Papakosi Indom's GN Savings and Loans Bank to the court. I think at the beginning, Justice Ramsay, you know, whilst he was not Deputy Attorney General, and then Alegna took over after that. Suleiman Abrahima, Executive Director, Media Foundation for West Africa, they have also issued their verdict on the repressive repression of free speech. Those of you who think this is the first time they are doing it, you are not in town at all. They have been doing this for a very long time. Bobby Banson is lawyer and lecturer, Ghana School of Law at Makola. And right here, Senor Hosi, convener, One Ghana Movement, finance and economic policy analyst. To my extreme left is Andrew Ejapamesa, who is also a lawyer, former MP, second D, former Minister for Tourism, Arts and Culture. He was also in the Energy Ministry. I'll be had after Senior here is Inus Afuseni, former MP, Tamale Central, and former Minister for Lands and Natural Resources. He was also the Minister for Roads at the time. Dr. Nana Kweku Indom, President, Group Indom Ghana, also joins us. Gentlemen, good morning. Thank you very much for making time to join us here.
1: Good morning.
0: Good morning. Right. So let's begin with Kweku. Kweku, good morning. Thank you very much for making time to join us.
2: Good morning. Good morning from Elmina.
0: Great. It's great to be here. Great. Now, before we hear you, let's listen to your dad, Dr. Papakosi Indom, and a couple of comments around the sweet victory that you just chalked in the Court of Appeal this week.
3: It's been a difficult, very, very difficult 7 years. We want to thank family, we want to thank all of our employees. We've had some very, very, very loyal, hardworking employees who have stood with us all these years. And definitely, a big thanks to Almighty for keeping us healthy enough to be where we are. Because this has been a very, very tough, very difficult time that we have gone through. It's just unimaginable. There's a lot to say, but not today. At the appropriate time, we look forward to this conference to go through what we have experienced and the difficulties moving forward. What I want to say also is that we are in a very good political environment. That environment has brought about a wind of change. And we are expecting that with the license restored, that we will now play our part in making sure that this country achieves the level of prosperity that is needed. There are just too many difficulties. Some people have died. Some have lost their jobs. Assets have been destroyed.
0: All right, so that's Dr. Papakosi Indom. It's been 7 years of being in the courts, going through High Court, Supreme Court, going to Court of Appeal, and now this is where you are. Kweku, congratulations on this unanimous Court of Appeal victory. The court described the Bank of Ghana's 2019 revocation of your license as unfair, unreasonable. From where you sit, your perspective, what specific facts or arguments finally convinced the appellate judges where the High Court previously fell short?
2: Okay, well, thank you very much. Good morning once again to you, your panel, and all the listeners in Ghana and around the world. I'm really grateful to have the opportunity to be on this platform, and obviously happy that it's under these circumstances. And as Dr. Indom said, it's been an extremely difficult period.

0: we were obligated to fulfill when we reclassified. We were very diligent in meeting those requirements, and we had made significant progress within the 8 months between the reclassification and the revocation. So it came as quite a shock to us when we heard that the license had been revoked after all the work that we had put in place. So I believe the appellate court just recognized the situation for what it was and acted accordingly. Mm.
1: Well, so you're right, and Cletus is here, he will speak to the legal question, but you have consistently maintained that your financial struggles were directly caused by the government and its contractors who were owing you billions. How does this ruling vindicate your stance on who actually owed whom?
0: Yes, well, so this ruling definitely provides some level of vindication. And it was no secret that in 2017, lots of contracts were put on hold so that the government could review and conduct whatever investigations they wanted to conduct. And that had a significant impact on not only the contractors, but the entities that financed them. But, you know, this practice is not a new thing. I mean, we've been financing contracts for several years. And, you know, over the past decade and a half or so, up to 10 billion CDs of contracts that we financed. And we've selected those contracts very, very diligently and specifically. We looked for contracts that were sponsored by entities such as Cocoa Bud that had a history of paying them on time. And, you know, so every 4 years or every time there's a new administration, they do this process of reviewing contracts to make sure that things are okay. And normally what happens is that they pay after that review period, they resume payments. But this time around, those contracts were reviewed. And even though they weren't seen to be or deemed to be fraudulent, they were not resumed for a lot of contractors, including many of our contractors. And that played a major role in the liquidity issues that many financial institutions suffered from. I mean, if you look at us, we had over 300 million Ghana Cedis in just IPCs. And that was just the face value. And as you may know, if IPCs aren't paid on time, they accrue statutory interest. So if that money, just the IPCs, was paid, we wouldn't be having the conversation that we're having now. We wouldn't have had to reclassify to a savings and loan company in the first place. Okay, so during this process, there were some deliberate lies put out there about the money that was at stake. I mean, we had set up a team with the Ministry of Finance. We spent several hours, tens of hours, sitting down with the Ministry of Finance. We had an independent audit of our portfolio, and we delivered all of this information. And at the last minute, somehow they decided to write a letter to Bank of Ghana saying that it was only 30 million Ghana Cedis that was due to us, a bold-faced lie. And that was one of the key pieces of evidence that was used against us in revoking the license. Mm.
1: I know one small micro, you know, finance institution. That's a different story. That was said to be insolvent and the license revoked. But guess what? It is its own resources, money that was sitting there, that was used to pay off all its customers. Its assets remained untouched, and it had a good balance still sitting in its accounts. So I asked myself, what happened? It looked like a clear mistake. Well, let's come to you. You have described the last 7 years as incredibly painful. Can you talk us, tell us about the human costs of this shutdown, specifically the thousands of jobs or job losses that we have heard Dr. Papakwesi Ndum speak about, and some members of your team also speak about the job losses across your branches, the impact it has had on everyday Ghanaian depositors who believed in the GN brand.
0: Yes. So, at one point, GN Bank and its affiliates had direct and indirect employment of employees of over 5,000 people. Okay. And so up to around January 2019, before the reclassification, we had 3,000 employees working in and around GN Bank. So when we reclassified, we had to go down to about 1,600. Okay, and then when the license was revoked, those 1,600 jobs, direct jobs, disappeared. Then we had about 1,200 indirect jobs. We had four security personnel for each branch. We had a cleaner for each branch. Multiply that by 300 branches.

0: branches. And you can see that that's a very significant personal toll. And each of those individuals has people that they support. So when you multiply it out, you can see that the total impact was quite significant. And then you also have within the group, we had a lot of our institutions.
1: Do this multiplication and give us an idea. Give us a rough idea. What are we looking at?
0: Oh, I'd say about 4,500 direct and indirect jobs. Mm. And then it's not even just the jobs that were lost, but the impact on the operations of the institutions, including our institutions, who banked at the bank. Mm-hmm. Because our deposits were basically lean. So the companies the group income companies that invested in or deposited with GN Savings had their money lean for several years. Mm. And that also had an impact on their operations.
1: You fought through the human rights courts, the Supreme Court, the High Court, the Court of Appeal. There were many moments where the door seemed firmly shut against you. Tell us, what kept you and your team fighting when many expected you to give up?
0: Well, that's a very good question. I think a lot of, when you look at the comments of the people who are looking at some of these articles that have come up, a lot of people mentioned the strength and determination of Dr. Indo. And I think that it was his leadership and his energy and persistence that has really inspired and amazed all of us. I mean, we've heard a lot of people come to us and say that they were just amazed at how we managed to keep our heads up through this whole period. But yeah, the reality of it is that our heads weren't necessarily up the whole time. It was extremely difficult for him, for all of us. But I think it was just the belief that we had done something positive by building this institution, and that it was built for the right reasons, that we had taken the right actions to try and grow that organization, that kept us optimistic and relentless in pursuing justice.
1: The court has ordered an immediate hand back of all your possession, management and control of assets to your shareholders. Practically speaking, people are asking, how do you expect this handover to work, given that some assets may have been liquidated, transferred, or degraded over the last 6-7 years?
0: Yes, well, it's definitely true. And I think one of the things that we've tried to put out there over the years is the extent to which, I mean, we haven't even needed to do that much work. If you drive around the country, people can see the branches are still there, the signs are still there, and they can see the condition of those branches. We have pictures and videos of vehicles, generators, motorcycles that are rusting, that have just been exposed to the elements, and a lot of them are no longer around. I mean, places where you would have seen 100 or 200 cars parked, if you go there today, you'll see 4 or 5 cars. So a lot of the assets have been disposed of. We are waiting for the detailed instructions from the court. They did make some comments during the ruling that there were some third parties that would have acquired some of these assets, and that if those acquisitions were made in good faith, that, you know, there's not much that can be done. But for those that weren't, that some action could be taken to recover them. But it's going to be a long and complicated process to try and restore what was had, just because so much time has passed.
1: Right.
0: And so much has happened. Mm.
1: You have boldly pledged to restore the business and make it even better than the first time. What are the first 3 tactical steps that you intend to take to fiscally reopen doors? And what's your message to former customers whose funds have been tied up?
0: Okay, so in terms of the first 3 steps, I mean, I think number one, you want to make sure that you have the right team in place. Well, obviously, we have to sit down with the stakeholders. We have to sit down with Bank of Ghana. We have to sit down with the receiver. And I think so that's a given. But we need to make sure that we have a competent, experienced team in place whose values are aligned with the values of the group. and they will participate in really planning and directing the way forward. So I think that's number one, is the right team. Number two is going to be the right systems, both the physical infrastructure and the technological infrastructure. And I think we have most of those resources in place. Ghana isn't the only place where we've done banking. So we are aware of and have participated in the movement from brick and mortar banking to digital banking. So making sure that we have all the tools in place would be number two, technologically and physically. And then I think number three would be the surrounding infrastructure, the corporate governance, the board of directors, and the relationship with regulators and other stakeholders needs to be in place and needs to be very strong. We need to make sure that people understand and believe that things are being done in the best interest of the consumers. In terms of the customers who have been affected by this whole thing, you know, we believe that a vast majority of them have been paid their money. We hope that that is the case. What we've been told is that most of them have been paid. For those of them that haven't been paid, or if there's anything that we need to do to help ensure that people are made whole in case they aren't, we would obviously do what we can to accelerate that. Everybody who is involved regrets how this thing went down, and we hope we can restore everything for everyone, not just us.
1: Okay, thank you. My very final question perhaps to you is whether you recognize that this your victory reopens this intense national debate over the entire 2018-2019 banking sector cleanup. Whether you recognize the question that it throws up about how the Bank of Ghana may have acted wrongly against many other victims of the shutdown. I just gave one example that a while ago.
0: Yes. Well, you know, this whole cleanup was just, it was very, very painful for a lot of people. I have friends who were caught up in this thing, and they were affected very personally. And I think that there's a lot of anger by the people who felt that they were treated unfairly. I just hope that, you know, it's good that these questions are being asked. I hope that the answers can be found in a way that is with a sense of urgency, but then also in an unbiased fashion. I think what we all want is the right thing to be done. We want the truth to come out. Some of the statements that were made against us and others have followed us for years. If you look at the statement that Bank of Ghana put against us, it canceled. We lost deals. We lost tens of millions of dollars in terms of deals that we could have had. And time and time again, people have pointed to those statements made against us. So we are not the only ones who have suffered so greatly from some of the allegations and statements that were made. So I just hope that that others will have a similar experience of being able to have the truth be put out there. And in the cases where they were right, that it should be recognized and they should have their due justice.
1: All right. Thank you very much, Kweku, for making time to be with us. And as you said, as I understand, you are in Elimina and something nice is happening there because your dad is supposed to be leading a graduation process, right?
0: That's right. Yeah, this will be the fourth or fifth graduation and matriculation at the Indom School of Business and Technology. So we will be attending there to celebrate the graduates and welcome the new matriculants.
1: All right. You do have a good day. Thank you very much. Now let me return to the studio. But before I do that, let me show you this promise that President Mahama made in the lead up to the campaign. About, because we don't want it to be limited to the Indom group only, but to the others who are now, you know, up in arms asking that they should be paid, because the president promised them that they will be paid within 1 year if they voted the NDC back into power. Listen to the president.
2: To hear government officials justify the huge amount it is spending to manage the impact of the collapse of Ghanaian financial institutions, which they now put at a whopping 21 billion Ghana cedis. I weep for the many who have lost their jobs. The many who have lost their jobs. The many who have lost their businesses. And the many who have lost their livelihoods as a result of these policies. I pledge on behalf of the NDC that we shall, within 1 year of being in office, pay all funds that have been locked up with the collapsed financial institutions. Year in office, we shall pay to all the beneficiaries all funds locked up in the collapsed financial institutions. It is a promise. We shall not put together any long-term payment plan that will further worsen the living conditions of the victims.
1: Right, what a sweet promise, Mr. President. Within 1 year, it was within the 1 year that Evans Mensah put this question to the finance minister. Let's hear him, Atu Forson.
3: Ask him about those whose funds are locked up. And this is from the banking cleanup that happened. A lot of the banks went under. It appears from this message that there are a lot of people still whose funds are locked up. They haven't received their funds. When are they going to get them?
4: So, Evans, let me be blunt here. I have fundamental problems with this particular issue. First, government has no business in collapsing companies and taking liabilities and using 30 billion cedis of taxpayers' money to fund it. It is so wrong. So wrong. One, government isn't a shareholder. So I'm not talking of state-owned banks. I'm talking of private businesses that have collected people's deposit, and for some interesting reason, they have failed to honor the terms of the agreement they had, and that all of a sudden, the state should pay. Granted that the state is paying another 20, 30 billion, you know what will happen? I will not be able to do these allocations that I'm doing for schools, for hospitals, and all. So what is the opportunity cost? This is a country that is just coming from debt distress. Am I going to borrow another 10 billion and saddle the state with additional debt, whilst a businessman who has collected this money and has run away? No way. No way. I don't think I have to run state's resources like that. My view, if care is not taken and we go that route, business owners will collect depositors' money and go at large, and the state will take that responsibility. In fact, we shouldn't have started that at all. We should have gone after the assets. Previously, they should have gone after those assets. And that is why there's the central bank. And that is why you have some payment you have to put there. When we were leaving office in 2015, we set up the depositors insurance scheme and all to provide a system. The state cannot be paying this. And the taxpayer cannot be used as punching bag all the time. That any time somebody set up a microfinance or savings and loan company, they run it aground and they just go and a central bank move in and collapse it and transfer the debt to the Ministry of Finance to pay. Am I going to stop paying school feeding? Am I going to stop paying capitation grant? Because the money must come from somewhere. The money must come from somewhere. Tell me, what am I cutting to pay the person who gave his investment to a private person to mismanage? So I have fundamental issues with that. I think government has no business in going into that and be taking those responsibilities to pay. In fact, we do not even have the money to do that.
3: Yeah. So basically, for those who may have money so locked,
4: I think for them, the central bank, who is the regulator, must get involved and to recover those assets and to use those assets to settle them.
1: Right. So that's the finance minister against what the president has said. We don't want to limit the discussion only to the GN Bank because the groups have been asking in the course of the week what's happening to the promise to pay them all, according to the president, and that we're not going to do the payment in some structured manner, one of just sort everybody out. So let me begin with Ejepa Mesa, GN Bank celebrating a victory, and then also those who lost their, you know, and got a promise from the government.
5: Thank you. Let me say good morning to my colleagues who are with me on the panel this morning and our cherished viewers and listeners. And even before I start, to take opportunity of your platform to wish my boss, my good friend and brother, Dr. Mati Opoku-Prempeh, a very happy and glorious birthday. He turns 58 today. And I can only wish him the best of what he desires.
1: And our sincere condolences to you and your family as
5: well. Thank you. Thank you very much. You see, Samson, personally, I felt a lot of empathy for the Indum group and what befell them. When the decision was delivered last couple of days, I felt pretty much, well, if the Court of Appeal is minded to set aside the decision of the High Court, consistent with due process, why not? Then I read the post on Facebook by the spokesperson or the deputy spokesperson to the president, who posted, "I am actually happy."
1: Who are you quoting?
5: Shamima Muslim. "I'm actually happy for the GN group. We should be supporting the growth of Ghanaian businesses, not collapsing them without recourse. President Mahama is not a vindictive leader." And I said, hold on a minute. What is the spokesperson at the presidency telling Ghanaians? That it was as a result of the non-vindictiveness of the president, the reason for the outcome of the decision by the Court of Appeal. So I managed to find the High Court judgment, and I've read it. And I feel sad that Kwekun Indum this morning is trying to play victim and suggesting that some falsehood was put out there as basis for revoking the license of GN Savings and Loans. He says that they were not insolvent and that they were in a position to pay their debt as and when they fell due. Essentially painting a picture as if to say that it was some witch hunting that the government of Ghana had to take to, as it were, resolve these banks.
1: At least three judges at the Court of Appeal agree with him.
5: Same way three judges at the Court of Appeal agreed with the Kwabena Dufour case. But the Supreme Court, in a unanimous decision, set the appeal aside and restored the High Court judgment. I don't want to preempt what the outcome would be, because I would be extremely surprised that the Bank of Ghana will not appeal this High Court decision. You see, interestingly, when I perused the judgment, and when I related to some of the things that...
1: You mean the High Court judgment?
5: The High Court judgment. Mm-hmm. This is what the court said in reference to GN Bank's or Savings and Loans inability to pay its depositors when they visited the bank to withdraw their monies. It said at page 39, "A typical situation can be seen from Exhibit YAO 1, 2, and 3, where third parties had petitioned the first respondent, and the first respondent is the Bank of Ghana, to intervene in retrieving their funds from the third respondent, which is GN Savings and Loans. The applicants, which is Dr. Endum and his group, trivialize these exhibits by contending that they are insignificant in the conclusion by the first respondent and the third respondent was insolvent. So the evidence that was adduced before the court that even small sums of monies that were being demanded from GN Bank, they could not pay. The law is clear as to how you classify an agency or an entity that is insolvent, that if it is unable to pay its debt as and when default due. So the court concluded that even if you could not even pay these small sums of money that were being sought by these depositors, how are you then going to be in a position to pay the big obligations that you owed? Indeed, in fact, the court proceeded to indicate that, assuming without admitting that the IPCs that Indum's company claimed that its sister company held were all reconciled, still it was not in a position to meet its obligations.
6: IPCs are interim payment certificates.
5: So it wasn't as
6: money is the state owed contractors.
5: Yes, and it wasn't as if all these factors were not considered. The court took pains to go through all of them and arrived at the conclusion that the Bank of Ghana had taken a decision consistent with the provisions of Section 16 of the Banks and Special Deposit Taking Institutions Act in closing down, what you call it, GN Savings.
6: Unfortunately, due process, the High Court's decision has gone to a court of appeal.
5: I don't have a problem.
6: And the three wise men, interestingly, have shut it down.
5: Interestingly, it turned out that the lawyers for Dr. Parker Sindum and his group was Justice Sremsai, the current Deputy Attorney General. Now I'm told that when, in fact, Indum and his group sued the Bank of Ghana, the Attorney General, and the GN Savings and Loans Company Limited, in this case, the receiver. The Attorney General at the Court of First Instance filed the defense because the state had been sued to protect the state's interest. Bank of Ghana filed a response to the application. The receiver also filed an application.
6: You are referring to in the previous regime?
5: In the Court of First Instance.
6: In the previous regime?
5: In the previous regime. Mm. It turns out, however, that on appeal, the Attorney General did not file even a single paper. So then I go back to Shamima Muslim's post and ask, is it the case that this is something that has been concocted to have the Court of Appeal set aside the High Court decision, the reason why the Attorney General of the Republic failed to defend the interest of the Republic at the Court of Appeal?
6: The High Court decision you are referring to is dated when?
5: It's dated 24th January 2024. At the time,
6: so hold on, you have said that. January 2024.
5: Yes.
6: You know that the appeal would have been filed in 2024, correct?
5: Yes.
6: So who didn't defend the Republic?
5: That's what I said, I'm told. So let us see the decision, the full decision of the Court of Appeal, so that we can interrogate these things further. Because if what I'm being told, and this came from the lawyer of the Bank of Ghana, is indeed the truth, then it will make sense why anybody will conclude that the president is not a vindictive leader. Otherwise, how would it be the case that a court of competent jurisdiction has made a determination in a matter and it is being attributed to the non-vindictiveness of the president? I cannot understand. But like I said, look, if the court is minded to set aside a High Court decision, I do not have a difficulty at all. But to want to claim victim when the facts of the matter doesn't support it,
1: Is it claiming, celebrating the victory they have secured from the court?
5: I'm entitled to construe his response.
1: And remember, that you sought to impute again that the former the Deputy Attorney General, formerly of the law firm that had led this process, and so the Attorney General did not put up a defense. And my question to you is that if the decision was delivered in January of 2024, within 3 months, the appeal would have been lodged.
5: Not necessarily. Then, you can seek leave for extension of time. So let's find out.
1: We'll come back.
5: So let's find out.
1: The appeal would not have been filed out of time. But you just hold on. The lawyer is on the line. I'll get to him.
5: Very well.
1: The appeal would have been filed within 2024. And the Attorney General who should have defended it would be the Attorney General of your party in government. So how does that work?
5: So that's fine. Like I said, I'm prepared to await the full reasoned decision of the Court of Appeal. I indicated that I'm being told, okay, so if what I've put out is incorrect, then it sounds reason that my source may be incorrect. Mm. But where it came from, I'm inclined to believe that that is indeed what transpired. Mm. But that's beside the point. I'm saying that...
1: Before that point, before the next point you make, you also know that in our courts, even if the other party does not file their arguments, the courts don't take the one who filed this argument as sacrosanct. Yeah. So you have situations where somebody has filed a process before the court and the other party didn't file and they still lose.
5: I agree.
1: Okay, now go on with your next point.
5: But the coincidences is what is striking. Okay? Mm. Now, the insolvency bit was not the only grounds on which the Bank of Ghana revoked the license of GN Bank.
1: Okay.
5: In fact, the statement that the Bank of Ghana issued on 16th August 2019, which announced the revocation of the license of not only GN Bank, but 22 others, enlisted several other infractions that GN Bank had committed. Mm. None of those were challenged before the court. None of them. The related party transactions were not challenged. 83% of GM Bank's loan book had actually gone to related parties. Hmm. It wasn't challenged. The transfers of $62 million from GM Bank to International Business Solutions, another company owned by Group Indum, which is based in the USA, for purposes of acquiring a bank in the States, was not challenged. The structure of his balance sheet was not challenged. Its capital, negative capital adequacy ratio of 61.20% was not challenged, when the prudential requirement is a 13%, positive 13%. You had negative 61.20 capital adequacy ratio. How was the Bank of Ghana, in its right regulatory frame of mind, going to allow you to proceed to exist? So why are we being told that Mr. Indum and his group were victims under the circumstances under which the alliances were
1: involved? So you disagree with the courts? That's what you want to say?
5: Like I said, I'm a lawyer. Mm. To the extent that their decision has not been challenged, that's what is prevailing. But then again, what the court said when it delivered its judgment was only a two-paragraph statement, which is to the effect that we hold that if the trial court had probably averted its mind to the burden of proof and the evidence adduced by the appellant, it would have arrived at a different conclusion. Revocation was not justified and was unreasonable. Appeal succeeds. That's what the court said. Mm. The decision of first respondent for the first license of third respondent is hereby called up for purpose of being quashed and same is quashed. Restore license to third respondent. Receiver to immediately hand over control of assets and management of assets to the third respondent. Assets of third respondent shall be handed over at the current state and not at the state when the receiver took over. This is essentially what the court said. But the court cannot give this and leave it hanging. It will have to give a reasoned decision,
6: yeah,
5: which we don't know when it's going to come up, but if it certainly comes, it will afford us all the opportunity to interrogate, to see whether indeed the court of first instance did not apply the evidential rules appropriately otherwise.
6: Thank you. Let me go to Cletus. Cletus, you have some questions to answer raised by Ejapa Mesa. And as you may also see, people are asking questions because Dr. Indum has been applauding John Mahama, has been thanking him. And in one of his recent comments, he says, gratitude for to His Excellency John Dramani Mahama for the promise he made as a presidential candidate to return banks collapsed unjustly and for creating an enabling and positive social and economic environment in the country. You will recall that when the decision was given, as Dr. Indum stepped out of court and journalists, you know, sought interviews with him, one of the lines of his response was a good regime, a praise for the government. What do you say that this cannot be exactly, you know, divorced from, as in the presidential temperature, cannot be divorced from what has happened in the courtroom?
7: Thank you very much, Samson. Good morning to all the panel in the studio. Samson, when DOG was revoking the license of GN Savings and Loans, they did it by a letter. And so if the government wanted to restore the license as promised, they didn't have to wait for the court to give its decision. Upon assumption of office, the government could have issued a letter and then restored GN Savings and Loans license, and then they would have started operating by now. That is not what happened. We were in court, and we have been in court since 2019, gone through all the processes until the court finally delivered its judgment on Thursday, saying that the decision that was taken by the Bank of Ghana was wrong. And so I don't think we can, by any stretch of imagination, link it to any promise made by any person prior to elections or thereafter. This is purely a legal battle which has ended where we ended on Thursday.
6: All coincidence, you mean? Pure coincidence.
7: Well, I wouldn't even call it coincidence because the government has not done anything to restore the license. That was the promise, but that has not been done. Okay. What has happened is that the court has rather ordered BOG to restore the license. They are two different things altogether. Mm. BOG could have, on their own, restored the license if they wanted to. But that was not what has happened. In fact, BOG, when we were in court, as at the last minute, BOG still challenged and defended their decision that they were right in revoking the license, and the court disagreed with them. And so it's not as if the government has restored the license. No, the court has ordered BOG to restore the license. That is what has happened.
6: Okay.
7: And I think we ought to be very clear.
6: You just mentioned a defense. Tying that one properly to the, as a response to Ejapa Mesa about what he says he's learning, that the state, per the Attorney General, appeared to have allowed you some, you know, free room to score.
7: I don't think the state has allowed us any free room to score. If you look at what we took to court, our main claims were actually against the Bank of Ghana, because it was a human rights action which was insisted that the decision taken by the Bank of Ghana was irrational, and it in breach of the applicant's right to administrative justice, their right to property, and other things. The Attorney General was just added as a nominal defendant. They were not the main purpose. They were not the main defendants of the case. Bank of Ghana, at all material times, was the main defendant.
6: In fact, in the human rights action, by our rules, I think that you may just be required to notify the Attorney General in this case and not to make them a party, right?
7: That is correct. You can notify the Attorney General, but instead of notifying, you can also add the Attorney General, because once a human rights, it's a public law action.
6: That's right.
7: And the Attorney General has the right to intervene. Mm. And so the practice has been, the rule says you should notify them. But the practice for some people have been just to add them as a party, so that if they want to defend, they defend. If they don't want to, they stay out and allow the actual parties to do their matter. So as I was explaining, BOG was the main thing because it's the BOG's decision that we were seeking to quash. And so the BOG was the main respondent to the action. And BOG filed defenses up to the Court of Appeal, filed their written submissions. In fact, they were out of time. They had to come to the court to seek leave to file their written submissions out of time, which we did not even oppose. And then they filed their written submissions, and the court determined the matter on its merits. Mm. And so it's not as if somebody just sat somewhere and then allowed the process to go in one favor.
6: But so, that's not what happened. So you are confirming that the Attorney General did not file any arguments in this matter?
7: What I can confirm is that in the Court of Appeal, the Attorney General did not file written submissions. That is a fact.
6: When was the appeal filed?
7: The appeal was filed on the 29th of January 2024.
6: Okay.
7: 29th of January 2024. That was when the appeal was filed within time. It wasn't filed out of time.
6: Thank you.
7: They didn't have to seek leave to file the appeal.
6: How do you respond to the imputation that Justice Framsay was Indum's lawyer? I mean, you guys work together. How do you respond to that? And that may have influenced why there was no Attorney General response, even though your last answer appears to be a good answer already.
7: I do not think that has any consequence or any impact on the matters that were being tried in court. Even at the trial court, when the Attorney General filed submissions, you read them and you see that it's almost like a replica of the same thing that the BOG was saying. They were not saying anything different. Probably that's why they thought it wise not to waste resources to be repeating the same thing again. Because it's the same thing that the BOG was saying, that they were saying, because and sometimes you know, when you see the AG about something that the state institution had done, the AG would go and see responses from that state institution to be able to find their response. And so what the AG was saying was, in essence, the information that Bank of Ghana has given them. Mm. And so the written submissions, the two of them were filing, their defenses and submissions were basically the same. There were no difference. Mm. And so probably that is why maybe they thought it wise not to waste resources when we finished the matter at the High Court and then allowed the BOG, which was the main respondent, to defend the action to its latter.
6: Okay. But you can confirm to us that as we speak, you do not work from Justice Framsay's firm, right?
7: Something. I'm the managing partner of SNA Law and Consultancy. I do not work in Justice Framsay's firm.
6: Okay, thank you. Now, to the substantive, a bit of the substantive points, you are saying that the facts that Japan Mensa, you know, speaks to in the High Court decision, where your client's bank, what is the balance sheet was not impugned. The balance sheet of your client, which was negative, and confirmed that they were insolvent and so on and so forth, there was no evidence to counter it. What do you say to that? That is the main thing. So why is it that the Court of Appeal will overturn the decision?
7: So let me take it systematically. There are two provisions under Act 930 under which the Bank of Ghana can revoke a license of a financial institution. One is Section 16. Under Section 16, the Bank of Ghana will have to give the supposed defaulter notice of the default and then require them to make amends. It's only when that is not done that the Bank of Ghana can revoke the license. The other section is Section 123. In Section 123, the Bank of Ghana doesn't even have a choice. It is titled mandatory revocation. And the only grounds under which Bank of Ghana can revoke a license under 123 is insolvency. It's either the financial institution is insolvent or the financial institution will be insolvent in the next 60 days. That is the only reason. And when that happens, the Bank of Ghana doesn't have a choice. They have to revoke, and they will not even give you notice. You just wake up in the morning and you hear the notice, which is what happened in this case. You wake up in the morning, and the notice was all in the media that the license has been revoked, even before the management of GM Bank even became official, we were notified by it. And so I think Honorable Mensah said the Bank of Ghana was actually revoking under Section 16. The revocation was not done under Section 16. It was done under Section 123. That is a very clear difference that we should make. Mm. Two, indeed, he mentions that the Bank of Ghana mentioned so many factors under which they revoked the license. And I think that's part of the argument we made in court, because the right to administrative justice requires that when a decision maker is making a decision, he must take into consideration only relevant matters and leave out all relevant matters. And so once you come under section 123, the only thing you must consider is whether the bank is insolvent or not. Any other factors are irrelevant. If you want to go use those other factors to revoke the license, you come under section 16, you give the person a hearing, let the person give why A, B, C has happened, and then you can make your decision. But once you come under section 123, all other matters are irrelevant. And indeed, all the things that the Bank of Ghana mentioned, which Honorable Japan Minister also retweeted, the law actually provides a punishment for all of them. For example, if you look at section 33, it provides a remedy for breaching the capital adequacy ratio, which is an administrative fine. If you look at section 64, it provides a remedy for breaches of financial exposure to related parties, which is also an administrative fine. If you look at section 94, it provides a penalty for failure to publish audited accounts, which is an administrative fine. So all the things that Bank of Ghana was saying, the law actually provides a remedy for them. Mm. So that was not the relevant thing. And that's one of the things you pointed out to court. That's not the reason why they said we were going the license. So all those matters were even irrelevant. What is the relevance of the matter? The relevance of the matter is that was the bank solvent at the time the license was revoked? And that is what we argued, that the institution was not insolvent. And it's because the Bank of Ghana failed to take into consideration all the assets owned by the institution. Because when you're talking about insolvency, there are two ways. It's either the law is self-defenses. It's either you are unable to pay your liabilities when they fall due, or your liabilities exceed your assets. None of them were present. The exhibits that Mr. Japa mentioned that the courts, as if they have taken those exhibits into consideration, they would have come to the conclusion the bank was not insolvent. And that's actually the point that we had made from day one, that all those IPCs, debt owed by government, which had been admitted previously, all those ones were discounted. And the Bank of Ghana now came back to tell us that all what they could confirm was some 30 million Ghana cedis. And indeed, something, when they wrote to GN Bank, GN Savings and Loans, that they could confirm 30 million, GN responded and told them that we disagree with you because the money we are talking about is in excess of hundreds of millions. And so if anything at all, let us sit down and reconcile our accounts. Then let's move from there. BOG did not respond to that letter. And in less than a week after that letter, the license was revoked.
8: Okay.
7: So that's actually what happened.
8: Mm.
7: So it's not as if the Court of Appeal is doing anything. There is the evidence we put before the Court of Appeal, that the Court of Appeal looked and said that indeed, if the bank had taken these matters into consideration, they would have come to the conclusion that the bank was not insolvent.
8: Right.
7: Let me respond to the exhibit you mentioned from the High Court ruling.
8: Quickly.
7: The exhibit YA01, 2, and 3. YA01 was Bank of Ghana's own letter that they had provided some support to the savings and loans company, and that they will require them to make payment later. It wasn't a demand that was not met.
8: Mm.
7: Because they were not immediately required to make that payment. 1802 and 1803 are petitions that the Bank of Ghana alleged they had received from some depositors who said they were going to assess their funds and they could assess them. These matters were never brought to the attention of the GM Bank for them to even respond whether indeed the people came and they didn't get their money or not. And that's what we made in court.
8: All right.
7: Because when the Bank of Ghana received it, they never brought it to their attention.
8: Okay.
7: I mean, if you receive a petition that the pension cannot pay, bring it to attention and let's confirm that indeed we can pay. But that's not what happened.
8: All right. Thank you very much. But perhaps a final question to you, Cletus. Well, certainly, I don't know, but you may have been a bit surprised that the decision was unanimous in your favor. But practically, that's the question people are asking. Practically, how is this going to happen? Because some of the assets have been liquidated, have been sold, and so on and so forth. Some of them, they have changed, their character have changed, and so on. Yep.
7: Yeah, Samson, I think first of all, I wasn't surprised that the decision was unanimous. I wasn't surprised because we believed in the arguments that we put before the court, and we were very convinced that the Court of Appeal would be convinced by the argument. So, yes, we were not surprised that the decision was unanimous. Yes, secondly, the Court of Appeal itself took judicial notice of the fact that the receiver has been in charge of the assets of the company for 7 years, and some might have changed hands into third-party hands. So the Court of Appeal actually made orders specifically in respect of that and said that for assets that are currently in the hands of third parties, we need, if the third parties acquire them in good faith, then they should be entitled to them. But if they do not acquire them in good faith, then we will be entitled to them. And so essentially what it means is that any person who has acquired any interest in any of the assets of the of GN Savings and Loans has to take all of them on a case-by-case basis and then look at how...
8: So the proceeds realized from those acquisitions will now be paid to your clients, or you lose that?
7: So the receiver will now have to tell us where those proceeds are, because he is the one who was dealing with them.
8: Okay.
7: So he has to tell us where those proceeds are. If those proceeds are still available with him, it will definitely form part of the assets of the company, which you will have to return all of them back to the company.
8: Okay. Well, thank you very much. Or is there something which is critical you want to say a word about before you take leave?
5: If you permit me to...
8: You take leave of us. Okay. Try to respond to this question from a Japan Mesa.
5: You see, this assertion that the IPCs, Bank of Ghana, did not take them into consideration is not borne out by the facts as contained in the judgment of the High Court. Indeed, and in fact, at page 41 of the decision, this is what the court said. Further, the applicants, per paragraph 30 of their support affidavit, contend that the failure of the first respondent and the Minister of Finance to present the true position of government's indebtedness to the third applicant, thereby leading to revocation of the third respondent's license, was actuated by malice. The applicants particularized the said malice, among others, as follows. I will not bore you with the details. I note that the applicant's assertion in paragraph 30 A and B, which relates to the 664 million and 900 million IPCs, right, were not substantiated by any form of evidence to those effect. The applicants, however, chose to exhibit before this court exhibit PKN 11 in support of their third ground of allegation of malice. According to the applicants, per their PKN 11, the first respondent should be deemed to have conceded that the third applicant had some IPCs to its credit, or that it had a right to same, for which reason the first respondent ought to have factored same. This, and the court proceeded to produce a letter which was addressed to GN Savings and Loans, okay, in response to a request by GN Savings and Loans for a proposed repayment of their obligation to Bank of Ghana in the sum of 197 million. Bank of Ghana rejected that. It turned out that at the time that this letter was, and they made reference to a defunct bank, GN Bank, GN Savings and Loans at the time, was not defunct. And the court addressed all of these things in the decision. So to suggest that there was some IPCs which you did not provide any evidence to substantiate beats my mind.
8: But what you are talking about now is what the three other judges in the Court of Appeal...
5: I don't have a problem.
8: ...disagree and
5: saying,
8: have rejected that, and shut
5: that's
8: down.
5: What I'm saying. But of course, the Court of First Instance was seized with the evidence. Now... that's what the court.
8: But the
5: found.
8: Court of Appeal reviews
5: no
8: that
5: problem,
8: evidence.
5: No problem. I'm prepared to await the reasoned decision of the Court
8: okay.
5: of Appeal.
8: All right.
5: So we can interrogate them. But I'm saying that at the Court of First Instance, it was established that GN Bank did not provide any evidence to substantiate its claim.
8: Right. Cletus, in 30 seconds.
5: Court.
8: Let's have your response in 30 seconds.
7: So I can understand, because he's making reference to exhibits that he has not seen. And I can understand, when you read the judgment, you only make reference to exhibits, but you won't see them. So it is not true that we did not provide evidence. Exhibit PKN 2 series, which alone formed one volume of the Record of Appeal, are IPCs that we attached. What the court was saying was that the BOG and the Ministry of Finance had disagreed or discounted those ones and said that for them, the only thing they can confirm is 30 million. And that is why the court rejected the evidence. It's not as if we did not provide the evidence. The court did not rather rejected the evidence that we put before it. Mm. And so it is not as if he made reference to PK11. Exhibit PKN 11 was selected by the Bank of Ghana to GN Savings and Loans to assign some of these IPCs to the Bank of Ghana for in due payment of some debt owed to the Bank of Ghana. Mm. And so the argument we put before the court was that if the Bank of Ghana did not was disputing these IPCs, why would it be requesting the GN Savings and Loans to assign these same IPCs which they are now disputing to them in due payment for debt owed to the bank?
8: Okay.
7: So that is the
8: reference. So the Bank of Ghana wanted to assume the obligation of settling those debts for... Oh, I see. Okay, thank you very much, Cletus. Thank you.
7: And that's PK11, the letter from the Bank of Ghana.
8: Okay, thank you. Thank you. Interesting to know that the IPCs alone form one volume of the appeal records. For those of you who understand, you know how this looks like. Right. So, Honourable Ofseni, what do you say? This is sweet victory. Cletus, are you there?
7: I'm still here.
8: Okay. In another 30 seconds, finally. There are those who are suggesting that this clearly will not be the end of the road for you. And Ejapa just said a while ago that he will be surprised if this is not appealed.
7: Well, I mean, I think, as he himself has said, I think that may be a little prejudicial because he hasn't seen the judgment yet. Maybe when the Bank of Ghana, when he reads the judgment itself, he might change his position on that. Mm. So, of course, it's the Bank of Ghana's right if they want to go further to the Supreme Court. That is their right, and with which we can contend that. But, Mami, we are confident that probably when they read the judgment, they will come to the irresistible conclusion that there's no point going further on this matter, and that the...
8: All right. Thank you very much for your time. Cletus Alegna is the lawyer for the GN Savings and Loans that have been successful at the Court of Appeal. Yes, Honorable Yusuf Sain.
9: So, Samson, it's important to state that this action, and to congratulate the lawyers, because they fought a battle to which they were committed, and they fought it for 7 years. I mean, you must believe in the case of your client to follow a case for 7 years.
8: No, but this also tells you another story about our courts and the delays that are occasioned, because it shouldn't take 7 years. These are important matters. They can be dealt with expeditiously.
9: Well, I'm not.
8: Now that some of the properties have been dissipated, liquidated, all of this.
9: I'm saying that you must believe in your client's case.
8: I get that.
9: To follow that case. And two, to put it beyond doubt, that the Attorney General was not part of this case. This case is founded on Article 23 of the Constitution. And for the benefit of my friend, let me read Article 23. And you will see exactly why the judge used the words unfairly and unreasonable. Administrative bodies and administrative officials shall act fairly and reasonably and comply with the requirements imposed on them by law, and persons aggrieved by the exercise of such acts and decisions shall have the right to seek redress before a court or a tribunal. So this was an administrative action by the Bank of Ghana. And that's why the action, Article 23, is part of Chapter 5 of the Constitution.
8: You know why I'm laughing?
9: No.
8: You know why I'm smiling? You know I'm involved in some of these cases, right?
9: Yes.
8: And we have one situation where we have a counterclaim, where we have raised all these issues. So I'm excited. Please go.
9: So.
8: But on this discussion, I'm a disinterested party. I'll be frank with you.
9: So you must understand that when the judge says that the decision was unfair and unreasonable, he's re-echoing Article 23 of the Constitution, taking all the circumstances into consideration. Now, so the Attorney General doesn't come in. Whatever you play, whether he filed or not filed, it's a decision. You have to treat that body as if it's a person. That body that takes the administrative decision as if it's a person. But two, let's come back to it. I have a fundamental problem with the way MPP went about the financial sector cleanup. I have a fundamental problem. Fundamental. And most people had that problem. So these were Ghanaian businesses. They obviously were suffering.
8: The financial system was crashing.
9: It was crashing. But was that the best option? How much was at stake? When they did the audit, how much was at stake? Was it not 9 billion?
8: That debate has come up over and again.
9: Was it not 9 billion?
8: The Prime Minister has debated me here to show any report.

0: pursuing, we still do not know. And that is why this victory, even though has got repercussions, because many people are now going to go back and interrogate, examine the steps that were taken to collapse their banks, whether they were fair and reasonable. Many people are going to go back and look at them. And this is a human rights matter. And when they go, they will not be closed. They will have, the banks will not, I mean, the courts will not foreclose their doors.
1: No, human rights action, we did one recently. Human rights action, they can take other routes. But if they want to take a human rights action, the date of revocation is what they have to use to count the timeline.
0: Yes.
1: And the timeline is long gone. There's no room. The Court of Appeal, Supreme Court have been emphatic on that.
0: They will find a way.
1: Once the time runs out, the door is shut. There's no opening. So you can find some other means, but not use a human rights action.
0: So they will find other means of challenging.
1: Okay.
0: Because now this opened the Pandora's box. That we know that decision, or some of the decisions they took, were unreasonable and unfair. We now know. The Court of Appeal says that. Now, you find Ajapa, and a very senior lawyer, referring copiously to judgment of the High Court. Ajapa, as we sit here, you know, as a matter of fact, that until the Supreme Court restores that judgment has been reversed. You can only use that judgment for academic purposes. But it holds no water now. So whatever is contained in that judgment today cannot vindicate or, I mean, disapprove of what the Court of Appeal has said. So let's look forward and see how the going forward, a decision of this nature will cost the country and the banking sector. Clearly, this introduces another unknown quantity in the financial sector.
1: What do you mean?
0: Why? The licenses have been granted. You think that confidence will return? Group and do? Who knows what a future government will do?
1: They will definitely come in a different shape and name, not in the same name.
0: You understand? So it destroys the fundamental confidence that people have in the banking system.
1: But there's one small bit of this before I come to say you know that when these actions happen, the shareholders, the directors, they are all affected. And there's actually a ban on them from engaging in this business any further. Does this decision automatically also reverse that? Is that your...
0: That's my yes.
1: Okay.
0: I mean, it means that they didn't do anything wrong. But let's not run away from the fact. I said it when the matter was still hot. That yes, when bankers receive depositors, they owe us a fiduciary responsibility, a duty to manage the funds in such a way that they don't impair our resources. But because they are humans, that's why we have the Bank of Ghana to periodically look into the activities of the banks and ensure that they're not conducting their affairs in such a way as to disadvantage their clients. So the blame actually falls at the doorstep of the Bank of Ghana. And like Premper says, H.K. Premper, that you find some regulatory volatility depending on who is there. And depending on who is the Bank of Ghana, the laws are being implemented in a way that is not consistent. And lack of consistency destroys or breaches, the trust of people, citizens, and institutions like the Bank of Ghana, like the banks and all that. So for me, this is welcome news, but clearly there's more work to be done.
1: Let me hear from these two gentlemen quickly, and then we will take a break. And when we return, I'll take your brief call.

0: comments on the sweet, sweet, sweet campaign promise that the president made, and Atufosin's complete what's that? They say we don't say 360 about 10. Yes, say on.
1: You know, this story is a very difficult one. You know, I really want to see the court's decision. We all can't wait because it also has implications.
0: We know the bottom line of the decision. That's what matters.
1: No, but the reasoning is very important. It actually situates the conversation differently. I read the High Court's judgment, and for me as an economic policy analyst and a businessman, and also an investor in the sector, I own a fund management company. We followed all the things that were happening. They were not healthy things. I have respect for Group Indum. If I lost any of it, it was because of the prudential activities I observed from their operations. So the legal issue is one for the lawyers to discuss, but the Constitution is right. What my big brother referred to is really critical. But we also have to situate the constitutional responsibility of the central bank. The central bank has a responsibility not just to direct, but and that's not just a matter of discretion. It has a clear responsibility to act independently to ensure the stability of our financial system. We were in dire times, and something had to be done. We may not have even had a country. It would have been a total chaos when your financial system goes down. It was a major national security risk. I think that the central bank had to definitely do something. Everybody knew it. You can't be a fair operator, an objective operator in this conversation in the financial sector and say that that was not a reality. People could not get their money. People were going to banks. I mean, we're going to some of these institutions. They couldn't withdraw their cash. We're going to these savings and loans companies. We're going to these non-bank financial institutions, and people could just not get their money. People had made investment, could not withdraw it. That was chaos being nurtured. It was DKM quadruple. It was whatever it is. Please, let's not lose sight of the reality of the time. You take the GM Bank situation, the prudential breaches were so depressing. And respectfully, for it to be coming from somebody we held in so much high esteem, as far as economics and finance is concerned, as somebody as Paku Sindu, was for me very depressing. I lost faith in names on the back of that. I lost faith in pastors on the back of the things that happened at that time. And this is the honest fact. How do you lend to your own company 80%? Of your loan book, you carry deposited funds, and you play God that you are the only one who has the best sense on how to use and turn money around. Lend money to yourself. You don't do that. It's not honest. Go and look for Edifa. Go and look at what Edifa has done, which is business. We built this. He built this business. Look at how organically it's grown. For Edifa himself to borrow money, he goes to another bank. You have to be responsible because you are carrying the deposits of other people. Yeah. They were not responsible. Finito. But withdrawing license and all that, and that process, I hear the lawyer. Nobody in all honesty can say that it wasn't public information that you could not withdraw. You people were having problems with withdrawing cash from GN Bank. People were. They closed down 70 or so of their branches at a certain point in time. People were genuinely struggling. If the central bank did not manage this case in court well, that one is a legal matter. But we can't sit here and say, honestly, we did not know of stories of people struggling to withdraw money in any of these institutions. It was public fact. What are the rules for insolvency? Your negative net asset situation. Or you clearly have difficulty paying your depositors or earning your liabilities when they fall due. I think it's a 60-day window or so. It was stressful. And it's not as though this central bank woke up one morning and decided that just get the hell out of here. They were going through a process. That's why they moved them from being a bank
2: to coming to being a savings alone, mm-hmm. appointing an advisor to be with them and walk them through, you get to a point where you see that the team, it is the going is not coming. And when the going is not coming, there must only be a stopping. So that's what happened. But the legal issues, as to whether...
3: You're not suggesting that the central bank was infallible. And there have been issues that have been raised.
2: I'm not.
3: And I've had the opportunity to question those as well. That those in that institution that were complicit in some of the wrongdoing that were flagged. Have you heard of any single person who has taken a fall for it?
2: You know, that is the problem. I'm going to the next one. So you let me finish. I mean, for me, one by one. So look, there was an accident.
4: That is the regulatory volatility I'm talking about.
2: The other key problem, before you even go to that point, is the complicity of the central bank. We had a crisis, agreed. But did we have to regulate the industry to the point where we had to now trigger this kind of issue? Where was supervision?
4: Yeah.
2: Because you should have flagged this problem way ahead. You don't allow Group Indum to get into this situation. You should have stopped them if you were supervising and looking into their books. That is your role as a regulator. It's not just to correct problems. It's actually to preempt and prevent them as well. The Bank of Ghana must face and be honest about it. It failed. And it's a cumulative thing. Because if you are talking about things happening in 2018, this whole problem did not just happen in 2017 and 2018. It's been growing. Because there'll be some complicity in there where people, you see, again, this is the problem with Alhaji. This idea of Ghanaian people banks, you want to just protect their business. Please, we end up running this theory into destroying our governance and financial systems. When people are being irresponsible, you crack the whip. You take steps to prevent it. But when people are sustaining that irresponsibility, ill act, you deal with them. The central bank was seeing these problems. It was not dealing with them. My arguments and my issues on
4: actually giving them more money.
2: We're giving people money. Look, guys, let's face it.
4: No, we agree with you. I agree with you.
2: But
4: there's a difference between collapsing the banks and dealing with the people. There's a difference.
2: Again, I agree with you again on that one.
4: There's a difference.
2: I mean, I don't think that the central bank's options in trying to correct problems itself had contributed to by failing to optimize its regulation. Those options were not optimal. They were not up to. They took some steps. That some of them that were right, trying to merge some of the banks at the time, so that we could actually maybe it was okay get the books back. Because still, you have to pump money to clean up some part of the.
4: Yeah, place. Sure.
2: I mean, I would approach it differently, but those again are policy choices. I want to believe that we hopefully should have learned from it. Now, with all this, we come back and we say we spent 25 or 30 billion cedis, right?
4: 30 more. Billion.
2: All right, I wouldn't have spent 30 billion cedis to cure it for my policy options.
4: Yeah.
2: You may think that is the option, but that spend was also necessary to bring real relief to real lives. People's monies were in these institutions. I won't do that because I want to face it. I don't want people taking their money out. I'd rather be looking at how to keep all the institutions back and deal with the actors. There was a need to separate the institution and its social exposure, socioeconomic impact and relevance to society from the ill acts of the directors of the institutions. But in some instances, the central bank took that policy option. Others, they took a different option. But whatever it is, the train has left the station. So we can only learn from that past. But this debate about the 9 billion and then the 30 billion, $9 billion is impairment. It does not necessarily mean that you wouldn't take 30 billion to fix it. But we need to really audit the matter and then come to some clarity. Maybe we have to request something from the central bank. What do you call that one? The rights that we have, right to information, RTI. And then let them come clear so we bury this matter. But the problem definitely had to be solved.
3: Okay.
2: I will be shocked if the central bank will ever pass Paku Shilindu or any of those directors of that time as fit and proper to run any bank or any financial institution in this country. This does not absolve them.
3: If they are cleared.
2: No.
3: If this they are cleared giving you your license.
2: No, you don't get it. Fit and proper access. Look at the prudential breaches. None of them were addressed, just like Mensah said. The core of the conversation really now is procedural. It's really procedural. It's not really about the facts of the matter.
3: You get the point, yeah.
2: Exactly.
3: It's procedural. It's
2: exactly procedural. Yeah. When the people were not getting the money, did you officially inform the people? Did you go through a certain process to establish the reasonableness which you are referring to?
3: Right.
2: All right. But materially, that was a reality. So you are using procedural techniques and gimmicks to establish a strong legal, and I don't have a problem. That's you do your job. That's why you get any income. So as long as I don't have a problem. But me as a policy person, so, as a businessman, we have to look at the reality and the substance of the matter.
3: So man,
2: did we have that problem? We did.
3: A man has been sentenced to, as it were, killing by euthanasia. And then you decide to take a gun and shoot him before they take him to the public square.
2: That is possibly
3: the
2: matter.
3: You have committed a wrong. Uh-huh. Of course, you tell you that you have done a wrong.
2: Exactly.
3: That doesn't mean that he was not going to be killed.
2: Exactly.
4: That's not going to die.
2: Exactly. So that's that the man had been committed a crime. But you didn't manage the process, right? Because we're not authorized to actually shoot him. You did something different. So something else happens. But it does not clean up the liabilities of those. The governance liabilities of those directors and directing minds of that institution. You can't be doing a negative 61% capital adequacy ratio. You can't be lending 84% to your own companies.
4: You see,
2: in breach of all the Bank of Ghana prudential rules. And you know, the thing that pains me the most, we have used taxpayers' money to do this, and we still can't find people held properly liable for all this.
4: That is exactly
2: what is
4: the case.
2: I have issues with that's an another problem. You spent money, 30 billion. Where are the people?
4: Where are the people? That's the problem.
2: Where are the people? Then we go around and there's some people.
4: You don't know where the people are.
2: Where are the people?
4: Have you forgotten?
2: I haven't forgotten.
4: And so why are you asking where are the people? The people have all been set free. By this kind of government.
2: How many people?
4: Are you asking me?
2: Look, we had over 400 institutions also going to expand them.
3: And guys, Japan is saying something that we need to pay attention to. We're told that the Dufour group, they were going to pay
4: 60%.
3: And so we should find a way to confirm that these payments or recoveries have actually happened after, you know, they were let go. Yeah, Sule, well, let's bring you in here.
2: Charlie, it's people's money. It is the people of Ghana. Well, our money.
4: 40 billion of it.
2: Aye. And I've seen nothing happen in this country.
4: This government took the MPP government took the flat.
2: All of you are inside.
3: The reason the economy's shock absorbers
2: absolutely
3: were not, you know, strong to help us. Well, and now look at where we are.
5: Samson, let me start by saying that this whole banking sector cleanup at some point has always been a political issue. With the MPP blaming the inadequacies of the NDC, the then John Mahama NDC regime, for all the things that had happened under the in the banking sector, and therefore they needed to take the decisions that they took. Now, I think it's important to also point out that, assuming that was the case, that the recklessness and all that had happened under the previous regime, Governor Addison took over in April 2017. And if you look at the revocation letter that my brother here, Ejapa, was reading, it was in August 2019.
3: Yeah, so what you are watching now is Dr. Opakwesi Indum on his page on Facebook thanking a number of people. He's titled it Gratitude. This gratitude number one. You see number two, number three, number four, and Ejapa raises issues with some of them because they are direct, you know, thank you to, like this one, to Togbe Afede, Utunfo, and several other people, Archbishop Duncan Williams and other bishops, and then there's a one to the president and so on and so forth, you know. Anyway.
5: Yeah, so Samson, the point I was making is that Governor Addison took over in April 2017. And the closure, for example, this letter that Ejapa was reading was dated August 2019. So we're talking about almost 2 years. Within that 2-year period of, let's say, supervisory enhancement, you know, and all of that. What happened? Was it that even under the MPP, under Addison, a lot of the things that allowed for our banking sector to get to where it got to was allowed to continue? Because if it is the case, then obviously you cannot say that it is just because the previous regime was not doing the supervision thing that we are talking about. So I am saying this to affirm and support the idea that fundamentally there was a supervision problem. And there is a reason why there are regulators. There are reasons why your law practice is regulated, education sector is regulated, health sector is regulated, so that the regulator plays an oversight role to ensure that the right things are done. So I agree fundamentally that the supervision didn't happen. And if we are talking about where are the people who did not play the roles that they ought to have played, it is not just those in the banking sector or the collapsed banks, but I think that even those at the Bank of Ghana who didn't do their work, we need to look at that.
6: 100%.
5: But be that as it may,
6: 100%.
5: We were confronted with a situation similar to what, as Lawyer Yusuf Seni talked about, in the U.S., where the banking sector was in deep crisis.
6: Yes.
5: People had behaved recklessly and all of that. In the U.S., they chose to do a bailout. We chose to do collapse. A shutdown or collapse.
3: After a period of bailouts, that's what we did.
5: Yes, after a period.
6: Yeah. No, we have
3: the same bailout.
6: There was a measured bailout. There was a measure. There was liquidity support going to a number of these institutions.
3: Right.
6: So it had been procedural.
5: Okay. No, but if there was liquidity support, that support doesn't just go and say, use it as
6: I do.
5: It comes as an intervention.
6: Listen
5: and the
6: to
5: intervention
6: him.
5: Would come with procedures.
6: Restrictions and personnel.
3: You deal with the people and the system.
5: Exactly. So that liquidity intervention that we talk about, if those liquidity interventions were extended and what happened continued to happen, then that's even worse.
3: So like the time when they were putting some of them into administration, then you give the money, take their people out and put
5: them
3: in.
5: Exactly.
3: Or you police those who are...
5: No, you just take them out.
6: Exactly. The policing started. That's why you give an advisor.
3: Mm.
6: It wasn't working. So ideally, that's why I said I would take a different policy option.
3: All right.
6: So take out the directors. Wipe out the shareholders because they have lost their capital from their own management. And then make sure the social infrastructure, the socioeconomic infrastructure of banking is still available.
5: So that's another level of failure, you know, and which is even a worse failure.
6: Thank you.
5: But I'm saying that in the U.S., they chose a bailout versus our collapse it. And if you look at the debate
7: in America, collapse.
6: Lehman Brothers had to go.
5: Look, if you follow the debate in the UK, Norton Rock collapsed. Those who could, of course, there are some that you cannot just do anything about them.
6: They collapsed.
5: You know, but look at the effects. It is not as though in the U.S. everybody supported that, you know, the bailout was the way out. Because people said, look, there are banking CEOs who are living on fat bonuses and so on and so forth. And to bail their banks out is basically to incentivize whatever they had done. But the counter argument was that to say that, therefore, you have to collapse the banks as we did, would have serious ramifications in terms of access to credit, in terms of the mortgage market, in terms of capital access, and so on and so forth. And the consequences will be dire versus if you were to take the other route. And therefore, they decided to do the bailout. And of course, the economy was rebuilt and all of that. There were also questions in the U.S. about what is going to happen to those who supervise the recklessness or who supervise all this. Now, prosecutors eventually said, in terms of criminal conduct, they couldn't really find anything they can substantiate.
6: Hmm.
5: What they found was that there was unethical conduct, there was recklessness, there was mismanagement, and so on and so forth. And that's why, even in the U.S., you ask the same question. The people who led the banks and got them to the situation that they got to, and Obama had to do the bailout, what happened to them? You couldn't find anybody going to jail.
6: I'm not too sure about that.
5: We can interrogate
6: people.
3: He's read the Obama
5: and look,
3: book.
5: And look at that. But you see, Samson, I do support the view that perhaps a better approach could have been used.
6: Yeah.
5: Because the ramifications of what happened, not just in terms of the economy, the impact on the economy, because the MPP at the time would say, look, the toll that the country had to bear in terms of how much we had to invest to ensure that livelihoods are supported and all of that affected, you know, the entire economy. And in terms of why we got to the economic crisis that we were in, the banking sector collapse is always often cited. Mm. But could it have been done in such a way that we wouldn't have put ourselves in that situation?
8: All right.
5: Because you look at the number of people who lost their jobs, the families who, you know, and eventually, as we even speak, there are people who haven't still gotten their monies.
8: Mm.
5: And that is what President Mahama had.
3: The tendum talks about those who have died as a result.
5: Exactly. Yeah. And so many
6: now
5: people
6: if he managed the bank
5: died
6: honorably and
2: responsibly. And when you are going to, you know, when you are going to Bolaga, see the group in doom.
5: Yes. Yeah.
2: I mean,
5: yes.
2: All over.
6: It's like oil. It's like a filling station. You can't leave the filling station to just manage yourself anyhow. Because when that filling station is gone, people don't want to move. It has a socio-economic value.
8: Right.
6: That's why supervision of the banking sector
2: is important.
6: It's critical. The Bank of Ghana failed.
5: Yes, the Bank of Ghana failed. Absolutely. I agree. And I hear you about the management, you know, imprudence on the part of the Indium Group and so on and so forth. I don't have basis to say that.
6: Bro,
5: you are a finance person.
6: Yeah,
5: you know, but of course, as you rightly said, the facts that were relied on by the High Court to come to that conclusion, as we speak, the appeals court basically has put that aside or maybe quashed it to say, look, the evidence we have and reviewing whatever we reviewed, you know, does not support the conclusion.
6: Procedurally.
5: That was
6: allowed. Yeah, procedurally.
5: But until we see the full judgment, even the point Senyor makes about it being procedural, I don't think we can make a definitive conclusion.
6: Oh, the lawyer said it.
5: Their lawyer said it. But I think this decision also helps.
2: The rule of law also deals with procedure.
5: Yeah. In revealing a lot about what had happened in the banking sector and for us to even interrogate further.
8: Mm.
5: I am sure perhaps other banks who were also collapsed may even be motivated by these decisions to say that, we didn't take any action, but looking at what had happened in the legal processes on this, perhaps we should also begin to activate certain processes. Mm. So maybe we are.
3: That's why I pointed out that there are paths that you can take, and some of them, the time is completely out. You will not be allowed.
5: Mm. Mm.
3: All right.
5: Yeah.
3: And particularly for a human rights action, which Dr. Ndung took, was parallel with other actions that were going on. Nobody can take this kind of action anymore.
5: Mm.
3: Right.
5: All right. I have a question and a comment.
8: Mm.
5: Because I heard the lawyer say that the appeal was filed in January 2024.
8: Mm.
5: And so this point about the AG did not file any response and so on. How come between January to December 2024, when the MPP was in power, Dami as AG did not, does it mean Dami did not file anything? And if so,
2: I mean, actually, he said it in the gist. Because when you look at Article 23 of the Constitution, you don't need the Attorney General.
5: No. But I'm saying
2: that took the administrative decision.
5: I get that. But Honorable Messer here is a lawyer.
8: Mm.
5: And he has issue about, or he raised an issue about why the AG not, you know, filing any response and all of that. Mm. And I'm asking, what could have been the reason why between January 2024, when the appeal was filed, to December 2024, Dami, and I mean, as AG, did not. Why was it that we didn't have anything from Dami?
3: So, as the explanation was given, if we are not doing politics or the partisan politics, there's absolutely nothing wrong.
2: Nothing.
3: Because by the human rights actions, you are actually just supposed to notify the agency.
5: But I guess Honorable Messer,
3: and sometimes we include them.
5: With you or
3: that? No, he doesn't. Because that's the law.
5: Sometimes we include them.
6: No, we don't. In the High Court case, the AG
3: did.
6: Yes,
3: but what the lawyer was saying, the AG simply repeated what the Bank of Ghana or the receiver had to do.
5: I don't think that's a deal.
3: No, but the point you were seeking to make earlier
5: has been found not to be
3: accurate.
5: Not a problem. Mm, let's await the decision of the Court of Appeal. Why the AG filed in the High Court was because the Indum Group had extended their claim to the Ministry of Finance.
8: not only the Bank of Ghana. As it was important for the Attorney General to defend the Ministry of Finance in the action that had been brought at the High Court. Okay. But you see, Samson, the banking sector cost, right? I don't think that anybody in the Akufo-Addo administration just felt that they had to incur that cost.
3: Okay, so we are not going another round. We need to take a break now.
6: When we return, but please, before I go, a little correction on the American situation. Mm-hmm. I mean, I'm taking this from the National Whistleblowers website. There were 400 criminal charges, 300 prison sentences, and $11 billion. Yeah. And on the civil side, there was a record payment made by most of the banks.
3: Recovery.
6: The big boys themselves, most of them escaped.
3: All right. So when we return, gentlemen, thank you. When we return, briefly about the promise to sort out all the victims, very briefly. And then we'll go on to the question whether or not free speech, you know, whether there is freedom before speech and freedom after speech, always. We'll be right back.
9: And I will say to you that this year is going to be special for everybody associated with Group Indo. Many things. Many things are happening and will happen, positive ones, that even though for 7 or so years we went into difficulty, there's a resilience, there's a courage within our family of companies that have continued all sorts of other things so that. And God has given us life, strength, so that we would be here to continue the good works. So as I look around this campus, where it sits now, the state it is in now, that's not where we had planned it to be. We have a job that is not complete. And so from this year going forward, we intend to complete the job.

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4: A single spark that would ignite the fire of secondary education in Ghana. Kipkoost, 1876. Fantapum is born, and for 150 years, that fire has not dimmed. 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We roar! Fantapum at 150. 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
2: Ah, Martin, my shoe is my own back. Oh, Papa Tofu, let me stop in here, Scan. Now, only Scan here. Oh, my Missus Yenin, I come to Musa.
3: My way so far, so I never know. A woman, she say, Mono, which made the Bushania only 74 years. Ebe can home. Set a bear, I sent to say, I sent to me. We need to talk with him. Sikafia, Michan Busu, Biano, a so far, so I don't know. Before my pet, you know, my memoir, and it's all be about my bassin. Maybe dinner, a year and for so.
4: Monsieur Wakai say. Rob Watson, so I'm funny, Papa. I share my way insurance in one. And come for today, we in Nakawina. I like I said, I bring me out by my way insurance now. But you boost your name of Pabaco, Ebbe Shesso, Ebbe Tinaya, or Yuri, Ukuno, Oma, me, O Papa, Unia, and now Oba, and if I be out in the Becown or Sandy Pan, won't you ashay? Foul phone, net dial is *165#. Oh, empty and so says, see ya. Send you my way.
5: No way.
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8: To hear government officials justify the huge amount it is spending to manage the impact of the collapse of Ghanaian financial institutions, which they now put at a whopping 21 billion Ghana cedis. I weep for the many who have lost their jobs. The many who have lost their jobs. The many who have lost their businesses. And the many who have lost their livelihoods as a result of these policies. I pledge on behalf of the NDC that we shall, within 1 year of being in office, pay all funds that have been locked up with the collapsed financial institutions. Within our first year in office, we shall pay to all the beneficiaries all funds locked up in the collapsed financial institutions. It is a promise. We shall not put together any long-term payment plan that will further worsen the living conditions of the victims.
9: Right. So, yes, you heard the president. 1 year, they will sort out everybody. This is where we are. The guys have been clamoring. They are threatening demonstrations and others. Because the finance minister says, I can't do this.
10: The finance minister is not lying. He hasn't got fiscal space for this. He actually is looking at creating maybe a 1% of GDP space for massive capital investments to reset the economy. Already they've created stability, and I've said what we've achieved now is stability. We need to move.
9: The president didn't suggest this to him before he said it.
10: So, you know, there's this story, I'm sure you've heard about it already, about this man who went to heaven. And then when he reached there, they said they have to show him heaven and hell at the same time. So he would choose where he wants to go. He goes to heaven, hell, and then he sees that there's a whole party going on. Jamming is going on. He goes to heaven, and they're just doing boring hymns. They said, no, he prefers to rather go to hell. When he goes back to hell this time around, it was fire. It was chaos, and it was burning. Then he asked about what happened to the jam. He said, oh, when he came the first time, it was campaigning. So the campaign is over. So I beg you. The president has a reality he may not have known. And I would like Kufuor's thing. You know when Kufuor took office at that point, he said, yes, he said this, he said that, but he didn't know. He's sorry.
9: About the size of government.
10: Yeah, about the size. Not just about the size of government. Very, oh, yes, that was the heart of it though, at the time. I think there's something should be done. When you talk about the customers, there's certain equity that's required. I mean, I've been at the forefront of this fight for the investments that had gone into government securities. I'm very happy and proud to say the defense we built for the people to date, none of it has been breached. The commitment I had with the government, signed with Dr. Anta, former finance minister, and Kano Furuta at the time, has been honored to date. So that's done. But this locked up funds has to do with some institutions, not government directly. So it's also a bailout indirectly for these institutions that have collapsed. There's some engagement that should be done. I think that some fraction should be looked at, because a lot of it also includes a lot of interest that's accrued over time. But a conversation should be had.
9: Okay.
10: For the president's honor, it shouldn't reduce this to the campaign conversation. It shouldn't keep the people that much in hell. But
9: the people say until they hear from him,
10: yes,
9: they are not taking Atto Forcing until they hear
10: Atto Forcing as a reality. Look, he hasn't got the fiscal space for it. So this conversation, and especially at the time you were having that conversation, there was no space for it. The IMF is gone. We have the PIC.
9: The president lied.
11: He lied
9: to win power.
10: I think that his information was inaccurate. He made that decision. I can't speak for him, but that kind of conversation and trying to act as a pledge.
9: Thank you.
10: At this time, I mean, it's neither here nor there. The reality today, Atto Forcing can't be.
9: And Bobby Banson to join
10: some
9: us. Thank you, Bobby Banson, for your patience. I'll come to you shortly, particularly for a second discussion we have to have. Yes, Japa. This is what you politicians you do.
11: I thought you were going to go to
9: sweet talkers.
11: My good friend.
9: Yes, Inusa. Let's hear from
11: before you come.
9: Let's hear from
11: so
9: me.
11: That I can deal with the door.
9: Let's hear from Inusa.
12: The president never lied. Our president is an honest president. He says it when he means it, and he says what he means. And so I have tremendous confidence in the president that he will redeem his pledge.
9: He said they would do it in the first
12: year. I'm coming to that. That's the second leg.
9: The finance minister said they can't do it.
12: That's the second leg.
9: So you are saying he will redeem what? The finance minister said it won't happen.
12: So when he gave a timeline, it was a statement of intent. Clearly, that we, when we come into office, this is what we want to do within 1 year. So that's an intention, okay? To meet the legitimate expectation.
9: That's a firm pledge.
12: Yeah, it's a firm pledge. Pledge has not been shifted away. It's still a pledge. But the time duration has been overtaken by events that he came into office to meet.
9: You didn't listen to the finance minister.
12: Yes, because of what
9: he said that will not happen.
12: That was not happening when the current, because of the current.
10: There's some of that which will happen. Commitment on things like cocoa bills. Yeah. It's a government liability. It's direct. It has to be done.
9: But that's the longer fund.
10: Yes. No, but the AM
9: so
10: fund.
9: The AM fund
10: has to be paid.
12: It will be paid.
10: Because it's a commitment that states made at the time.
12: It will be paid.
10: The AM fund.
12: Because some of the banks are still undergoing, restructuring. And their administrators, receivers, managing the funds, recovery, so they will be paid. But the statement that they will be paid within 1 year, in fact and indeed, was a statement of intent. The president had promised that he would pay them within 1 year, but that promise has been overtaken by events that we came to meet. And you cannot... You
9: but those events were there when he was making
12: but
9: the
12: you
9: promise.
12: Were not, you were not managing the economy. So you will not know the extent of the rot that you were coming to meet. You will not know. I told you on your network here, when you asked me whether our fear was Baumia, you recall? And I told you that our fear was not Baumia. Our fear was the rot.
9: What to inherit.
12: What we will inherit.
9: Hey, Jaffa.
13: My. Okay.
12: You see,
10: but if you are in parliament, you follow this. The posture
13: by my good friend Inusa.
12: Fortune can for that.
13: Takes me back to your take, right? That you delivered this morning before the start of the show.
12: What does it
13: where we as politicians,
12: yes,
13: okay, are essentially destroying the fabric of our country. We are not honest with ourselves. We are not honest with the people of Ghana. Because otherwise, I don't see why you want to dance around statement of intent. The president was not managing the economy. He wasn't aware of what he was saying. Please.
12: So he was aware of what he was saying, but he wasn't aware of the situation. Respect. There are two things.
13: Respect. Every government makes choices. Every government.
12: Yeah, but they have consequences.
13: Every choice has a consequence.
12: Yes.
13: Every choice you make has a consequence.
12: Yeah.
13: Akufo-Addo, His Excellency the President, could have opted when he was president that, well, Bank of Ghana has messed up. These banks and their directorships have messed up. The banks are on the verge of collapse. Let's allow them to collapse, and whoever loses his money has to deal with those banks and their shareholders. His Excellency Nana Akufo-Addo could have opted to do that.
10: That's true.
13: But he didn't. He says, no, I can't sit and allow Ghanaians who have put their faith in the banking sector with the view that there was some regulator who was overseeing the activities of these banks, okay, and they have failed them. I'm going to take the hit and pay and make sure that people do not lose their livelihoods. He had a choice.
10: You're right.
13: You guys turned around and called him all sorts of names. Mr. Mahama in opposition knew. He'd been president before, for crying out loud. He knew the structure of our economy. He knew the difficulties that we're going through. He knew the structure of our budgets, that we're not going to be able to meet those obligations. Or that, in fact, if he's so minded to meet them, he can. So call him out. Call the president out. That, Mr. President,
10: Anna, your
13: stick
10: way.
13: To your commitment and pay the people whose funds are locked up.
12: He will pay.
13: That's what I expect from within a year. It's gone past.
12: He will pay.
10: That. I think
13: please,
10: it was never possible.
13: Please, let's not do this.
10: You are right.
9: Sule.
14: President,
9: this is a president who had the benefit of the DKM situation and how that also became a political football, you know?
14: Well, the president made a promise. I doubt we can say that he lied. I believe we can say is that he has failed to deliver that promise in terms of the timeline that was given.
10: But he has the opportunity to correct that.
14: Of course. He certainly still has the...
9: Do you know that they promised that they will pay the men's gold people? Do you remember that?
13: Yes.
10: Really?
14: The point that I was coming to.
12: I don't remember that. We know manifesto.
14: Is to also. Oh,
9: we are
14: also
9: talking about your commentary, not manifesto.
14: It's to also reecho the points you raised in your take, and to say that my two brothers sitting here do know very well that during campaigning, they do really say a lot of things that within in their hearts they know wouldn't be possible to implement, but are things that are to be said basically for votes. And that is why, for example, today the NDC would not want us to, you know, say a lot about the Galamsey menace. The MPP that was in government that also failed to manage it today would want to push it so hard that it should be done. And I want to also re-echo Ejape's point that, look, every government has choices. If the president thinks it is not, yes, Atuforsen, Honorable Atuforsen is the finance minister, and he's supposed to be the day-to-day manager of our affairs. But we do know that whatever decisions he makes, or decisions he makes, are decisions that should be in line with the priorities of the president. If the president decides that I'm going to pay these people because I made a promise, and therefore whatever is being allocated to 24-hour economy markets should be allocated to that, it will be done. If the president decides that instead of building this hospital or that hospital and so on and so forth, my priority is to ensure that the people whose funds were locked up should be paid, I'm sure it will be done. Atu can only advise that, Mr. President, if we do that, the implication will be this or that or that. But it will be the decision of the president.
9: So what should they be telling the people now? And in the course of this week, I've heard groups, some of them on the news, saying they want to hear from the president.
14: I think they are absolutely right. Mr. President made a very bold promise. And
13: with his right hand on his chest.
14: Gave a timeline. The timeline has long passed, almost 6 months on. And I think that it is only fair to demand that the president comes back to tell them whether, yes, I will still honor my promise, but please give me some little more time. By end of the year, I'm going to do it. Or, yes, I made a promise, but unfortunately for A, B, and C, I'm not able to do it now until perhaps when...
13: If he's unable to do it, it will constitute a scam.
9: Can you imagine?
14: Well, but...
9: Can you imagine?
13: But how many
9: of those statements...
13: Is that a reason that he promised the people of
9: making? Because there are too many things they promise.
13: Maybe slack, please.
9: And he has to go and be telling everybody, I promise you this is not happening. Yes, I beg you.
15: No, but you know, this is a very sensitive matter,
14: yes,
15: which was very public.
14: Yes.
15: To be fair to the MPP, they took the hit, they made their payments, they paid depositors. The president now has made this promise. We can only ask Mr. President
14: exactly
15: to honorably honor it, or at least speak to the people.
14: I think there's
15: a certain real difficulty.
13: It doesn't require
15: there has to be some negotiation or something.
13: It
15: has to be done.
9: Okay.
15: And it cannot be. It couldn't have been done in year one because of the fiscal constraints.
9: Thank you.
15: Year two, year three,
9: Bobby,
15: they can
9: Bobby,
15: spend
9: Bobby,
15: it.
9: Bobby, thank you. Bobby, thank you. Even though we scheduled you for the next subject, you want to make some quick comments on this issue, particularly looking at the politicians and how they make their promises, and then some of it, I don't know. The people can tell that the things they are promising they can't do, but they still believe them.
16: Good morning, and good morning to Senior Fusini and your colleagues, and very special good morning to my senior Santa, Ejapa Mesa. I like you said, the politicians in the heat of the campaign, going by the analogy of Senor Hossi, they make promises. I said, well, but we the people enable these kind of promises.
9: We
16: know the truth, but that is what we want to hear, and we hear them, and we vote for them. I think that the whole banking crisis, I agree largely with the sentiments of almost every person that have commented on this morning. I think that it could have been done. There was no doubt that there was issues. There was no doubt that something had to be done. But I think that we could have done it, and then the impact would have been less than we experienced over the period. In any event, the approach was let's collapse the banks, let's merge them, and let's go after those that we think as a state they have engaged in some illegality. The question is, how far have we gone, or what is the effect of this approach? Whether the other approach of let's bail them out, let's keep their jobs, and let's see if we can go after those that we claim have engaged in any form of illegality. Well, posterity did not give us the opportunity to test that because we didn't use that approach. All said and done, the issue of the Court of Appeal decision, the Court of Appeal decision does not end the matter. I believe that the Bank of Ghana, if they get a copy of the judgment, may exercise their rights to appeal against the decision. It is something that for the guidance of future...
9: You wanted to say it ends the matter until appealed, right?
16: Yes, that is what I'm saying. Mm. That the Bank of Ghana, once they get a copy of the judgment, it's a final judgment, so they have a period of 3 months. They have a period of 3 months to exercise their right to file an appeal against that decision so that we can bring finality to it if they so decide to, because it will guide future regulatory practices by the Bank of Ghana so that this cycle, if it is indeed wrong, will not be repeated. If it was right, then it will be upheld. So those are my comments to what you've discussed so far.
9: Mm. All right. Thank you very much, Boy Bansing. And this program is brought to you by the kind sponsorship of Bank of Africa, as strong as a group, close as a partner. 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

0: And let the majority and let the majority know this. In the effort by the minority in ensuring this is done, they should not try to stampede it. It is good for democracy, and we call on the majority to support it, because tomorrow they may be in opposition and they may need this very law to protect it. I repeat, for our friends in the majority in parliament, I call for their cooperation. Even as the minority in Somerset, the Chief Justice, the IGP, and the Director General BNI to appear before Parliament. They should support us. They should cooperate. It is a democratic responsibility. They shouldn't, for partisan consideration, decide to stampede us with their numbers. If they do, one day, they will regret it. Yeah. If they do, they may win with their numbers.
1: Silence.
0: Sure. But one day, by 2029, they will be shouting on the rooftops, asking for the law to protect them. And we'll tell them that when the time came, they condone, they denied and supported us. We pray that day, will not come. We need to end this vicious cycle in our political system. It is better for this country to sit together and work around the relevant issues that would ensure the growth of our democracy. And that is our demand on the NDC today.
2: At a press conference, that they have the IP addresses of people, and that if people make comments that they consider as misinformation, they will use your IP addresses to come for you. I'm sure you recall that. Your reporters covered that press conference. That was the beginning. That was the signal that was given to the security and justice system to use 207 and 208 as an instrument for the purposes of the executive. And that is what you are beginning to see. And that's what we are speaking against.
3: Before I let you go, some of your communicators have made comments like, we'll make the government or the country ungovernable, among other things. Don't you think that that would raise political tension across the country, particularly among your supporters? What would you tell them in this regard?
2: The tension is high already. I think yesterday you saw the Peace Council issue a statement that acknowledged that the tension is high. Why is the tension high? The tension is high because every well-meaning member of the Ghanaian society can see that the government of the day is using sections 207 and 208 to suppress dissenting views.
4: As Attorney General, I do understand the importance of free speech in a democratic society. And I would be the last person, to want to end run the rights of our citizens to freely express themselves. But I should also not be the person who will sit idle when, matters are being taken into the, citizens are taking matters into their hands when it comes to, free expression. As for the threat of arming themselves and making the country ungovernable,

0: I think I will, treat it with the contempt it deserves. Okay. But as far as this government is concerned, I want to reiterate that we will respect the rights and freedoms of every Ghanaian.
1: Right. So you heard those speakers, Afenyoma King, angry about a judge denying a Bronye bail. And some have said that the party followers, they should be watching the comments that Afenyoma King made against the judge. If it was any one of them, by now they would have been behind. So they should watch out. My guest that you have been watching and listening to, Andre Japamesa, Inus Afuseni, Suleiman Abrahima, Bobby Banson, Senyo Hosi, and let's now get to this particular matter. Your party has petitioned the diplomatic corps, you filed a petition to the judiciary, and so on. Why? People are asking why. If people are being reckless in their comments that threaten the stability of the country, they must be dealt with by the law, and that's what is happening.
2: Well, Samson, I must put on record from the very outset that, speaking for myself and the MPP, I dare say, we don't subscribe to insults in our body politic. I certainly do not think that as political actors, we need to advance our political arguments based on insults and what it is that we see within the public space, which started from some, I cannot know even how far to go. The MPP's position clearly is with the response that the government is putting up to the kinds of statements that people are making in the public space. So, for example, if somebody is accused of breaching Section 208 or 207 for that matter, we do not think that denying that person bail is the way to go. Nobody is saying don't investigate, but why do you have to arrest and detain somebody who has committed a mere misdemeanor? If you look at the trend of arrests, it clearly demonstrates that the NDC has set out to weaponize state institutions against actors within the MPP. They are shielding their own support base. People in their stock, or who belong to their stock, are also on social media saying all sorts of things that are, if not the same, clearly equal to what it is that they accuse and arrest MPP people of doing. Clearly, they are using bail as a target, or denial of bail as a target against MPP supporters, and the growing pattern of intimidation is what we see. And so it's important that as a country that belongs to the global community, we bring to the attention of the entire country and the international community these acts, which clearly does not inure to the stability of our democracy. We've come a long way as a country from the days of criminal libel law. During the Rawlings era, we know what it is that these laws were used against stifling free speech. We spoke against it when His Excellency President Kufo became president of this country, pursuant to the legitimate expectation of Ghanaians. He repealed those legislation. Okay, granted that during President Akufo-Addo's era, some of these arrests were made. They spoke against it in opposition. They promised the people of Ghana that vote for us. These things that President Akufo-Addo was doing, when we come into government, we would ensure that, consistent with our reset agenda, these things will become a thing of the past. It turns out that over the 8-year period of His Excellency Nana Addo-Dankwa Akufo-Addo, only 7 or 8 people were arrested using 207-208. You have come into government on the back of a reset, and within 16 months, you've arrested almost 16 people. Essentially, one arrest per month. Where are we going as a country? And so it's important that we highlight the issues for the attention of Ghanaians. I've only recently saw the letter that the Excellency the President wrote when President Nana Akufo-Addo was in office, okay, complaining forcefully against arrests that had been occasioned by people who were seen to have breached the provisions of the Criminal Offences Act, okay? And so if you come into government on the back of a reset, Ghanaians expect that the kinds of things that you complain about when you are in opposition, when you come into government, you will desist from it. And so it is not only the MPP that is speaking. Yes, civil society organizations speaking. You yourself have seen your article that you've written. I've seen Sule Brimer's fourth estate right on this matter. Senior Hosea, I heard the other day on, I believe, TV3, speak strongly against the kinds of things that we've seen, the weaponization of Section 207 and 208 for clearly directed at stifling free speech. And we don't think that this is something that we ought to countenance, and it's important that we bring it to the fore so that we find a way to resolve it.
3: Let's take Bronya, for example. And I must put on record, you, the parties who are doing the numbers, you're actually not getting the numbers right. At the time, 3 weeks ago, when I said the John Mahama administration has abused this provision far more than the Akufo-Addo regime, at the time I mentioned 16.
2: Mm-hmm.
3: You guys are still mentioning 16. You are not counting well, but I'll leave that to you.
4: They're waiting for you to update it.
3: So, anyway, let's look at Abronya, for example, who's been arrested 3 times over these comments. You recall, because some of these things, we can't play them back. That's why we have this discussion and we don't play the comments. How he took on even your own members of your own party, you know, as it were, people at the top. It looks like nobody reined him in if you don't support those kind of comments. Completely reckless. How he took Bishop Duncan Williams, Archbishop Duncan Williams, and the Archbishop had a service when he said things that, if you listen carefully, almost amounted to cursing him.
2: Mm-hmm.
3: And some Christians may interpret that to mean what he's going through is most likely to suffer even more because of what the Archbishop has had to say about him. He insulted him. The things he said, the words he used, I definitely cannot repeat them here. Okay? Describing him in terms that are completely unacceptable. Then he takes on this judge. Even things he has had to say about this president, you know, all of that. And before I end this and bring you in, I've heard people ask questions that they think I should be the last to be doing things that sound like I support him. I don't. Because me, he has made wild allegations about me. As for me, I can repeat the things he says about me, that I'm an incompetent lawyer. I can't even move a simple motion in the court.
4: I've been telling him I'm moving for it.
3: He says that the government, Felix Ofosu Kwachi, has been given a certain budget out of which he has paid me $50,000. And that's why I'm doing the bidding of the government. What I have done is that I've sued him, and the case has been ongoing. You've never heard me discuss what has been happening in court. Allow him to tell you the things that have happened.
4: But that's your practice. You never
3: so
4: do.
3: When you hear him say all these things and you don't rein him in and he gets caught, this is the third time, and suddenly all hell breaks loose. People don't understand you. Why?
2: See, I'm not sure he's not been reined in. Maybe not publicly. And so if the leadership of our party are hearing what you're saying, we'll probably have to get to that point, you know, soon rather than later. Because like I said, I know that he's been engaged, reprimanded, been advised not to engage in especially attacking people with the caliber of Archbishop Duncan Williams and the like. Okay, I'm a lawyer. I'm not happy with the kind of words that he used against the judge. And I don't think, or I've heard anybody within the MPP necessarily supporting the content of what it is that he said. Like I said, there's a response. By all means, I'm not sure that if he was invited and granted bail, people would have reacted the way they did. But to be remanded on the pretext that if he's granted bail, he's going to repeat the same offense, when clearly you need to, in making this determination, read the entirety of 96 as a whole and to evaluate.
5: You mean section 96.5
2: yes,
5: of the Criminal and Other Offenses Procedure Act?
2: Absolutely.
5: Okay.
2: Okay. That is the kind of, and the repetitiveness of it, okay, it's become one too many. People post Dumsua is back with the picture of the president, then he has to be the subject of an arrest and remanded. People post picture of the president in gay colors, and he has to be the subject of arrest. The past 3-4 years, only 3-4 years ago, we saw the kinds of things that your party people did, who were essentially left off the hook. Like I said, I'm not so worried about you applying the law and arresting and even investigating them. But to proceed to remand them in custody for days, clearly, is intended to intimidate. No more.
5: Is that the government, the executive, that is remanding them?
2: But who is? We are told that when decisions of the Court of Appeal are delivered, the president is the one to be thanked.
6: That comment was reckless, yeah? Very unfortunate.
2: We're supposed to thank the president for, you know, for Indum's court victory.
6: Yes.
2: Right? But then again, you see the actions of the police, which is an agency of state, but directly under the supervision and authority of the executive.
5: Mm.
2: The IGP is a government appointee. Okay? And so if their actions are impacting on the government and the government is minded to rein them in because they do not support it, all it takes is for the president to place a call to the Inspector General of Police and give directives as to how some of these matters are handled. But if the president is sitting aloof, unconcerned, then we are entitled to assume that he supports the actions of his police service.
5: Wouldn't you accuse the president of interfering with the police who are supposed to act independently and so on if this happened?
2: What not at
5: proposing?
2: All. I'm not saying that the president should direct them not to investigate matters of this nature. But there are administrative directives that are issued that for such offenses, bail should be granted as a matter of course. Nobody's against investigations and prosecutions even. Okay, but when bail clearly is being used as punishment, contrary to the provisions of the law, with intent to intimidate the opposition voices, then clearly, as all of you in the civil service space are airing your concerns, then it's a legitimate call that the opposition party has to make.
5: When you read my article about the abuse, and I did something state too about the abuse of Section 208, you must have read subsequently my article about selective outreach. The question Ghanaians are asking is, why is it that in your regime, when these things were happening, nobody heard you say a word?
2: Johnson, that's why
5: the vice president issued a statement.
2: Don't proceed.
5: Wait, the vice president issued a statement, and somebody is asking, why is he only, you know, coming to Ghana? Has he not been aware of some of these things? What's the name? Nana B, I've heard him quote me around the place, right? But when Thompson and the rest of them, you know, Mensah Thompson and the rest of them were arrested.
2: My simple answer to you is this.
5: These people issued statement and said this was the right thing. We should allow the the police to pick them up.
2: No issues at all.
5: Yeah.
2: No issues. It happened. What was the response of the then opposition now in government? Now they have the authority of state.
5: Mm.
2: They complained about those actions. So they are the ones that you want to hold account, not the MPP, which has lost the election and is in opposition. They made commitments to the people of Ghana. They complained when they said that what the MPP was doing was wrong. Ghanaians listened to them and voted for them.
5: Then you said it was right.
2: It doesn't matter.
5: So if it was right then, it should be right today.
2: We cannot be the standard.
5: Mm.
2: We are in opposition. Our actions were not acceptable. Your proposals were the ones that Ghanaians bought.
5: Mm.
2: So why are you doing the things that you complain about when you are in opposition? That's really the question. It's not about whether MPP supported the opposition or when we're in government or not. They are the ones who are responsible for that decision.
5: And the reactions,
2: the state today.
5: The reactions, do you think they are measured? Listening to Afenyoma King yourself as a lawyer, then there's a petition against a judge or all of these petition to diplomatic corps?
2: Legitimate. NDC in opposition wrote to the diplomatic corps when they had concerns with some of the actions of His Excellency Nana Addo Akufo-Addo.
5: So they are your standard?
2: Say it again.
5: So that's your standard?
2: No. I'm saying that they were legitimate in bringing the concerns because we operate within a global community. We feel that our voices are not being heard. And so we need to bring it to the attention of the global community that these are the kinds of things that is happening in Ghana. And so in your engagement with the president, let him know that these actions of his agencies are likely to jeopardize the peace and stability of our country. That's all.
5: Mm.
2: Petitioning the Chief Justice legitimate. The actions of the judge are found to be in going in a certain direction on every case that go before him or her. Certainly, you ought to raise a concern through due process. And petitioning the Chief Justice through a judicial service is the right thing to do.
5: Before I get to Inusa Afsani, you remember in 2024, Oliver was arrested. And when he sought bail, the bail was denied on the account that he's likely to commit another offense. And this was justified broadly. So people are asking the question again, what exactly is going on? The same provisions, section 96.5, that the court used then to hold Oliver in custody and denied him bail. Same has been used by this judge to hold Abronye in custody. And
2: why? I frankly cannot fathom why you keep going back. What were the concerns that the NDC raised at the time? That's the key issue.
5: Yeah, they latched onto that.
2: Precisely. Said, so why are they doing so?
5: You were controlling the judiciary.
2: Why are they doing so? So is it to suggest? Is it to suggest that they are controlling the judiciary today? If, according to them, it was wrong then, I'm saying Ghanaians bought their narrative. Today they are in government. Why are they doing the same things?
5: Inusa, can you answer that question?
6: Well, something you see, yesterday I was on the farm in Sonamo. When the Minister of Government Communications invited me to be on this program, initially I sought to refuse because I was far away. But on second thought, I wanted to understand what the MPP position is. And I'm happy that I'm here. Listening to Ajapa Mensah is not about free speech. The MPP's concern is about the judiciary and the interpretation of section 96.5C. And that section 96.5C should not be used in the way it is being used. This is not a government action. This is not free speech. Free speech has got rails. And anybody who reads Article 21 of the Constitution will understand that free speech has got rails. And it can only be limited in accordance with law. Now, that law is section 208.
7: And 207.
6: And 207. I agree. I read your piece as well. And I said, well, if you are very convinced that section 208 need not exist in our statute books, it's not public debate. Invoke the jurisdiction of the Supreme Court to strike it down as unconstitutional.
5: But somebody has actually done so.
6: Because you see, for a very long time, we lawyers had believed that the restriction of bail to people charged with murder and treason was justified because the crimes were so heinous. Until Martin Kwebo went to court and said, it appears that we are misreading the law. So it's not a free speech. It's about the judiciary performing their functions. And I want all of you to understand that this has got nothing to do with free speech. What they are saying has got absolutely nothing to do with free
2: everything
6: speech.
2: To do with it.
6: But let me tell you, the most blatant and brazen violation or attack on free speech occurred under Kufuor. When Nana Adodanko Akufo-Addo wrote a letter revoking the privileges and cases extended to the former president, Rawlings, on the basis of the fact that he was criticizing the government anytime he had opportunity to go out. Tell me, MPP, tell me that what law did Nana Akufo-Addo rely on to revoke constitutional privileges? What law? Was it not unconstitutional? Was it not unlawful? Was it not reckless? But he did it. He did it. Now I can tell you, you remember E.T. Mensa at 37th Military Hospital? You remember? What did he say? The thing has worked. That made E.T. Mensa sleep. E.T. Mensa was a sitting member of parliament. You recall? Of Ningo Prapra.
7: Yeah,
6: and the former minister of state. He slept at the BNI cells. It has worked. That was enough to get him there. Do you remember Djigote? Do you remember Djigote?
7: Yeah, I remember the name. I've forgotten what it was about.
6: A social media commentator.
7: Yes.
6: Who, because of the arrest that was happening in this country, said MPP must be careful because this could make the country degenerate into chaos. She was arrested and she slept in police cells. Come back to Nana Akufo-Addo's time. Do you remember Koko Anyiduru? What did Koko Anyiduru say? What did he say? That's exercise of free speech. That's what free speech is about. To express an opinion, criticize a government in a democratic society, or share ideas. Not insulting behavior. Sometimes, yesterday I was listed, I mean, 2 days ago I had an opportunity to share a platform with Professor Jimabwe, Ajiman, the advisor to Kufuor.
8: Adimandua.
6: He said, what we are failing as a country is that we are conflicting principled democracy with practice democracy. A principled democracy is about rights. But practice democracy is about the values that we stand for. And that it appears to him that we have failed, refused, or neglected to imbibe or infuse our peculiar circumstances and values into our democratic practice. Tell me, which society will anybody get up and insult a leader with a cause? Tell me, which society?
9: Which society?
7: But Elijah, I don't think you suggested that when you saw the leader, they should use the laws to come for you.
9: No.
7: It's only a chief that's a crime. For chiefs, you don't even have to open your mouth. Sign language that shows you are insulting a chief with even dance.
9: I'm just telling you, it's in our laws.
7: You go to jail for 3 months.
9: The law is that the free speech is at guidance, is undergirded with public policy, public morality, and and that has evolved to include hatred.
7: Yeah.
9: Okay? Harassment. Hate speech, harassment. That's what I'm saying. That when you are insulting somebody, which looks like you are harassing that person,
7: Let him continue his presentation.
9: Now let him come. And then Akufo-Addo. I was telling you about Kukwu Anyidihu, the former deputy general secretary.
7: That's where Latif Idrisu went to cover, you know, because NDC supporters had gone there, massed up there to resist his arrest. And as we speak, Latif is battling for his life.
9: Yes.
7: Yeah.
9: I myself.
10: Purely engaging in an exercise of equalizing.
7: Hold on, let's hear him in full.
9: We need to make progress.
7: I came to listen to the MPP's position.
9: No, I thought they were going to say that we are curtailing the right of people to express their views. But listening to you, it appears that your complaint is that the courts do not grant you bail. Let me state my point the way I had used the third past tense in the conditional sentence after the 2020 election.
7: You have to use the words because this English you are speaking.
9: If I were John Dramani Mahama, I would have. It's an impossible
7: statement. Yes, absolutely.
9: I was arrested. Anybody who has done English knows that this is an impossible statement.
7: Sharp. You said you would have done what?
9: I would have declared myself president. That's what I said. And I was arrested.
7: And charged?
9: And charged.
7: What was your charge?
9: Section 208. So you see,
7: Almighty.
9: When they say hypocritical stance, this is what we mean. This is exactly what we mean.
7: No, he's saying you came in for a reset.
9: Well.
7: Reset means you are not doing the
9: reset means that we should have abolished Section 208 and 207, 208.
7: Okay.
9: But we are not for abolishing 207, 208 because we don't want our society to descend into chaos.
7: Mm.
9: I don't know how you can say somebody should kill the president for me.
7: That's the latest one.
9: Yes, to be free speech. Can it be free speech?
7: What's the name again? Mahama and
9: Maybe Max. I don't know. Anybody who says, you remember what happened in Rwanda? You remember?
7: Of course.
9: You're just describing a group of people
7: as cockroaches.
9: And what do you do with cockroaches? What do? You exterminate them. That led to the extermination of a whole group of people. Genocide. So it's free. We must behave responsibly. Look, I've been reading the jurisprudence of responsible communication. Not responsible, the jurisprudence, the law behind responsible communication. You will see that these things that we are talking about, anybody who communicates irresponsibly must be responsible for his conduct. Must be. Yes, democracy, the principle of democracy entitles us to all the rights. But we all know the rights are not absolute. We all know that. They're not absolute. And especially when, as gave you the example of E.T. Mensah, he was not sent to court. He slept for about 2 days a day, BNSL. He was not sent to court. But under this regime, under the present regime, nobody has been detained for more than 48 hours without being granted bail. If the bail conditions are onerous, that's a different matter. But nobody has been detained without bail for more than 48 hours. And so, let's come back and look at what we are talking about. We are talking about keeping the public space open. In the democracy, we must keep the public space open. But we must avoid falling to abuse, letting the society fall to abuse, incitement, and misinformation. These are not tenets that we will want to countenance in a democracy. And I dare say that I don't see any democratic society countenancing abuse, countenancing incitement, countenancing misinformation. But I thank Mesa Ajapa Mesa, for letting me understand that it is not about free speech. It is about the court granting people temporary relief.
5: Can I ask you a question?
9: Hmm? Yes,
5: can I ask you a question?
9: Do.
5: In the Abronye case,
9: yes.
5: In the charge sheet,
9: yes.
5: Which was amended,
9: mm-hmm.
5: They say that he's being charged because he said, quote, "You are not a judge, but rather a politician, and you have covered your hair with a sack and claim you are a judge," end quote.
9: Mm-hmm.
5: Is this false news?
9: It's false.
5: This is false news.
9: What? You are not a judge. He's a judge.
8: Is it for contempt or is he being...
9: No, it's a judge. It's false.
5: Hold on.
9: It's false.
5: False news.
9: Yes.
5: Publication of false news.
9: Yes.
5: So when it's...
9: So when it's... False news is news that is untrue or the person is reckless. He doesn't care whether it is true or not true. That's false news.
5: So when someone says this, you are not a judge, but rather a politician, and you have covered your hair with a sack... and claim you are a judge.
9: That's false news.
5: Okay. Does the law punish merely because it is false news?
9: No. The law punishes false news. That's why we have the electronic communication.
5: Okay, no. He's been charged under 208 and 207.
9: Yes.
5: I'm reading it here.
9: Yes.
5: In respect of the charge sheet for 208.
9: Yes.
5: The law punishes false news that will cause fear and alarm.
9: Alarm, yes. That's what the law punishes.
5: So who gets... This brings fear and alarm in the public that he says a judge is not a judge and is behaving like he's a judge based on a politician.
9: Samson. You know that a charge sheet is not a conviction.
11: But you use that to...
9: Please. The police's jurisdiction to investigate a matter is when the offense is committed in their presence or when there is a complaint. You should be asking whether there was a complaint.
5: No, the police is...
9: Please.
5: Hold on, Jeff.
9: So that is what you should be asking. Because the judge could have taken a civil action. But was there a complaint? If the police investigated the complaint, you should be asking yourself, what was the basis for their conclusion that it is an offense? And then that forms the basis of your defense in court.
5: Okay. A judge...
9: But you don't truncate the...
5: Honorable Minister of Saini, there's a small exercise I'm trying to do. A judge takes a decision.
9: Yes.
5: And then somebody, in critiquing the judge, says you are not a judge.
9: Mm-hmm.
5: You say that is false news.
9: That's false. It's false. It's a judge. On the face of it, it's false.
5: So, you are saying that the person I'm communicating to... I'm telling them that the judge is actually not a judge.
9: A judge. It's not a false news. Tell me what is it. If it's not a false news,
11: should I be arrested?
5: He says you are a politician.
9: Is he a politician?
5: You are a politician pretending to be a judge.
9: Is it true?
5: So
11: the first of what is...
9: No, is it true?
5: Is that an opinion?
9: Is that false?
5: It's not an opinion.
9: It's an opinion.
5: Is that false?
9: That opinion flies in the face of the facts.
7: No, and I say,
9: no, what are we measuring?
7: Are you with that judge? Do you know that judge's home? Do you know that judge's friends? Do you know where he sits? He eats and drinks. Do you know that judge?
9: But I know one thing. That judge entertained Abrunya in the court. I know that. That's a fact.
7: No. He said what Abrunya did is an opinion, which is harsh, that you don't like. But it cannot amount to publication of false news.
9: But who says that?
7: That's the opinion. That's what he
9: said. What I'm saying is that to you. What I'm saying is that you ask whether I know the judge.
10: It's unbelievable.
9: And I know whether the judge is indeed a judge.
10: It's a judge. Mm.
9: And that do I know his friends? Mm. And I'm saying I know one thing. That judge entertained Abrunya in the court of law.
7: If I said, you are not a politician, you are not even fit to be an MP. You are just, you know, whatever, masquerading as whatever it is.
9: And you come and go.
7: As a politician.
9: If you say, I'm not a politician.
7: Yes.
9: You might have, it's an opinion. I'm not even fit to be a politician. It's an opinion.
7: What if I say you are not a lawyer?
9: But if I'm a judge,
7: in fact you are. It's false news.
9: No, if you say I'm not a politician, it's an opinion.
7: Even now,
9: people say I'm not a politician. It's an opinion.
7: In fact,
9: I'm not fit to be a politician.
7: I said this myself.
9: Hold on.
7: And in your estimation,
9: mm-hmm.
7: that kind of comment
9: mm-hmm.
7: will provoke fear.
9: And panic
7: and alarm and get the society to do what?
9: Oh, so for me, mm-hmm. just like I said when I was arrested mm-hmm. under 208,
7: mm-hmm.
9: that was my defense. I was preparing to go to court to let them show me how that comment
7: yes.
9: could cause fear and panic. So that goes to defense. Okay?
7: Mm.
9: But that does not erode the jurisdiction of the police to charge you. So that was my defense. I was preparing my defense. And I had gotten lawyers, and we sat down. I said, so just tell me, first of all, I said this publicly. Okay? So yes, so everybody heard it. But I was looking for people to come and say, well, when they heard it, they were terrified.
7: Is your expectation that some of these matters, if they are frivolous, and we are told BNI is involved getting to arrest some of this, the one with the billboard and Dumso is back, all of this. Is your expectation that if the investigators do wrong
9: mm-hmm.
7: and they take them to court, the court should not entertain it if it's not appropriate?
9: The court will entertain it.
7: Why?
9: Why? The jurisdiction of the court is invoked when a charge sheet is filed.
7: Mm.
9: The court cannot say, I won't hear the charge sheet.
7: The court can't say that.
9: Where? Why? Why? Tell me why. On what basis?
7: So let me give you one small example.
9: Yes.
7: When you heard that National Security
9: mm-hmm.
7: had arrested Emmanuel Aja for murdering Ghana
9: yes.
7: with Chum.
9: Yes.
7: And that they had covered their face with polythene bags and mm-hmm. thrown them away because of some publication they were making.
9: Mm-hmm.
7: Of course, in the previous regime.
9: Mm-hmm.
7: They took them to the court.
9: Mm-hmm.
7: I was their lawyer.
9: Mm-hmm.
7: Justice Ramsay, Nipapo Samuado, Raymond Bagnabo
9: mm-hmm.
7: were supporting me.
9: Mm-hmm.
7: When we got to the court,
9: mm-hmm.
7: the Attorney General was told by the judge,
9: mm-hmm.
7: Justice Efias Sewa
9: Sarpuche, a court of appeal judge.
7: Yeah, mm-hmm. that's what I'm seeing. I'm sorry, I can't entertain you.
9: Mm-hmm.
7: They were compelled to withdraw the charge.
9: You told the...
7: Because it was bogus.
9: You told Attorney General. You told the Attorney
7: that
9: General.
7: That was a judicial rebuke.
9: You told the Attorney General.
7: Mm. All of us in the courtroom.
9: Yes, the Attorney General.
7: Mm.
9: That he wouldn't entertain it. That the Attorney General. Okay? Attorney General had opportunity to go to another court or to...
7: It was very obvious that it was flimsy. It was a sham.
9: That is the view of Efia Sewa. That was a view. But that didn't foreclose the case against the people. But the Attorney General decided that he would not pursue the matter. Because, again,
3: if he didn't pursue it, that would have been the first thing would have raised, and the thing would have been thrown out.
9: So, first of all, we should all agree.
3: What do you say when these things were happening and President Mahama makes the statement he made, a very long letter he wrote to President Akufo-Addo? He said he was appalled that 208 was being weaponized against, you remember, Bobier, Mensah Thompson. He mentioned all of these people who had come under a similar situation. What do you say to that?
9: These were journalists. They carry out their duties.
3: Please. He's the head of the ASEPA. Security.
7: Now he's the deputy.
2: SEC.
3: Yeah.
2: It is a national commission.
7: Yes. Deputy director general.
2: Director general.
9: I know Mensah Thompson. Mensah Thompson. I know him. He was before that. He was running some NGO.
7: ASEPA.
9: ASEPA. So clearly, that letter of John Brahman.
2: But he was a political actor.
3: Please let him talk.
2: Yes. As a matter of fact,
3: let's hear his defense.
9: I think that I'll
3: quickly
9: I'll make you understand that
3: quickly.
9: You should go to court to challenge your claim that Article 96(5)(c) has been weaponized, and not
3: there are others waiting to talk, and I'm going to bring them in.
9: I'm saying that John Dramani Mahama's letter, if you read the tone of the letter, he was talking about the use of the law to criminalize journalists. I've read the letter, and I've read it more than once.
3: What you were saying, is it different from what we are hearing the opposition say today?
9: It's different.
3: Oh, how?
9: If you are... So, when the city FM journalists went to the national security to cover the cars, and then...
2: We are arresting people for saying Doomsaw is back. Alaji! I know you. That's why I say you are not a politician. Today you are struggling.
9: No, I'm not struggling.
2: Because Doomsaw is back. And you arrest somebody.
9: It's misinformation.
2: Somebody insults a DCE. And then the police catches them. Like never.
3: Let's hear him. He says Doomsaw is back. It's misinformation. It's false.
2: So you're going to arrest somebody for that?
3: False news.
9: So the Democrats
2: are no guardrails. You're going to arrest somebody for that?
9: Democracy has no guardrails.
2: No.
9: Democracy has no guardrails.
2: Where is the harm?
9: Go to court and tell the court.
2: Never. This is not John Dramani Mahama. This is not JM. And the NDC should stop trying to defend this attitude.
9: No,
2: it is not in your culture under this president.
9: Let me tell you.
2: That's right.
9: Let me tell you.
2: Our government is going to be in power forever. So we have to leave a certain governance frame that when we are in opposition, we would love to leave it.
9: We know that no government will be in power.
3: This is President Mahama's letter.
9: Mm-hmm.
3: Dear President Nana Akufo-Addo, I am appalled at the growing criminalization of speech and journalism in Ghana under your watch in this 21st century. Mm-hmm. An investigative journalist was murdered.
9: Yeah.
3: Under very troubling circumstances. Yet while the Ghanaian people and the international community have demanded justice, government's inability or unwillingness to act is obvious to all. Mm-hmm. The police have virtually shelved the investigations into this brutal murder. Mm-hmm. There have also been several disturbing incidents of harassment of journalists in the line of duty. We have witnessed media establishments close down on your instructions despite many appeals to you. Now, in a space of less than 2 weeks, 4 people have suffered police action criminalizing their right to free speech. As Attorney General at the time, who led the repeal of the criminal libel law in order that citizens could freely express their views, it is unconscionable to be suppressing the rights and criminalizing the speech of citizens and journalists. It is even more worrying when the power of the state is used as a pliant tool in this intimidating endeavor.
9: Mm-hmm.
3: Radio and TV presenter, he mentions them, Captain Smart, he mentions Ohinibba Banier, he mentions Mensah Thompson, as I said. And he says a whole lot. I'll read just his conclusion.
9: Mm-hmm.
3: This is a dangerous blueprint.
9: Yeah.
3: You are fashioning for our dear nation, and it must not be encouraged. Your actions as president have totally discredited your self-acquired accolade As a human rights lawyer and activist, Ghana has long emerged from the unfortunate past where journalists were cowed by incarceration and brutalization. I fear that if you do not take immediate action to arrest this unfortunate trend, when you exit the high office of president in January 2025, freedom of speech and a free media will certainly be counted as part of the legacy you leave behind. Your brother, John Dramani Mahama.
9: You are missing this power. He said, President Akufo-Addo, you cannot continue to oppress the people, criminalize speech, when these matters are essentially civil in nature, if you feel offended by them. Alaji, you will not go and catch anybody for any of this. We all know
12: I'm
9: you.
12: I'm going for this man.
9: And you, we will give you police, make your IGP to one, but you never do it.
12: Give me so this is,
9: you have to rein the governance structure.
3: So it is totally out of nature. They tell you that the police is doing their job. The BNI is doing their job.
9: It's not true. It's not true.
3: Look.
9: It's not true. Are they not under the direction of the executive?
12: The laws are meant to be implemented. That's one thing.
9: Then let's
12: if we don't want, when we repeal the criminal libel law, no one is charged under the criminal libel law. If we don't want section 208 and 207, let's go to court, go to the Supreme Court and argue that they are inconsistent with the Constitution and to be repealed.
9: We don't necessarily have to go that way. You can initiate the process politically.
3: Honorable Yusuf Seni, have you seen the misinformation, disinformation, hate speech, and other information bill sponsored by your government.
9: Mm-hmm.
3: Have you seen it?
12: I've seen a copy of it.
3: The repeal section.
12: Yes.
3: Repeals 208.
12: Yeah, because we are bringing it into that law. Because
3: if it's a good law, why are you repealing it?
12: No, it's being repeated. So you don't want to charge somebody under the criminal and other procedure.
3: The communication ministry,
12: yes,
3: will tell you what you are saying is not correct. Mm. That it is being repeated. They have been accused that there are symptoms of it, and they say no, it is not.
12: No.
3: You are saying it is being repeated. You know that Section 76, the one that's the twin, that these guys have been campaigning for it to be repealed. That one too, the custodial sentence for it, you are seeking to remove it so that people will be punished with fines, not prison terms.
12: Yes, I'm saying that.
9: That is the UNDC we know.
12: Free expression has evolved. Has evolved to include media information. Now, we must have a system that filters the noise. We know that democracy is noisy, it can be messy, but there must be a filtering system. If we think that we want a democracy without guardrails, let's remove the laws that are supposed to be guardrails.
3: Hmm.
12: But I don't know of any democracy that has given unfettered power or rights to citizens to say what they want and do what they want. I don't know of any.
3: Yes, Sule.
13: Well, thank you very much, Samson. I think that I want to start by saying that having this conversation, if one is not careful, you may be seen or interpreted to be endorsing some of the reckless and very repulsive things that come from some of these actors, people like Abronye and Co. You know, during every election, we do this campaign language monitoring. And Abronye, in the last election, consistently was on the top among the people who were very abusive, using bad language, and so on and so forth. So no one in their, you know, right senses would endorse the kind of things that Abronye and others have been saying. And I've said that I think the MPP as a political party may want to take certain steps to see who deserves to be a leader in the party and so on and so forth going forward. But that is, by the way, just to make it clear that whatever I say here is not in any way trying to say I endorse or justify the kinds of things that people like Abronye say. Now, having said that, I think our problem is really twofold. We have two things that constitute the problem. And one is a bad law or bad laws. And the second is unprincipled leadership or unprincipled implementers, people who come to power and are supposed to oversee the implementation of these laws. Now, if I start from the latter, which is the challenge we have in people not being principled, simply what I mean is that the people who are complaining today are those who are supporting the laws, the same actions not too long ago. And those who are defending these actions are the people who were complaining not too long ago, just as you've rightly read President Mahama's letter to President Akufo-Addo. My brother here is talking about the fact that he was making an issue about press freedom. It wasn't just about press freedom. He talks about free speech and independence and freedoms of the media.
5: That's true.
13: And that's why the point about Mensah Thompson, who wasn't or isn't a journalist, even comes up. But before President Mahama did that, on 4th August 2011, President Akufo-Addo had raised serious concerns about the application of those laws. And that was a period when, if you recall, Nana Dakwa had gone to Hot FM to say that President John Rawlings had burnt his own house and claimed that the house had burnt, and the police picked him up. So he cited that as an incident. Then Atu Kwame Nadazi had raised an issue about Greater and forest exchange and so on and so forth whilst he was here at Joy FM. Again, the police picked him up on issues of false information and all of that. And the last one was, I think, a lady called Amina Mohammed or so, who said he was on a bus. Robbery, and the robbers raped men and so on and so forth. And he was also picked up. So President Akufo-Addo cited those and accused the Mills government then of trying to intimidate, stifle free speech and cow journalists from doing their work and so on and so forth. And that is why when Akufo-Addo was in power, I actually wrote an article to raise concerns about why are these things happening?
5: Right.
13: Because he went on to even say that as far as he was concerned, the two laws are unconstitutional. And that in fact, even if they were to be applied, it must be such that there is indeed a threat, an actual threat, or an actual action emanating from whatever somebody says, rather than arresting and prosecuting people on the basis of mere intentions. Because if somebody says something and you say, this is false, this is that, it is perhaps an expression of intention. So he cites the example that if in a crowded space, somebody were to shout, fire, fire, fire, as a result of which there is stampede and people get wounded or die, you can hold that person on publication of false information that has led to this fear and alarm and so on and so forth. So during his tenure, we didn't expect that it will happen. But it did happen. Bobby Ansah was picked up for saying that the former first lady had acquired land for her foundation. Captain Smart and others were picked up for saying that, Mensah Thompson had said the presidential jet was being used by the first family for shopping in London. And that was the basis for which he was picked
9: seriously
13: up. And if you recall, there was a guy who was even sentenced for contempt, 14 days, or Henneba Buamabeni. He had also made reckless comments and so on and so forth, and indicated that President Akufo-Addo had had a meeting with the judges of the Supreme Court ahead of the petition. And that he wanted to influence them and so on and so forth. Godfrey Dami, filed a contempt case against him and said what he has said will bring the judiciary into disrepute and so on and so forth. And the guy was sentenced for 14 days. So at that time, we continued to cry and shout that, look, these laws are bad. Mr. President, you yourself, you are a lawyer, you have raised concerns about it. Why are they being applied? And so we also supported President Mahama at the time for the call that he made.
5: Oh, big time.
13: And what is significant, about President Mahama's letter was the direct accusation of Akufo-Addo as president over the incidents that were happening. Because today, I think it would be legitimate if somebody were to say, but why are you accusing the president? Because it's the police, it's the court, and so on and so forth. But President Mahama, in his letter, accused the president directly, as though it was the president who was either giving instructions or directly perpetrating whatever was happening. And if that was his understanding, it wouldn't be far-fetched for someone to also then say, Mr. President Mahama, President Mahama, why are you allowing this to happen, or why are these things happening?
2: Especially when the incidents on Akufo-Addo were far less than what's happening
13: under your tenure.

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2: Today they do about the kinds of things that are happening and its implications for free speech.
3: Yeah.
2: And how it will intimidate and cow people who may want to say, hey, this thing that I'm going to say, wouldn't it be said to be false? And possibly said to be something that can cause fear and alarm, and therefore I'll be picked up.
3: You must know first that it's false.
2: No, but honorable.
3: About 208, 207, 208, it doesn't even matter if you even know or you don't know.
2: No.
3: Oh, let's go. No, let's take it. Let's read that.
2: And if you look at, so section 208, 207 of Act 29, 1960, is so vague, so broad. Who determines what is true and what is false?
4: It is not.
2: And if you arrest me and say that what I said would cause knowing what I said to be false, and so who proves? Whose responsibility is it to prove?
3: The prosecution.
2: So the prosecution must prove that what I said is false. Or who bears that burden?
3: We, the prosecution.
2: The vagueness and how elaborate it is part of the problem. And that is why since 2010, we have been on a campaign to say, look, This particular law and the way it is can be abused by anyone who has power. The police can pick up anyone, just as they've done to somebody who says Dumso is back. If in his village, every day, maybe around at a certain point, the power is out.
3: Senor is feeling it.
2: And
3: every day.
2: He feels that, well, what I'm experiencing is that Dumso is back. If somebody in his district says that I think my DCE is incompetent, and I don't know why such a person should have been appointed as DCE, even the president himself, people have described him as incompetent, whether that is true or not. Mm. Otherwise, what? When they said at that time that President Mahama was incompetent,
3: he should have arrested.
2: And they should have arrested the people because.
3: I didn't give you many examples. There are many statements. You just mentioned 16. Actually, there are many statements made by people who have not been arrested.
2: Yes. And
3: somebody said you went and burned John Dramani Mahama's house. He wasn't arrested.
2: Yes. Honorable.
5: Who said that? Who said that? Tell us. Who said you burned John Mahama's house?
3: One of the flag bearers of the MPP.
5: Who is that?
3: Kennedy Ajepo.
5: He said that.
3: Yes.
5: And then why was he not arrested?
3: I don't know. But Kennedy Ajepo, they can't ask that they should kill guns.
5: He was arrested for
3: that. Yeah. I was.
2: Yes. You know,
3: and what did he end?
5: Yeah. You know where he ended?
2: Again.
3: Nothing. You know the statement of just recently, there are many things. You know, Salam's statement, has he been arrested?
5: Yeah.
3: Has he been arrested?
5: Same way.
3: The statement of Nanavi at the police station, do you listen to him? Has he been arrested?
2: So
3: Oka in Kumasi, you heard him threatening the police. Has he been arrested?
2: So
3: if you want to count the number of people who have made reckless statements without arrest,
2: what Oramu is saying even affirms the problem in
3: the law. I agree.
2: Because if we say here is the law, and doing this is an offense according to the law, and then we are here saying there have been people who have, so let's assume we are saying once the law is there, certain acts are constitute a crime, and therefore when people do it, they must be picked up.
3: Yes.
2: And here we are saying, oh, this person did it, he wasn't picked up. This person did it, he wasn't picked up. Then the question would be, why are you arresting some and leaving others?
3: I agree.
2: Is it because Abronye is an executive of the MPP? That is why he's been picked up.
3: Not so.
2: And all those who have been picked up happen to be either affiliates or known members of the MPP. And that is why in our statement, we say part of the problem is also the discriminatory application of the law and how disproportionate people are being treated, that you can be in the detention for...
5: I need to take this quick break and return to Bobby Banson. Honorable Sesene, would you endorse this? I'm taking a break, but I want you to hear this before. On the 8th of April 2026, the police head.

0: headquarters, mm-hmm. Gambaga. Oh, we wrote a letter to, yes, 2026, mm-hmm. 8th April. We wrote a letter to Mr. Shamna. He's in Northeast region. Langbinsi.
1: Langbinsi, yes.
0: Yes. They said, the district police commander wishes to invite you, Mr. Shamna, to assist in an ongoing investigation relating to a WhatsApp post you made on a platform yesterday, Friday, 24th of April, 2026, at about 7:56 a.m. against the Honorable MCE. Last week, I forgot and said the regional minister, MCE, for Nalerugo Gambaga, Mr. David Bukari. Mm-hmm. This is the comment you made. They refer to it. Quote, disgrace MCE. Does he even fit to be an MCE self?
1: If not,
0: Lalerugo Gambaga. Gambaga. And they said he did this without any provocation. Please, you are kindly requested
2: This is the problem that we are having. I won't endorse it.
0: Yeah, you won't endorse it. Mm-hmm. Mm-hmm. Okay. There were three regional ministers mm-hmm. who also filed a petition yeah. that somebody made a false claim of galamsey. It was Ashanti Regional Minister, Eastern Region, and Western Regional Ministers. And one Wendell Nanayao Yeboah was arrested for false.
1: But you know that one, I will endorse it.
0: We'll be right back.
3: How?

0: Mommy, good morning.
1: Good morning, my son. How are you?
2: Hello. When was the last time you listened to music like this? Wow. It's here now with Ziggy Brown's Jazz Lunch. Make a date with me on Love 99.5 every Thursday, 8 p.m. till 10, for the very best of jazz on Love FM. 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

0: Yeah, welcome back. This is News Friday, it's the most authoritative news analysis platform. And here on News Friday, we put Ghana first. And my outfit, as always, is by Habil Skouter. You can call them 0200-84-1988. So, Bobby Banson, what do you say about these laws and questions of bail, petitioning against the judge and the... Athenio's comment as well. Some say that is also outright contentious.
1: Oh, well, some say that you put a lot of things together. I'll try and then discuss them one after the other. I think that we will all agree that part of the democratic dispensation we've chosen for ourselves is the right to free speech. The right to free speech also comes with responsibility. For one, I am, this may sound controversial, but I am not against the repeal of that law, particularly, and this is the point I wanted to correct from Mr. Suleiman Breimer's submission. If you read that section 209 very well, it has a part, section 2082.
2: Yes.
1: 2082. It is no defense to a charge under subsection 1. That the person charged did not know that or did not have reason to believe that the statement or rumor or report was false unless he proves that prior to the publication, he took reasonable measures to verify the accuracy of that statement, rumor or report. And so the law as it stands now actually gives whoever is charged, and the fact that you've been charged doesn't mean you are guilty, whoever is charged, the opportunity to demonstrate that what he did was in good faith. He took steps as provided by that caveat in section 208 to verify whether what he has said was true or he had reasonable cause to believe that it was true. Because something, like they said, we have both. And the problem that we are facing, and we must face the truth, is that we diminish the impact of this thing when we limit it to the political actors. Because MPP will say NDC did it, like we are seeing here. NDC will say MPP did it, like we've also heard here. But that law is not intended for political actors. You see, I want to put this distinction. There's a difference, in my humble opinion, between sharing your opinion on something that has happened. So, for example, if the president appoints Samson Larde as a minister, if I disagree with that appointment and I say that I think the appointment of Samson Larde as a minister was a wrong appointment, or instead of saying wrong appointment, I use a harsher language, and I say was a stupid appointment or was a foolish appointment. In my opinion, I have, in my how I see it, I have shared an opinion on the action of the president, which may be free speech. It may totally be classified as free speech. But if I say that the president is foolish to have appointed Samson as a minister, I am not sharing an opinion on the appointment of the president of Samson. I am sharing, if I may say, an opinion on, or I am speaking to the personality of the president.
0: Oh, and therefore now, that is false news.
1: No, I'm not talking about false news.
0: That you are foolish for doing something.
1: No. Samson, I'm not talking about false news. I'm not talking about this law. What I'm saying now is not this law. What I'm saying is that, and I've said it over time, it's not the first time I'm saying it, that in the name of democratic dispensation, maybe since 2000 or 2001, when there was proliferation of radio, TV, it became worse after the advent of social media. We have had persons in the name of social media, in short, in plain language, persons that we say hold political office or hold traditional office in ways that if we do not curtail, and I was happy that Senior Mesa said the MPP as a party has taken steps to advise Mr. Abronye. He said it on your show, that the manner in which he speaks against certain persons, the choice of language, does not represent what the MPP wants, and so they've advised him.
0: Imagine you are a judge, and the Abronya matter was brought before you, or the other guy who said Dumso is back was brought before you. What will you do?
1: Oh, Samson, that's the second stage of the discussion. The
0: Get to that second stage for me.
1: I'll get
0: Dumso is stage. Back. Dumso is back. You get arrested by BNI or wherever, and then you are taken to the police, taken to custody. You get police inquiry bail, or even if you don't get it, they bring the person to you as a judge. What will you do?
1: Samson, those offences are purely billable offences. If I was a judge, I would never deny somebody the right to bail based on this. If the person is charged under section 207 or 208, if I were a judge, I would never. That is a different discussion.
0: Yeah.
1: What I am saying is that we must admit that the right to free speech has been abused by persons either of political colorization or persons of not of political polarization. And if we do not take care as a society, it's going to descend into an arena that may not be recoverable. That is one. The other issue is whether or not, if persons are arrested for allegedly committing such offenses, they should be granted bail. It's a misdemeanor. That matter has been settled. Every judge that such persons are brought, I think, should proceed on the account of being willing to grant bail, unless the prosecution prove that the person, because of A, B, C, D, the judge should not exercise that discretion.
0: Let me push you once again. Look at this guy in Gambaga. The police bring him before you that he says an MC is not fit to be MC. Or this one who said Dumso, they bring it before you as a judge. Will you waste the state's resources in entertaining that case and say, oh, you, let's hear your defense? What kind of defense do you want to hear from them?
1: When you say entertaining that case, you mean whether or not a charge should even be brought?
0: Exactly.
1: Something, I would not want to limit the discussion, and that is the problem that sometimes I have. I would not want to limit the discussion to persons of political colorization, because it will result in the argument of,
0: We know that's not what you are doing. So answer my question.
1: Whether if I had the power to prosecute.
0: No, if you are a judge, not prosecute.
1: No, you said if you were a judge, whether you bail. I said
0: not bail, whether you entertain that.
1: No, but it is not the role of the judge to determine whether or not.
0: It is the role of the judge to determine whether the charge fits the offense.
2: That's a trial.
1: Comes in a criminal trial. The prosecution brings the charge sheet. They read the charge to the accused person.
0: Mm-hmm.
1: If the accused person has counsel, that counsel may raise at first instance the objection or to say that we want bail. And then if you say that the facts do not fit into the charge, you have the right to either raise it preliminary as counsel for the accused person or make a prayer for submission of no case
3: after the
1: prosecution. I do not think that, unless in instances where the accused person is not represented by
3: the constitution again,
1: by a lawyer, that the judge may advise
3: your constitution more.
1: That the judge may advise the prosecution to go and have a second look at the charge sheet.
0: All right.
1: I do not think any judge would be sent into that arena of conflict.
0: All right.
1: But something.
0: Mm.
1: Yes.
0: Our time is up. Our time is up, unfortunately. Our time is up. We wanted a minute each or something on this internal developments happening, coming up.
4: Next week.
5: Fire on the
0: Our time is up, unfortunately. What did you want to say before we
3: Well,
0: close?
3: I mean, something. One thing we must all agree is that oxygen, free speech is actually the oxygen of our democracy. But misinformation has the capacity to kill it.
0: Yeah.
3: But when you also start taking actions like this, and there's excessive reach on overreach in the implementation of some of these laws, you actually also kill democracy. I have seen people go to cells for 1 day, 2 days, and I've seen the mental torture that they go through. We shouldn't just be saying that you have the opportunity to defend. You know how many people can actually fund a defense, can actually afford counsel? It's not as simple as that. These actions are getting out of hand. We've seen the likes of Kevin Taylor said the path for people like Abronye, and now I see all those things emerge. It's not ideal, but we cannot lose our democracy because we just say we want to protect the peace in some form. What is that measure? To what extent do these interventions really disrupt the harm, public order, and threaten real peace in the society? Almost zilch for the most part. Doomsaw is back. DC, you are not fit. Then we start arresting people. What next will you not arrest people for? It's not acceptable. It doesn't represent the culture, the tone, the demeanor, the posturing of His Excellency.
4: So how do you fight the excesses? Those ones we can say, but how about the excesses?
3: You cannot say go and kill the president and go free. No. There should be guardrails. The problem it has to do with the value system in the implementation of our laws. Threatening the president, you must be dealt with. That somebody should be killed. Threatening this man, that he should be killed, or him should be killed. No.
5: Or burning the NDC headquarters.
3: You must be dealt with. You see, when you can clearly match crime, an intent of crime, a clear distinction, an intent to really create harm to society. Okay. So that's fine, but not these kind of things.
4: Thank you. My guests have been Andre Japamesa, Inus of Husseini, Suleiman Ibrahima, Bobby Banson, Senior Hosi, and earlier we spoke to Dr. Nana Kweku Indung, as well as Cletus Alenga, as well. Thank you very much. Have a good afternoon. I'm Samson Ladi Anyenemi.

0: 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We're also live on myjoyonline.com. Coming up in this afternoon's bulletin, Executive Director for Center for Extractive Development Africa pushes for full privatization of Electricity Company of Ghana, insisting it's needed to fully deal with challenges facing the energy sector.
1: It's total privatization
2: of ECG. Total privatization. But then
1: and that is what you recommend.
2: That is what will solve the problem.
0: Also, pressure mounts on government to honor promise to customers of defunct financial institutions.
3: I don't see why you want to dance around statement of intent. The president was not managing the economy. He wasn't aware what he was saying. Please.
0: So I'll be doing this and other stories in the next 10 minutes. My name is James Ishan. Let's settle for the details. An executive director for Energy Think Tank Center for Extractive Development Africa, Samuel Bekwin, is pushing for the full privatization of the Electricity Company of Ghana. It follows the IMF's recommendation for some private participation when it comes to revenue mobilization. But speaking to Joy Business Action Aid Dialogue on the IMF program, Mr. Bekwin says the delay in taking this action is not helping the sector.
2: So if you divide the sector into like 15, I understand the market will be divided into about 15. Out of that 15, you can get the most difficult areas like the ministries and others to ECG, because that one, we know that if you give it to a private sector, there may be a bigger issue when it comes to collection of these revenues. I believe if we are handing over those segments to the private sector, it should include procurement, it should include investment, it should include maintenance, it should include customer relations, everything.
1: You're stripping everything. It's total privatization
2: of ECG. Total privatization. But then
1: and that is what you recommend.
2: That is what will solve the problem. Because what you've done is that you don't have to always ensure that, people think about security reasons. There is no security reasons. We've got
1: the TUC will come after you.
2: We've got companies in the UK that are private sector providing power to the extent that if you don't want your provider, you can change it the next day. And then they have security. Because what you do is that you may have a regulatory body that is strengthened to regulate these companies. And you give them a very clear marching orders in the contract.
0: Samuel Bekwin is executive director for the Center for Extractive Development in Africa. Now, three persons are reported dead in a renewed chieftains dispute at Funsi in the Wa East district in the Upper West region of Ghana. Let's get on the line and speak to the district chief executive for the area, Sayibu Adamu, for more on this issue. I mean, we'll have to get him later because of some few challenges. Now, let's do some other stories. And former member of parliament for Sekendi, Andrew Japamesa, has called on President Mahama to fulfill his campaign promise to compensate customers of defunct financial institutions. This follows comments by Finance Minister Dr. Atufo Osen that government currently does not have the financial capacity to compensate these customers. But the former MP says a government must find ways to pay the customers.
3: As politicians, are essentially destroying the fabric of our country. We are not honest with ourselves. We are not honest with the people of Ghana. Because otherwise, I don't see why you want to dance around statement of intent. The president was not managing the economy. He wasn't aware what he was saying. Please.
4: So he was aware of what he was saying, but he wasn't aware of the situation.
3: Respect.
4: There are two things.
3: Respect. Every government makes choices. Every choice has a consequence.
4: Yes.
3: Every choice you make has a consequence.
4: Yeah.
3: Akufo-Addo, His Excellency the President, could have opted when he was president that, Bank of Ghana has messed up. These banks and their directorships have messed up. The banks are on the verge of collapse. Let's allow them to collapse, and whoever loses his money has to deal with those banks and their shareholders.
0: Now, meanwhile, former Tamale Central Member of Parliament, Inusa Fuseni, has defended government position, insisting that affected customers will eventually be paid.
4: When you give a timeline, it was a statement of intent, clearly, that when we come into office, this is what we want to do within 1 year. So that's an intention, okay, to meet the legitimate expectation.
1: That's a firm pledge.
4: Yeah, it's a firm pledge. Pledge has not been, has not been shifted away. It's still a pledge. But the time duration has been overtaken by events that he came into office to meet. Yes, because of what
5: he said that will not happen.
4: That was not happening when the current and their administrators, receivers, managing the funds, recovery, so they will be paid. But the statement that they were paid within 1 year, in fact and indeed, was a statement of intent.
0: Now, contributing to the debate, convener of the One Ghana Movement, Senior Hosi, urged government to be transparent with the public on the matter.
6: I think that some fraction should be looked at, because a lot of it also includes a lot of interest that's accrued over time, but a conversation should be had.
0: Okay.
6: For the president's honor, it shouldn't reduce this to the campaign conversation. It shouldn't keep the people that much in hell. But
5: they should say until they hear from him.
6: Yeah, yes.
5: They are not taking Atuforcing until they
6: and
5: hear
6: Atuforcing
5: from
6: him. And Atuforcing as a reality. Look, he hasn't got the fiscal space for it. So this conversation, and especially at the time you were having that conversation, there was no space for it. The IMF is gone. We have the PIC.
5: The president lied.
6: He lied
5: to win power.
6: I think that his information was inaccurate in making that decision. I can't speak for him, but that kind of conversation and trying to act as a pleasure.
5: Thank you.
6: At this time, I mean, it's neither here nor there.
0: Now, Executive Director of the Media Foundation for West Africa, Suleiman Ibrahima, has also meanwhile cautioned politicians against making promises to voters that cannot be fulfilled, especially during election campaigns.
7: My two brothers sitting here do know very well that during campaigning, they do really say a lot of things that we deem in their hearts they know wouldn't be possible to implement, but are things that are to be said basically for votes. And that is why, for example, today the NDC would not want us to, you know, say a lot about the Galamsey menace. The MPP that was in government that also failed to manage it today would want to push it so hard that it should be done. And I want to also re-echo Ejape's point that, look, every government has choices.
0: And now the Executive Director of the Media Foundation for West Africa, Suleiman Ibrahima. We earlier heard from former Second MP, Ejapa Mensah, and also Inusa Foseni, who is also the former MP for Tamale Central. Now, government has reaffirmed its commitment to building a stronger and more resilient digital economy. Speaking at the launch of the 15th edition of the African Internet Governance Forum in Accra, the Minister for Communication, Digital Technology and Innovations, Sam Nati George, underscored the strong link between Africa's digital transformation agenda and the vision of the African Continental Free Trade Agenda.
8: The President's vision is clear. Digital technology must become a key driver of the African Free Continental Trade Area. A truly integrated African market can, however, not be achieved without robust digital infrastructure, affordable connectivity, trusted digital ecosystems, interoperable payment systems, secure cross-border data flows, and innovation-driven trade facilitation. Central to this vision of the president is the development of a unified African digital identity infrastructure.
0: And that was Minister for Communications Sam Nati George there speaking. Now, let me take you to our earlier story as three persons are reported dead in a renewed chieftaincy dispute at Funsi and the Wa East District in the Upper West region. Now, let's get on the line and speak to the District Chief Executive for the area, Saibu Adamu. Ms. Adamu, can you please confirm the situation for us?
9: Good afternoon to you and all your listeners. Yes, it's true that three people have been confirmed dead in a clash that took place last night in Funsi, the district capital of the Wa East District.
0: Now, are there any engagement with the affected families?
9: This issue has been under management by the District Security Committee, that is DISEC. So we have managed it to a certain point, and we have referred it to RECSEC for further management. Until yesterday, that the unfortunate happened late in the night. So accordingly, I have prompted the regional minister, and I have prompted the RECSEC members as well. So they have taken over, and the regional police commander is currently in Funsi with police personnel and a team of literary men, and the situation is under control now.
0: Mm. Now, I would want some bit of clarity with respect to what really caused this.
9: For now, while the security personnel have taken over, until they give us some updates concerning their findings, we will not be able to tell the exact cause at the moment.
0: Mm. Now, also, what is the next line of action with respect to security in that area?
9: Yes, for now, once the security personnel are on ground now, they are not leaving anytime soon. They'll be there until final calm returns to the community.
0: Hmm. We are grateful, Honorable Saibu Adamu, and Honorable Saibu Adamu happens to be the chief district chief executive for the Y East District in the Upper West region of Ghana. And that ends the Midday News with me, James Ishen. Have a good afternoon.
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22: Okay, okay, I'll see you soon. Why, baby? Hey, my me say enra my boyfriend akwesi obo star 959 hash e woni phone so. Na we ni.
23: Ah, Anita, I don't want doggy park.
22: Oh, won so a. Akwesi asan so aba number 1. Me am adwen na ho. Eh, na dey so ye me show papa bi. Na me dey toss am short sexy dress no. Aha, na me say samiti. Na me ye me nails so come.
23: Oh, no.
22: Me fa Uber. 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No, wait, Tria. Hey, Nana, so he for order some Chinese and a wine, Papa B. And I didn't mean this, I check, no.
23: Hey, Anita.
22: Nasan, me, when you hear TV, you know. 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No, top prepaid. Na meet me chili, Esimo. I don't go feel sweat like that. See, fine girl.
24: Hey, Anita.
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0: Holiday, can I say weekend? I should say rather.
1: Weekend.
0: An exciting weekend for myself, Melvin Fifi Grant Biny, and as well as Hinkan in the studio. Ably being produced by Samuel Jupiter. We are once again here to play all of your requests on the show. This is Gift of Songs every Saturday from 1 to 4 p.m. So every song which is radio friendly that you want us to play for you, let us have it on the WhatsApp console. We get to play for you on the show today. It is 055-1111-995. Ayinkan, how are you doing? How did your weekend start for you?
1: My weekend is a bit slow, you know. I've been some way. It's like
0: I kind of be feeling it like that.
1: Though. I don't know. It started yesterday. I feel moody.
0: Moody, yeah?
1: Yeah, you see, women, our body, no. Sometimes you don't understand it. Oh, why not? I say your body is doing you some logolic things. All of a sudden, you're feeling down, you're feeling low.
0: What? Missed something?
1: Well, not really, but it's just that when your hormones are out all over the place sometimes, all of a sudden, you just feel like... I don't feel like doing anything. I don't feel like... But hopefully, since I'm here and I'm talking to you people, I feel okay.
0: Anyways.
1: I feel fine. I feel benzy.
0: Anyways, my weekend started off yesterday, an amazing one as well.
1: Really? And, what happened?
0: Yeah. You know, the weather was cold.
1: That was two days.
0: Yeah. The weather was cold. I slept early yesterday, though. But before I slept, I watched this movie, Terrifier 2.
1: Terrifier. You watched Terrifier?
0: Yeah, Terrifier 2. That was a horror movie, bro.
1: I know. That's why I said you want to... Hey.
0: But I love that very movie too as well.
1: I want Brett and Terrifier. like how? With nobody... No girl over there.
0: No.
1: No cuddling, no nothing.
0: No. It was just myself.
1: Such a weird combination.
0: My bed, you know. I wanted to try Netflix and chill. But you know, when I go... You know, I do Netflix and chill alone. Mostly, yeah.
1: With yourself?
0: Alone.
1: Okay, Netflix and chilling LA.
0: Yeah, I do Netflix and chill alone.
1: Should I get you somebody to partner with you?
0: Get me someone to partner to come watch movie with me?
1: Yes, please.
0: Yeah, who could that be?
1: Some of you.
0: Okay.
1: There's a lot of girls on my TikTok right now. So if you know you want Fifi Grant, please raise your hands in the comment section so that
0: oh my God.
1: If you are listening to us, send a petition through the WhatsApp line. I will go through it today. I'm scrutinizing everything.
0: Oh,
1: yeah.
0: Oh my God. Oh my God.
1: Okay. Somebody has written, raising their hand. Boy, oh yeah, man. He's not gay.
0: Oh my God. Anyways, big shout out going out to my peeps on TikTok Live right about now. Big shout outs going out to each and every one of you. I'm not going to mention names, but I see each and every one of you on there on TikTok. You can also join us on the live as well.
1: Yeah.
0: I'm on TikTok Live as Melvin the Enigma. Yours is
1: Abina Hinkai
0: as well on TikTok. You can join us and be a part of
1: the show.
0: But hey, you can send us your music request 055-111-1995. 055-111-1995. For those of you visiting the region for the very first time, welcome to the Garden City. Welcome to Osekrum. Welcome to Kumasi. Welcome to Two Force Land. And always welcome to the most vibrant airspace as well, Love 99.5 FM. Let's go check out a lot of individuals who are tuning in right about now.
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2: Hey, Gelege.
1: Agbo.
2: Eye Kesiapa.
1: Opusinaka.
2: Messi Ewoso Che Che Che Che Che Che Che.
1: Otiti Koko.
2: Koko ni bedi tintumno.
1: Odonjo.
2: Midi be boom.
1: Agbo.
2: Ah, eye Kesiapa. Yes, sir.
1: Yeah.
2: Uso wa se, baby. Who do I have on the line?
1: Ali Baba for Stereo inside
2: of Forukrum. Nice one, Ali Baba for Stereo. Big shouts going out to you and everyone inside of Forukrum side of town. Ale!
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3: Ababun number one inside Black Man Design.
2: Nice one. Big shouts going out to yourself and everyone inside Ababun number one as well. Logged on to the show. Ale! Hey, Kalusha.
4: The teaching voice is ready.
2: Kalusha.
4: The location remains the same. Alabama part of the city.
2: Ah, Alaba in the building. Alaba in the building. Hello.
5: Hello.
2: Yes, sir. Good afternoon.
5: Good afternoon.
2: Who do I have on the line?
5: Ojo.
2: Hey, Ojo.
6: Ojo.
2: Why, you know Ojo?
6: No. But now I do.
2: Anyways, Ojo.
5: Ojo, well.
2: Bro, how are you?
5: I'm doing great.
2: Ah, but Ojo, where have you been?
5: Oh, I do. Apotuja side show.
2: Oh, okay. Now you've moved to Apotuja, eh?
6: Oh, you are doing Salome.
5: Yeah, I'm around.
2: Ojo, are you doing Salome?
5: No.
6: Okay.
2: That's where you stay?
5: Yeah, I stay at that area.
2: Okay. That's nice. That's
6: Anka,
2: nice.
6: Anka.
2: Nkeyaye. Ojo, anyways, thanks very much for coming through. Yeah, keep listening to us as well, all right? Nice one. Hello? Hello?
7: Marvin.
2: Hey, Edu Zakaria.
7: Mavi, Oyibo National.
2: Hey, Oyibo National.
7: Nah, as you say.
2: I'm very, very fine. How about you?
7: By the grace of God.
2: Nice one. That's great to know. Oyibo, where are you calling us from?
7: Aduatu.
2: Aduatu.
7: Nah, Mavi, only say, Ubo Aduatu, Nipa, Bebre, Nimsa, Aduatu, Wechiri.
2: Yes, sir.
7: Aduatu, Abepo Janshin, Nimi, Aduatu, Ni.
2: Oh, okay.
7: Abepo Janshin, Ni Aduatu, Neboshe.
2: Okay. Okay.
7: I
2: Oyibo National inside Aduatu side
6: Oyibo,
2: of town.
6: You are new to my voice, eh? Is it Oyibo is new to me?
2: Yeah, I'm so
6: Oyibo,
2: surprised.
6: Where have you been?
2: Hello?
8: The Mervin.
2: Yes, sir.
8: Let me say your name. Boudin, as I said before.
2: Thomas.
8: Martin.
2: Hey, Martin.
8: Hey, Mervin.
2: Martin. How will I forego you? You've rather taken.
8: You get the vibe.
2: You also get vibe. I want you to remember.
6: 40. Soxy one pound. I'm the swag lady. I will shout out for you, me and my bro. You feel me?
2: Martin. You calling from Dechamso?
8: Sure.
2: Ah, now Dechamso, any and also about Beba Studio. Me kaso wa bro chiro.
8: Oh, na de meba na meba studio na de. Na bro chiro odi ne wi ya wa kan ti meko wiki ya.
2: Mate. Big shouts going out to you. Martin inside the Chemso side of town. Halle? Halle?
0: Hello.
2: Yes, sir.
0: Good afternoon.
2: Good afternoon.
0: Bambaluba.
2: Zebede Zebewa.
0: Ibrahim calling for Ahinuma Koko.
2: Ibrahim Misara Ahinuma Koko. Big shouts going out to you. Halle? Halle? 03220-83596-83597-83598. Hello?
9: I opened the Enigma.
2: Yes, sir.
9: Good afternoon, bro.
2: Good afternoon, sir.
9: You guys, are doing a great job.
2: Thank you very, very much. And who do I have on the line?
9: This is Richie.
2: Richie?
9: Yeah.
2: Oh, okay. Richie, where are you calling us from?
9: I'm calling from Darbine.
2: From Darbine. Is this your first time on the show?
9: I've not been calling like that.
2: You've not been calling like that, but you've called into the show before.
9: Yeah, once in a while.
2: Okay, right. Big shouts going out to you, Richie, inside our buying side of town. Really appreciate your time with us.

0: That is our hint coming for you. Hello?
1: Marvin the Enigma.
0: Yes, sir. I got a one.
1: Representing Ababu number one as usual.
0: Abu, mm-hmm. Abu, Abu, Abu in the building.
1: Abu in the building.
0: I just love the energy from Abu Abu. Yeah?
2: Abu Abu in the building.
0: Yeah. Abu Abu Alaba. Those areas.
2: Yeah.
0: Their energy day number
2: they have
0: 10.
2: Energy.
0: I'm telling you. I'm telling you. Hale.
3: Hey. Good afternoon.
0: Hey, I'm awesome. Hey, I'm awesome. Hey, I'm awesome.
2: Is it Josephine?
3: Yeah, that's
2: Josephine, are you bringing it?
3: What's it?
2: Miss Odebana, are you bringing?
0: Oh, look, last week, she made someone bring you cookies
2: and you chop it.
0: No, I didn't. I took mine. I didn't take yours.
2: So where's mine?
0: So yours is with that same lady, though.
2: Madam, bring it.
3: Yes, boring.
0: Yeah,
2: bring it.
3: Echo, be on my Melvin. Hey.
2: Hey. So if you know, are you interested?
3: Our answer was from Gator on
2: peace. I want problem always.
3: Oh, then you get one.
2: Do you want to contact?
3: I'm a contact. You know I'm doing contact.
2: Hey, the ladies that are submitting.
3: I'm the Melvin. The contact and be I'm a lot more.
2: Hey, sir. Now, Josephine, you didn't tell me. Melvin. You didn't tell me you had Josephine. Oh, as well.
0: No car.
2: Okay. Ladies and gentlemen, say the boy has a wife. the boy is taken.
0: Hey, Joe. Joe.
3: Hey, yay.
0: Josephine.
3: Yes, Molly.
0: Josephine. Don't do what you are doing. Yeah.
3: Martin.
0: Okay, Martin.
2: You're spoiling plans.
0: Martin, I.
2: What you are doing is not good. You are like Konongu Kaya. You don't want. Somebody is coming to you. You are coming to do a Yamoshishe. What is that? You are disqualified.

0: 0835978385981. What song have you been listening to lately? We would like me to kickstart the show with.
1: You know, recently I've been.
0: Okay, hold on. I think I'm told we have a caller.
1: Okay. Hello. Okay.
2: Hello. Good afternoon.
0: Good afternoon, sir.
2: This is Dosted Awazi GH from Apachapa, Banahat Specialist Hospital.
0: Dosted Awazi GH.
2: Yes, Melvin the Enigma.
0: Inside Apachapa.
1: A lot of money.
2: Yes, please.
0: Oh, that's good.
2: Banahat Specialist Hospital. I'm a regular listener, just that I don't call.
0: Oh, really?
2: Yeah.
0: Oh, then this is your first time calling into the show.
2: This is my second time. I've been listening to all your programs, Drive Time.
0: Beautiful. Beautiful.
1: Thank you very much for joining.
2: But I don't normally call.
0: Oh, that's nice. Yeah. That's nice, my brother.
2: Just let me give a call.
0: Thank you very much for coming through, yeah? Okay. And you said you're calling from Apachapa, right?
2: Yes.
0: Nice one. Nice one. Thank you very much, my brother, for coming through. Really appreciate your time with us. Hey, big shout-outs going out to my brother, Old Joe.
1: After this, come and give us Bangu, because the Old Joe we are giving you.
0: The energy day number 10, yeah?
1: Yeah.
0: The energy day number 10. And big shout-out going out to each and every one of you. Also joining us on the live right about now. Double tap on your screen and also share the live.
1: Also, Nana Kweku Roy is listening to us from Brekum. He says he always listens to us from Brekum. You know, you have to use your online to listen from that jurisdiction. So it means you love us.
0: Oh.
1: For you to always listen to us from a different region, you know.
0: Yeah.
1: Shout out going out to Nana Kweku Roy, okay? Okay.
0: Okay. And Joe Lenz says that this is my first time seeing you and Ahinkain. Joe Lenz, that is old Joe.
1: Is it that you are seeing us or hearing us? Which one?
0: Seeing us for the very first time. He's been listening, but then this is the first time.
1: Hi, what's up?
0: He's actually seeing us.
1: Look
0: together.
1: At me. You see, sexy mama Coco.
0: Hey, big shout going out to Bevelyn Gazy too as well on the TikTok live. Now, yeah. I was asking, what song have you been listening to lately?
1: Recently, I've been doing a lot of gospel, you know.
0: Really?
1: Yes, a lot of gospel. I don't know if we could start with some gospel from me, or you want me to go to...
0: No. Any song at all I can play for you. So what song are you want me to play for you?
1: I think it's called Your Grace or something.
0: By who?
1: I've forgotten the name of the artist, but I've been enjoying it.
0: Really?
1: Yes. And this area, Senyum too. Wait, let's do a Riasenyum. The reason why is...
0: Akwana Fole.
1: Fole, the song has been playing in my head all the time.
0: Okay, what Riasenyum is that?
1: Signature.
0: Hey!
1: Kiddy featuring that stubborn boy. That crowd body in a good boy body. Last minute.
0: Okay. But what line in the song actually interests you?
1: The line in the song, yeah. I will go on the route of last minute. Mm-hmm. He said, why me like you wear it? Oh, then, ready to take my property today. No, say, be back. baby, sure. I want you. He says, come and let me break your hymen. For you to say that means you're a bad boy.
0: Really?
1: Do you know what a hymen is? Before, let me do a little biology.
0: I know hymen.
1: Yeah, you know, but I'm teaching. You know, let me take you to a little bit of a biology class right now. Mm. You see, when a woman is young and they have never been touched and they're a virgin, they have their hymen intact. So what breaks for the woman to be called a non-virgin is the hymen. And no, not a break here. The blood comes out and then we say that the girl has de-virgined herself.
0: Mm.
1: That is a hymen. So for this boy last mate to say, come and let me break your hymen, he's a very bad boy.
0: And that is the line that interests you?
1: Yes. Yes. Because...
0: Of all of the songs, that is the line that interests you?
1: Yes.
0: I see.
1: Today, but today. Number one was yeah.
0: Give me a signature.
1: Put down for your body, judge. Number one was yeah. You be my signature. Put down for your body. What did I say? Hey, I was she. Bow. Hey, I'm in neck and neck. Push she.

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1: I love it.
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0: Challenge.
1: That's a big jam. That's a big jam you made me play for you
0: yes,
1: today.
0: Yes, a Krabani jam.
1: You can as well drop us your song request on the WhatsApp console 055-111-1995. As always, we kickstart the show. So that was the song by Ahinkai.
0: Yeah.
1: I'm going to play your request as well. This is my request.
0: What are we doing today?
1: Starting off the show today with Veiled Moon music.
0: You and like Veiled Moon a lot.
1: I love Veiled Moon music. And sorry about that one.
0: Don't worry.
1: The song I'm going to play for you is Meant to Be.
0: Are we meant to be?
1: Like, yeah. You know, when you ever find yourself in a situation whereby you're fighting for the love, you're fighting for the relationship.
0: Me and you, are we meant to be?
1: Yeah, we are meant to be.
0: As what?
1: Brothers and sisters.
0: In the Lord.
1: Anyways, let's kickstart the show with Veiled Moon music. Song title is Meant to Be. Keep your requests coming through 055-111-1995.

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0: And then I see you my to us.
1: Challenge. That's a big jam. That's a big jam you made me play for you.
0: Yes,
1: today.
0: A club on a jam.
1: You can as well drop us your song request on the WhatsApp console 055-111-1995. As always, we kickstart the show. So that was the song by Ahinkind.
0: Yeah.
1: I'm going to play your request as well. This is my request.
0: What are we doing today?
1: Starting off the show today with Veiled Moon Music.
0: You and like Veiled Moon a lot.
1: I love Veiled Moon music. And sorry about that one.
0: Don't worry.
1: And, the song I'm going to play for you is Meant to Be.
0: Meant to be.
1: Meant to be.
0: Are we, you know, meant to be?
1: Like, yeah. You know, when you ever find yourself in a situation whereby you're fighting for the love, you're fighting for the relationship.
0: Me and you, are we meant to be?
1: Yeah, we are meant to be.
0: As what?
1: Brothers and sisters.
0: In the Lord.
1: Anyways, let's kickstart the show with Veiled Moon Music. Song title is Meant to Be. Keep your requests coming through 055-111-1995.
2: 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Kumasi. Ghana. 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

0: music, and the song is titled Meant to Be. And meant if you listen to the lyrics in the song, you actually would understand sometimes love is worth fighting for. Do you agree?
1: Yeah, it depends if the person is worth fighting for.
0: It depends if an individual is worth fighting for.
1: Yeah, the person you're fighting for the love, no? Is he or she worth fighting for?
0: Okay.
1: You see, there are some people, you just waste your time fighting. It's like a tug of war. Fighting and fighting and fighting, but the person is not even giving you the energy that they want to even fight back with you. You see, fighting a one-man battle, you get tired.
0: I see.
1: But the sad part is that the time you may have gotten tired or you realize, then that time caught. The person might have wasted your time.
0: True.
1: Yeah.
0: True. So sometimes it's not every love that needs to be fought for.
1: Yes. If both of you are willing to fight for the love, then you know that you both are putting in effort. And I said, one side in a person is fighting for love and the person is nonchalant about it, it's not going to work. You're going to waste your time.
0: I see. That's beautiful, though. Anyways, if you're just joining us, this is Gift of Songs. Playing all of your requests on the show. 055-111-1995. Big shout out going out to Hollandina joining us on the live too as well. Mina, big shout outs going out to you too. You have any shout outs on your live?
1: Shout out going out to Inshira, baby. The number one Inshira. She keeps hopping from one life to the other. Shout out going out to Shaq too. He's also a very serial listener of mine. Let me say that. Always listening to me. And Nana Kweku Roy as always too.
0: Okay, so I see Nana Kweku Roy here.
1: Yes.
0: I see Neela also here.
1: You see, he's also jumping left and right. And also Baffo Bright, the number one boat driver who is always listening to Love FM.
0: And Wrong Line 2 just joined on the live.
1: Okay.
0: Not forgetting you individuals also doing a listening right about now. Let's say a big shout out going out to Nanaya Nayasa.
1: Inside Kidetia Dubai, second floor.
0: Yes, as well as Crucial Kobe.
1: Crucial Kobe.
0: And we have Mami Yeboah too.
1: Yes, Josephine.
0: Wafa K. I also have Trilla Carter.
1: Your girlfriend.
0: I have Asarina Ebony. And
1: Who
0: did you say my girlfriend was?
1: Josephine.
0: Josephine. Yeah. I nearly forgot.
1: You nearly forgot or you intentionally omitted it?
0: I nearly forgot.
1: In a lie.
0: Opa, so my mommy.
1: Josephine, if you don't bring me my cookies, I won't say something for you again.
0: Sexy Ajua, big shout going out to you. Let's see, what request do we have now?
1: Okay, so our first request of the day is coming from Nana Kweku Roy, listening to us straight from Brekum. And he says he wants us to play him the new song that is out from Kim Paluta featuring Shakadia.
0: Have you listened to that song?
1: Not yet.
0: There are two packets of songs that was released. So it's more like a double single.
1: Oh, okay.
0: So one with Shakadia and one the Afrobeat one. Oh. So I'm going to play this one. That is Give Up and See. Is the latest from Kim Paluta and the landlord Shakadia.

0: What is it? I come to your bed, don't know.
1: Beautiful jam, beautiful jam. Yeah,
0: come on now.
1: Bro.
0: I come to your bed, don't know.
1: Yeah, I love the trumpets at the beginning of the song. Bro, that's an amazing jam.
0: If you give up, the way I come to see the world.
1: Yeah. Seriously, there's no reason to give up, though.
0: Seriously.
1: No reason to give up.
0: Because somebody's going to feed you. Yeah. If you give up, like, why are you even giving up?
1: I kind of feel like if you ever think of giving up, think about the generation you're giving up on.
0: Mm-hmm.
1: Yeah, a lot of individuals be looking up to you. So it's not just about yourself.
0: Yes, your future kids, them
1: day. Don't be selfish with yourself.
0: Yes.
1: Don't give up. That is the thing.
0: That is all.
1: Don't give up. If you're just joining us, welcome once again. 055-111-1995 on the WhatsApp console. Let's have all of your requests. We might play for you. Next request.
0: Good afternoon, Melvin. My name is Alibaba Fostero from Ofarikrom. Please play me Banku Staring by Nifani featuring Lil Wayne. Shout out going out to Rita, Eunice, Peace, and my girlfriend, Patience, inside Anuga.

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1: Majibo means umwadie.
2: No, obumona.
1: Obumona means umwadie.
2: Don't respect.
1: Oh, okay.
2: Yeah.
1: Obumona.
2: Obumona.
1: Oh, okay. So I don't understand it.
2: You don't respect umwadie.
1: Umwadie.
2: Ejijeme free suko.
1: Umwadie. Anyways, 055-111-1995. Just tell us about it. Any song we can play for you. Make sure the song is radio friendly.
2: Yeah.
1: And we can play that song for you. Next one.
2: Hi, senior. Hope you're good. This is Kulamo here. And I want you to play Kafaji Black Stars to all Beam fans to tell something to their boss. Ha ha ha. SM for life. I heard the song yesterday.
3: Kafaji, Tamiyakio,
4: let's go.

0: Indeed, blast us to the whole, we are cigarna to the world. Anyway, moving on, this one says, good afternoon, Melvin. It's been a long time. My name is Krobo Nana from Intensary. Please play me with a chill by Ayel. And I'm requesting it for my lady. You are doing the show with me. Oh, okay. You're requesting a song for me. That's nice. Yeah.
1: And this is AYL featuring Kwame Eugene and as well Fatty. And the song title is We The Chill.
0: We The Chill.
1: Yeah, and the song goes out to you, I Ain't Kind.
0: Well, then I'm all ears,
1: that's,
0: okay?
1: That's beautiful. Let's go listen to the song.
2: Yeah, ladies and gentlemen,
3: Fatty.
2: Come here.

0: That's a beautiful tune to you.
1: Of course. And it's going out to me. Yeah. It's going out to me, guys.
0: Truly
1: they every
0: chill,
1: day
0: yeah?
1: we did chill. Why you don't can take me go chill or something? Do you want to go chill out with me? If you want to go chill out with me, you can come tell me, okay?
2: What did you say, brother Nana?
1: Yeah, brother Nana.
2: But that's serious. That's some ways. Brother Nana.
1: His name is Nana. So brother Nana.
2: But why are you saying brother Nana?
1: Two titles.
2: Really?
1: Yeah.
2: But wait. I have one talent who just joined the live here.
1: Yeah.
2: Who's got an amazing song out there? I love people to listen to. Yeah.
1: Okay.
2: The song is actually titled That is the title of the song.
1: Okay.
2: And it goes by the name River Bixon. He's joined the live right about now. For those of you on my TikTok live, River Bixon, this is the big tune from that individual. A great talent you should give attention to.

0: God.
1: It's a Kizai I'm singing on the Kizai. I'm singing on the live Kizai.
0: Such a beautiful tune.
1: Yeah, that is Reva Bixon.
0: I'm going to add this to my playlist.
1: You should. You know, I'm not going to play you bad song.
0: Yeah. It's a good, like a drive song, vibey song.
1: Yeah.
0: Abutamangod, isn't it?
1: Now, Kizai 2 is another talent. I'm going to play you a song from him. But then let's go on to the next request on the live.
0: This is coming from Obi Impena inside Patasi. Melvin, play What Goes Around Comes Around by Justin Timberlake for my crush called Nanaya Nayas. I've been sending good vibes, good texts, good memes, and I'm still on scene. Obi Impena. Yeah, for Obi Impena, and you're still saying you're on scene.
1: I knew this was coming.
0: Unless you change your name, or I'm not giving my girl to you. Yes, because what are you telling me?
1: Yeah.
0: Who Obi Impena? It's also per Miguel. Everybody one, only you two.
1: He says he's been sending a lot of messages, good vibes as well.
0: Yeah, sending good vibes, good texts, good memes. And still unseen.
1: Hey, Miss Kwekwe, how are you?
0: Yeah, could be romantic. Miss Kwekwe, our friend.
1: So he says that what goes around comes around, right?
0: Yes.
1: Okay.
0: By Justin Timberlake.
1: So all he's trying to say is that whatever that Nanaya Anaya has been doing to him, she also will get it.
0: What goes around, come back surround.

0: Song playing in the background is from the Camp of KSI, features SOVT, that is Soft. Song title is Enije. 8 minutes after two, Love 99.5 FM, playing all of your requests as well on the show. 055-111-9995. Yes, just come through with your requests.
1: Keep them coming. Yes. Keep them coming. I like the songs you are requesting. We are using it to jump to this afternoon, you know. Bring it coming. Keep them coming. This one says, hello, Melvin and Ahinka. Inshra here. There's this song that has been on repeat for a whole week in my house. And the song is Something in the Water by Chris Brown. Thank you and have a great weekend.
0: Something in the Water. Have you listened to that song before?
1: I'm sure.
0: Maybe you've not paid attention to the lyrics of that song.
1: Yeah, so you're going to pay a little.
0: It's, how do I say...
1: Yeah,
0: it's very, very deep.
1: Deep.
0: From it's actually coming from a deep side of lyricism.
1: Yeah,
0: that is what Chris Brown does on this very particular song.
1: Yeah, and sure, he's saying the lyrics.
0: Yes. Maybe you've not listened to it. I give you the opportunity to take a listen. And for this one, I want you to listen with rapt attention.
1: Okay. Yeah,
0: with rapt attention. So you can also come through with your request 055-11-11995. It's a very popular tune, but maybe today I love you to listen to the lyrics.
1: Yeah.
0: Chris Brown, Something
1: in the Water.

0: Yeah, this is a very sensual song.
1: Yeah, so that was the word I was looking for. Sensual lyrics to this very song. So that was the lyric.
0: No clothes are allowed, isn't it?
1: Yeah. That was the voice. The word I should say. Okay. I was looking for.
0: Sensual. Okay, Insha, you're feeling sensual.
1: Yeah, it hits notes. Yeah, the song hits notes.
0: Yes, he says no clothes outside, inside, you know, everywhere. But actually, why?
1: Anyways,
0: this one says, hello, Anka. My name is Shaq, and I want you to play me Melissa, I'm Drunk and Outside by Afroblox for my listening pleasure.
1: Mm.
0: Yeah.

0: The Fan. Kumasi, Ghana.
1: So that was the song, Melissa.
2: Yes, I'm drunk and I'm outside.
1: It's more like a Caribbean song, yeah?
2: I'm drunk and outside.
1: And you said it's trending on TikTok.
2: Very, it's trending on TikTok where people, when they are going outside, you know, they use it as a transition. So, Melissa, you look in the camera like that. I'm drunk and outside. Then transition to wherever you are. If you are on a vacation, if you are on a cruise,
1: really?
2: If you are on the beach, yeah. And then you dance kakra.
1: It is something that has not actually appeared on my FYP.
2: Okay, if it has appeared on my FYP, you hold your margaritas and then you'll be dancing. Yeah.
1: This is a song that will definitely trend in the Caribbean.
2: Yeah. I think that's where it came from. Yeah. I'm talking now, shy.
1: It's got this Caribbean feel to
2: yes.
1: it. And it's amazing as well. Good. Very, very amazing.
2: This one says, good afternoon, the Radio Enigma and Ahinka. I trust you're doing good. Please play me Signature by Kitty featuring Last Made. My greetings to all Love FM listeners, especially Josie, Brakofi, Kalusha, and Banahene Presela. This is coming from Kushukubi.
1: You know, when a song is nice, we definitely play it twice.
2: Of course.
1: Yeah?
2: Even if it's three times you want,
1: we'll
2: play for you.
1: Go ahead with it.
2: The song is
1: Signature.
2: The song is juicy.
1: That's the song you requested for, though.
2: Of course.
1: Before we kickstarted the show.
2: So me and my brother, Kobi and Abna.
1: It's definitely a good tune, though.
2: But
1: who is Crucial Kobi giving this song to?
2: To Josie, Brakofi, Kalusha, and Banahene Presela. And to all other film listeners.
1: There was a name missing, yeah?
2: Your name, that first Nanka, your Bob or second flow, you know?
1: Okay. Right.
2: Crucial Kobi. It's not me, oh. It's not me that said it, oh. It's this boy. He's trying to cause Obim Pina.
1: No, I'm not causing anything. I'm saying. I just wanted to be clear on the names he mentioned.
2: Yes.
1: So that we can play.
2: Even there's this one, Immigration, because it's missing.
1: The immigration name is missing. Eh?
2: Yes, and the Kwanon Song Kang.
1: I know Song Kang.
2: And I know Song.
1: Okay.
2: Any.
1: Uncle Bossy Gritch.
2: Any boy. Hey, boy.

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2: Everyone listens to it.
1: Experience the joy.

0: Simple.
1: Oh my God. And that's a song, if you allow me, I can play over and over and over again.
0: It's a vibe. The song is a juicy vibe.
1: And I'm saying, yeah, two of the best lyricists in the country on one song
0: will never go wrong. Vibe.
1: Never go
0: two wrong. Two massive talents. Chise. Vibe on vibe on vibe.
1: One song that also brings about a great vibe is Weather for Two, Kelvin Boy,
0: yes,
1: and Kodjo Black. Another amazing
0: Kulabone.
1: And I'm loving it. I'm loving the growth of the industry. I'm loving whereby
0: to the sensual a young. No, that's aside, why I'm liking it.
1: No, aside that, I'm loving the collaboration.
0: That's true.
1: That is coming amongst the young crop of artists coming up.
0: They are supporting themselves.
1: And it's
0: amazing.
1: Exactly. It's amazing. It's amazing, and it's beautiful to see, and that's what we all
0: at first all you hear is they'll be striving to have a collaboration with maybe the Nigerian music industry or outside before they think they can, you know, make a masterpiece.
1: Yes, but now
0: Kimpaluta, this one right here now,
1: the collaborations are, and it's not just that they feel like they are collaborating, they are making good songs.
0: Yes, that are also good climbing songs globally. So
1: yeah,
0: both names, accolades, are all coming to Ghana. We ain't got cause in Niger, woman, home sweet home.
1: Yeah. For those of you just joining, want to say welcome again. This is Gift of Songs every Saturday on Love 99.5 FM from 1 to 4 p.m. playing all of your requests. Big shout out going out to Akusia Chirewa. I have Pablo GH2 as well. Blessed is also on here. I have Nane Ekia Daku also on here. Miss Juliana on here. A lot of individuals joining the live as well. For those of you just tuning in too as well, welcome once again. 055-111-1995 on the WhatsApp console. My name is Melvin the Enigma. I'm in here with
0: Ahinkai, the only lady with a swag on the airwaves.
1: I love it when you say it like that,
0: girl. Yeah, the only lady with a swag on the airwaves.
1: Yeah, it's emphatic, you know. This is unequivocally, without fear and favor.
0: Of course.
1: Yeah.
0: Emphatic. I got swag. You don't get it?
1: Yeah. If you don't get it, go drink the sea. Do we have a sea here? No, I think.
0: Do I have a what?
1: Do we have sea here? It's a lake we have here.
0: Yes, we have Lake Bosumke.
1: Yeah, we don't have the sea.
0: Any in Sionketuan.
1: Any in Sionketuan. So if you don't agree, just go take.
0: go drink. As Farida would say, go agree with your radio set.
1: Anyways, right, so let's get on to another request coming through.
0: This one says, good afternoon, Melvin and Ahinkai. I'm Opari George Kwame from Ivory Coast, Bwake. I want you to play me Tears of Victory from the camp of Clara Mali to all my loved ones, especially Doreen Amani, Ivorian lady who is listening to you live with me here, Robert Champon of Asim Fosu, Albert Aka Smith for Formina. Okay, last but not the least goes to Nana Akwesi Owusu, chief of the Ghana community in Bwake, and to all his elders, I wish them all the best.
1: Tears of Victory, yes. Clara Mali.
0: Yeah,
1: I'm hearing the name for the very first time.
0: Me too.
1: So we go listen to this beautiful jam, Tears of Victory.
0: Yeah.

0: Tears of Victory from the camp of Clara Malley.
1: Yeah.
0: Beautiful jam. It's beautiful. You said it's on AI, yeah?
1: Yeah.
0: But what's your take on AI now having dominance in the music space?
1: Well, I have mixed feelings about it. Some of the songs are quite good.
0: Yeah.
1: Some of the songs are quite good, but it's like they are being lazy nowadays. Majority of the time, everybody is using AI to make a song.
0: Mm.
1: And now they sound so distinctly the same. So, Otia.
0: You're able to know that this is definitely AI.
1: Yes, now, yes, imagine somebody who has the same voice, the ones they sampled for that AI, and the person.

0: in time, the AI seemed too intelligent more than a human being because it has adjusted itself to the system.
1: Everything you feed it.
0: It built on. So there is a positive and a negative to the whole thing. But then again, for music, for ideas, development and everything, the AI has actually come to stay. And I beg of you, learn about the AI.
1: Seriously.
0: Learn about it. It's going to help you.
1: It's amazing too that quicker,
0: it's gonna
1: easier.
0: It's going to help you. This one says, I'm Economy and I'm watching you live from Winneba. Great to know that you're joining us from there. Also being a part of the show. That is Ashes McMill. Big shout out going out to you. I have RMF Junior or Tofor Junior. I have Rocky. I have Emmy who are all joining the live. Akwesi Sikapa, you are also joining the live as
1: well. We have Abena Ohenewa too here. Shout out going out to you. We have Kobe also here. Inshiratu is still here. Holding us down. Shout out going out to you guys. Is it Adzai? Hey, sorry for betraying your name, man. Your name sounds botanical. Zed, what's happening? He has been watching us for a long time. Shout out going out to you. Nana Kwame Wado, also in the building.
0: Hey, Fidelis, how are you? Big shout out going out to you. Not forgetting anyone doing the listening right about now.
1: If you're listening to us, shout out going out to you.
0: Big shout outs going out to each and every one of you. You're part of the show. 055-111-1995. 055-111-1995 on WhatsApp. If you want to also be in the studio with us, just join us on TikTok Live. Melvin the Enigma and also Abena Hinkind on TikTok. And be a part of the feel we have in the studio.
1: Yeah.
0: One of you should... Okay, I'll do that. Okay, so I think we're getting a lot of echo over there. Okay, so let me try and mute
1: me on your end.
0: Okay, so let me do that. Right, I'll do that. Anyways, so 055-111-1995. Tell me, what next request are we to do?
1: Hello, Melvin and Ahinka, how are you doing? We're good. This is your boy, Didoski from TUC. I want you to play me Odumodu Black. Is Odumodu Black, right?
0: Yeah, Odumodu Black, yeah.
1: Featuring Zlatan, and the song is Motion Sickness. The song is for us, we the Arsenal fans.
0: Hey!
1: Arsenal!
0: Arsenal 4.
1: After 22 years, Arsenal!
0: Arsenal 4.
1: Hey, finally, Premier League. What's the magic happen? No, I'm lucky. Yeah, I'm coming, Kessie. You are lucky.
0: Motion sickness, Odumodu Black, and as well as Zlatan.

0: seriously, Odumodu Black is one musician that people be sleeping on, be saying that he doesn't have talent. But I'm telling you.
1: Come on now.
0: Bro.
1: Come on now.
0: Odumodu Black. Mandem is a good rapper. Mandem. He's a poet, you know. Yeah.
1: Really?
0: Yeah. One time I had the opportunity to listen to one of the interviews that he did. I think he did in the UK.
1: Okay.
0: Bro. One popular song from Odumodu Black, it's quite unfortunate that I've forgotten about the title. You know, personally, at a point when I was listening to that, I'm like, bro, I even agree that this guy's just was part of the hype and now fun now. But bro, when he gave explanation
1: to what he was saying
0: in the song,
1: now you know,
0: it took me back to go listen to that very song once again. I'm like, bro,
1: this guy's talented.
0: I didn't pay too much attention to it. Too much attention. Maybe I was taking
1: a lot of
0: away.
1: Metaphorism and quoting of it.
0: I'm telling you.
1: Because he's a poet, most of poets use a lot of metaphors in whatever they are saying. So you won't get the point straightforward.
0: Bro.
1: They are always hidden underneath.
0: Bro. He spoke about Louis Vuitton attire, just opposing a Louis Vuitton attire to a character of an individual, and bro, I just missed out on the title of the song.
1: Like Manifest.
0: Intelligence, yeah. Yeah. For individuals who do not like Manifest, I'm not saying that maybe they don't understand what he's saying, but maybe they've not paid attention to what he's saying. Because
1: yes,
0: if you listen to Manifest, you get to understand a lot of stuff.
1: There's always this rap.
0: A couple of food here, but see.
1: Yeah, I don't want there to be more debonair.
0: Yeah.
1: I like that, but see,
0: find time and listen to lyrics.
1: Yes.
0: Don't just be listening to some because
1: I
0: beats
1: like
0: the
1: Manifest a lot.
0: But see, bro. Yeah.
1: Before you finish my...
0: Have you listened to Out of the Mud with Kwarteng?
1: No.
0: Oh, but you know Kwarteng, right?
1: Yeah.
0: Let me, before we go on to the next request, yeah? Let me play that song by Kwarteng and Manifest so people will get to appreciate exactly what I'm saying. Yeah, Out of the Mud by
1: Kwarteng.
0: Manifest and Kwarteng. Yeah. And Charlie, you just go love it.
1: The thing is, I just love Manifest. I don't know why Garnier is that, and he makes the music for fun. It's not like something. It's like Yapuno. They make songs when they feel like. They do it for fun. And then you see he's intentional about it. He doesn't, you know, release songs that much. But when he drops it and you listen to it, you can see he spent time drafting it down.
0: But do you know Kwarteng?
1: No.
0: Kwarteng is this young chap who's online. His style and sound is very, very different. He came up and people were saying that he's mad. People
1: really?
0: Even thought that he was mad or maybe had a mental issue and stuff like that. But trust me, the guy's style is unique. And he features Manifest on this very one. And the song is titled Out the Mud. You take a listen.

0: So that's a beautiful jam by Kwati.
1: Very beautiful.
0: And as well, Manifest. Now, when he says the chef is a vegan, but he's cooking with beef. Do you understand that very statement?
1: Mm.
0: Why do you say assembly? Why won't KB? But also, we see China.
1: Oh, you're vegan. So, you're cooking with beef.
0: You, like, you see, like, he's made a statement, but then if you don't understand, the meaning or in the instance to which he'd be making that very statement, you might be listening to it like, but who would understand?
1: Yeah.
0: The chef is a vegan, but then cooking with beef. Like,
1: you feel like again, in your first instinct, oh, why is a vegan cooking with beef?
0: The Kwa Kwa thing, bro.
1: His style is so different and unique, and it's so
0: hey,
1: nice.
0: DJ Bibi, a big shout out going out to you.
1: So pleasant to the ears. But I don't know why sometimes.
0: Very, very different.
1: Ghanaians, very, very different. One thing I've noticed is quite difficult for you to bring a different style. They don't.
0: Do you know who introduced me to Kwa Thing?
1: No.
0: Samuel Jupiter. He was like, bro, there was this guy. There's this guy on the internet. Eh? I had seen Kwa Thing, but I never paid attention to it until Jupiter came telling me that, bro.
1: Yeah.
0: There's this guy. When you see him in the first instance, you might be faking say, "Dear no ye," but just take your time and just
1: listen to him.
0: I listened to a few of his tapes
1: and
0: records. It's just amazing. It's just that...
1: I like his vocals too, how he...
0: It's just that we find ourselves in a situation where, or in a country whereby we don't give newbies
1: the chance
0: to
1: be listened to. An opportunity.
0: To be listened to.
1: Abrofono, they can bring something, bro, and then you people will be following.
0: Bro.
1: Even Charlie Poppy, the things he'll be saying, people will still dance to it.
0: Kwa Thing's sound... Someone like AI, AEC.
1: Yeah. Oh. He's not getting the recognition he needs.
0: If you're not just a music lover, you will never love what AEC does. Even for Ara DJ, it took a very long time for people to accept the sound. But for what Ara DJ they do, AEC had started that same style. A very long time.
1: Long time.
0: And he was AI. And he came with the grinder, those kind of
1: things.
0: And that
1: grind song is
0: top-notch song.
1: I don't know. It's timeless. That's the word. Timeless. No matter the generation.
0: Bro. Grind.
1: That song is a mess.
0: You just need to love music. Yeah. Give others the opportunity to
1: some people they follow trends.
0: Also shine.
1: Songs that are very famous.
0: Yeah.
1: That is they don't understand the music thing. You get
0: bro. AEC is one big talent. One big talent. Kojo Q.
1: Live my life. That is AEC.
0: Abebrese by Kojo Q,
1: Kojo Q. When we're talking about raps with lyricism, deep thoughts.
0: Bro. I'm saying, we just know to give people them our flowers. So we just know to give people them our flowers. But Talent Day.
1: Kojo Q.
0: AC. Kwati.
1: Some chill guy being so.
0: Kojo Q.
1: Ah.
0: I think every guy who wants to marry her should marry a lady like Kojo Q's wife. You know Kojo Q's wife is a professor,
1: I didn't know.
0: You didn't know?
1: I didn't even know he was married.
0: Kojo Q's married. He's been married for years, bro.
1: Wow. It doesn't even look like it. I was about to shoot my shot.
0: Bro. Oh, really? You're crashing on Kojo Q?
1: Right now, I'm crashing on him.
0: I think you gravitate towards supposedial people.
1: At 2 minutes, so.
0: Like, people who are intelligent.
1: Yes, of course.
0: Supposedial,
1: If you're not intelligent, I'm not sure I'll be attracted. Intelligence is attractive for me.
0: Yeah. You're supposed to, I think.
1: When I'm always explaining the type of person I want, you have noticed that.
0: Yeah, I know.
1: You have to be intelligent all around, emotionally, physically.
0: I know, right.
1: Bukuli.
0: Hey, Kojo! When you catch your wife, you say, remember your second wife.
1: Mentor, our year, so.
0: Kojo Q.
1: Bro,
0: amazing.
1: Nazari is saying that the boy is Brilla Ankasa.
0: Oh, Kojo Q?
1: Yeah,
0: Kojo Q. Now, see, people that I always sit and I have interviews with, that after the interview, aside the conversation we've had, you will learn something.
1: Yes.
0: Hold your cue and Ochiame Kwame.
1: Hold
0: your cue and Ochiame Kwame. Bro, Uberi and Ochiame Kwame can lecture you. Mm-hmm. He's all round. He's all round. Every interview with Ochiame Kwame.
1: Yes, it's something to learn.
0: There is something to learn. Could you cue the same? His thoughts about matters is not just what the commonsensical individual will just think about. He will give you another thing to think about.
1: Another POV of whatever you're talking about.
0: They bring it. They just bring it to music, and it's just so refreshing when you listen to their music as well. Yeah. DJ Bibini, big shouts going out to you. Mary, how are you also doing? Nana Yapokia, big shouts going out to you. How is my godson doing?
1: He's Jolly, doing fine.
0: Big shouts going out to you too as well.
1: Next one.
0: Yeah, hold on. So the final 20 minutes, we'll be doing our karaoke session. Today we're going to perform?
1: Yeah.
0: You have a song to perform?
1: You guys, I'm letting my TikTok people choose the song they want me to karaoke for them today.
0: So the final 20 minutes of the show would activate the phone lines.
1: That is 3:40.
0: Yes. Would activate the phone lines for you to come through with the karaoke session. Any song you think you can sing A to Z, I'm going to give you the opportunity to sing it as well right here.
1: So guys, nominate the song you want me to sing right now.
0: The other time, what song did you perform?
1: Shamebo by Akwaboa.
0: Shamebo. I performed Baby.
1: Baby,
0: Sako Yomi.
1: Outubies last week. Guys, please. So nominate Naminchu Subako. Anyway, shout out going out to Ohina Kwesi Nazar on the TikTok. Moving on, this one says, good afternoon, Melvin the Enigma. The show is loud and clear inside Rascal Stitches at Achoma Nyiribehin. Hey,
0: I love that name, man. Nyiribehin.
1: Of the Buakwa Road, when you pass in Karie Swase, now we call him Nyerebehi Kwano Swana.
0: What? Say it again.
1: Nyerebehi. Yeah. I'm pronouncing it as it should be.
0: Nyerebehi.
1: Minchemo.
0: Nyerebehi.
1: Nyerebehi.
0: Nyerebehi.
1: Nyerebehi. And he says, off the Buakwa and Karie Road, you see, I told you. Kindly play me I'm Hurt. By Kwame Eugene. Shout out to my lovely girlfriend Sarah, but I call her Nanekia. Please help me tell her that I love her so much. My name is Pa Resco, CEO of Resco Stitches. Thank you. Hashtag gift of songs.
0: You know, I'm Hurt was a bonus song of the EP, right?
1: Yes, and that Sweet is the EP. One too that is making waves.
0: I love I'm Hurt, Potomanto.
1: Yes, I was about to say Potomanto.
0: I also love Stranger by Jackie.
1: Hey, Stranger.
0: That's one with this Nigerian guy that I love so much, who's a cool guy. The song on there too is another beautiful jam by Austin.
1: The album is nice.
0: Yeah, the album itself is nice.
1: Yes.
0: Beautiful song, yeah. Right, so let's go play I'm Hurt from the Sweet Boy EP I'm by Hurt. Kwame Eugene.
1: Yeah, can you hear me say I'm Hurt? Munsu sunkasa. Munsu sunkama hwasem. Oh, say them that. Aye.

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1: I love it.
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11: In the book of Psalm, chapter 63, verse 1, David said, "Early will I seek thee." Abraham was an early riser. Joshua was an early riser. 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David also prayed early in the morning. What about you? Be an early riser as you join God's servant, the pastor, Obed Joy Obing, on prayer line on Love 99.5 FM from Mondays through to Fridays, 2 a.m. to 5 a.m. each day. 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

0: take my potomanto. If you don't like me, I will go. Indeed, Ghana must go.
1: Yeah, that's one of the songs mm-hmm. that is actually doing well on the Sweet Boy EP by Kwame Eugene.
0: Call me Eugene.
1: Welcome back from the commercial breather too as well. 8 minutes after three, we're going yep. through till 4 p.m. Get to know the final 20 minutes. We are hitting into the karaoke session.
0: Mm-hmm, mm-hmm,
1: so
0: mm-hmm,
1: any song
0: mm-hmm.
1: you think you know how to sing from A to Z,
0: yep. I'm gonna
1: activate the phone lines for you to come through
0: yeah.
1: and also sing it right here on the show. 055-111-1995. Let's go on, Ahinkai.
0: This one says, hello, Melvin and Ahinkai. I hope you're doing well. Play me Victor Evix it as well. And this is coming from Brad Kofi Richmond from Apiodu Kokobi Unity Junction. He says, P1 Madam, turn into air. They're calling me P1 Madam. It's because of Wednesdays when I test them for the English to tree. The one you give to Zay Ponko. Okay. When I ask you to translate tree into English.
1: Yeah.
0: And now
1: yeah.
0: they're calling me P1 Madam because I'm a classmate.
1: because you asked them to translate from tree to English.
0: Oh, English to tree.
1: English to tree.
0: Yes.
1: I think we should try that one on the show, though.
0: Last Wednesday, I asked them, Chinchine Chine. They brought food in, they say.
1: Chinchine Chine.
0: Yes, please.
1: Chinchine Chine.
0: Yes. Nipakroni a Chinchine Chine.
1: You know, it's one word I don't know.
0: I know, right? But you say it. You say it in your speech when you're speaking English that, I don't know, you're chinchin' a transfer. That means that the person is stubborn, you know?
1: No, but that we say we are long. You're too long.
0: But that is English.
1: That's English.
0: That is a jargon for that.
1: Exactly. So what is chinchin' a transfer?
0: Chinchin' a
1: transfer. No, hold on. Don't say it. Let's go play the song,
0: mm-hmm.
1: come back, then activate the phone lines for just five people
0: mm-hmm, mm-hmm,
1: for Chinchin mm-hmm. Chine.
0: Yeah.
1: Like the word is,
0: I've already told them. I told them the answer. I don't know if, okay. Probably they didn't listen to the evening show, so they wouldn't know.
1: Chinchin Chine.
0: Yes. Chinchin Chine. Nebro Fudin is there.
1: Okay. So let's mm-hmm. go play this one by Victor, that is Ivius.
0: Yeah.
1: Ed as well. That is your request coming through.

0: Vic it as well. That is the song playing at the background as well. Now let's go check out the English word for chinchini a chine. We are picking just five calls for this one. And if you ever called into a Ahinkan show, whether last week, last 2 weeks,
1: or it was just this Wednesday,
0: yeah?
1: Don't call.
0: If you called into a Ahinkan show, don't call. This one says it is headstrong. Headstrong, you will more than headstrong, you will more than but chinchini a chine.
1: The headstrong is a synonym of what we are looking for. That's not it, but okay. It's similar. But it's a synonym.
0: Okay. So the synonym for chinchini a chine is what we are looking for.
1: No, we are looking for the actual noun.
0: No. So the synonym for headstrong is what we are looking
1: for.
0: The main noun for chinchini a chine.
1: Yes. We have an actual word that describes it perfectly.
0: Yeah. Okay.
1: Yes.
0: Now, let's see if we can have callers who can answer that one. Chinchini a chine. What is the English word for chinchini a chine?
1: Come through.
0: The English word for chinchini a chine. 0322-083596-83597-83598-03-220-83596. Hello?
2: Hello?
0: Yes, sir. Good afternoon.
2: Good afternoon, sir.
0: Who do I have on the line?
2: This is Official Kojo Boateng.
0: Hey, Official Kojo Boateng.
2: Yes, sir.
0: Nice one. Now, tell me, where are you calling us from?
2: Kote.
0: From Kote, eh? Now, yes, what is the English word for chinchini a chine?
2: Stiff neck.
0: Stiff neck.
2: Yes.
0: You know, I think he went to look for the synonym for headstrong.
2: Sorry?
0: He went to look for the synonym for headstrong.
2: But you can use that the same time as a stiff neck. If you are just using, if the person is stiff neck, or you're teaching a chan, what you need to
0: stiff neck.
2: Yes. Stiff neck, yes.
1: Mm-mm.
0: No, that's not the word.
1: That's not the word I'm looking for. That's
2: okay, thank you so much.
0: Yeah, thank you very much. But then that is another word we can also add up. Yeah, stiff neck. That's the word we can. Okay, right. Thank you very much. 0322-83596-83597-83598. Samuel Jupiter, check the phone lines for me. Hello.
3: Hello.
0: Yes, sir. Good afternoon.
3: Good afternoon, boss.
0: Now, who do we have on the line?
3: Sergeant on the line.
0: Okay, Osajifu, what is the English word for chinchini a chine?
3: Obstinate.
0: Obstinate?
3: Yes, please.
0: Are you sure?
3: Exactly. I even need a prize on it.
0: No, there's no prize on it. Prize isn't in our buy.
1: I'll buy you a lollipop.
0: Okay, so I'll get you a lollipop. Would you like that one?
3: Oh, I would.
0: You like that one,
3: yeah? Yeah.
0: Okay.
1: After the call, you know if you're right or wrong.
0: Yes, after the call, we know whether you're right or wrong, yeah? Okay. Right. Hello? We lost that very caller. Hello?
1: Two more calls.
4: Hello?
0: Yes, sir.
4: Who?
0: Julio Gonzalez.
4: Hey.
0: My brother, how are you?
4: I'm fine, thank you.
0: Nice one. I'm very fine as well. Now, Julio, tell me, chinchini a chine, what is the English word for it?
4: Oh, chinchini a chine. Hey. I would say strong heart.
0: Strong heart.
4: Somebody who has a strong heart.
0: Strong heart.
1: If somebody has a strong heart, the person is courageous. The person is, you know, fearless.
0: Chinchini a chine is not strong heart.
1: I'm not pure madam for no reason, no.
4: So you are university lecturer now, right?
1: Yes, please.
0: Anyways, Julio Gonzalez, thank you very much for coming through. Really appreciate your time with us. 0322-083596. Hello?
5: Hello?
0: Yeah, hello, sir. Good afternoon.
5: Good afternoon.
0: Who do we have on the line?
5: Ambitious on the line.
0: Ambitious, what is the English word for chinchini a chine?
5: Controversial.
0: Yeah. Controversial.
1: Mm.
0: Controversial. No.
1: Mm.
0: No. It could actually be in other contests. Yeah. It could actually be in other contests, but it's not controversial. That
1: it's
0: is not the
1: it's
0: word.
1: It's not controversial.
0: That is not the word. 0322083596. Hello.
6: Bevin.
0: Yes, sir.
6: Yeah, difficult person. Difficult person.
1: The person is a difficult person.
0: Wait, you didn't mention your name.
6: I'm Kalusha instead of Lava.
0: Kalusha.
1: Because I said call. You went to go and do a young.
0: So you said the word is what? Difficult. So,
1: yeah, difficult person.
0: Chinchine Chan. Difficult person.
1: Indeed. Indeed. Obi oye chinchine chan or a difficult person.
0: But that is direct translation.
1: Yes. It's like you are describing anybody. Can be a difficult person,
0: yeah.
1: But the person could be chinchining a chain or not chinchining a chain. But there are some people that are very difficult. So
0: even though they are not chinchining a chain, so that is not the word. No. The word is not difficult. Let's see if you can pick one more call.
1: One more call, then I'll tell you the answer.
7: Hello. Good afternoon.
0: Good afternoon, sir.
7: Yes, this is Kofi Poku.
0: Okay. Yes. Now, Kofi Poku, what is the English word for chinchine chain?
7: Adamant.
0: Adamant.
7: Yes.
1: The person is adamant, right?
7: Yes.
0: I kind of feel these are direct translations, yeah?
7: Adamant.
1: Adamant is a synonym of what I'm looking for.
0: It's a synonym.
1: Yes. It describes...
7: That's what it means. Check it up.
1: I know.
0: No, but you see, we have a word we're looking for.
1: When I explain adamant and I explain that specific word I'm looking for,
0: definitely
1: you
0: understand.
1: Know that the adamant is synonymous to that specific word.
0: Yeah. So we are not saying that adamant is wrong.
1: It's not wrong. It actually describes a chinchinate trying person.
0: Yes.
1: But it's synonymous. Yes. It's like adamant, the person is stubborn. Meboa. Yes.
7: Difficult to be persuaded.
1: Yeah, yes. Yeah, yeah. Or to change their mind.
0: To change their mind. Yes. That is,
7: the person is adamant.
1: Mm. Yes, the person is adamant. Yes.
0: We agree. But we're looking for a particular word.
1: Yes,
0: but
1: that's why I'm saying that. It's correct, but it's a synonymous word to what I'm looking for.
0: Okay, so I think we can hold on to the calls for now and tell us. So I think any of the callers had it right?
1: Yes, I can use the adamant, which is synonymous to what I'm looking for. You can use adamant to... explain or tell somebody that the person is chinchinator. And one person got it correct. The obstinacy. I'm looking for the word obstinacy.
0: Mm.
1: And obstinacy is the state or quality of someone being stubborn and unyielding. It involves steadfast, often unreasonable refusal to change your opinion, purpose, or behavior, even when presented with compelling argument or evidence.
0: Mm.
1: Now you understand the reason why I'm saying the rest are synonymous. It doesn't even matter him or her being difficult.
0: Mm.
1: Even if you show them the way, give them the fact that this is this and that, they will still stand on their feet.
0: Mm.
1: That this is my mind. Mrs. Sanita.
0: And they are what kind of versus me?
1: Yes.
0: And they are what kind of meet
1: you? Mm-hmm. Yes. That is obstinacy. Or you can use the verb obstinate.
0: Obstinate.
1: Yes,
0: yeah.
1: Which also means.
0: Can we use it in a sentence?
1: Yes.
0: Okay, so in a sentence?
1: Melvin portrayed an obstinacy behavior.
0: Okay.
1: Yes. That is the.
0: Melvin is obstinate.
1: Melvin is quite obstinate.
0: Melvin, hey, chinchinate.
1: Mr. Sanadrin Crown. So, obstinate also means that's the verb stubbornly refusing to change one's opinion or choose course of action, even when others try to persuade you to do otherwise. You get it.
0: Yeah.
1: So if you said obstinacy or obstinate, which obstinate is the verb for obstinacy, someone who is stubbornly refusing to change one's opinion, their opinion, or choosing a course of action, even when others try to persuade them to do otherwise.
0: So let's look at adamant.
1: Yes, and adamant means refusing to be persuaded or to change one's mind. Now you understand why I said it's synonymous to obstinacy.
0: Yeah,
1: it's just refusing to change one's mind. But you see, this one explains it further. Even when factual evidence have been provided and they have a right to change their mind, they refuse. to so change your mind.
0: It even means that the word chinchin echai, sometimes we give to people who are not chinchin echai.
1: Yes. Obi ho no more. Jin said chinchin echai just because the person is just refusing to listen to what he or she is saying. Probably the person in that moment, what you are saying could be wrong.
0: Mm.
1: And then the person doesn't want to follow suit.
0: Yeah.
1: But this is the case where if whatever you are saying is right, everything is correct. I say, "Odu o girl, aku obusu efi na ma me say, me mpege onasem."
0: The obeka cheni biya.
1: And you have shown her beyond that this lady is the perfect match for you. You have showed her that oyelba pa, she carries all the qualities and everything. But o ma me say,
0: chinchinechan.
1: You get it. In that instance, your mother is being obstinate. You get the point.
0: So it's not that adamant is wrong.
1: Yeah, it's not wrong at all. It's not wrong at all. That's why I'm saying it's synonymous to obstinate. So you can also use adamant. Melvin is being very adamant.
0: Yeah.
1: Yes.
0: Yeah.
1: My boss is very adamant to new decisions.
0: Okay. Okay. So that we can use it.
1: Yes, you can use adamant.
0: That's beautiful. So you see, that is the beauty of gift of songs.
1: Thank you very much. Yeah. You have you know, awoken the lecturer in me.
0: that listener really did well in telling that. But then it's beautiful of the thoughts that everyone has shared as well.
1: Yes. So now you have new vocabulary.
0: Yes.
1: So be it you can say the person is headstrong. That one too is synonymous.
0: Mm.
1: The person is headstrong. The person is adamant. The person is obstinate. Or you can use the actual word obstinacy.
0: Right. So the reasons for all of this came out of just one request. Yeah.
1: Yes.
0: And we had to open the phone lines for every individual to also share their thoughts as well. That's beautiful.
1: Yes.
0: And I just love this one. I just love this one. Yes. Obstinate.
1: Yes, obstinate.
0: Or obstinacy.
1: Yes.
0: Okay, right. Okay. But then again, I love all of the words everyone gave. Someone came through with stiff neck.
1: That one is out.
0: That one is out, Headstrong is also out.
1: No, headstrong is in.
0: Headstrong is also in.
1: Synonymous.
0: It's synonymous.
1: Oh, yeah, headstrong. Now, swing it in. The person, you can also say stubborn, but stubborn is very euphemic. Like, it's too soft for chinchinechan.
0: Yeah. Nice one.
1: So,
0: nice
1: but
0: one.
1: You can use stubborn in definition of obstinacy, that the person is proving stubborn. Yes, you can use stubborn to explain obstinacy.
0: That's beautiful.
1: Yeah,
0: so just with one request, we've been able to study something today.
1: The lecture on the blog.
0: So,
1: now.
0: Attention, a China, so yes. All right,
1: being obstinate, Kalusha.
0: Let's go on with the next request that we have on the show.
1: Mm-hmm.
0: And this is a request that just came through before the one that gave her that very lecture of chinchinechan. So what is that request?
1: Sorry by Justin Bieber, and this is coming from Blessing AJ from Ebrasu News site. She said, please play me Sorry by Justin Bieber for my listening pleasure. Thank you very much, Melvin and Ahinkai.

0: sorry now. Is it too late to say sorry, baby?
1: It is never too late to say
0: sorry. Of course, when you offend me, just say sorry, baby.
1: Never, never too late
0: and give me money. Say sorry and give me money.
1: One franc and one can you what?
0: Money is good, baby.
1: Yeah, you just can't say sorry without giving money, yeah?
0: Oh, you just get me some gift and come say sorry, okay?
1: Okay.
0: I'm a perfume lover, so add some perfume. Some Arabian perfume.
1: I was about saying it, though.
0: It's like everybody knows me, bro. Everybody knows me.
1: I was about saying it, but that's good. That's good in any way.
0: Yeah.
1: Right.
0: This one says, I love this pair. Melvin alongside Ahinkai. Powerful Saturday afternoon combination. Y'all need trendy news to add up to the bike. Hey, yeah, you count. And then you see a baby on last week, you were not here. The way we travel go for today, today is solely for your request. Because recently, we have been doing talking too much. That is why.
1: Mm.
0: I had something in my pocket, but I'll bring it next week.
1: Mm.
0: Okay. Okay, I humbly request Cucaracha by Manifest, Walasi, and QJR for all the hardworking guys at Cast Royal Enterprise.
1: Mm.
0: And this is coming from NAC MP Opoku.
1: Cucaracha is a song of the Gamble Project by Manifest.
0: Yeah.
1: Also one of the greatest musical piece for Manifest, which is also amazing. So you can actually go listen or go get that very project and listen to it. So Cucaracha, Manifest, Walasi, and the brothers on this very, very one.

0: Which an incredible survivor.
1: Kukuracha, boys won't strike, but we
2: This is a vibe.
3: Yeah. Beautiful song by all standards.
2: If the mountain won't come to Mohammed.
3: Yeah. Mohammed would definitely go to the mountain.
2: Definitely. Kukuracha.
3: Yes, Kukuracha. And Kukuracha actually means cockroach, though.
2: Cockroach.
3: Yes, cockroach.
2: Kukuracha.
3: That's the meaning for the word cucaracha.
2: Mm.
3: Yeah, it could be Spanish, it could be Mexican.
2: I feel like it's Spanish.
3: Yeah, cucaracha.
2: Cucaracha. Yeah, or Dominican.
3: That is the song by Manifest for You.
2: Yeah.
3: Features Wolasi and KoJ Radical.
2: Yeah.
3: That beautiful rap instrumentation there. Right. What's the next request?
2: This one says, hi, please play me Naningo by Lazy Boy. May his soul rest in peace. Norton legend.
3: Naningo. Yeah. Oh, Lazy Boy is dead?
2: I think so. Because he said, may his soul rest in peace.
3: Lazy Boy.
2: Yeah. Norton legend.
3: Norton legend, yeah.
2: Yeah, Naningo.
3: They are great artists coming from
2: the Norton.
3: You remember last week I told you another Flame Boy?
2: Yes, Flame Boy, and it was massive. Like,
3: Yeah, so there's another one from the northern side. Lazy Boy, Naningo. Okay.

0: Still non-Igbo. I hope I had the understanding for that very well. Really,
1: me too. I hope I could speak the language because it's very melodious.
0: Yes.
1: But I don't understand it. Yes. But I hope it's something nice.
0: The name is Lazy Boy, and you've been told that
1: he passed.
0: Oh. Yeah. Sorry about that.
1: And this one says, I'm listening to, that's the last request for today.
0: Okay.
1: I'm listening to you live, and please play me a music called God's Plan by Drake. And happy birthday to my lovely mother, Madame Efia Nantechiwa. And this is coming from Osemenu Sentence inside Fumesha Kumasi.
0: Hey, Osemenu Sentence, how many birthdays does your mother have?
1: May I say.
0: It looks as if that every week the mother
1: celebrated her mother's birthday. Stay blessed.
0: Anyways, Osemenu Sentence, big shout out going out to your mother. We wish for her
1: long life.
0: She should live beyond our frequency 99.5 as well.
1: Of course, with good health.
0: Exactly. And enjoy the good grace of the Almighty over her life too. So may she continue to be the good mother that she is.
1: Yeah, now woman, mommy.
0: God's plan. Osemenu Sentence has not given birth.
1: He's not married, so...
0: He's not married, eh?
1: Yeah.
0: Okay, sure.
1: Yeah.
0: Right. So, on your normal woman, man.
1: Yes, please.
0: I know, so yeah. God's
1: he
0: plan...
1: He says thank you, though, so.
0: Okay. God's Plan by Drake goes out to anyone celebrating their birthday today.
1: Yeah.
0: And it's amazing. We're wishing you the best of birthday celebration. Drake, God's Plan.
2: They wish and I wish and I wish and I wish and they wish and on me.
3: Gift of songs. Gift of songs. Don't put

0: Gift of songs.
1: Bad things. It's a lot of bad things that they wish and they wish and they wish and they wish and they wish and on me. Yeah. Hey, hey. She say, do you love me? I tell her only partly. I only

0: still
1: bad things.
0: It's a little bad things, and I wish and I wish and I wish and I wish and I wish and I wish. Yeah.
2: Why, you feel like rapping on this one?
0: No, I don't know how to rap. I'm just hyped because it's time for karaoke.
2: Yes. Karaoke sessions are now is on.
0: Yeah.
2: And it's exactly, we've been able to exhaust every request on the show.
0: Yes, today we did well.
2: Exhausted
0: last week
2: every,
0: you wanted
2: yes, request on the show.
0: Yes.
2: And we're asking, if you know how to sing a song, let's...
0: Head to toe.
2: From head to toe, yeah? Or if you have a song that is... A part of the song is actually your favorite part.
0: Come
2: just
0: and sing it.
2: Call through and sing it for us. 03220.
0: You didn't let me do mine.
2: 83596, 83597, 83598.
0: Hey, I wanted to serenade.
2: 02208 3596, 83597.
0: The boy said no.
2: So we've activated the phone lines and you'd want to perform.
0: I wanted to sing Uyomiyo by Teni Apata for you people. But that's what the TikTok people chose for me to sing.
2: Uyomiyo?
0: Yes.
2: Okay.
0: It's
2: so,
0: a very beautiful Nigerian song.
2: Yeah. And that's the song you want to sing?
0: Yes.
2: Okay.
0: Yes.
2: Let's see. We still are waiting your call though. 03220-83596, 83597, 83598. But as and when the calls come through, you'd have to hold on for me.
0: Of course.
2: Sure. Right. Okay, so phone lines are activated. 03220-83596, 83597, 83598. Any song you want to sing, just as you know how we do from the beginning of the year, karaoke sessions, just come through and sing that very song of yours. Okay, so since we are waiting the calls, let me give you the opportunity to sing Uyomiyo.
0: You didn't give me my...
2: Instrumental?
0: Yes.
2: I have it.
0: Yes.
3: DJ Smith.
0: There's someone on the line.

0: Okay, so we have a cola.
1: We have a cola.
0: Hello,
2: Melvin.
0: Yes, sir.
2: Good afternoon.
0: Good afternoon, sir.
2: Who are you going?
1: Yes, baby.
2: I am Kofi Ruff.
1: Kofi Ruff, how are you doing?
2: I'm here to meet you and I'm sweet.
1: Miss me, who you are? Do you?
2: Hey.
0: Yes.
2: Not a library.
0: What song can you sing A to Z?
2: Set Fire to the Rain.
1: By Adele.
0: Set Fire to the Rain.
1: Yeah.
0: You know, when I give you an instrumental, okay, it might delay your singing because it will be delayed over there. So I'm not going to play you any instrumental, sing for us. Are you ready?
2: Okay, I will try.
0: Okay. Let's go.
2: I let it fall, my heart, and it to fail. You rose to claim it. It was dark, and I was over until you kissed my lips and you saved me. But there's a side to you that I never knew all the things you say. They were never true. And the things you do, they were never true. I set fire to the rain and I threw up into the flames. Where it fell, something died, cause I knew that was the last time. The last time. Hey, Milf. That can be now with answer.
1: Now, only recently, Rudy,
0: He tried.
1: Oh, he did.
0: He tried. That's a beautiful song. Yes, yeah.
1: Sometimes true. I wake up by the door.
0: But anyways, my brother, before you go, anyone you want to give shout out to?
2: Shout out to my mom.
0: Mm-hmm.
2: This is Justina Ousofri. And to all Love FM listeners.
0: Nice one. Thank you very much for coming through.
1: Do you know something?
0: That's a beautiful jam.
1: Yeah, someone says Adele's lyrics in Adam Ruku's voice.
0: Anyways, 0322083596 8359 7 8359 8 0322083596 8359 7 8359 8 You know, I love the one you started with, the Uyo by Tenny. Yeah. It's a song we might sing before we check out.
1: Yes, I'll sing last.
0: Let's see if we are able to get another caller on the line. 0322083596 8359 7 8359 8 0322083596 8359 7 8359 8

0: It's a song you love yourself.
1: Yes, I love the song okay. with myself.
0: Okay, let's see who have next on the line. Hello? Hello? Hello?
1: Do you know what I heard? No. Gobe, gobe, gobe, gobe, gobe. Why is he buying gobe and he called us mistakenly?
0: I don't really know. 0322083596 83597 83598. 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You know how? 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Okay, I'm gonna tell you more about that one. Hello.
1: Same.
0: I don't know where the person finds himself or herself though. But if you call into the show, just turn down the volume of the radio set or just move away from it so we can have a nice conversation. So I was talking about the NLA 590 noon rush draw. 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What team do you support?
1: Barcelona.
0: Oh, so Barcelona. Right. I'm a Manchester United fan. So,
1: Jose Barca.
0: No, you can be in your jersey, yeah? Myself, I'm going to be in my jersey.
1: Yes. Rep
0: your jersey for the UEFA Champions League final.
1: Yeah.
0: Which is actually coming off on the 30th of May, right here at the SG Mall. I'm going to tell you more about that one too as well. Hold on for me. Hello?
2: Hello?
0: Yes, please. Good afternoon.
2: Good afternoon.
0: Who do we have on the line?
2: Jackie.
0: Jackie.
3: Hey, Jackie.
0: Yes, is it Jackie that plays the music or the Jackie the musician or another Jackie?
2: Yes, Ranz Jackie.
0: Sorry?
2: Ranz Jackie.
0: Ranz Jackie. Raf Jackie, right?
2: Yes.
0: Okay, right. Oh, okay.
1: I thought it was my mind day for you.
0: No, it's not my mind day for you. Raf Jackie, what song are you singing for us today?
2: Payday.
0: Payday Culture. By who?
2: Culture.
0: By Culture.
1: Okay.
0: Yes. Okay. Are you ready?
2: Yes, please.
0: Let's go.
2: Hey, slave driver. I'm asking you this question and again and again and again and again. Real police, you false priest, trying to detect our people. When will this payday be, slave driver? When will this payday be? Tell us this hour. When will this payday be for this retired slave? When will this payday be, Mr. Big Man? When will this payday be? Oh, yeah. When will this payday be for this retired slave?
0: Jackie.
2: Will this pay for... Hello?
0: Yeah, we are listening.
2: On this great plantation, but we no get no pay for the wasted years. So now, when will this payday be, Mr. Big Slave Driver? When will this payday be? Oh, let's this hour. When will this payday be? For the
0: street, I at least. Wow, Jackie. Wow, Jackie. Wow. Wow.
1: Wonderful. J.R. Rastafari.
0: Wow. But why? You love reggae, yeah?
2: I wanted to finish this part. Did you say that this Tuesday? Did you say that this Wednesday? Wednesday cannot be a working day.
0: Today. Anyways, Jackie.
1: Jackie, thank you very much.
0: Jackie.
1: Time's sake, next time we'll give you a bigger platform and a bigger time.
2: Hey. I want to give it up. I want to know.
1: Sister Jackie.
0: Jackie.
2: Yes, please.
0: Anyone you want to give shout out to? We are not cutting you. Yes, just I can see this. It's a song that you love so much. Yeah.
2: Yes.
0: Yeah,
2: yes,
0: I can see you love the payday very very well. Thank you very much, my dear.
2: You are doing so well, Emma Henkel.
1: Yes, baby.
2: You are the best. You make me love Ara DJ.
1: That's good. It's good. I love that you like the voice. He's good.
0: Yeah.
2: Yes. He's very good.
1: He's very good. Thank you, Jackie.
2: I'm now listening to Ground Up. It's a good song.
1: Yes, it is. Thank you for calling, Jackie.
0: Thank you very much for coming through. Jackie loves payday. Yeah, we have another caller. Hello.
4: Hello, Murphy.
0: Yes, sir. Who?
4: Murphy.
0: Sorry.
4: I can't stay in a bed tonight. Yeah, wants me.
1: Bounce by Ruga.
0: You want me to play? You want to perform Bounce by Ruga?
4: Yes, I want to sing that one.
0: Okay, let's hear
1: sing.
0: You.
4: She wants a gangster in a bed tonight. She wants me in here, no. I'm on a program in a day tonight. She calling my phone. She say you are so unruly. Tell me the reason why you want to know me. The man with the ED. Kill us, girl. She got questions for Siri. Wiggle that booty and wine to me. So crazy, you driving me. This put on me nicely. She riding it. I'm sliding it. Where I deserve
0: I love the song, but I can't sing it all. No, you can't sing it all, yeah.

0: no more them. No, cadie. Cook that tea.
1: Hey.
0: You thought I was singing with you.
2: You know, the guy really want to sing the song, yeah, but he doesn't have all of the lyrics.
0: Yeah, the song is nice.
2: That's beautiful. That's beautiful. My brother, who you want to give shout out to?
1: Shout out to my brother.
2: Mm.
1: I love them so much.
2: Nice one. Thank you very much. Oh,

0: Why have you not gone into music yourself personally, though?
1: I don't know.
0: Let me tell you that come the 30th of May at the SG Mall, we are having the Rep Your Jersey. Now, get to know that it is Arsenal and PSG that has made it to the finals of the UEFA Champions League.
1: Yes.
0: And come in your team's jersey. Come and be a part of the celebration at the SG Mall from 11 till kickoff, which is at exactly 4 p.m.
1: Yep.
0: Now, more giveaways will be given. Branded souvenirs, TV sets, mobile phones, Charlie. What have you. A lot of things to be given away whilst we enjoy ourselves at the SG Mall. Now, get to know that the UEFA Champions League, that is Rep Your Jersey, is made possible by NASCO. So on the 30th, come through in your... You are Barcelona, right?
1: Yeah.
0: At Manchester United, you can come through with Borussia Dortmund, Arsenal, PSG, Tottenham, as well as West Ham, Liverpool, Asante Kotoko, Hartlepool, Kediana. Like any team you support at all, just come through. And let's have a great time at the SG Mall as well. Let me also let you know that the Shepherds Network of Clergy present to us the International Shepherds Conference, dubbed the Gathering of the Shepherds 2026. And the theme is Manifesting the Glory of God, which is actually starting off on the 27th to the 30th of May 2026. Morning section is 9 a.m. The evening section is 6 p.m. And the venue is the New Generation Christian Church International at Sokobine Wood Village. Main speaker is going to be Bishop Dr. Victor Osei, the General Overseer of the Family Chapel International, and also the host is Bishop Dr. Fred Owusu Afari, General Overseer of the New Generation Church International, Executive Member of SSNC UK and also Ghana. Speakers, we have Archbishop Dr. Daniel A. Boisiako, Bishop Dr. Joseph A. Quist. We also have His Excellency Archbishop, that is Dr. Enoch Osei, also in attendance as well. We also have for you Apostle Dr. Maswell Owusu Frimpong, Bishop Berima Osei Bobier, and also Reverend Dr. Stacy M. Brown. We also have Bishop Ernest Joy Quay, and as well Bishop Sunny David, all going to be in attendance at the Shepherds Meeting. So be a part of this one. Come the Wednesday, the 27th to Saturday, the 30th of May at the New Generation Christian Church International, Sokobine Wood Village. And also soon.
1: Should I sing the song for Bye Bye?
0: For what?
1: For Bye Bye.
0: That is Uyo.
1: Yes.
0: The Uyo for Bye Bye.
1: Yes.
0: Nah. Let's do it next week.
1: Me to be a mom.
0: No, let's do it next week. I really
1: bounce you out.
0: Bounce. Let's do it next week for the show.
1: Yes.
0: Yeah? But then it's going to be amazing.
1: Amazing.
0: Time. Next weekend, God wills as well. Thank you very, very much for being a part of the show from the beginning at 1 up until 4 p.m. Today, we've been able to play all of your requests.
1: Everyone's no request nobody
0: was
1: will come
0: left
1: in.
0: Behind.
1: Nobody.
0: So we've played all of your requests as well. My name is Melvin Fifi Grants Biny. I did this together with
1: Ahinkai.
0: And coming up, we have the Easy. What is the name? Nane Kia and Friends.
1: Yes.
0: Yeah. Nane Kia and Friends. Great conversation they be having on their show. Yeah.
1: Yes.
0: Last weekend, if you were part of the show, great conversation. A lot of individuals also shared their thoughts on there, and it was simply amazing. They are coming up at exactly 4 to 6 right after us. Thank you very much for being a part. 6:15, we're back with the that is the Showbiz Extra.
1: Yeah,
0: talking entertainment from 6:15 to 9 p.m. God bless you for being a part of the show.
1: We see you next week, okay?
0: Yes.
1: Don't do what we won't do. Stay safe, ladies
0: and gentlemen.
1: What wouldn't you do?
0: Okay, thank you.
1: Stay safe.
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I did my part, my Richard Charlie 94. I did my part, my Richard Charlie 94. Same Kumawa training. Same Kumawa training.

0: The most dynamite style. Can't you see the lifestyle?
1: So some place in Kumasi is raining and others are enjoying beautiful sunshine out there. It's Saturday. I'm beginning to love Saturdays.
2: As for Saturdays, I keep telling you. Friday, no! Friday, no. Friday,
3: go! Friday. Spartan!
2: Everything starts from Friday. And to Saturday.
1: How do you want to involve yourself? I'm talking about Saturday. Saturday, okay. Not what.
2: Okay,
1: came
2: okay. I also
1: Saturday.
2: Enjoy Saturdays.
1: You do enjoy Saturdays?
2: Yes.
1: What makes you enjoy Saturday?
2: Oh, for Saturday, it is really a day probably that I really relax.
1: It's an easy day. Easy you day. Know, you and just can take your time and do and your stuff and all that. Okay. Watching your football.
2: Yeah.
1: Did you spend your time, you know, on Black Stars last night?
2: No.
1: You didn't.
2: This is not a real blaster. This is Blaster B. Yes. This is not a real blaster. The core Blaster team, no. These are the local Blaster guys. Who probably they were.
1: What's
2: sent
1: the difference?
2: There.
1: They are still with the Stars.
2: As for the name Stars, fine. But about 99%. Who not join the blame.
1: This guy is always like ready to, you know. Why? Is it raining? Has it started raining already? You're welcome.
4: Thank you.
1: Hey, which are you idiot?
2: Wants to look like
1: would you want to borrow it? Out?
4: You want it?
1: Yes. It's too small though. I don't know if it will fit me.
2: This guy wants
1: but you're welcome.
4: Probably my head has grown a bit because
1: no, but Utidiasu, no doubt. But the chair is too small. It's like you are.
4: But I hope it fits my body.
1: You are ripping the.
4: My head fits my body.
2: Are you a Manchester fan? It does. Or you just decided
4: it
2: to
4: does. No. I am pure United.
2: Oh, then you are brothers. Oh, that's fine.
4: I'm a pure United fan.
2: Oh, I should have also worked.
1: You know what I've been doing wrong?
2: What is it?
1: I hardly introduce you guys. I assume everybody. Oh, Zenye.
2: So introduce us. Do that.
1: I should introduce you.
2: Yeah.
1: Introduce yourself. It would be better.
4: Oh, easy joint. I mean, I think it's also normal. I mean,
1: that's. I don't that introduce
4: way.
1: You.
4: Yeah, then.
2: No.
4: You go.
1: It's not nice.
4: You
1: nice.
4: Go in that
1: I
4: way.
1: I mean, people but should. Someone, yeah, no more girls. And people should recognize your voices and, you know, be able to. Say yes to your proposals and all.
2: Hi, easy joint fans out there. Here is Kofi Amwako.
1: Okay, who is Kofi Amwako?
2: Oh, really?
1: Or you don't want to go into details?
2: Oh, Kofi Amwako is.
1: Kofi Amwako is fine.
2: Normal Kofi Amwako.
1: Kofi Amwako. He doesn't want to say it.
4: Yeah, but for me, you know, my name is already out there.
1: Your name is out there?
4: Yeah.
1: Is that what you are assuming?
2: You yes.
4: Oh, that, I mean, I
1: but
4: know.
1: There are always new listeners, you know.
4: Okay, maybe the new listeners, but I mean, those who have been listening to radio for like 2-3 decades, they are aware.
1: They are aware. Decades. So tell those of us who are not aware.
4: Okay, so new listeners, this is Bernard Kojo Kusiapia, you can call me Odisika Koko.
1: Okay.
4: And then I'm a media practitioner. I've been in the industry for close to 3 decades. So that's what I do. Yeah, almost.
1: Hey, wow.
4: That's what I've been doing for all this.
1: Today, I'm not going to allow you to do your things. No, seriously.
2: You've
1: introduced yourself.
2: 3 decades.
1: Hello.
2: You've
1: been 40. Keeping it together like the grown man I am. So we are back in your space and we actually appreciate you tuning in to Love 99.5 FM. Thanks to Melvin and Ahin Kain. Is our space our time? Yes, great. Please don't tune off. We're going to keep you company till 6 p.m. Love 99.5 FM. Saturday afternoon. I am Z Ebofowa
2: evening.
1: So afternoon. So which is red? Tell us.
2: Maybe when is afternoon ended like 3 or?
1: This guy.
2: 4 p.m.
1: When does your afternoon end? I mean, what afternoon your time?
4: No, this, from 4 p.m. is evening.
1: 4 p.m. Yeah. So good evening. Hey, any evening, Papa? And I want them. I think I afternoon.
2: Evening,
1: there's a wolf here now. Do for.
2: Say you be a good.
1: Oh, the baby will not be as. Yeah. And I'm sure Nana Ekia Obri Fusia Bernice. Thanks so much. So the show is Easy Joints. I just want to take it easy. Saturday, you know, you have all the things you're doing, maybe at home, or you are done, or probably returning, you know,
2: from a funeral, party.
1: Any activity of the sort. We are here to keep you company. If you're driving towards Kumasi, I wish you all the best. Safe journey. If you're experiencing any rain, wherever you find yourself in Ashanti, you know, pockets of rain somewhere. Also, I hope mine will fall in the evening. I hope by the time I return. Because I hope I will have it. Sorry? Now, dear, all right, but today I have something unconventional. You guys, you see, this week I actually tried to be off WhatsApp for 4 days.
2: Oh, okay.
1: In fact, I didn't have data for 4 days.
2: Oh, you should have called.
1: Could you
2: me.
1: Have done? No, it's not like I didn't want to buy it. At least 5 days, amazing matter. I just didn't want to be on the internet.
2: Oh, okay.
1: And I stayed off for 4 days. Could you have done that?
4: But
2: I can't.
1: Why?
4: Were you? I mean,
1: it was a deliberate.
4: Like looking through others.
1: No,
4: others. But you others, didn't want to chat or probably.
1: No, I was off.
2: On
4: WhatsApp.
1: On what? From the internet.
2: Internet.
1: My phone was like drop the yam be kitami. Could you have done that?
2: Oh, not at all.
1: Why?
2: I'm a business guy. You know that.
1: Okay, that's
2: and
1: true.
2: And aside that too.
1: But aside business.
2: Yes.
1: If it wasn't for business, could you have stayed off?
2: Oh well, yes, for that one for sure.
1: Oh okay.
2: Yeah, for that one for sure.
4: For me, had it not been like the job I'm doing, probably
1: you can stay
4: I
1: off
4: can
1: too.
4: Stay off. Because sometimes I mean it takes much of my time. Just imagine the number of messages that comes to me daily.
1: Mm.
4: So let's say taking like 30 seconds to read each message.
1: Mm.
4: I mean, it's a huge time.
1: Do you do that when you are sleeping?
2: That's when I'm
1: time,
2: sleeping,
1: you,
2: fine.
1: Do you squeeze no, out
4: no,
1: of...
4: I don't take my phone to bed.
1: Oh, okay. That's good.
4: I don't take my phone.
1: That's very good.
4: As soon as I
1: when
4: get
1: did
4: home.
1: You, when did you learn this? It's a good discipline.
4: It's what I've been doing for years.
1: You don't take your phone
4: I
1: to
4: don't
1: bed.
4: Sleep early.
1: Okay.
4: So as soon...
1: By the time you get to bed, you will
4: exactly.
1: have done all the things you wanted
4: exactly.
1: to do.
4: So... As soon as I am climbing my bed, my phone will be somewhere, either on charge or probably I put it somewhere which is not near.
2: I put mine on flight mode right after 8.
1: I cannot just sleep without my laptop. My laptop is always on the bed anyway.
4: It's not good.
1: In fact, I sleep on movies. Like me da na me sha na ma da.
4: It's not good.
2: Those who always
1: hello. Don't read me news into my life. Hello.
2: I know the reason why.
1: Do you have a cane around? Let me say hello to Josie.
2: All those who sleep with their laptops.
1: Hello.
2: It is Azul. There's no man in the house. Why do you have to sleep with a laptop?
1: No, because I love
4: movies. There's something that worries me.
2: Oh no.
1: Movie
2: bear in the chair said Bema down.
1: Hello. Nonsense.
2: Movie bear.
1: I love.
2: Movie bear.
1: Hello.
2: Episode bear.
1: Hello.
2: Edition bear. Movie bear. Chapter bear.
1: You watch movies at all?
2: Why wouldn't I watch movies? But movies are my window.
1: What's the recent movie you are watching or you've watched?
2: The last time.
1: Yeah.
2: Oh, rad. State of Emergency.
1: And so my friend
2: that
1: I'm watching,
2: you're not
1: a movie fan. That's the thing.
2: Oh, no.
1: Exactly.
2: But I'm saying that as at the time you are telling me you are sleeping.
1: Hello.
2: Why should you sleep with your laptop?
1: No.
2: Look, it was side effect. The radiation.
4: Yeah.
2: Yes. the radiation. Should it be more closer to you?
1: It's
2: too from part. My man Fruby. Now for about one topic to say. Leave the laptop in the sitting room.
1: Hello, keep quiet, please.
2: And just call me or whatever, whoever you want to call.
1: Without due respect.
2: And don't call about night. This is grandma.
1: Hello.
2: Hey.
1: Hello, keep quiet, please.
2: I hear you.
1: Can you try?
2: Okay.
1: To be quiet.
2: I hear you.
1: Let you say hello to Josie and to you, Rahel?
4: Yes, Nana, I said there's something that worries me.
1: Can I finish?
4: Since I... The name you mentioned.
1: Okay, you've never met Josie.
4: Exactly. Why is she not coming?
1: But you've met her.
4: I've met her, but since I started coming on the show...
1: Oh, okay.
2: I just love her voice. She's always in the kitchen, but I've not met her before.
1: Oh, you...
2: Is she fair or black?
1: She's...
2: Or chocolate?
1: Chocolate, I think.
2: Oh, okay.
1: Yeah, she's chocolate.
4: She's Josie.
1: Oh, you want her?
4: Oh, yeah.
2: How about your mother?
1: Who don't you want?
4: Oh, who said man marries one?
1: Can I finish with my list?
4: Have you watched my status today?
1: Rahel, Grayson, Molly, Richard, Opoku, and all. This week, me new Bianca Sai, but I'm glad. I hope you guys are doing well, and maybe you're on your way coming or not. But we are here. We are waiting for you. Good evening, and all the best. Okay, so I'm back. You were saying something.
4: Yes.
2: Who says man marries one?
4: Yes.
1: You don't watch your fellow man's status. Is that what you're saying?
2: No, I placed something on my status.
1: I have some.
4: So I assume that maybe.
1: So let's do this. We will do our roll call when the guys, when any of them, or maybe Melvin will assist us with our phone lines. I know sometimes Melvin is not listening to us. Bobby. Okay, so you can call us. We just want to find out how you're doing. The usual thing. We want to hear your voice. Want to find out how you're doing, how your life is treating you. Maybe you want a loan.
2: Oh, for sure. Maybe you want the husband.
4: If you have not eaten whole day,
2: maybe
4: we can also...
2: Husband.
4: We can direct you where
1: maybe
4: to go.
1: Maybe you want some pepper soup and, you know, you want me to give you some collection of movies or something. Let me hear your voice. Hello, we've heard for first call on the line. Could you talk to the caller? Yes.
5: On
2: council.
5: Hey, so black of you.
2: Yes, bro.
5: Growing my United.
2: Forever.
5: Hey. Forever.
2: Are you crying?
5: I'm telling you.
2: Now, by the way, who free?
5: Eric, I signed 2 years.
2: Oh, for sure.
5: I'm afraid of you.
2: Oh, that's fine. But that's good. That's great. How is your Saturday going?
5: The last time I read news, Bruno Fernandes, I did play of the season.
2: Yes.
5: And I signed it to London, so I signed every week.
2: For sure.
5: It's enough. My regards to you, Black Kofi, for supporting Man United. I mean, sure.
2: The greatest.
1: Thank you so much. Second caller on the line. Talk to the caller. Okay, I lost you there. Okay, second caller.
4: Hello.
6: My sexy Nana Ekuya Obrufosua Benny.
1: My handsome Manzuru. Namisa, talk to us, brother.
4: Good afternoon. How are you doing?
6: I'm doing great.
1: Mansuru's radio, I think.
4: Mansuru, can you bring down your radio set?
6: Yeah, I've done that.
4: Okay. How has your Saturday been like?
6: So far, so good.
4: Good.
6: Yes.
4: So
6: I'm still in the shop.
1: He's still at work, he says.
4: You're still
1: at
4: work?
6: Yes, I'm still
4: in
6: the shop.
4: Wow. Do?
1: He's a designer.
4: Okay. I'm aware the Great Feast is coming on Wednesday.
6: The Great what?
4: The Great Feast. That is the Eid al-Adha.
6: Yeah, inshallah.
4: Coming on
6: Wednesday. On Wednesday. Yes.
4: Yeah. You are sewing for a lot of people, eh?
6: No, I'm not a fashion designer. I design
1: shoes
6: footwear.
1: And slippers.
4: Oh, okay. Oh, okay.
1: Yeah.
4: Okay.
1: Very nice one.
4: So you are making a lot of shoes for people who will be celebrating on Wednesday.
6: Yes.
1: Why you want to celebrate with him?
4: Manzuru, I'll be expecting my cow or my sheep.
6: My name is Kia.
1: Did it rain at your area too?
6: You said?
1: Did you experience any rains?
6: No, it's just
1: not today.
6: No.
1: Oh, okay.
6: No rain today.
1: Wow.
4: I think it was around tech that it started drizzling a bit. But
1: thank you so much, dear, for joining us. Yeah.
4: It couldn't rain.
1: Mansuru, thank you so much. Hello. Hello.
7: Hello.
1: Yeah.
4: Who's on the line, please?
7: Good afternoon.
4: Dino.
7: How are you doing?
4: This could be Jose.
7: Sorry.
4: Is Jose this?
7: Yes, hello.
4: Is this Jose?
7: Yeah.
1: Did you say Jose? Jose?
2: Is it Jose Mourinho?
4: You see, when you love somebody, you have a way of calling the person.
1: You wanted to sound romantic. It's Jose.
4: Is that my Jose?
1: Hey, Jose.
2: Joseph.
1: That's your Jose.
4: I've missed you so much.
7: I've missed you too.
4: When are you coming?
1: When is she coming?
4: Yes.
1: Your statement, you didn't end your statement. When is she coming?
2: Coming to where?
1: Ah, exactly.
2: I'm sorry, Anna.
4: My bosom.
2: Transfer your laptop for him.
4: Oh, the laptop, Neda. Now, me request here.
2: Transfer the laptop. Transfer the laptop to him.
4: Josie.
7: Yes,
4: yes. When are you coming?
7: Next week. I'll come there next week.
4: Okay.
2: I can't wait.
4: I can't wait to meet
1: her. So you both can't wait to meet her?
2: I'm scared for her.
4: I can't wait to welcome you.
1: I'm scared for her.
4: And I will meet you in a grand style. Don't worry.
1: I'm scared for you. But thanks for
2: just wait. I want to find out. Do you want to be number two or number one?
7: The
4: number is just a number.
1: Okay,
4: but what you do is the importance.
1: I miss you too. Thanks for calling. Okay, and please do listen.
4: Is it?
1: Continue to listen. Okay, 0322083596. 0322083596. I have some questions for you.
4: You see the
1: okay
4: men.
1: There's a call on the line.
4: Okay, hello.
8: Good evening.
4: Please.
8: I'm Kojoko from Bokum Estate.
4: Bokum Estate? Okay. Bokum Estate. Your name?
8: Actually, evening starts from 5.
1: He says he's Kojo.
2: Oh, you are. He says evening starts from?
8: Evening starts from 5.
2: 5, eh?
4: Evening starts from 5. You sure?
8: Yes, please.
1: Okay. Yeah. Wow. Where is your source?
4: I need to check because the meteor people will tell us.
1: I'm asking him where his source is.
2: Your source, yes. Why you are saying it's fine?
1: Kojo, where is your source?
8: My source. Oh, you can Google. I learned it at school a long time ago. Yeah, is it 5 or 6? Yeah, depending on the time zone.
2: Okay.
1: And you're wabbing. Due to. So we are in the afternoon, right?
8: Yeah, we are in the afternoon.
1: That's okay. Right.
4: So we are in the GMT, and then our time zone tells us that we are in the evening.
1: You're enjoying the program. You are yet to enjoy it better. Trust me.
2: I feel the filler's neighbor more filler.
4: All right, Kojo, thanks.
1: Thank you. Enjoy your evening.
8: My
1: Alfred. Thank you so much. Yes. Your voice has changed. What happened?
8: Yeah, I had a slight cold, so I'm not recovering.
1: Oh, sorry. Speedy recovery. Yeah. You should chew. No,
2: ginger.
1: Don't blend it. Chew it.
2: Chew it. Okay.
1: No, add any sugar.
8: I mean, chew it
4: like meat.
1: Chew it like gum.
8: Okay,
1: yeah.
8: Yeah,
1: thank you.
4: Or you can see Mansuru get a meat, attach the ginger, and then chew it.
1: Thank you so much, our friend. Hello.
4: As for this time, if Mansuru counts us out, we'll count him out too.
1: Yeah.
2: Hello, lady. Good afternoon.
1: Talk to her.
9: Hello. Good afternoon.
2: Please, where are you calling us from?
9: I'm calling from Mojoshana.
1: Sweet name. Oh,
2: Charlie.
9: I've also got cereal food.
1: So, oh, she says she's down to cold too.
2: Oh, sorry.
1: It's the weather.
4: I think the weather is catching a lot of people.
2: As for this weather, if your blood group is not positive or negative, you go down. Oh, yes.
4: But make sure you don't sleep with laptop.
2: You're strong.
1: Engage, Ajua.
4: Ajua, make sure you don't sleep with a laptop. Sleep with somebody with hot weather.
2: Hot weather, yes. That could also let your cold...
4: Do you get a relief?
1: Do you trust them on what they are saying? Do you trust them with what they are saying? I'm even confused.
4: Oh, she trusts us.
1: No, don't.
2: Ajua.
4: Trust us.
1: Ajua, do you
4: don't trust somebody who sleeps with a laptop. Trust us.
1: Ajua.
10: Yes, dear.
1: What is happening? What are you doing? Have you cooked something today?
10: In the kitchen.
1: You are in the kitchen.
2: Hey,
1: I can smell the aroma of what you're cooking.
4: And what's cooking?
10: Oh, so right now I'm almost done with my
1: bangku.
10: My oko stew is also ready.
4: Wow.
1: Hey, under the water.
4: I could smell the beef inside the okra and then.
2: And my willy.
4: And you added some palm oil.
1: She's saying something. I don't know what I'm saying. Do you have beef?
10: So you are all invited.
1: Oh, me, I'll eat two bowls. Oh.
4: Hey.
10: Don't worry.
1: Okay.
10: Don't worry.
2: Do you have willy in there and my koto?
1: Koto, no.
10: You know.
2: But you have
4: willy. We don't have the crab, yeah?
1: Oh, she's got koto.
2: Yes.
4: You got the crab?
2: Yeah.
1: I don't remember the last I tasted koto.
2: Oh, really?
4: Is it?
1: I don't have it there for
4: the koto. The koto, is it a pumu koto or the...
2: Enjoy your lovely Saturday.
1: Ajua, enjoy the bangku. We'll be there, okay? And thanks for sharing your day with us. Love 99.5 FM. Wow. Koto, maybe be at
2: you. Oh, for sure.
4: Yeah, now you be at you.
1: Cotton.
4: We have.
2: I say they were red, different types. They were red type. They were normal.
1: I don't know. I'm not sure. I know the types of cotton.
4: Oh, I only know. You see, when you come to the forest area, we have different types.
1: You have a call on the line. Hello.
4: Hello.
11: Okay. Hello.
1: Yeah. Good evening.
11: Five.
1: Please.
11: What about Mawuya?
1: Me Mawuya, pan. How's Mawuya?
11: I'm part of your fla fla here.
1: Okay, fla fla, how are you? Oh wow, you're doing well.
11: I love
1: the gear. Okay, great. I'm glad you called us.
11: I didn't have a first time me fly up.
1: Thank you so much.
11: Program the I had the pa.
1: Oh, thank you.
11: Who said? I do Saturday. Say now we're not for war.
1: So.
2: When the
4: weather is like this, usually it's about the VC 10 bays, which is
1: Pito. That's what we are saying.
2: Oh yes,
4: I mean when you go to Ijazungo,
1: madam, Pito, you say I see a beer there, Anambra.
4: Some are hard. You can't find your laptop.
1: Join us. It's easy to join. I mean, release all the tension. Oh, sure. That's it. Let's kill the
2: stress together.
1: Stress wabonti.
2: Hey, university students are going to school. Parents are going to
1: pay fees and all that.
2: The lower primary, upper primary, or maybe
1: entry. That's true.
2: So they need
1: financial stress. Joint.
2: I'm telling you.
1: Yeah, that's true.
2: That's what I'm saying. But parents are magicians.
1: You see?
2: Ghanaians are magicians.
1: You see? Okay. So I think we have to end our calls here because I've got a bunch of questions for you guys before we dive into.
2: Yanko, we are ready.
1: Okay, you ready?
2: Sure.
1: So I will give you. Sorry. I'll give each of you some minutes to give me answers. Not answer. You have to explain, you know, answer with explanation.
4: Mm.
1: So, yeah.
4: No diagram.
1: No.
4: Somebody will say, draw Jesus and name his parts.
1: Draw Jesus and name, his parts.
4: Ekasen. And then my question is, where is school movie?
2: Is it where madam? No,
1: I just, these are few of the questions that men kwami and lonely. I mean, I think about them.
2: How are you lonely?
1: Me say men kwami ye. Who did you?
2: Oh, that be career. Obi amu oje.
1: Me say me ye. I didn't say me ye.
2: Okay. And just say the only lonely.
1: Oh, this guy. This is my tree. Me ye. Me ye.
4: Okay.
1: Mm-hmm. When I am, I didn't say I am.
2: Okay. So the fact is, you are not lonely.
1: No, I'm not.
2: It's a moment the application, but you know, when kwachi.
1: Yes, I'm not lonely.
2: Oh, that's fine.
1: Thank
2: that's
1: you.
2: Fine. That's fine.
1: Are you? Is your
2: weather? You be enjoying this weather?
4: You are attached. you are seriously attached.
2: Attached.
1: What
2: people are listening to us.
1: What is your?
2: Let me see.
4: The emphasis on serious.
1: No. What is your business in my? What's your interest?
4: Let's go.
2: Hey.
1: What is your interest?
2: My interest is because.
4: What
2: is that? Before we that be a free studio, we are looking for bizarre numbers.
1: Would you allow me to? Coffee is working.
2: Hey, Mr. Mowley, that's
1: Coffee is there so polite about.
12: And what happened?
1: Okay, so my first question.
4: Okay.
1: Why would a man? Hello. Okay, questions. But my questions are, how much?
2: When so you're lonelier?
1: When I'm lonely, I'm home. When the kids are off to school and I'm home alone. You know, these days I don't do the mornings.
2: I know.
1: Thanks to my management, they said me recover fully. Not my bad. And so I always give them the thanks. I owe them all the gratitude. Management of multimedia.
4: For
1: my Adam said, "Neck your recover, no a bedroom." So this day is more fear 24/7 until Saturday.
2: So you are only enjoying with your husband.
1: Maybe I'm bonding. Will you keep quiet and allow me to?
2: I hear you, madam.
1: Okay. Yes, so, Kofi, how are you doing? What do we microphone? Her headset. Thank you. Okay. So, why would a man?
2: This question is going to
1: be
2: all you can answer.
1: But you answer one after the other.
4: Okay.
1: All of you. It's questions that mean they ban the.
4: Be able to me answer. So who wants to answer? Suppress the button.
2: Radio.
4: So my button will be pain,
1: and then yours will be. So why would a married man be sleeping and dreaming about another woman whilst mentioning her name out loud
2: in the dreams,
1: to the hearing of his wife
2: in the dreams,
1: in the dreams?
4: You know, dream is a dream.
1: And not once, not twice, but thrice.
4: Yes.
1: A particular name appears

0: So it could be that some of the things that the man has been experiencing in his daily activity or daily life that he took to the dream.
1: With a particular girl for three times.
0: Oh, for instance, I mean, now, for instance, name. Now, as we are doing this show together, it could happen that maybe when I have a dream and then I keep saying,
1: "Okay,
0: Mama Nkasa, Mama Nkasa."
2: This girl, this girl,
0: it can happen.
1: You dream about me on Monday. You dream about me on Tuesday.
0: It can happen.
2: My present be annoying. Let me just be frank with you.
1: Okay.
2: Dreams, as he's saying, actually could be the daily life, probably what you experience within the day.
1: And this is not your colleague.
2: But this is not.
1: Not your colleague in the office. Not your
2: yes. To be very frankly speaking with you. If you are married and you continue dreaming about a particular lady, where in that dream you keep mentioning that lady's name, it means you have an affection with the lady, you love the lady, even more than your wife. To be very honest with you, yes. Because for you to be doing that 1, 2, 3 or number of times, and your wife will catch you and ask you, and you are not able to explain the dream, it means you are falling in love with that particular lady.
1: Okay,
0: I disagree.
1: Our listeners out there, I have 10 questions. So you've answered your question. Whether you disagree or not, I have more questions.
2: Will judge, yes.
1: I have more questions to ask. So Kofi, it's your turn. So you can also join us with your with your voice note or your messages on WhatsApp 0511. I don't like it when you dance with your waist. It's scary. 0551111995.
0: What are you scared of his dance?
1: I only said I'm scared. I'm scared of him breaking his waist or something. The waist doesn't look strong. So when he winds it like that, it looks like it's breaking. Kofi, so what's your answer?
3: It's Nico left and right.
1: What's your answer?
3: All right, good. So Nana, I really want to get the question into line. Because mentioning a particular name for like
2: three times
3: in your dreams,
2: your wife will ask you,
3: means it's more like there was some special fantasy with that particular name.
2: Oh, yeah.
3: That is it. There was some uniqueness
0: What if it had been a man's name that he has been mentioning?
3: Oh, was it a man's name? It was a man's name.
0: So
3: fine.
0: I'm saying, so it could be anybody.
1: Did you hear my question? I said it's from a man.
0: I know. Yeah. But so when a married man can still have a dream about another man. Or another a married man cannot have a dream about another.
1: I said another woman. Kofi,
0: I understand the question.
1: No, I'm
0: all right.
1: Reading my questions from
3: that. Okay.
1: Thank you. Sorry.
0: You understand?
1: Kofi,
0: I understand
1: the
0: question perfectly.
3: There's a special fantasy with that particular name, yes. Because that kind of feeling haven't have been felt with the wife before.
2: Now, the wife, no, if he had changed his boxer shorts or whatever, it would be different.
3: What do I see?
2: Maybe so I want to check.
1: Can I move on?
2: Yes.
3: Move on.
1: Love 99.5 FM. Any of the questions you think you have an answer, you can drop it via voice note. Minya voice note, bear me the power. Melvin will give us the tablet.
3: Oh, okay.
1: On 0551111995. Tell us what you think before 6 p.m. We are going to give you company. Okay. So brushing your teeth twice a day is recommended by doctors, whether you like it or not. That's the standard. You should brush your teeth in the morning and in the evening.
3: Yes,
1: in the morning, I believe you've eaten all your gobe, your kontomire, your whatever. So, after everything, you need to brush your teeth before bed. But which one do you think is most appalling? You know, brushing your teeth early morning, because I'm thinking, there's this echo. Do you feel it too?
2: I'm
1: thinking after brushing your teeth in the night and you go to bed, you've not eaten anything, so your mind should be fresh. But which one is more dangerous? The smell, brushing your teeth before bed, or brushing your teeth, or not brushing your teeth before bed, or brushing your teeth, or not brushing your teeth after your
3: meal. I think to make it simple, brush your teeth in the morning and brush your teeth in the evening. Is that what you are trying to let us?
1: Yeah, early morning and late evening.
3: So which one is what?
1: Which one is dangerous if you don't do it?
0: You see, let me tell you.
2: Because
0: can I answer?
1: One after the other.
0: Okay.
1: So the pee.
0: A pee.

0: You know, in our traditional homes, it's just recent time that modernization is bringing, this toothbrush. In our local homes, we used to, pound body tree, and then we share in the morning. In the evening, nobody shares body tree in the house.
1: So which smell is...
0: So the morning smell is dangerous. We don't want you to eat additional food before you brush, or maybe you don't brush.
1: Let me come personally to you. Your morning smell is dangerous than after you've eaten all your...
0: Oh, yes. Because me, sometimes I cough. Me chubby. And sometimes, who sorry, I don't know. Or they say, carry forward, you know.
2: Carry forward, man.
0: As soon as you say, Gapoha, then... If a child is there, sometimes it can collapse that child.
1: The morning one. Okay.
3: Nanabia, the evening one is dangerous.
1: I haven't gone through
3: all the whole day, and you're going to sleep, and you don't brush your teeth. It's very dangerous. Because most of the time, in the morning, I don't even paste.
1: Okay.
3: I finish eating even before I do my normal brush my teeth. Yes.
1: Because you don't feel like...
3: Yes. Because the fact is, in the evening... You are not brushing your teeth because in the evening you are going to sleep. So the whole mouth will be shut.
1: Okay.
3: And then if you don't brush, these germs.
1: Okay.
3: You are crying more germs. So I prefer the evening one is more dangerous.
1: Kofi. Kofi number two. Kofi Maoli.
2: Oh, yes. So.
1: Rahel is coming in with her Ghana Black Stars jersey.
2: I'm going to go to
1: you're welcome. Did you sit up to watch the match? Why? You guys are not patriotic.
0: I didn't watch.
1: I'm not a football fan.
0: But it takes some of us.
3: Hope you are listening to you.
1: Hope you are listening.
2: Sure. So
1: early morning brush or evening
3: brush.
2: I think I'll start with my brother.
3: Sure.
2: My father-in-law.
1: He's your
2: father-in-law. How is he? Oh yes, my father-in-law.
0: We won't deny you.
3: So he said he's also going with the evening.
2: Yes, exactly. And I'm going with the evening.
3: It's more dangerous.
2: Yes. So I think.
3: What did you go Barry with chewing gum the whole night, the whole day? What did you say? As for the morning, if you don't pay fine.
2: I'm going with the evening.
1: Rahel, you welcome on though. Use the microphone for me. Love 99.5 FM. Easy joint. This is where you drop all your wahala and join us. Catch some laughter. I'm sure they are. Okay. Evia, Akwaba.
4: Yeah.
1: I'm offended at you more. Did you watch the Black Stars last night?
4: It was this morning, right?
2: Yeah, it was
1: This morning. Early this morning.
4: No.
1: You didn't?
4: I didn't.
1: But you look was so asleep. Fine. No. You look so fine.
4: Oh, I do.
0: But with the upcoming World Cup, if you don't have eyes to stay, midnight, you can't watch the games.
1: Yeah, it will be very disappointing if you waste all your time watching them and they
0: that is the game. People have to understand.
1: They should back up. It's been years of defeats.
0: No, it is win or
1: anyway,
0: lose.
1: Let's not talk about we're talking about brushing your teeth in the morning or in the evening. Which one is more dangerous if you avoid? If you do not,
4: more dangerous.
1: Yeah.
4: Dangerous meaning what?
1: Meaning the smell that will come out of your
0: The odor. The odor. Like odor.
1: I like the.
0: Yes.
1: This one is
0: the odor
1: right.
0: Like odor.
1: This one is right. How do you call it?
2: Which one?
1: Odor like Odona.
4: Okay. I think it depends on individual preferences or what you do during the day.
1: Okay.
4: Yes. I work in the day. So, yes, I'll definitely brush in the morning. Okay. Yes, before I go out.
1: Okay.
4: I think that is more dangerous.
1: Okay. Okay.
4: Especially if you're stepping out in the day.
1: You don't mind if you don't brush before bedtime?
4: No, I don't mind.
1: Okay. All right. So shall we proceed?
0: Because that one is not common.
1: Shall we proceed, guys? Yes. Right. Are you ready for mommy?
2: Yeah. We are ready for mommy. Yeah.
3: She says what? Okay. Which one is more dangerous?
0: Oh, she prefers brushing in the morning.
1: In the morning. Oh, okay. She wouldn't mind, you know, going to
2: and I know, like, in the evening, sleep near, like, bacteria build up in your mouth. So it's better you brush in the evening than go to bed. And upon the sorry, quite you treat yourself.
1: Thank you.
2: Yeah,
1: thank you.
3: Don't even piss in the morning.
1: Thank you. So
0: we are waiting for listeners.
1: Listeners are listening. Please send in your messages.
2: Exactly. 055-111-1995 on the WhatsApp console. 055-111-1995.
1: Let me say hello to Bra Coffee. Kofi Bajumba, yes. Kofi NDC, Kofi MPP. And now I don't even know which name he's using.
2: Kofi Oman
1: Bapa. Women with butt parts. Sanitary parts or butt parts.
0: Mm-hmm.
1: What are their thoughts? Because I feel that.
2: Fum nana. How fum niente as in a butt part of the.
1: Women with foam.
2: What she says, you fum nana in Antony. Uh-huh, okay.
1: What do you think are their thoughts?
0: Benene.
1: Especially when a man will see you attractive and probably.
0: You see,
1: want to have you,
0: honestly,
1: and then would not
0: honestly,
1: find that shape
0: in the
1: again.
0: First place, when I see
1: what
0: a woman,
1: what do you think? What do you think are their thoughts in the first place?
0: That is,
1: when they go to
0: in the first place, things. When I see a woman doing that, I feel disappointed in that woman, because if you were not created to have
1: you. But what do you think are the
0: so the, that is where I'm coming. Okay. So why would you do that to attract who? Is it your fellow woman or man? So I think that they do that to either for the two. Sometimes they want to, I mean, show off to their fellow ladies that they also have. Then they also want to use it to attract men who also want that back.
1: What if you get inside with him?
3: And it's not there. You walk it out.
1: It baffles me, oh, because
0: that is why me I don't go for those. That's why me I don't go for those types.
3: Okay,
0: me when you have what? Back, I don't like it.
1: No, it's okay. It's okay. Don't tell me what you like.
3: Nanakia,
1: yes.
3: What? The first thought is for them to probably tell their colleague women they also have their buttocks. And also
1: so they do it for women?
3: That is what, no, mostly it's themselves? Because of we the men. No, okay. For sure. Okay. They are using it to deceive we the men.
1: Okay.
3: Because in the generation of today, you know, we the guys. The guys from 18 to let's say 35, 40. Most of them like girls who have those kind of big buttons. Yes.
0: So they are doing it
3: to deceive the men.
1: Mm-hmm.
3: And yet they don't get the men they want.
1: Mm.
3: Oh yes, because as for I keep saying, when you walk in a lady into your room, whatever you carry, if they are artificial, it will expose you. Mm-hmm. And these days, most of the women, about 80-90%, looks artificial out there.
1: Do they care about being exposed behind closed doors? Sometimes, I don't know.
3: No, the reason is maybe they also get guys who will not expose them.
1: Oh, okay.
3: And there are a lot of guys who say things in there, they don't come out and say. Yes.
0: Yeah,
1: it's not by the guy even coming out to say that would be childish.
0: Mm-hmm. Yeah.
1: But do you care about you know what yourself. The guy will think of you?
0: Yeah.
1: Having noticed that Chadewadi and a fake, maybe anointing or deal with you. Do you
0: and that brings the last time
1: the
0: conversation.
1: The mentality is what baffles me.
0: And that brings the last time conversation, Anna.
3: You see,
0: where a man will call you today, then takes you to bed, and the next day he will not call you again. Some people,
1: as soon as they
0: like the doctors, but when they realize that it is not natural, they won't call you again.
1: I see.
3: Nanaki, I was telling you these days, about 80-70% women are deceiving the men out there. Where probably we also catch them because look at from the hair, from the face, from the breast, from the buttocks. So this is when I see women, I don't even look at all those things. I rather look at your feet. I look at your nails, your feet. Because
2: your feet.
3: Your teeth.
0: Is it the nails?
3: So this is most somehow. Women who don't have good teeth. It almost remove your manuie. for you to see their teeth. Oh yes, you don't see it. So you see, it is the generation of today. Everything is fast food. Fast everything. And I don't blame them. The social world, the social media. That's why they are copying all those things. Yes. And how does those things enter in this country? Because those bottles things, you know, are they being sold in this country or are no more imported? I don't also want to get it.
0: But mind you, those who are manufacturing those things, even them, they don't have the big bats at
3: That's what I want to find out.
0: They don't care. They are just making money and sending
3: those things
0: to
3: being manufactured in this
1: country. I'm not sure those things are imported.
3: They are imported.
0: Actually,
3: they go to China, Thailand,
0: they bring those places.
3: They're imported. When you
0: Turkey and those.
3: I don't think it's sold in Ghana here. So the fact is,
0: what would China neighbor or what
3: country there? That is it.
1: Okay.
3: So it's the generation.
1: So Maoli.
2: Yes, Mozor. Good. So please let's keep our messages coming on the line 055-11-11-995.
1: Yeah.
2: So then the question is direct. Getting into their thoughts.
1: Mm-hmm.
2: What do they really think before putting on those?
1: Before they even walk to whoever sells it as a mommy, as I say, as when they say. Because I'm thinking, it baffles me a lot.
2: Exactly. So,
4: Have you seen it being advertised? on social media?
1: No.
4: You've never seen it being advertised?
3: You see whether you say on social media.
0: They do advertise.
3: No, I haven't heard of any.
1: I've seen some being hanged at a doom.
3: Oh, for plenty.
4: On TikTok, people advertise it. Yeah. Midway about we are silicon. This is that. They're advertised. Yes.
2: Let me just get to my point. Let me get to my point. Yeah. So now, getting to their thoughts, you know, we humans here, even men, we try to do what will make us look good. So a man will be more slimy, a man will be very slim, but this person wants to look good. And then the person will go to gym. The man will be having pot belly. This person will go and then reduce the pot belly to just become that normal for people to like. So it's more like building your self-confidence.
3: You get it? Pot belly.
2: Yeah, so it's like,
1: allow him to
2: it's like she building her self-confidence because that is what is going to make her feel good and look very confident
1: out
2: there.
1: You think those women do not have self-confidence or something?
2: Most of them. Those who have been doing how they call it, is it those things BBL and whatever else? So they feel like they don't really feel comfortable with what they are having.
3: The men don't see them.
2: No, people see them and they look good afterwards. You can name people who have done this BBL thing and they are looking good afterwards. So now they are feeling good within their system. So most of them getting into their thoughts, they kind of have to do it just to like feel good. Within themselves before they can even come out.
1: Low self esteem
2: is that
1: women to do this
2: exactly
0: and inferiority complex.
2: And it's not only women. Wow. I think it's both sides.
3: What does the men do?
2: Getting things on your body to look good.
3: No, these are artificial things.
0: There are men also wearing corset type.
3: Probably they are slimless.
2: We have men who wear kakumba.
1: What is kakumba?
2: You don't know kakumba.
3: No,
2: to please the woman.
1: Are you crazy?
2: I will send you videos.
1: I
2: can even get you that one right now.
1: What I'm saying is, whoever did that probably did it for views.
3: How can you be walking and you have a cucumber between your legs?
2: They are doing it for view. It's the same thing. The woman is also doing it for view. So if the woman is having that as... No, if you don't know it's artificial, you might almost admire the woman.
3: Coffee, the cakes are listening.
2: Oh, I know.
1: I'm talking
2: reality.
1: I'm talking about something you see on social media and something you
3: see even in the market. But where do you see?
2: Let me land here. you are talking about views. Let me just give you this typical example. So with what you are saying about they wearing what they are wearing,
3: you see those things in the market.
2: Yes, we are seeing in the market. How often will you see somebody without that bottles and people will be admiring the person? No, but you see, women with nyash and they are getting admired, like people are watching them. And that you don't want to understand me. You don't want to understand where I'm coming from.
0: We all have preferences.
1: Raya
2: is having bad. Raya is okay.
0: Of course.
2: If she wants the t-shirt.
1: Am I not okay? Nonsense.
3: No, man, let's go. Let's
2: why don't you want to understand where I'm coming from?
1: Am I not okay?
2: Nana, you are fine.
3: I'm very beautiful.
2: Look, you are talking about views, but I catch also a baby num crumna nechiswa. And memma shine the same will be an echin so. That is what I'm trying to communicate.
1: And memma shine one chase we are almost admired. It's like,
2: Have you watched
0: that advert where the mosquitoes get
2: Nedini?
3: Let me just say, you are right. Men, it's not all the things that you see that we admire. You even comment about it. And you know what? When you look at them, you say, "I don't know, or him is or him and the country is
1: okay, can you move on?
2: Yes.
1: Love 99.5. You can join us.
3: Charlie, the next question is
1: your messages on
3: 055.
2: So let me quickly read this. Let me read this comment before we continue with the next question.
0: Uh-huh.
2: So this is from Miracle from Yao Owusukrum.
1: Okay.
2: So he said the first question, the question one that you asked, mentioning a name, mentioning a name more than once in a dream, and you are a married man. I smell something fishy. It's more than a dream. Something else is going on.
1: Okay.
2: Question three. Most of them lack self-confidence. Exactly what I said.
1: Okay.
2: Yes. Again, the peer pressure is overwhelming. Thanks to social media.
1: I see.
3: Social media.
1: Okay, so.
3: Social media.
1: Ain't me happy.
3: How can coffee be working? I don't know why I have to tell the woman.
1: How do you position the cucumber?
3: You cannot even walk. Position the cucumber in between your legs. And what about your testes? How do you even walk?
1: Do you tie it?
3: I don't even know what you do about it. What the rubber band does.
2: Coffee. You are not a Gen Z. Let the Gen Z explain this to you.
3: What's it?
2: We have this tight thing we wear undies. Right. We have tight undies.
3: Ah.
2: You wear it only show my A movie that.
3: A movie never. Coffee, have you tried one? So, Coffee, are you using one right now?
1: Next question. We'll play your voice notes.
3: As for women, we can't deceive women. BBI are natural.
1: Ah.
3: Oh, yes. Do you have anything men we do that deceive women? No.
1: But
4: now it's very rampant.
1: Most Ghanaians are doing it. Ghanaian young guys.
3: So they go in there and pay money that they should grow their hair for them. Artificial.
1: Yes.
3: And the girl running down.
0: They are not doing that. Impress women or ladies.
1: They are doing that for what?
0: For what?
3: They want to look young.
0: No, not really. Oh, but when you,
3: I have gray hair.
1: but you guys should be seeing
2: and that is generic like
0: yes laughing here. No, we are not laughing. We are not laughing, but
3: buddy, we have shown me you my
2: friend.
0: My elder brother, he has it, but it is not in our family. But he traveled outside.
1: Hey,
3: UK. Oh yeah, for sure.
0: Those who have lived,
3: it is true.
0: in
3: either you come home with pink lips.
0: Or I mean, winter areas.
3: And then you know,
2: where pink lips and so free.
3: I'm not sure whether I better for one of no. And you're very sticky.
1: I'd
3: be a better for one of I'm telling you.
0: Oh, yeah.
3: Hey, especially UK.
0: Oh,
3: bugger for my pink, pink, pink.
1: Okay, my next question. Are you guys ready?
3: Yeah, we are ready.
1: Okay, so normally when you somebody appreciates you with Nyamishrao.
2: Okay. And someone appreciates you with money.
3: Someone appreciates you with sex.
1: Someone appreciates you with probably an iPhone 17 Pro Max or something. Which one would you go for?
3: So which one?
1: He's giving you the phone and then saying, "Yami Shrao." Oh, daddy. Oh, yeah. And then you say, "Amen to the Yami Shrao."
3: You do not bad your mom pay Yami Shrao.
1: Make a
3: Me ana. Oh, me dem pay Yami Shrao no more.
1: You will let the phone go.
3: Oh, why not? I'll let the phone go. Na phone never. Me pay Yami Shrao.
1: Mali is
3: I don't fancy gadgets.
1: Okay.
3: I prefer Yami Shrao. Because Yami Shrao no, will take me far in my entire life. Yes.
1: So if you don't fancy gadgets, that's why you reject it.
3: Yes.
1: But if you fancy gadgets,
3: I'll still even not go for it. I'll still go for Nyamisha. Yes, I believe Nyamisha.
1: Okay, Molly, you are laughing and turning around.
2: Oh, I thought we were being a ping ping. You're not being a ping ping.
0: No, a coffee started. That's why.
1: Molly, Nyamisha, or you receive whatever, whether hours or whatever.
2: I want to understand. Is that the person gave the phone and added Nyamisha?
1: The person is giving you the phone. The person giving
0: you was like, get this, or I should say Nyamisha.
3: The person is he's appreciating you with maybe something you've done for him or her. And not say between Nyamisha and then iPhone 17. Which one will you go for?
1: Oh, like meba, Nyamisha, ni your mom no. Would you not say, "Oh, daddy, thank you for the gift," but Nyamisha, amen? Okay, wouldn't you just say amen?
2: Well, where you are coming from, Nadia? Me to me, I say my name, what I mean, amen. What is that? Nana, I learned this thing from. No. I'm coming. Let's just even put the iPhone like aside.
3: Okay.
2: Let's even think about some huge money.
3: Mm-hmm.
2: Okay, let's picture that.
3: Mm-hmm.
2: And this person is
3: more money.
1: Also, Kofi, I know you hold a position in the church.
2: I hold a position in the church.
1: Sound like a Christian.
2: I'm sounding like a Christian.
1: Youth leader.
2: I am sounding like a Christian.
3: Okay, sound.
2: And my priest will even be proud of me.
3: And they're sounding me angry.
2: I'm sounding like a Christian.
3: Why? Okay, you go ahead.
2: Look.
1: I'm looking.
2: It has been said in the church, every time we pray that the good Lord should bring a destiny helper into our line. Or it has been that my birthday is coming very soon and I've been yearning for iPhone 17. And this destiny helper I've been praying for just came up with iPhone 17 because I've helped the person.
0: And, you say,
2: and I'm coming to say that what? Oh, my name was na mami for Nyamisha.
1: Do you know what comes after the Nyamisha? Do you value that, those words?
2: Nana, I value them.
3: Amen. Amen.
2: There was an interview between Bill Gates and then some journalist woman. And after the interview, the woman asked Bill Gates that, like, how was she able to accomplish all that he's having? And then Bill Gates just pulled up a check and asked the woman to write any amount of money she wants on the check.
1: So you would prefer the whatever.
3: The whatever. You prefer the iPhone. Pay Nyamisha.
2: Nyamisha no. A business will be a dumo. Be a tessa. Now so be timidia tessa abra bo.
3: Okay.
2: Now so watching a bino. So I'm moving. So what shall we be in that contest? So me nana. Oh. iPhone 17 idiot. Hey, my birthday. My person 17 at tempo.
1: Yeah, your birthday is approaching. But you can send in your answers on 055-1111995. Easy joint on Love 99.5 with this guy.
0: Well, Nana, you see,
3: this guy,
0: I will not deceive my listeners.
1: Tell us.
0: I will go for the whatever you are giving me.
1: to your mission. You prefer that to your mission.
0: Hey. Perhaps that I cannot afford it.
3: Heaven, wherever it is.
0: I will accept the Nyamishra only when I can afford what you are giving me.
1: So you are one of the people who
0: but Obi, when I cannot afford.
1: No.
0: That is the person even having the Nyamishra in his mind. The Kakranko, a YHS, Fajamiko, Wabra, Bibia, Kelsi Kakranko. What you say? So sometimes, something that you are, like Mauli was saying, sometimes you are praying that God will bless you with something. Then you go and do something for somebody, and the person says, oh, meba, mesha, I from 17 years basui, when you beje hung, J.
1: Then he says,
0: I prefer that one.
1: You take the phone.
5: Jay Z phone.
1: This is very uncomfortable.
0: Jay Z aside. If you are why?
1: Because let me consider the others as, you know, yeah. But you, Charlie, you there.
2: The crack crying is
1: I said,
4: I've rejected Nyamisha.
0: No, it's not like that is what we are saying.
4: Is that what it means?
0: No, but sir, the person say, oh, you are why you are managing.
4: I'll take the phone.
1: Why would you not take the Nyamisha? The fact that the person has been giving you that, we build relationship with people.
4: We talk to people, we tell them the things we like, we don't like. So the person maybe has seen that this is something I've wanted.
0: You have been yearning for.
4: Yes, I've been yearning for it, but I may not be able to afford it.
5: Nyamisha is not something you are yearning for. I am not rejecting
4: Nyamisha. It is something people...
3: Hey.
4: People say it every time to me.
1: But I said Anyejuma.
4: And you say Anyejuma. Nyamisha comes into me. Nyakupon Bwam, let me tell me. Sorry, if you mean Pasokwana. It's Nyamisha to me.
1: Exactly.
4: Yeah, so if I have built a relationship with someone, for the person to buy such a phone for me, I'll take it.
1: Okay.
4: I won't reject it. I won't say, me rejecting Nyamisha. But I will take the phone.
1: Period.
2: All right, good. So then, 055-111-1995. This is from Brakofi.
1: Okay.
2: Nyamisha doesn't buy Gobe. It should. Oh, mama, mutombo, minke. Nyamisha doesn't buy Gobe. It should be Nyamisha plus something. Nyamisha be a inuwa. A change.
1: Okay.
2: So let me read this one again.
1: Okay.
2: This one is also coming from Miracle. Nyamisha comes in various ways and forms. It's not limited to words alone. I support the lady.
1: Right here. The lady is right. Let me add this.
0: I think that even
2: you're going to be playing your voice notes, keep them coming.
0: We say it at the wrong time and maybe
3: no,
0: at
3: no.
0: the
3: no,
0: wrong.
3: No,
0: let me no.
1: No,
0: no. What I'm saying is that, for instance, maybe sometimes no. My phone is not close to me. For instance, maybe I'm even fighting. Let's say. I'm fighting with Mauli, and then elderly person, maybe let's say Kofi is an elderly person, and he says, oh, Bernard, stop. Then when I stop, then, she says that, oh, because I've listened, Nyamin Shirawate.
1: That is but the I right gave you the no, scenario.
0: No, I'm coming.
1: The scenario you are giving.
0: That's what I'm saying. That. So sometimes,
3: you see, Bernard, on the BBA account. As I what you should question.
0: No, but what I'm saying,
3: I'm this is a different now. Scenario.
1: Circumstance. Okay, let's speak
5: to everybody on the show. Hello, my name is Elizabeth. Good evening to everybody on the show. I just joined the program and I heard you asking about if somebody is giving you a gift of an iPhone 17 Pro Max and also God bless you. Which one are you taking? And I heard a man say he would prefer the God bless you. Hey, Papa, are you sure? Hey, me, I'm going to pick the 17 Pro Max, of course. You know, yeah, Gen Z for you, right?
6: Hello, Nanekia. So this is Ajua once again. I'm doing the recording for my Hojin Shai. So your first question about a man who sleeps and keeps mentioning a particular lady's name for about 3 times in his dream. I think that one I will agree with Kofi One. It simply means that man is having feelings for that particular lady. Whether it's love or any other thing, I think time will tell, but definitely that married man has feelings for this particular lady. And then your second question about brushing in the morning or in the evening, which one gives more bad odor? For me, I also agree with Kofi One. I think if you don't brush in the evening and you go to sleep, it's very dangerous, because personally, whenever I brush in the evening, this is to tell you I try as much as possible to brush every evening, but sometimes I don't. So the days I don't brush in the evening, when I wake up in the morning, I rush to brush my teeth because it's very scary. But if I brush in the evening, sometimes in the morning I drink water, I eat before I even go back to brush my teeth. So I think if you don't brush in the evening and you go to sleep, the odor is very dangerous. I didn't get the third question, so I don't know if you could come again. Thank you.
1: Oh, I love my ladies. Charlie,
3: I love this voice.
1: Note. I love my ladies. See, there are two ladies. I love you guys.
3: The third one we were discussing was about
0: and I just said, well,
3: doing something for someone and appreciating you with either amen or.
1: My first lady who answered.
3: Somebody doing something for someone and through the appreciation, the fellow is giving you either amen or iPhone 17 Pro Max. Which one will you accept?
1: Either God bless you.
3: God bless you. Or iPhone 17. You see the calls that came in. Mm. The voice notes that came in.
1: Yeah.
3: The reality on the ground these days is almost about 60-70% of the youth are chasing money and they are not chasing God bless you. The fact is,
1: I keep saying it's about chasing money.
0: And it's not about that.
3: You see?
0: No, at this circumstance.
1: Okay, one after the other, actually.
3: Yeah, you see? Mm-hmm. What is iPhone 17 Pro Max?
1: A phone.
3: What is it? What does it do?
1: Can it change your life?
3: Can
2: see the one talking?
3: Can that phone change your life?
0: Even it is not about what it does.
1: One after the other.
3: iPhone 17 Pro Max.
1: Yeah, tell me.
3: Change somebody's life compared to God bless you.
1: Tell me.
3: If God is going to bless you, he's even going to bless you and bless you and bless you even for even your unborn generation.
1: So for God,
3: I'm telling you.
1: But
3: the fact is, today, the reality on the ground is people don't like God bless you. And nothing and collab or munya penny papa. When you are carrying your items or your things, won't you open more? When you say you know the kuja will feel grana or expect it from you.
2: Nipa your cobra.
3: Dan for you. Who expected something from the Lipano?
0: But what they are perceived from Fumba, I won't get any amounts, so I know they are perceived.
3: But now,
0: what is coming out? I don't want
2: to take him too far.
3: I know, just
2: last week, this my father in law.
3: Father in law,
2: the with me, sir.
3: My father in law,
2: I do well, and I found. Oh, send me pictures. I send me car down home. Send me a bar. Me want me home.
0: The baba.
2: Let me send me. But I'm a kind of
0: send me baba.
3: Magic wave. Me use camera. Oh, banana cake.
0: Okay.
3: Banana cake.
0: When we're kids in the village,
1: yeah.
0: You see, sometimes the elderly people goes to farm. When they are coming, we go and meet them, help them carry their, goods.
1: The children don't help.
3: They don't help.
0: But when you go,
3: they don't.
0: When you take
3: you.
0: the goods. And then you put it at the house or you send to the house, the person's house. When they have a PC or some food from the farm and they give to you, you feel happy.
1: You
0: are hungry.
1: I was annoyed, Sean.
0: No, really. Me, Uncle said, no, but there are
1: no
0: sea.
1: No, yes, they already
0: mean. There be oh, but me say, you know,
1: not
0: mean the be not mean the dinko for few. But go for buy a few bit. My mother was a food vendor. And then a lot of, kids come and help us in the house chores. And we give them food. So when they come and help you, do the house chores and say, oh, nyame sina mo monko na nyame na na wono ma no adu na na mo di na what are you telling them,
3: Bernardo?
0: You see, so what we are talking about,
1: we have said this
0: the iPhone 17 that
3: let's go to
0: talking
3: question.
0: About look
3: the next question.
0: Sometimes when the person gives you the iPhone 17, you can even sell it and use it to do something important for you.
2: There's a destiny break. A destiny help.
0: You can sell it and then use the money to do something. iPhone 17 was around 36,000 cedis.
3: I don't know.
0: Then when the person gives to you, when that 36,000 cedis,
3: I'm so crazy with this guy.
1: But on a more serious note,
3: very good, I am with you.
1: First of all, I did not hear my nipano. We were not expecting any payment.
0: Okay. Then now we're expecting.
1: Hello.
2: What's up here?
0: Were you expecting the Namisha?
1: Let me try and make some sense.
0: Okay.
1: Then let me try to make any sense.
0: Let's hear you.
2: And that sounds name for
1: you were not expecting any payment.
0: Exactly.
1: Out of your own free will, you decided to help.
2: I wasn't expecting God bless you too.
1: And no, God bless you is something.
0: No, you are not expecting anything
2: to come from the person.
1: It's not everybody who uses God bless you.
2: Exactly.
3: Then you should not for
1: God.
3: Hello,
1: can you allow me?
0: Somebody also doesn't give.
2: Cut the toy. Better much one.
0: Somebody also doesn't give gifts.
3: I have flow.
1: And then you freely gave your hand. Okay. So once you are not expecting any, payment or whatever, the person comes to you and say, "Oh, Jiwe," the moment you take it, I say, "Oh, ye jumano to receive some payment."
0: Yeah, be.
1: No, listen, mami we, mani pani bi na no kacho say, "God bless you."
3: Yes.
1: Do you know what is ahead of you?
3: Omunim, omu diagro.
1: Oh, mami we la. In fact, we are subject to
0: you can't leave us in suspense.
1: If you read the Bible, and you believe in what faith can do.
3: What's
1: ahead of you is bigger than the iPhone 17. But if you had said, even if the person mentioned your name for it, even if the person knew that, you could reject it. No, I accept it. God bless you.
3: Yes.
1: My faith tells me My faith tells me that what's ahead of you is bigger and higher.
3: Bigger and higher. Thank
1: than
3: you.
1: The iPhone 7.
7: You ain't got the next question. How can it be done?
2: How can it be done?
0: First part, not the many abri, no many abri, who in you now?
1: Hello.
0: Oh, the mamma can send me. Oh, cramp, oh, no, my boss. Now, when you are bringing now, Daco, Danakia, papa. No, I banner say, Kofi. Oh, Ebia, dear, why ye, in fact, make catching a mean shrow, and I say, Medi, Nanakia, Bema.
1: Let me be honest with you. This might sound sad. Last year, last year after my birthday, when I fell sick, it was a normal day like this. I came in here and I fell sick, and I'd be home for how many months? Supposing I had a gift as expensive as an iPhone, and I'm a G here, and I didn't see me.
3: Yes,
1: and then I'm here doing a dime chair. And then God bless you.
2: We were here right now. We were here right now, and we were praising and thanking Multimedia for what? Because they didn't give you Nami Israel. They gave you what?
0: Rest. They gave you rest. Did they say?
3: The public. The public received.
0: Nami Israel than TB Joshua.
3: Our callers will come in. They will answer for us.
1: Yes, can we proceed? Okay.
3: Then go. So the next question.
1: We have some voice notes. Mm-hmm. Let's play the voice notes.
6: So I think the third question was about those Botox that they sell in town for ladies. On that, I wonder sometimes if ladies who wear those Botox have seven, whereby they wear one for each day, or is it that they have to repeat it every day? Or I wonder a lot about that, because personally I can't repeat braziers. So I wonder, and the same way I can't repeat my underskirt. I wear one for each day. Sometimes if I have to go out twice a day, I have to change and wear another one. So I don't know if those ladies who wear those buttocks, is it that they have seven, that they wear one for each day, or they have to repeat it? Because Nana, these days the weather is very hot, and most of us, the way we sweat, supposing you wear that and you have to repeat it another day, come on, it will even give you some sort of bad smell. I don't know, but that is what I think about it. But I honestly think it maybe they want to be more beautiful, or they want to be more confident, or maybe due to some insecurities in their relationship. I don't really know, but I think it might be one of these reasons.
1: Wow.
6: I don't know if I'm sending too many voice notes, but on the fourth question, between God bless you and a gift, which do you prefer? In the instance you gave, I believe if I were to be the person, I would have accepted the God bless you. Because you might not even know that after the God bless you, that man may still go on or insist giving you the iPhone 17 Pro Max. As Kofi said, I think this evening I'm agreeing a lot with the points Kofi is making. As Kofi says, what is iPhone 17? What if right after choosing the iPhone over the God bless you, the next minute is being snatched, or it falls down and it breaks or it spoils? What else? But the God bless you, we most of us don't really value it these days, but it goes a long way. I have a testimony, but I think I'll leave that for another day.
8: I think bra fee is misunderstanding us. It's not like I said, choosing your mission means, choosing the iPhone 17 means Openya Mishaw. Listen, even in the Bible, right, when Jesus saw they were hungry, he asked them, what do you have and let me bless it for you? He said, five loaves and fishes, again, right? Two fishes. And he said, and he multiplied that for them. And then Awanka said, Openya Mishaw. There are times, what them, you are praying, God, today, open door for me. Bless me today with my daily bread, right? Or bless me with phone. Probably I'm applying for school. I'm applying outside or in this country. Me phone I say, bless me with a phone. Bless me with daily bread. Then I'm here to me POB say, Makoye, wamama ye, bibia mano. And after the hard day's work, or after the hard work, or after the work for the person says, take iPhone 17, take this money. Umpe ono, umpe so onkase nye minshaw. Na ukwa, bako fi nye minshaw, tano bakoko. Who apply for school, no, Michelle pays no, because you've been praying already, God bless me. Then the person is saying, Michelle, when the person giving you money is like God answering your prayer or something, iPhone 17, you can use it for something. You can even sell it and get money. And to know that we don't want the Michelle, but it's like, Michelle being one, a change you. You see that thing?
1: I am done from Obuasi. I love today.
0: Yes.
1: People are in tune.
0: I mean, sure.
1: We are done.
3: A man who gives 10 Ghana cedis or 20 Ghana cedis offering in church is not ready for marriage. A man of God.
1: Repeat what you said.
3: Or say, a man who gives 10 Ghana cedis or 20 Ghana cedis as offering in church is not ready for marriage.
1: How much was he expecting for offering?
3: I
1: thought offering should come from your heart. It should come freely.
3: A man of God.
1: He's a greedy man of God.
3: A whole reverend.
1: Honestly, he's just greedy. He's what, 10 Ghana cedis.
3: Or 20 Ghana cedis in church.
1: And you're one sitting pole.
3: Debbie,
1: oh. Do a person.
0: Mommy, I'm starting free,
9: right? Right, as long as I'm back, I don't know.
1: I'm not going to be able to do it.
3: Why should my offering be your challenge?
1: It's offering. You it's like a gift. What you have is what you give.
3: Maybe you know what I say. It doesn't make you money enough to get married.
1: I'm saying.
4: Why?
3: Offering, no, they know Obi or tell you big money.
1: There was a viral video about Osofobi or perfect.
3: Let me tell you how they do it. I went to a particular church. What they do is when you are dancing and going to put in your offering, they'll say one minister a close to the offering bowl. Anything you drop, as or if you have congregation, but it's watching your hand.
1: Oh, but it's not nice.
3: Oh, they know the kind of
1: the church.
3: Why are they able to identify the real people who donate, who give bigger offerings? How are they able to do that?
1: Even tight.
3: Even tight. Let me tell you, they were tight book job. But often India, they can easily pinpoint this area. So area for life, they then be
1: this is a personal testimony. I remember some years ago, I was doing my sidekicks, right? So my money income from the side kicks, and then my salary, and then tight envelope, no, your yes. name, Omotro.
3: Yeah. You didn't know particulars in our address.
1: Exactly. And so, let me do 3 weeks, pewa, sorry, ho. And then, also, called me, so, I could figure out, say,
3: tight, no, soon.
1: Tight, na, na. Because,
3: I know,
1: tight, na, me, promise, be, me,
3: so, who is that? Sabi, no, so, they're not starting. So, and drop here,
1: as a baby. Sorry, no,
3: okay, my position.
1: Because, me, you should serve God, not human beings.
7: Exactly.
1: No matter what. If you have one CD, drop the one CD.
7: Yes.
1: Don't go and Nana, make you share your move.
2: Even oh, if you no, don't serious. Have...
3: I mean, we're quite a personal attack on the men. No.
1: I'm not ready for marriage.
3: Yeah, it means you're not ready for marriage.
1: But I'm not my yama worrying. I worry is not about money.
3: Let me know, there are some churches, they want
1: should
3: expensive marriage.
1: Should I worry about money?
0: Oh, I think that...
3: Should I worry be about money?
1: Yeah.
3: See, these days, I think it is so.
1: I worry is about, the, you know, the me statement. And how
3: we
1: feel about
3: it. No. Oh, let me repeat it again.
1: That's rubbish.
3: Let me repeat for our audience.
1: I understand what you read, but I feel so I'm person my mama worry about oh he should, your man should be able to take care of you. My husband is not able to take care of me.
3: Eh.
1: Then it's
3: because we are this man of God. I'm sure
0: I will come to the church.
1: You could take
0: to show
1: me.
0: Off.
1: You could take care of me all I want, but it be an ninja.
0: What I'm even saying is that
1: we can't even have a
0: conversation. What I'm even saying is that
1: I can't laugh. I can play with you. I know you are.
0: What I'm saying is,
3: the fact that
0: I can take care of a lady
1: should be your
0: or
1: friend.
0: A wife,
1: you should be playful with your
0: I am not coming to the church to show off with my money.
1: Exactly.
3: Now he never show be a bossy.
2: I think, personally, with this issue, what this guy is saying right now, it has gotten to a point in my life. I don't really. Go out when a certain amount is mentioned during harvest.
1: Exactly,
2: because people who have 500 should come. I will never stand up. I will wait. I know my car is fun. I will put a 500 inside.
1: Exactly.
2: I will never stand up.
0: You know something? My father taught me something.
1: But that thing is killing church.
0: My father taught me something. He said that.
3: I agree. One other
0: when we are coming to do a harvest or we are coming to have a harvest.
2: So for here, can talk.
0: Don't wait. This can we talk? Don't wait till we mentioning.
7: Yeah, I mean, amounts on what
0: that 500 people, you know, like Mauli said, that 500 cities people should come.
2: Pray
1: to your God. If you go ahead.
3: Agya, is it true that number one?
1: Yeah.
3: Men who get married and lives in their wife's home or house. Are useless?
1: No, it's not.
7: Houses built by the wives themselves or wives' family house
3: or the wife herself, the house. Which one?
0: You see,
3: does it make a man useless? Does it make a man useless?
1: No, it doesn't make any man.
0: No,
1: at the end of the day, if you know the
2: let me read the message before we continue with the next one.
0: Okay,
2: there's a message. So, the so-called man of God isn't serious. What has my offering got to do with marriage?
1: Exactly.
2: Ladies from that particular.
3: I saw him in Modiana.
2: Ladies, no.
3: Prime Minister.
1: Ladies. Now, kwa sorry. Every week, but your heart is not there. Your heart is not with Christ. But you're going there.
2: Let me just conclude the message.
1: No matter the appearance. And your foolishness. I'm sorry about my friend.
2: That's the word.
1: Your heart should be with Christ. Why do I say poche? You come and gossip. You come and hate. You can't even love your husband's child. You can't even love your stepchild. And your bullshit.
0: You can't even let us marry additional.
2: The so-called God isn't serious.
1: It's also nonsense.
2: Why?
3: Thank you.
0: Why?
2: What has my offering got to do with marriage? Ladies from that particular church will be a burden to their husbands. Marrying from that church will be a very big mistake.
1: No, but seriously.
0: I said something.
3: To find out whether if you're a man.
1: You're not useless.
3: And you are married.
1: What I'm saying, my idea
3: of life.
1: Oh, but you've said it all.
3: Bible see Bema Bedding.
1: No, it's here.
3: I don't know the Bible no can
1: for
3: Bema. Bible no can say for Bema. Bema wa warrior. What's if he? And I want to worry out till we really fear we see.
0: No, but it doesn't make you useless. I will not consider you to be useless.
3: It doesn't make you useless.
1: No, you're not useless.
0: Because it's not helpful.
1: I don't
0: consider that as useless, but I don't support it. Because it will not
1: worry.
0: It will not end you. It will not end well with you.
3: I don't tell me the Bible say Bama
0: be. You better go.
3: Was it Bama no be there?
1: Would you
3: be free with Janet?
2: Bama be ja.
3: Hello,
1: Mukasa,
2: Mobin, Cassabina, also in the Unifier West.

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1: Obema we dey wa clean to the wife. One in ere na boho. Na nya say body na waso na we free wasi fie no and the man your man. To me that's what I think. Obia mami we obi wa adwofu for bia 0551111199.
2: Agree.
1: And then it's not about being useless.
2: Mm-hmm.
1: Because obia ni obi ha na chase so. Yeah.
2: Maybe agree me no nya.
1: Can I finish?
2: Me no nya adwene.
1: Can I Oh, you useless.
3: Oh, you see, that is what I
1: can
3: said.
1: Can I finish?
2: So,
1: Kofi, me only pay be any useless. Me dear, any something radio is in America because
3: this is you want to be useless.
1: Me sure baby, I'm free.
3: This is why I can't say person be useless.
2: Baby, I'm no free. Me no nanya ni free ho.
1: Ah,
2: nyamia. I do man.
1: I do Kumasi. I'm
2: ready. Ya bro,
1: what you are? Can you shut up?
2: Oh, you some way.
1: Oh, you shut up.
2: I'm a money grant at
1: this.
2: Ya bro.
1: Me no be. Me fashion ya me no be. Go away. Can you allow me to finish? When you put beer, Kofi, so when you make your drink,
3: Kofi, need your Kofi.
2: Kofi, dear, now okay.
1: Kofi,
3: your Kojo.
2: Oh no, your Kojo. Kofi, from your name,
1: nobody.
2: Kofi, I'm one.
1: Kofi, I'm one.
2: Kofi, Mauli.
1: Kofi, Mauli. The two of you.
2: Yes.
1: Nobody is useless.
2: Okay.
1: Once you're a human being, nyami my dear chinwa. No matter the
2: situation. We will preach you.
1: Hello.
2: No.
1: Because you
2: are not going straight to the question.
1: You are not useless.
2: The person didn't say.
1: You are not
2: used to it. What worry? You don't sky your ban one day.
1: Exactly.
2: But what you don't fear we
1: see.
2: When you sky your ban one day. Scan the one you are
1: your
2: one day. When you sky your ban one day. When you sky your one day.
3: Kofi, Kofi, what are you saying?
2: Oh, Kofi.
1: Ah, Oban the bread price no.
2: Oban the fear that we see the uncle them.
1: As I say, a fear no. Oh,
3: debut, no.
1: Semina,
2: Messiah,
3: if you can invent this, can't go hide. I don't know what dying.
2: I mean, no, you don't respect you.
3: No.
2: I don't know if you are here.
3: That is not allowed. No.
2: This is
3: your
2: kind of
3: place. Now, let's be clear.
2: We
3: refuse you. This, can't go hide.
2: We refuse this.
3: What are you talking about?
1: Hello.
3: The two shall become one. The two shall become one.
2: What is it? You are becoming one. Make yourself what dying.
3: No.
2: Only die.
1: I feel, sir.
2: It doesn't make the man useless.
3: No!
2: Say, what worry now?
3: There's nothing wrong with that.
2: What say, what's he fear now? Who did the chair?
1: I'm
2: not too really fear.
3: What you fear?
2: What do you fear?
1: What
2: do you
1: fear?
3: What's he
1: fear? What's
3: the man?
1: What's
3: the
1: man? What's
3: the man? What's the man? What's the man? What's the
1: man?
2: What's
3: the man? What's the man?
1: What's
3: the man? What's the man? What's the man? What's
2: the man? What's the man? What's the man? What's the man? What's the man? What's the man? What's the man? What's the man? What's the man? What's the man? What's
1: the man? What's
2: the man? What's the man? What's the man? What's
3: the man?
2: What's
3: the man?
2: What's the man?
3: What's the man? What's the man? What's the man? What's the man? What's the man? What's the man? What's the man? What's
1: the man? What's
2: the man? What's the man? What's the
3: man? What's the man? What's the man? What's
2: the man? What's the man? What's
3: the
2: man?
3: What's the man? What's the man? What's the man? What's the man? What's the man? What's the man? What's
2: the man? What's
3: ahead of the woman.
2: Yes.
3: If you make that mistake,
4: in which context are you people speaking from?
3: No, seriously, I'm so confused.
5: Woman in the Bible,
4: God Jesus,
5: was ahead of any man that got married to her.
1: I'm not saying a man must should be a man should be ahead of women.
2: No, but that was
1: but under the
2: circumstances.
1: Obano, whatever it is, nyamia and adom.
2: Was he dying?
1: For you know, I mean, for you know, it is even because of your union. I mean, bless you, Obana.
2: What diamond he died,
1: exactly.
2: So what is wrong with that?
1: And
2: you know, it makes you a man.
1: That's it.

0: I'm out. And you know, that, no, I'm no coming. I'm with my wife or I'm with my girl. I'm with my girl. Exactly. I'm with my girl.
1: Yes.
0: Everything is going on well for us. We are all okay. And God has been so good. Bless my wife to get a house. I'm also in the process of getting mine. And something happened. And I have to go sell all those things. I'm coming. You should tell me. I have to go sell all those things. Just to make me come back. No. I'm not bringing anything in this room. You just have to understand this is reality. This is reality. If I'm living in my wife's house.
2: Your scenario is different from what we're talking about.
0: But you're okay to go to Salome. You're okay to go and see me.
2: Just because it's all your permanent home.
0: You see.
2: But if you're okay to go and I'm afraid for you.
3: Jesus. It's okay, wait. Okay. You guys are not sounding like Christians. Are you guys Christians?
1: What is Christianity in this?
3: No, because
1: what is Christianity in this? Do you understand the meaning of a man?
3: Can you understand the meaning of a man?
1: Do you understand the meaning of a man?
2: Listen, keep quiet.
3: You guys,
1: I am saying that. Do you understand the meaning of a man?
3: The meaning of a man, the head of the house.
1: And what else? If you are the head, what do you do? Who should provide the shelter?
3: Yes.
1: Who should provide the shelter?
3: The shelter na any day. Shelter na be oha any day because
2: when we are there. When we have lived together and made it together. That's when I am when you are there.
3: You are.
2: No. You've not seen that before. That's why.
1: Let me help you here. You are not a man.
3: Can you take phone?
1: Hello.
3: Okay.
4: Hello. Nanekia, this is quite disturbing. It will be disturbing to the guys when they hear that. Because how can what I do in church, the monies I give in church, how does that portend or give a guess into my marriage life? There are two different things, right? Okay, what if it just so happens that for now, for the time being, I've invested.
3: So we'll come back to the voice notes. I have a call on the line. Hello?
5: My name is Kya.
3: Yes, talk to us, Mansuru.
5: My name is Kya.
3: Yes, Mansuru.
5: As for me, I'll never stay in my wife's house.
3: You never stay in your wife's house? Of why?
5: No. Look, my wife is very jealous. And I know one day I will add another wife. Assuming I'm still in her house. I was living in her house right now. What do you think will happen?
3: So your idea of not staying in her house is because you definitely get a second wife.
5: Exactly.
3: Obviously, your second wife cannot join you to live in your wife's house.
5: Yes.
3: So your explanation is very understandable.
5: Sharing that idea with my wife, why it's a no. She will sack me.
3: Okay, great. So thank you so much, Mansuru. I have my second call on the line.
1: Okay.
3: Hello, good evening.
6: Yeah.
3: Yes, Kubrakov.
1: Dude, Brakov.
6: How are you?
1: Oh, my brother is back. My brother is Brakov. My feel brutal.
3: You shut up.
6: You are a confused person today. You are.
1: Thank you. Kofi, God bless you.
6: You are a confused person. Look, you people, when you see any man holding the Bible, you call him man of God. How can every man holding the Bible be man of God? If somebody tells you that if you give offering 10 cedis, 20 cedis, you don't deserve to marry, and you call such a person a man of God, don't you know that he's doing business? The Bible tells us that they are doing this because of their stomach. So he's a stomach person. He's not a man of God. Look, when people were giving contributions, the widow, she gave the coins that was on her. And that was what Jesus appreciated it. And so if any person comes to tell you that if you give 10 cedis, 20 cedis,
3: okay, you don't deserve. Okay, so Brako, answer this question for us before you go, though. They say a man who lives in a wife's house is useless. Would you bear with?
6: They don't know what they are talking about. That is why I'm saying that he is a confused person. He doesn't know what he's talking about. Look, he quoted the Bible that the Bible says a man should leave his father and mother and go and join himself together with his wife and they become one. Did the Bible continue to say that don't go and stay in your in-law's house?
3: Okay.
1: Brako, let me ask you this.
6: Why are you adding that to it?
1: Ask you this simple question.
0: Ask him.
1: Brako, when it comes to...
6: You quote the Bible...
1: I know.
6: You separate it to suit your ideology. And that is no good.
1: When it comes to providing shelter, man and a woman, who should do that?
6: They didn't tell us.
3: Once you are together, I don't think it's an issue who provides.
1: I'm the brag of you who say you have to be back at you
6: down.
2: Oh, now go then, dear.
3: Okay,
2: brag go then.
1: Now, I'll be cassette you about nobody who never
3: will
1: want
3: you. Hello.
7: Good evening.
3: Good evening.
1: Good evening, sir.
7: Anakuya.
3: Yes.
7: How are you?
3: Enjoying grace, my dear.
7: Thank God. You are doing educative program.
3: Thank
7: and
3: you.
7: Your men over there are not allow you to make sense. Please let them know that you are teaching a this thing.
3: Thank you.
7: Public.
3: Thank you, sir. Thank you, sir.
7: They should talk one after the other. Because the way they are talking, you can't hear anything from you. Why?
3: Thank you, Sasa.
7: Let them know. Please let them know. I love your programs. Every Saturday I listen to you. But the way they are behaving is not good at all.
1: That's fine.
3: Thank you, my boss. Did you hear him?
1: Yeah.
3: Hello, boys.
1: Yes.
3: Hello. Did you hear?
1: Yes,
3: okay, hello.
1: So,
3: yes.
1: What was he saying about the question? A man who lives.
3: Yes.
7: Asumdian Council.
3: Amen. Asumdian Council.
7: Bravo, V.
1: Yeah.
7: Bravo, V.
1: Mejonso.
7: Kwekuraf Masaba.
1: Kwekuraf, me are down.
7: Me. Growing up, I was staying with my mother's husband. Like, me mama penny nikum. Me netifi. It didn't be like me, you know, not in China or trying China coffins or dear free me. And there was no respect. It didn't say, I will never stay in my wife's house. Debbie, I will never do that.
1: One day, I will be full. That's only in your casa casa.
3: I bet
1: me a toba.
3: Ralph, thank you so much. I think your point has been made
2: something.
3: Clearly.
2: Stubborn Kate in the house can even eat your food. Intentionally.
3: Last call and we'll part. Hello, good evening.
8: Hello, Nanuke.
3: Yes, my dear. My dear Shari, talk to us. Yes, beautiful. We're listening to you. Yeah. A lot to say, huh? I know you have a lot to say. Okay.
8: I just tuned in.
3: Oh, okay.
1: Today we
8: are in the background.
3: Oh, Sherry.
2: Sherry.
3: Yeah, Sherry. Okay.
8: I don't understand why the men are saying that they don't want to live in a woman's house. A house is not a house. That's my first question. And if you work towards that and get your own house, will somebody advise you not to live in your wife's house? If your wife has a house, it's your house.
1: It is never your house.
3: If your wife's pussy is your pussy, and your
1: that is why it is registered.
3: Oh my!
1: And your father took something.
3: Auntie Sherry, thank you so much. Auntie interjected
8: too much, and the last by one caller just said that. Let us also flow. You have said your own in the studio, so why are you always interjecting?
3: Yeah, they come and beat them here. One of these days, I have to come and pick you up. No, I'm a boom. Thank you, beautiful. We'll talk after the show.
8: And the pastor who said that when you pay tithe, it shouldn't be 10 cedis or what? Has he put
2: the
8: some
2: offering?
8: Money
2: yes.
1: No, offering rather. Offering.
2: If you give 10 cedis,
1: 10 cedis offering or 20 cedis offering, it doesn't make you a man enough to get married.
8: So has he put his money in somebody's pocket?
3: I wonder.
8: If you were to put his money in somebody's pocket,
3: I wonder.
8: The Bible says what you have,
3: Exactly.
9: What you have. Oh,
3: thank you, darling.
9: You have even a coin. That is what you have, and God has blessed it. So thank what
3: you.
9: Is it?
3: Thank you, darling.
9: Pastors, I don't know.
3: Thank you. Thank you. Thank you, Sherry.
2: Okay, let me give you a typical example.
3: No, we are playing our voice notes.
2: Just a small example.
3: And then that's it. Reading messages, playing voice notes. Let's go. And then
4: we sorry, my bad. You said the iPhone 17 means open your mouth. Listen, even in the Bible, right? When Jesus saw the... Nanekia, this is quite disturbing. It will be disturbing to the guys when they hear that. Because how can... what I do in church, the monies I give in church, how does that portend or give a guess into my marriage life? There are two different things, right? Okay, what if it just so happens that for now, for the time being, I've invested in something that it hasn't yet burgeoned, it hasn't yet blown, right? And because of that, I am boxed in financially. I am hard pressed for monies for that time being, right? So I am living within my means. What about that? How would you know? And even going to give offering, sikan wo de show with him. Now when they are called to offering bowl, either they pass the bowl around or you walk to the offering bowl and you deposit it into the offering bowl. How would you know it's 20 or 30? Right, those are two different lives, giving offering and obibema 1 billion. Sorry, but Anekia, you'll be amazed, right? That nipakoni ni yere no onshe ni yere, right? Nipakono obabeye show off. Sorry, but na brabo muna nkoso or dare they say wa and that's in a very good relationship. He means it, no. He wouldn't be doing that. That doesn't really give a guess.
3: Okay. My brother's message is rather too lengthy, and we are running out of time. Can I message back up?
0: All right, good. So, this is from Franklin, and he's saying, where was Pro Max phone in the 60s and 70s? May God bless you is worth more than everything. Let's search the scriptures and don't dwell on pastors and material things to praise God. Thanks to the marriage counselor, Nana Ekria.
3: Okay, thank you. But we can't read any more messages or play. Yeah, let's say hello to our folks before we pass.
10: Okay, so I want to say happy birthday to my little sister Frida. Today is her birthday. Yes, Frida, happy birthday. Shout outs to Kweku Raf. Shout outs to Rafael Sakodeato. And to my mother. Thank you.
3: Thank you, Rael. Beautiful, Rael.
2: All right. I still want to say shout out to all my guys, 41 joined guys.
3: Okay.
2: And then today is Gede's birthday, you know?
3: Oh, Segede. Yes, Segede.
2: So happy birthday to you, Segede, wherever you are. I know today, Damo best.
3: I see. Tell us more. Maoli.
0: Great. So let me shout out to Obape Fia. Let me say hello to Elizabeth Tendanzo of Adeja. And let me shout out to all my family and friends. And thank you for doing the listening.
1: Shout out to all our favorite listeners.
3: I love our listeners.
1: Yes, I love them. And then the university students who are also reporting today.
3: Okay.
1: They are all.
3: Wow. It's been easy joint. I as much as we probably were joking and all that, I'm sure we've opened or closed the subject you were wondering about. So, it's a question. Is beside how are you? Tell the media be how much you know. Next week, God willing, you can post it. Why you were trying to say something else? You can post it to us. So what? You can post it to us. Oh, say it. Messages.
2: No, I'm saying that. So when the listeners have some kind of questions, they can send through the message 055-1111-995
3: until Saturdays because against Ebana,
2: yeah.
3: Thank you so much. I mean, Shroba Nana Ekio Bifosia. Thanks to you.
0: Richard Opoku, shout out to you.
3: And then listening, and my friends, you know, and I will be here next week, God willing. I pray for strength for you. The news at 6 p.m.
2: You know, you two have now fear. We will say what the yaka.
3: Sometimes
2: they all support us.
3: But I don't know what we're trimming on you. I didn't hear me. And to me, me message ya. Na me kunu swa warimia. Na me share na manu koto cement in the block.
1: I don't see it.
3: Na me scanning the
2: deal. Na se ukunu no. Na se ukunu no buy it.
0: This my guy say buy it. I don't know how they are thinking.
3: Mu ya bibi phone.
2: Ukunu no buy it. Ebi a udi kawo man. Na se na me fast. I say oh bad day. Oh quite nine.
3: Yeah,
2: no point. Yet, no, and then you have to. And there was out of our canteen, a gun, yes, I know. Yes, you know, yet, as soon as you know, as I said, America, that's all else. See, that is skyscraper. Debbie, see skyscraper.
3: I'm in Pomson next week, Erasia. Have a nice day. Hey, nice day, Ben. Have a good evening. Hey, don't go to the house.
0: Oh, okay, I'm not serious. I don't know how they think.
3: Oh, but my dinner is coming in.
2: And Tina, I'm a mammy, my example. Me see, my sister, I worry, Nukuno. Namaste, Wadika, Obako. O free mono. Ba ma no na won see that baby when you ready so ko hide down o baby. O free mono ya two no and eso won ko pen da me fa da na ma me sister ma no.
3: Na o sister
0: na o. Na me
2: na wo ko na ne ma no do o ba da.
0: Me sako tis ka ko hide down.
2: Me ma no o ba da.
3: Papa no. Bed fie bi o ba da so nti
2: mo. Baby o. Papa no. One baby I don see ho no free.
1: Ko fuma me mu a o.
2: Se se ko mo kra o to a o ye dey. Okay.
1: Ya ka se o ba ma. Una provare shelter.
2: Watch it. Next week.

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Coming up, the Accra Metropolitan Assembly says it will begin a major enforcement exercise from the first week of June to tackle the growing cattle menace on the streets of the capital.

0: willing to enforce the bylaws.
1: We're sorry for that technical problem, but also some aggrieved members and supporters of the opposition New Patriotic Party in Etakwansoyim constituency protest against what they describe as unfair treatment and manipulation in the party's ongoing internal electoral process.
2: But what we are witnessing here in the constituency is a complete disregard for the set rules and guidelines that the national leaders introduced to govern this electoral process.
1: Also, young climate reporters call for urgent action on flooding and food security, warning that the situation is having a growing impact on children and families in vulnerable communities.
3: I could be sleeping at 1 a.m. and I'll hear a knock on my door. And that knock is from some church members who have been forcefully moved out of their rooms because of the heavy downpour.
1: These and many more coming up on the news at 6. We are Joy News, your home of independent, fearless and credible journalism. My name is Nana Bwachidankoyadom. The details now. The Accra Metropolitan Assembly says it will begin a major enforcement exercise from the first week of June to tackle the growing cattle menace on the streets of the capital. This comes amid increasing public concern from residents and commuters who say cattle are frequently seen roaming major roads, posing a threat to public safety and disrupting traffic. Speaking on Pulse yesterday, Head of Public Affairs at the Accra Metropolitan Assembly, Gilbert Nyankra, says notices have been served to cattle owners and that offenders will be prosecuted under existing bylaws. There's more in the following report.
4: Spotting cattle on busy roads has become all too familiar. Some slow down abruptly, others weave through traffic to avoid animals wandering across major roads and intersections. The danger came sharply to focus recently when a passenger train crashed into two cattle tied to a railway track. But residents say that incident is only part of a wider problem.
5: Many accidents happen here because of these cattle. And when such incidents occur, the owners are nowhere to be found.
6: When your first time is...
7: Last time, one Piota seller was passing by and one of these animals knocked her down. The animal car was even trying to use his or her horn on the lady. So it's really something that is very worrying.
8: Movement sometimes delays because of a little traffic because there's cattle in the way. They have to wait for it to get out. And it's not organized. People are not controlling them.
4: Head of Public Affairs at the Accra Metropolitan Assembly, Gilbert Nyankra, says a crackdown will begin in June with owners of these cattle facing prosecution.
0: We have issued notices to about 85 of them to ensure that they do the right thing. And the assembly is looking at from the first week of June, we're moving in to enforce the bylaws. So during this period, any animal found on the street, train, the assembly is going to ensure that those three animals are arrested in accordance with our bylaws, and then the owners will be arranged and charged before a court.
1: To other stories, District Chief Executive for the Wa East District Assembly, Saiba Adamu, has told Joy News that calm has been restored to the district after a chieftaincy clash in the area claimed three lives. According to him, the District Security Committee has taken up the matter and investigations are ongoing to restore peace in the area. He spoke to my colleague James Ishon on midday.
9: That three people have been confirmed dead in a clash that took place last night in Fancy, the district capital of the Wa East District. This issue has been under management by the District Security Committee, that is DISEC. So we have managed it to a certain point and we have referred it to RECSEC for further management. Then yesterday that the unfortunate happened late in the night. So accordingly, I have prompted the regional minister and I have prompted the RECSEC members as well. So they have taken over and the regional police commander is currently in Fancy with police personnel and a team of military men and the situation is under control now.
1: To other stories, some aggrieved members and supporters of the opposition New Patriotic Party in the Etakwansoyim constituency have staged a demonstration against what they describe as unfair treatment and manipulation in the party's ongoing electoral process. The protesters marched through the principal streets of Takwa despite heavy rains, demanding intervention from the national leadership of the party. They accused some constituency executives and influential party figures of supervising a process they claim lacks fairness, transparency and inclusiveness. Tyler Kwanza has more in the following report.
6: Despite the rains, these aggrieved supporters and grassroots members of the New Patriotic Party marched through the streets of Takwa to register their displeasure over the party's ongoing polling station election. Holding placards and chanting party songs, the demonstrators accused some constituency leaders of manipulating the electoral process and unfairly disqualifying persons seeking various polling station executives position.
2: The MPP was established and anchored on democratic values and principles. But what we are witnessing here in the constituency is a complete disregard for the set rules and guidelines that the national leaders introduced government,
6: this spokesperson of the group, Ampoful Edunaka, says the demonstrators are demanding fairness, transparency, and respect for due process in the internal election. Other protesters also allege that some aspiring executives were treated unfairly during the vetting process based on perceived alignment.
2: Vetting, people will come and spend just 2 minutes, just 1 minute, and they will be left. But other people, when they see that you are not align with them, they will interview you for more than 30 minutes, and so you will be at the interview center.
6: In Athalia Kwanza, Joy News, Takwa.
1: Away from that, Adobe, in partnership with Reddington, has launched the Creative Cloud Standard for Teams in Accra. This package includes a suite of Adobe products such as the Adobe Illustrator, Adobe Express, and Adobe Firefly, among others, offered at a significantly reduced price. The platform is designed to be simple, flexible, and accessible, enabling users to work more efficiently at an affordable cost. Nancy Kumsin reports.
10: Adobe, in partnership with Reddington, has officially launched the CCT standard in Ghana. The country manager for Reddington, Sushil Jaiswal, says Ghana was chosen because of its growing role as a hub for digital transformation.
11: Ghana is a hub for a digital transformation and economic and technical economy. That is why we decided to launch first in Ghana, then we are going towards Nigeria, then we are moving to Kenya.
10: The pre-sales engineer at Adobe, Caleb Unjula, explained that the partnership with Reddington is strategic in expanding Adobe's reach. He also clarified the difference between the CCT standard and Adobe's existing product offerings.
12: Creative Cloud Pro have been having more credits as compared to the one which is being launched today, which has a lower credit number.
10: Partner account manager Joseph Oduro noted that with the CCT standard, customers gain access to a wide range of Adobe tools at a significantly lower cost.
1: As climate and environmental pressure persist in Ghana, young climate reporters are calling for urgent action, pointing to how flooding is increasingly affecting children and families in vulnerable communities. They say flooding, droughts, rising temperatures, and food insecurity are disturbing daily life, with children among the most affected. At the Youth Climate Reporters National Dialogue hosted by Joy News in Accra, participants called for stronger youth involvement in climate decisions. They stressed that young people must be part of both the problem-solving and awareness process. Deborah Bedu reports.
13: The dialogue brought together young reporters, academics, and development partners to discuss climate impacts across Ghana. For Ebenezer John Ahing, a climate advocate, perennial flooding in places like Odona and several other communities across the country often force families out of their homes, with children suffering the most in all cases.
14: I once lived in Adabraka, and there is a particular place that is very popular, that's Odona Sahara. That floods almost every year, and I could be sleeping at 1 a.m. and I'll hear a knock on my door, and that knock is from some church members who have been forcefully moved out of their rooms because of the heavy downpour.
13: Meanwhile, organizers say the dialogue was created to ensure that young people are fully included in climate decision-making processes.
15: So the essence of this dialogue was to give them that platform to let the decision makers, to let development partners, to let academia know that we are the ones going to lead or execute the various plans you are putting together for the future.
13: The Pro Vice Chancellor and Project Director of the African Climate Collaborative at the University of Ghana, Professor Gordon Awandari, called for the introduction of climate change education at all levels of learning.
16: We need that level of awareness at all levels from the very young age so that it guides their actions, it guides their choices. These are things that children can really appreciate.
13: 10 outstanding young climate change reporters drawn from across Ghana were recognized for their impactful community storytelling skills.
1: And that's a report by my colleague Nancy Eniwa-Beidu. And that's how we end the news at 6. Thanks for tuning in. For more stories, you can log on to myjoyonline.com. My name is Nana Bwachidankwa Yadom. Have a good evening.

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8: In the book of Psalm, chapter 63, verse 1, David said, "Early will I seek thee." Abraham was an early riser. Joshua was an early riser. Moses was an early riser. Jesus prayed early in the morning. David also prayed early in the morning. What about you? Be an early riser as you join God's servant, the pastor, Obed Joy Obing, on Prayer Line on Love 99.5 FM from Mondays through to Fridays, 2 a.m. to 5 a.m. each day. Prayer Line, the presence of the Lord is here. 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
14: 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Zagadat.

0: 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Welcome to Showbiz Extra, where we get to talk entertainment on the show as usual. My name is Melvin Fifi Grant Biney. Simply call me Melvin the Enigma. I'm in here with DJ Bippini and also MC Corby Money. Guys, good evening. How are we doing?
1: Good evening, Osala Bay.
2: Good evening, Melvin.
0: Was that necessary?
1: It is. Very necessary.
0: Anyways, great to be having you guys joining us. It's been how many weeks now? I think it's been 2-3 weeks.
1: This will be Banku Energy. Banku.
0: 2-3 weeks. I think 2 weeks after TGMX is today, right? And I missed out on you guys for about 3 weeks now, and today you guys are here. I think the talk about the TGMA is long overdue. We've exhausted that very conversation as well. But to bring you into the show itself generally, let me pick your brain on certain things you chanced on coming into the weekend whilst we are here today. Let me start off from you, Bibini. What have you been up to?
1: Come on, go ahead. I'm trying to put my thoughts together on this one.
2: Okay. this weekend, last week coming, I mean, this week that we were in, there's been a whole lot going on around the TGMA's, things flying here and there. About Dr. Likey's, the outfit he wore for the program and all, creating a whole lot. But on a second thought, you see these Met Galas and the those fashion shows that they go, I don't think TGMA is a fashion show that there should be critics around criticizing people's outfit and all that, because even the Met Galas that are a very prime, how do you call it, award scheme or fashion shows and all that, we have people rocking in with slippers and all that. So I saw people on X showing people wearing flaps, I mean sandals, and all those people trying to justify like his outfit that he wore and all that, and a whole lot going on. I think they had the O2 Indigo show too yesterday, of which big ups to Stoneboy. I think he pulled through for them and all that. A whole lot have been going on and speculation on there, and I heard people talking about the TGMA being a show for kids, because they saw unfamiliar people on the red carpet, and they think the red carpet was made very easy for people to just access it with any outfit that they choose to wear and all that. So I saw Charlie Dior criticizing Jackie's dressing. I've read Jackie have been going back and forth with Charlie Dior on X2 and all that. So I think they should do better. I don't know what the scheme is actually about. If it's about music, let's get in and celebrate the music and just get our things together, and we get going. So I think they should calm down and dummy down stuff a little on our artists and celebrities. I think that's what
0: What you have to say.
1: Good afternoon out to each and every one of you. Good evening. I've not been greeting that much. I've been home, man. Now this is it. Gone by, I don't know if you heard about it, you've seen it, you've chanced on it. Ghana Film Development Fund. I don't know if you've...
0: It's a story I have on the notice board as well.
1: It's something that I chanced on, and which is a good thing. You know, government has put together a 20 million Ghana City Seed Fund for our filmmakers to use to be... You can actually apply and get something, some funding for your upcoming film, which is a good thing for the film industry. And I know most of our burden filmmakers need to get on it, get on board, and make sure that they grab this opportunity, make sure that they put out brilliant works for us, you know, because for me, this is what I'm getting out of this thing. I feel we've gotten to a place whereby with this particular seed money, I read somewhere and spoken to a few people, and what I'm hearing is that you just don't walk to our the people in charge of this particular fund to just go and take money from them. You have to belong to one of the notable groups, some film groups in the country, So you have to be part of them before you can get an opportunity to get funding for your film, which is a good thing. For me, and I like what happened with Dr. Likee. Dr. Likee is currently in the UK's O2 concert. I mean, as I say, concert comedy show. I watch it on TikTok. I think it's a great move by Dr. Likee. And one thing, good thing about it is about the support. The fact that all of these big people, all of these colleagues of his, coming on board to make sure that they have a great show, actually make sure that they put us on the map. And that actually takes Dr. Likee to a whole other level altogether, because Charlie, he's done Ghana and currently in the UK, making sure that our guys in the UK also get a piece of Dr. Likee. So that's about it for me.
0: Right, so that is about it. Some of the things that you chanced on coming into the weekend. Now, talking about the government seed money for the film industry is something already we have on the notice board today on the show. Government has finally acted on its promise to the film industry. That is, Kafui Danku has got something to say about it. Portia Asari applauds the 20 million. That is film fund too as well. We also have Stoneboy storming Dr. Likee and the team in London concert with surprise performance too, which is also something beautiful to know. Now, get to know the BET nominations is already out. Afrobeat shines again, but Ghana once again
2: misses
0: out on that very, very stage. Now, it brings me to that very conversation. Is it about time we realize that the conversation about Afrobeat do not find ourselves in there, and that we should rather concentrate on our genres, the high life, the hip life, and also the Azonto, to which Dope Nation has actually shown the way that Azonto is actually a genre if you had paid so much attention to. The likes of EL and as well Fuse ODG gave that attention to, we would have had a genre on our own which we will be selling to the world stage. But Afrobeat in the society, I think we should forget about it.
2: A little things that I've been thinking about of late. Yes, because I don't know, maybe our artist has chosen that to be the pedestal and the peak of where they want to be in their world scheme. Because I don't know why it should always be Davido, it should always be Ira Star, just because they are on their labels. And I think maybe we phantom that thing to a certain point that they think once they give, I'm talking about the Grammys, for instance. You see, even nominations safe, our artists are just struggling to get. You understand? Songs like Kakali, look at what they did to Molly. You understand? Shake It to the Max was everywhere, almost every corner in the world. And yet, look at what they did to her. So in the conversation of Dope Nation being on BET and Grammys, people have been mocking them, not to say mocking, but then people have been making comparisons between their song and Molly's own, that look at where even Shake It to the Mass reached, of which she got nothing.
0: No, but me, I've not seen anywhere that Dope Nation are actually forcing their way into either BET or Grammy.
2: Not at all.
0: These guys are doing their own thing on their own
2: but
0: level.
2: You see, we have these the supporters and the, how do you call it, their listeners be pushing an agenda, because there was an agenda out X that they should be pushed to the point where they will perform at the World Cup. Or
0: that's an agenda I agree.
2: In other words, I'm just saying maybe because they think, okay, it's like someone seeing you as a god and giving the person an easy access to you, that the person will feel like, finally, my Ben, you can say BBA in him. Maybe that's how they see it. So they are making us test for it, like hungry for it.
0: No.
2: If that's not a point, I don't know why.
0: I beg to differ with you. You know why? Not to say whatever you're saying is not true, because that is your thought.
2: Okay.
0: But I beg to differ with you on that step. The Nigerians have actually proven say Afrobeat no money me yet changing,
2: and that is because they are on foreign how do you call it record labels.
1: Okay,
2: Davido is on himself. Yeah, but he was once on a foreign label before He just came back.
0: Davido has always been on himself. Okay. Davido has never been on a record label.
2: But
0: he has always been on himself, but then has found ways in putting himself in places which will bring him that very leverage. Davido is push as well.
2: The point where you talk and someone be like, are they in a 4-2 Oscar? We get it. But you see the Remus, the Ira Stars,
0: the thing we need to understand is that music is money. Requires investments.
2: That's what I'm actually saying.
0: And that is what in our part of the world, we don't agree.
1: But listen, what I'm getting out of this whole thing is we should understand that these guys are way ahead of us.
0: True.
1: They are way ahead of us. It's not about the quality. I don't think quality is it has to do with quality of the sound or quality
0: not
1: of
0: at
1: the
0: all,
1: music.
0: Not at all.
1: It has to be
2: they are arguably
1: they've been
2: way
1: out
2: ahead
1: there.
2: Of us.
1: They are yes, arguably. They are out there. Okay. You can't beat them. These guys are putting big amounts of money into. They are getting funding here and there. Uh-huh. You are not really investing into it. You've not really taken this whole thing as a business. Some of our guys making efforts here and there, making sure that they take it to a whole other level. Big shout out going out to the likes of Stoneboy, who've tried as much as possible to take it to the next level altogether, pushing the envelope. Now, it's a good thing. But one thing we have to understand is, one, we cannot beat them. Reason being, these guys are getting huge funding. These guys they've seen it and they are making sure that they are going to these people. They want to win the Grammys and they've done whatever it takes to win the Grammys. So there's a formula there and they are following. The formula is put in money.
2: Okay.
1: Network. Meet the right people. And these guys are meeting the right people. How many of our big guys or how many of our even the top three recording artists in this country, the top five recording artists in this country will actually make sure that put together, be intentional about it, about getting funding from these big I'm talking about the affluent, talking about the big spenders in this country, the richest people in this country, getting to them and being like, okay, music, we want to take Ghanaian music to this level. So, big man, boy, nobody is doing that.
2: So, not to cut nobody you short, is it the marketing? Is it the investment?
1: No. Listen, no.
2: Is it we marketing, not being serious? Or
1: you see,
2: what is
1: you see,
2: actually Kobe, the problem?
1: Kobe, let me tell you something.
2: Okay.
1: Marketing is money. I'm a student of marketing. Marketing is money. If you really want your to be out there, if you want your presence to be felt, if you want to be in this particular geographical area, you want to be in this location, if you want your music to be out there in the USA, massa, it is money. Everything is money. We are not joking about this thing. It is money. Music business. That's what they call it. It's a business. We don't joke about this whole thing.
0: It's a conversation. Because, it's a conversation we're gonna come to. It's a conversation we're gonna come to. Yeah, and let's. No.
2: there's a point there. So we actually come back to it.
0: Yeah, I wouldn't want us to just leave it here because when we have other things to do, we wouldn't come back to that very conversation. Yeah. So it's a conversation we'll definitely come back to. I have Kevin X and as well. That is Billy Rax with me in the studio, and these are Baden Talent as well joining us. I hope I had the name right. Kevin X and
3: Billy Rax.
0: Yeah. So who amongst you is Kevin S? You look like Kevin S. I thought as much. And you are Billy Rax. Yes, yeah, Billy. Guys, welcome, good evening.
3: Thank you.
0: How are you doing?
3: Doing great.
0: Yeah, nice doing one. Well. So who's going to start the conversation? Okay, so let me start with you, Kevin. Tell me about yourself, or tell us about yourself.
3: Okay, Kevin is actually a musician, an Afrobeat musician, and I'm into trap too.
0: Okay.
3: Yeah. So Kevin is just a musician, and also I'm a producer.
0: Okay.
3: I produce my own music. I mix and master them all. So. That's what I've been doing.
0: Billy Rax.
3: Senior.
0: Tell us about yourself.
3: Yeah. I'm a musician and I tap into every gen.
0: Okay.
3: I don't do one gen.
0: Okay.
3: Yeah.
0: all Kumasi based. You guys are both Kumasi based.
4: Mampong.
0: Yeah. Asante, both of you from Asante.
2: Charlie, that place, then get talent too.
0: Oh, really?
2: Look at Mampong. Yes, because wow. I have the Fremekata them, Snipeboy, Nibi Snipeboy.
4: Yeah,
2: I have some guys over there. They are very talented. Very. And do you know Keifa?
3: Keifa.
2: No. Yeah, I'm not sure. Keifa. They are twins. The rapper.
1: An area you've been exploring.
0: So it's one area that is untapped.
2: They are so talented. You, Melvin, you need
0: one,
2: to. You need
0: one
2: to
0: area that is untapped.
2: They are very talented.
1: There is no place in this country where you wouldn't find talent.
2: Someday,
1: a lot of talent.
2: Someday, I wouldn't want to mention.
0: No, but
2: someday,
0: I'm saying the reason I'm saying it's untapped is that you see, when
1: you've not been hearing about them
0: exactly from like it's
2: they hard, are so talented. I don't know if they are trying to be comfort in their zone. That's how I see them because they don't really come
1: decide to get into mainstream. Yeah.
2: They are just relaxed at there because that place, if you do music, they loud you.
0: Okay.
2: Within their confines.
0: Okay.
2: Yes. So I think that thing has just gotten them so relaxed. I don't know.
1: What you have also have to understand is
0: let's dominate the conversation like for ourselves.
1: It's not about them and their where they are coming from. So I'm sure listeners will also appreciate. I mean, we help them to really appreciate where these guys are coming from because man, this is my first time getting to know
2: they are very talented.
1: Paul has got this talent.
2: They have talent.
1: Promising
2: talent.
1: They
2: actually have talent.
0: Like, is that the case? Let me ask you guys. Is that the case that? There's talent there, but then again, you guys feel that that's a comfort zone for you to be.
4: Well, I would say, as they are saying, there is more talented people there, but it's not like we've relaxed.
0: Okay.
4: We are trying to push ourselves, but then the support, who will take you there, who will take you here, is not there.
3: Yeah.
4: That's why.
0: Is there a radio station in Mampong?
4: Yes. Yeah. There are so many radio stations. We have Cass FM. We have GBC.
3: Django FM.
4: We have Django,
2: We have one at the mountain top there.
4: Yeah, that's GBC.
2: Yeah. GBC, yeah. They have this cave radio over there.
4: Scap FM.
0: Yeah. Wow. That's amazing.
1: So the issue hasn't... it's not about these guys feeling comfortable. It's about funding. It's about I'm sure definitely they would love to reach the rest of Ashanti region, the rest of Ghana, but and scanning you all. Is it like that?
0: You know, this conversation.
1: Or it's about connection.
4: To, yeah.
0: This conversation about like not to disagree with you. I believe that music is money. It's an investment venture. Mm-hmm. If you invest and invest right, you actually do. But it's one thing that I also personally do disagree.
2: Yes. When the conversation I think this is the third time funding. I've heard you talking about this funding.
1: We understand. We know that when you are coming up, when you are coming up and you are starting, it's all about getting, let's say, 10K. 10K, I mean 10K in your account too.
2: I think it's the projection
1: capital like 20K or 10K. It's about you using the little that you have, and I like the fact that you see you are like they are comfortable. It's all about comfortable. It's about brightening the corner.
0: Where
1: like
0: they are.
2: You see, I was talking out of personal experience. Those people I was mentioning were my close friends. You understand? And there have been times that you get interview for them. But
1: do you know something? I wanted to get into that particular matter pretty well to actually appreciate what these guys are talking about. I was thinking that it may be they are okay. Reason being that they get shows, they get do you get
2: revenue
1: coming from shows.
2: They
1: do their own merch.
0: I think
1: all those kind of things.
0: I think with the tip of the iceberg of the intro you guys have given gives us a fair idea of how your location is actually. Now let's get into the proper conversation, individual conversations as well. I'm not thinking you guys are a group. Are you a group?
3: We are in the same, I would say, record label.
0: Okay. Oh, so there's a record label. Yeah. Okay. That's for how long have you been on the record label?
3: Not too long.
0: Not too long ago, Okay. So you are a producer, Kevin X, why then would you want to add being a musician or being an artist to it?
3: Okay, I would say I was a musician.
0: Okay.
3: Yeah. I started with the music.
0: Okay.
3: Yeah, started writing my own song, doing it. But after I went to studio and I discovered that I can do this.
0: Mm.
3: So I have to try. So I've been always in the studio.
0: Mm.
3: I've been in the studio for so long.
0: Okay.
3: Sometimes I'll go to the studio without money. So I can't record.
0: Okay.
3: So I'll just go there and just be standing there watching the producer, learning things. Because if I asked that I want to learn, he wouldn't help or teach me.
0: Okay.
3: So I have to be quiet, acting as a musician, then also learning the producer work.
0: Oh, okay.
3: So I learned the production along the way. When I started that music, yeah. So
0: for you, you went into production just because you don't have money to
3: No, I fell in love with it.
0: You fell in love because you didn't have money.
3: No, like I had the passion that I can do it.
0: Okay.
3: So, and I love music.
0: Yeah.
3: So I just feel like
4: anything about music.
3: Yeah, I have to learn it and make it easier for myself.
0: You look more like an Afrobeat person.
3: Oh, yeah. Yeah, I do Afrobeat, more of Afrobeat.
0: I see you and I see an Afrobeat artist.
3: Yeah. Thank you.
0: But then we are missing out on BET. That still gives you because that's you see.
2: You need to improvise.
0: Last weekend we had an interview with, I don't know if any of you know Nana Kane. Do you know Nana Kane?
3: Nah.
0: Nana Kane of old, legendary Nana Kane, music producer. He's an artist himself. Okay. Produced some of the biggest songs in the past in the country. He now finds himself living abroad. We had a lengthy conversation on radio, and one of the things Nana Kane said is that we are too fast, as always, to follow the trend. Like Afrobeat's in the buyer now. Everybody switched. Yeah. Everybody think
3: that's true.
0: And that is something that has hurt our industry so bad. And he said it. He said it with a lot of emotions with his comments that he made. Now, for you hearing that we've missed out once again in the BET category for Afrobeat, and you find yourself as an Afrobeat artist, does it hit you and make you wanna like
3: quit?
0: Not to quit, but just to have a rethink that, bro. Maybe I should look at the other genres that we have as an industry or as a country so that we can also build from there.
3: I'll say I still have faith because I believe in what I'm doing. And I'm hoping to be at the top there. And also, I don't do Afrobeat only.
0: Okay.
3: Yeah, I do trap, sometimes reggae. I'll say I'm into all genres.
0: Okay.
3: Yeah. Because I remember I used to rap. I started the music with rap.
0: Okay.
3: So I learned the singing along the way.
0: Along the way.
3: And I added all those genres.
0: But then which is your strong genre that you see yourself doing always?
3: Okay, I'll say Afrobeat.
0: Afrobeat. Yeah, Afrobeat. Right. Every rapper. Now they say that rappers turn out to be the good singers more than the singers themselves.
2: Yeah, that's true.
3: Yeah, that's true.
2: I asked him
0: as an artist. You are not an artist. I am an artist. So you say it's true.
3: It's true.
0: Now, Rax, Billy Rax. You are more of a rapper.
4: Yes.
0: And tell us about just as how did this whole thing start with you?
4: I started singing at church.
0: Hey.
4: Yeah, I was joining a chorister.
0: Okay, so you're part of the choir.
4: Yes, please. Yeah. So from there, it's not like I switched, but I wanted to do all gen. Sometimes you listen to my music and you feel like this is a gospel way. Yeah. And I was in class 6. That was where I started writing my own song. I realized that I can write my own song. So I didn't take it serious. So I reached JHS2. I met a friend from different school. Like, he was a rapper. So always he was on his book. So 2020, then I started going to studio to record what I have written. that was where the professional thing started. Yeah.
0: And you've been at it since then?
4: Since then, for but real.
0: You started from the church. Why not gospel?
2: If God helps you to reject that,
4: it depends on the words that you put on your music.
2: So the lyricism doesn't favor.
4: Last time I remember, say familiar nyumbi, or say Omo nominating or different. Gospel song. Sometimes and it depends on the words that you are saying. And the bemo is a way there. The new way clean. It's a gospel way. So it's not like my switch if you gospel.
1: It's controversial.
0: But
1: and technical a bit.
0: What has been the struggle for you?
4: My mother wasn't supporting me. By doing the secular music.
0: Your mother wanted you to be a gospel musician.
4: Because I was raised in church. Shout out to Harvesters Evangelistic Ministry. Because of the misconception of womb. So no him say, let me check and say, oh, Debbie, it depends on your mindset. Bad thing be about way. Still now no one tears your copy him say some few months be then she agrees with me.
0: Do you think that this approach by parents kill a lot of talent?
4: Yeah, it depends on the mindset. Me was simbi I make and say matra bimbu. And yes, I may give you up that. Because sometimes Ube Koshu, a bubble bounce. Sandy Mawin, I mean, Drew baby about my friend in MB. It depends, say, Ube on a man. I better bring it down. I better stop it.
0: I'm asking this because there are a lot of the individuals. I know a doctor.
4: Yeah.
0: A doctor, pa. She's a doctor now. But that's not the thing she wanted to be. She wanted to be a presenter, specifically an entertainment individual, because she loves entertainment. The parents forced her to be a doctor because they feel like that is what would help her. There's been times I've had conversations with her, and she's like, well, I mean, you get it. So it was for such reason I'm asking that. Is it about time whereby that archaic mentality from parents whereby they think that they can decide for their children? It's about time parents give their children the opportunity to also express themselves and tell them exactly what they need to do. That is why I was asking.
4: Yeah, for real. Because
0: asking that very question.
4: Me, RIP to my dad. No, what he asked, no. Now, he was like, my mother, my mom, I mean, So, one tears in India, I didn't wanted to tell my puppy because I think he also not agreed for me to do the music. So I told him last 2 years ago that I'm into music, and he said, oh, Kojo, I know I can't tell me that by now. That time, no, Yari, he will have pushed me. Ah, baby, I'll pass on the drubby. I'll be team
0: after. I'm
4: so old. Now, my auntie has seen Tina Minimsa on so on Tia. So, I mean, Tia is the same. My banner call me, Ujian, come in pay. Oh, and people pinned there. No, for we be as because, eh, when who be a tease in the beer drawer, a cast and a benia. And also the bell.
0: That's beautiful. That's nice. It's emotional there, it's emotional there. Forgive us for going that extent. I think you're doing this music now with the notion that you just want to make daddy proud, and that is basically
4: it's part of the motion
0: or it's part of the ideas you have for the whole thing itself. Now let's go into your music. I'm with you, Billy Rax, Man Down, what is the story behind that one?
4: Man Down is for Kevin S.
0: Oh, Man Down is for Kevin S.
4: Yes.
0: And Gentle Gangster is
4: yes,
0: yours.
4: Yes, please. Yeah.
0: Oh, okay. So since I'm with you, talk about Gentle Gangster.
4: Gentle Gangster, I want to say, is a combination of two different words.
0: Mm.
4: You have Gentle and Gangster.
0: Mm.
4: When someone you're back Ghana Hanuma, you have a misconception because when you are a gangster, we are bad.
0: Mm.
4: A captain is a name, man. But when you are gentle, we both tie she suits.
0: Mm.
4: So I realize this. Also right now, this time, okay, year now can promise Kwaji award now.
0: Yeah,
4: that type of dressing now the Kwaji artist of the year.
0: Mm.
4: Now wash suits, no wash jeans down. Jeans and so on. See the boy kata. And that suit and also you're gentle. So right now, I mean, we say everyone is into that dressing type. And it's a combination of gentle and a gangster way. And I do the same thing. Meet me a gentle, meet me a gangster, meet me a bad thing, meet me a good thing. Me enemy or nunyina. That was why I came with gentle gangster.
0: Right, so you're just trying to change the idea people have about being a gangster. Yeah? Let's go take a listen to Gentle Gangster by Billy Racks right here, Love 99.5 FM.

0: Right, sorry about that. Let me get the audio right so that I get to play for you on the show. Forgive me on the bad audio that I had to play for you. Forgive me on that one. That is my doing. Forgive me on that one. Let me try get the audio right so that we get to play the show. Yeah. Let me try get the audio right so we're able to play on the show. So that is Gentle Gangster. By Billy Rags. I'll play the song. Do not worry. I'll play the song. But forgive me for the audio insect. It's actually not playing too well for my liking. So forgive me. I'll try work that one out. Let me speak to Kevin X on his song as well. That is Man Down.
1: Yeah.
0: So tell us about Man Down whilst I get Billy Rags' song on the track for us.
1: Okay. Man Down is actually a very deep song from my heart. And I remember I got that song, the whole vibe, I got it from my own story. So the song is actually saying my story all. I remember my mom just got car accident. Yeah, and it hurt me so much. He got car accident and I was in the house. She went out. That day she went out and didn't came. She always go out and come back home early. Sorry. So I was expecting her early that day. But unfortunately, after I prayed, a lady came out and all she was saying was that my mom has got car accidents. And I was like, how?
0: Oh.
1: I was like, I don't know that mood. I was very sad, very down, deep down. So I rushed to the place that it happened. And I saw my mom on the roadside. And I was like, wow. Mom, why? This is a thing that I always pray that it shouldn't happen to you at all. Because you always go out. So I pray that it never happens. But here you are.
0: Wow.
1: So I rushed and took her to the hospital. So the next day I came home. There is a lady who sells garbage around my house. So I was sitting beside her and I was thinking. She was like, why are you thinking so much? And I told her, you know the reason, it's a whole lot. So I went back home. I didn't want her to be asking me more questions. I went back home and I got my music box playing some beats. So whilst I was playing the beats, my head was kicking and I was in a very sad mood. So the vibe came, I'm down right now, so why shouldn't I do something about my life? So I started, I know that I'm down. Unfortunately, that time I was not having a smartphone.
0: Okay.
1: I was having a keypad.
0: Mm.
1: And I don't write songs, so I had to record it. I have to record that parts only so that
0: you don't
1: the next
0: forget.
1: Day, yeah, I'll maybe continue. So I recorded it on the keypad, and because I'm a producer, the next day I rushed to the studio and I plan to cook up some hot beats and put the whole vibe on. So I sat down and planned that no, this song fits trap and hip-hop, so I blend them all together and I got a very mad song.
0: Right.
1: That's Man Down.
0: Let's go take a listen to Man Down. I'm hoping for what I've been able to do now would have the audio coming out very, very well. This is Man Down by Kevin X. I really don't know what's happening to the audio. I have the audio in MP3 file, but still it's giving me that difficulty to play, and I don't know why. I really do not know why that is happening. Once again, I really do not know why it's happening like that. If you can get the audio file for me so we can play via different means, I would love it, because I really want to listen to the songs that they just did from Billy Rax and also Kevin X. So Kevin X song is Man Down, whereas we have Billy Rax song is Gentle. These are all songs we get to play on the show before we leave. 37 minutes after 7. Forgive me once again for the inclarity of the audio we'll have to be playing, but then we're trying to get it back online so we get to play for you. This is Showbiz Extra right here, Love 99.5 FM. 38 minutes after 7. I still have in the house Kevin X and also Billy Rax, and these are individuals representing Mampong. Representing Mampong. And Mampong, I didn't know I've got those amazing individuals coming through. Yeah, you want to say something?
2: I was just I wanted to talk about how their stories about their prayer, because both of them are saying something that is very heartbreaking. And you see, at times things happen, you understand, and everyone gets a story to tell. Because we've had many artists talking about how their parents didn't support them, how their parents didn't want them to do this, how their parents didn't want them to do that.

0: You understand? Yes. It could be a story for you to just, you understand, write on some positivity about it and all that. So, big ups to yourself and all that. I've not listened to the song yet, but I mean, I know and believe in Mampong people. It's only bigger bites. Aha. I was in Kumasi High School, so I came to Amene Mampong. Aha, yes. And almost I yi medi be even as I left. It's the Mampong phone that I know them.
1: That's all Koya call out, but it's a man who
0: wants my friend. They couldn't contain my intelligence, though. Almost a man call. You understand? Aha. So Mampong there from Fremikata, Kifa, Bigabytes. Now, the more for maybe insurance or something. Yes, that place and those corner stores, simple stores, those places, you know. I want to know my yes, because now producers now all see my friends. I could not me pay on pa. Yeah, na ka obanga in me to high school. So those times I pamo here, no, I used to week be a metra car saba, cause na be strap so call cars. So say me bani abishia, no ma saba, and they were like, yeah, stubborn. You understand? And to be a stubbornness, no rich baby. And then metiano. You understand? And to be a way be a no, regardless of how people are going to persuade you on things, you need to look at the goal, the ope. You understand? But mind you, meet me with school. I went to school.
1: Mm.
0: And you need to project on the positivity. Which positive vibe of it, no? Then you ride on that.
1: Bibi, which one? Which song do you have now?
0: Yes.
1: Man Down, yeah? Okay. So let's go take a listen to Man Down. I think now it's ready. Let's go take a listen to that one.

0: Right, so those were the two songs, Gentle Gangster, then as well, that other one from Kevin S is Man Down. Beautiful songs by All Standard. I don't know what you think about the song yourself.
1: You see, me, I told you earlier, I don't know. Me, I believe in my people. Me, I know how they believe in them. Me, Melvin, what I say? What I just, I know how you they do your things. What in your time? Now they're for initial that side, Kaka. They are good. They are very, very good. To me, I'm not so surprised.
0: It's something we're looking. Guys, I wish you all of the best, yeah? Since we've had the song for now, we definitely will work into it as well. Right, play it on rotation, and all of the time when there's something new as well, you do want to just bring it along so we get to have and play.
2: All right.
0: So wish you all of the best. But hey, I beg of you, keep up with what you're doing. Okay. Don't stop. Yeah. Okay. It's not gonna end there. It definitely would also pop up somewhere. Yeah, but I want you to give your strength to it. It's not something that's gonna end very soon. Yeah. So share with us your social media handles where people can also hit you on.
2: Apart from Facebook, everywhere, Billy Racks, BILLIRACKX. Billy Racks. Apart from Facebook.
3: Yeah, all my social media handles, the name is Kelvin X, K-E-R-V-I-N, S, so audio mark everywhere, the name is Kelvin X.
0: Okay, so Kevin X,
3: yeah.
0: So your name is K-E-R-V-I-N and S,
3: yes.
0: S as in Sophia,
3: yeah.
0: Then Billy Racks is B-I-L-L-I.
2: Yeah,
0: R-A-C-K-S. Yeah. Right.
2: And I have a beautiful visualizer on YouTube about the Gentle Gangster.
0: Okay.
2: Yeah.
0: We definitely will go check it out as well. Beautiful songs.
1: Let me tell you real quick. Don't be offended, okay? I'm just telling you what I see. Opinions are like gnosis. You understand? Everyone has it. So, you sound like an artist. You sound like an artist. He dresses like an artist. That's what I see. You understand? Okasa to say artist. Okasa. Like, if anyone listens, who's as an artist, Nekase.
2: Yeah.
1: If you dress like an artist, I'm not saying you're not dressing well. Yeah. On the main channel.
2: Yeah,
1: so, both of you, also, Montimi, it shouldn't be before you. You understand? Okasa say artist. You talk very well like an artist. You are relaxed. Your projections and everything.
2: Right.
1: And he dresses so well like an artist.
2: Okay.
1: He's on the main channel. So, you need to. You get
2: all right.
1: It.
2: All right. Thanks.
1: It's just an opinion.
2: Oh, thank you.
1: Thank you.
0: Thank you very, very much, Billy Raxon as well, Kevin S. Inside Mampon, Charlie, Mampon 4, Marcel, am I in the room? Yeah, thank you very much for coming through.
2: Right,
0: I know there's going to be another time where we'll sit and have a nice conversation.
1: Yeah.
0: That conversation will be different. We'll take a different tool as well.
3: Sure.
0: Since you have Jupiter, okay, anything, just let it go through Jupiter. You let me know about it. Yeah. Right, thank you very much for coming through.
3: Thank you too.
0: 15 minutes after 7, Bibini, what have you got for us in music?

0: And I don't know why rappers are now turning into musicians or singers, I should say, not musicians, singers. Kweku, good evening.
1: Good evening.
0: How are you?
1: Everything cool.
0: Nice one. Now, question. Ask me to say one catch.
1: You're born today. A crash, a kakra, monone kakra, Ghana kakra, baby kakra.
0: But lately, you've not been in Ghana, right?
1: A koba.
0: Okay. Yeah. Specifically, where?
1: Recently, the Ghana kwa Africa here, South Africa.
0: Oh, okay.
1: Yeah, start to see a boom call for now, right? And then I never know sooner.
2: Mumba Jiska, what could you do?
1: Every
2: year, my mama's Mumba Jiska.
1: You better want to near Chimney Guamisana.
0: But was this specifically for music or personal rounds?
1: It was first for music, but me here, the area, you know, I just decided, so let me stay for a while. The place is actually very calm. Yeah, if you want peace of
0: for
1: mind,
0: South Africa,
1: then, yeah.
0: But for all of the xenophobic things that is happening, it's for a particular place in South Africa, not everywhere.
1: The place I was,
0: you were where?
1: Pretoria.
0: Pretoria, okay.
1: Yes, it's actually happening there. That place, quite very quiet. A quiet state to be something like this. No, it's legal.
2: It's legal. Ferudu to be is legal.
3: Pretoria.
1: Yeah, Pretoria. A very calm place. And it's hardly so be who and confocra someone in them unless the students know around. Yeah, mama or more. More porn or more baby braid, that college funny, you know. And yes, I party, I won't share them home, but also, most of Ghanaians know her. Or only shops, barbering shops. The people that live here to South Africa, saloon,
0: the hair, those kind of things.
1: And see, the people to have realized that most of the foreigners know more shops.
2: Shops, no.
1: So they shop will be here. And it's very easy for them to identify. So,
0: yeah. Okay. Wow. So it's happening in Pretoria too.
1: Very easy for.
0: Wow.
1: No, honen enye gidigidi. Hona se kofu bu omohon kakra. Ba ako slams ni mu hona. Baby a time.
0: In South Africa,
1: For real. Like, baby, a tired boy, a good chance that so those kind of village, baby, the same thing, they be so sure. But they don't show those areas.
0: They are selling off the country in the right
1: baby,
0: way.
1: Baby, are roads, ninye, portals, gutters, at a chair, those kind of things. They have all these things there, but they show us the beautiful
0: the ones that
1: Johannesburg, Pretoria, all these places.
0: That's beautiful. That's beautiful to know. And it's great that you're back. So you came back exactly when the xenophobic attacks started.
1: No, maybe they're back.
0: You came way before. Way
2: but
0: before.
2: Let me ask you this, Kweku Dalito. Is it Pretoria or let's say South Africa a place that you love to go back? Like you love to go back again to go and experience South Africa again, you know, back then, some years back, our guys used to go to South Africa to go and shoot their visuals here and there.
1: Reasons why sometimes I love to travel to places like that is, I don't know, you feel free to do a lot of things.
2: Like what?
1: Sometimes you would want to take a walk on the street now with headphones, be shower song. Now, because the weather is very calm.
2: Okay, Ghana here, when you decide to take a stroll, I need a home.
1: Problem.
2: Is it that?
1: Problem. And now we best, I don't want to pay 2,000 Ghana be a show, but
2: okay.
1: Yeah, super. I understand. Yes. But that place is very calm. And I had a conversation near your Puma, then this, they brought their girlfriends. Girls near Barber swimming. I know who say you were around. I'm a member, no more fuck a cracker. I'm a top one who say girls know I want no nice self review. The no swabber. I'm on your road. They just come to what said BBA. Okay.
2: Hey, as insecurity.
1: South African lady. Very beautiful. They ask everything.
0: Cavacious.
1: They may be on an enamel. Yam crab a show.
2: Voluptuous.
1: Check your thing. Now, find your head and I want it.
2: That was power
1: in no, be mostly two, no, film from the new one, like very weird. They are Charlie. Kind of very weird. Very weird. And they were asking me, say, how is Ghana? How do I see Ghana in South Africa? And I told them, you know, this is what I can say about the two countries. South Africa is very beautiful, more than Ghana. They mean fancy. Mm. But Ghana is more peaceful, more than South Africa. And they said, how?
3: Mm-hmm.
1: So Ghana, we know how to welcome people.
3: Mm-hmm. The hospitality.
1: We know how to love people.
3: Yeah.
1: And what would you know, Hermes?
0: That was the lady.
3: Yeah.
1: Both of them, like they were a group of people, mm. the men and then
0: the women,
1: women together, and mm. they were asking questions. I'm like, Ghana, try Ghana and see. Very peaceful country.
3: Mm-hmm.
0: Very welcome.
1: Yes, and that's something the South Africans they don't have.
0: Okay.
1: They
0: have that lifestyle for South African.
1: Oh, we went to a shop. Daytime, we went to a shop. Oh, now gun fires. From a distance. And I asked her, oh, is the police for the name of Wenya?
3: Just like that.
1: Daytime.
0: I think Sunday.
2: Okay, gang. Yeah. That gang.
3: They are having the United States lifestyle.
0: I think Sunday Global, my boy, went to South Africa, spent almost about a month over there. And even in the province that he found himself, just like the one you're talking about, it is calm and those kind of things. Bro, he woke up in the morning, stepped out of the hotel, and someone was shot dead.
1: Hey.
0: On the streets, and no one dare touch the dead. Yeah.
1: So who free baby na ban here? And for
0: Yeah.
1: When Omukromuni abo foreigner towards his yard, they will support.
0: Yes.
3: Hey, seriously.
0: Oh, he said no one was touching the. No one was trying to even help the guy who was on the floor until ambulance come. No one, you dare not touch. So people were just passing by, and moving
3: like nothing has happened.
0: Nothing has happened. It's a beautiful country.
2: No, but Melvin, with what you are saying, it may mean another way. You see. Somebody, that's a murder scene right there. Somebody got shot, or somebody.
3: But in Ghana, people actually show concern. At least you see people surrounding the scene, knowing that something is going on. But to walk blind like nothing is happening, that one is weird.
1: Hospitals, you can't just pick somebody and enter the hospital.
0: That's exactly what Sandy said.
1: I don't know, but most system is just like how the Europeans treat.
3: Then it's hostile. No, I don't think.
0: No, it's not hostile. Just like you see the way you say. Their salary is
1: very good. They live like to say, oh, Accra, like how our foreigners near you know, Accra, no see a shen and son. It's just like that.
0: They don't like to travel to you.
1: Apartment and I made them. Opposite me was the American embassy.
2: Okay.
1: When we are for how long I met now, no, man, who a single person is over embassy order. And I asked someone, American embassy.
2: They just don't like to travel.
3: They don't go. They don't go anywhere. That's why they are like that.
1: Okay. And they said,
3: because you wouldn't get him.
1: Country,
3: for real.
1: I just feel like the Omunko people outside, no, they have everything there. Omunko bibia or their food, everything. Bibia so yamana ye.
3: Agreed.
1: Moderate, they are just okay.
2: Kwaku, have you been to a place like, let's say, the UK or?
1: Yes, I've been to.
2: You've been to the UK. Yeah. I have family members in the UK. I've never been to the UK before. Now, I know that gun violence is also on the high there.
0: UK, certain places. UK is in the south.
1: They are
3: stabbing.
0: Breaking
3: glasses.
0: They
1: hardly deal with guns and all that.
0: Theirs is knife.
3: Stabbing.
0: And that is even prevalent in the south.
3: In the south.
1: The country that has the most stabbing, you know, is United Kingdom.
3: It's safer there. I think it's very minimal.
1: Just this much.
3: It's very minimal.
1: I was around just this much. And then students, Omote, Basi. Me sit near me. I won't let you sit. For my konya mami.
3: In the UK.
1: Yes. Basi mo yi se kain kutwa study one if you.
0: So that story, you were in the bus as well. It was.
1: No, I wasn't in the bus, but
3: he was around.
1: Like I was around that time when it happened. So we heard it in the news. Oh, the BBC breaking news over to you.
0: It was actually a story that was trending on TikTok. It trended on TikTok,
1: if something happens in towns, it's breaking news. The person that has done that in the pictures best circulating. I was in a car. A moving car, then I decided to take a video. One and almost sending a message on my phone saying, you are not supposed to be taking videos while the car is moving.
3: How did they even
1: hold my phone?
2: The system is working.
3: Oh, yeah.
0: God. Hey, it's serious. You know the reason why I love having conversations with you?
1: I opened TikTok, not in real life. me be a normal account, no, said they won't give it back to me unless it's 48 hours. And they sent me the reasons why. The car was moving.
0: TikTok live.
1: TikTok. The car was moving. Why? I didn't have me a video whilst the car is moving.
0: In your own personal car or commercial car?
1: I'm going to drive it. Car, I'm going to move it.
0: Oh, okay.
2: Okay, more like a bus.
1: It's not a
2: public transport. Public transport.
1: And your public transport, private.
0: Okay.
1: Just my friend.
2: Okay, just like the Uber.
1: Yeah, and I'm a mess.
0: Okay.
2: And your ride share. And your ride share. Like, that's a boat.
1: No. It's my friend who is driving.
2: Okay. Someone who's
1: driving the front seat.
3: Okay.
1: I don't imagine my account and they said the car is moving. I shouldn't be doing.
3: But did they think you were driving or something?
0: So in the environment
3: that you are there, you should maybe you could be how do you call it? Just
0: you see, the thing is that you know every phone has got an IP address.
3: Yes, yeah.
0: Everything goes through a system over there.
3: Before it's
0: so any phone that activates in that very system, they're able to detect that this is not within their system. There are some restrictions and a lot of things that go on.
1: Everything
0: I think there's something. The reason why I love conversating with Kweku Darlington is that before we even get to the main conversation is so it makes me need to come off of because and now who need
1: assembly farm you come here it be seen now me down me dream
2: home
1: you see that my friend now me send me to the front
0: yeah
1: he went on a journey like a 2 hours journey Yakwaba. A week later he went with another friend they were on a journey and obedi chief of Mukani to say. And I'm afraid police. Insurance are covered. Do you know what they did?
0: No.
1: The insurance bought a new car. Car no, like an advanced one.
0: Mm.
1: The year and where new change the watch now. The insurance bought one. And I'm a man of £20,000. I said on Franco here in the medics. On Franco hospital. Not your tin china. When you are £10,000. And I'm catching a boy and they say, boy, what tough friend am I into them all? I'm going to see you, bro. What's your name, pa?
3: It's serious. Charlie, if you think about all these things, you understand.
0: The systems
3: work. For people that travel a lot.
1: Accidents, giddy be out. Just can't know what they are.
3: Yeah.
1: Now, boy, in the car, they're paying me on the way you see.
2: Well, I'm traumatized.
1: Well, yes, see.
2: I'm traumatized.
1: I'm a bit dim.
3: I believe.
1: Buy your friend insurance because you're buying your own fault.
2: Yeah.
1: Insurance in the talk, kind of for no more genie old one. I know who can see so no matter how tall.
3: Yeah, they're auctioning it or something.
1: No more genie old one. No man. Car no new one.
3: Advanced one.
1: No man, £20,000. Eh, if you were planning and didn't know on Franco Hospital that.
2: Oh my god.
1: Then you are above 18 years, then your seat belt is not in. Police is now what? They are finding you £100 at the spot. One
3: pay before you
1: but
3: move.
1: We are below 8 now. Oh, driver, no. When I reach you,
3: say you should have told
1: that.
3: It's serious.
0: There's a lot that we need to. But you see, the funny thing is that these laws are applicable here.
3: Yes.
0: They are in the system.
3: Yes.
1: It's not.
0: But it's not applicable.
2: It's not
0: applicable.
2: Enforcement.
0: It.
3: Yeah.
0: They are here.
3: That is the right
0: those word. Laws are yes. very, very available here. But then we are just not enforcing it. No.
4: We are in a country that we have that one in the womb.
3: And that thing doesn't apply there.
4: Yes,
3: you need to go
4: people
3: by house.
4: Go and beg.
0: Mm. But over just, there.
4: Oh,
0: but over there, you.
4: There is a 10-year order from above. There's a call from above. We don't know who.
0: But that
4: there.
0: One they say is everywhere. But then ours is too many.
4: That is it.
0: Ours is too many.
3: But Maven, are you sure we have order from above over there?
0: Oh yes. It is everywhere.
2: No.
3: Trump, but now I can say Trump is in jam, just like that.
0: Bro, are you trying to tell me that people don't evade crimes?
2: There are a lot of
0: they do.
2: There's corruption there. But
0: they do.
3: It's the level.
0: Yes. That is the thing I'm saying.
3: Okay, yeah,
0: so
3: yeah,
0: there's order from above.
3: Yeah.
0: There's be, no, what we watch in movies are things that
3: but Melvin, me, my problem is in crucial cases, even here in Ghana, people still find a way to maneuver their way out of the situation with no penalties. Because it is serious. Me, I've had a friend that. That's what caught you, the mommy.
1: Ghana can never be like
3: it is serious.
1: Ghana can never be
0: like
1: just imagine. We are going to town. and you say internet system, no, there's a problem. Then you call the company on mobile fix and this animal. The company told us, NJ a key. And to be on Baba fix your mind. Now Ghana and Metiana missing when your problem on the inside. Now my friend, I'm saying me key. Now oh baby will rather my fix your mom. Now come up and tell me.
3: Everyone for that will come and fix it and you come and meet everything pepe. When you scar. Ah, when you scar, bro.
0: Let me officially welcome
3: you. So all these things were just prelims. It wasn't bad.
0: Yeah, this was just by the way, just starting the conversation. But then, I think you are the right person for me to be asking this very question because you've been here, you've been out, you've stayed in Accra, you've come back, stayed in Kumasi. You've traveled elsewhere. You've seen the system. You've seen the economy, how the ecosystem works itself. Is it difficult to be an artist in Kumasi?
1: No, it's not difficult. It's difficult because here the Ashe Chimze is difficult. There's this thing Floking told me recently.
2: Okay.
1: That we were talking about engineering, sound engineering. He asked me, who does my mixing and mastering for me? So recently I've been doing them. I said, okay, so you know what I wouldn't know me, you said professional, even I had a I am out. And the reason went here, maybe yeah, makes sense, maybe I could send you, be say, Patron team, I'm here, say, BBIOKA. The reason went here, I asked, and I said, your programming is in our mind, said, these particular people are the best when it comes to these things. And she said, oh, your crana is perfect, crana.
3: You don't see.
1: Who said no? We na an stone. We na
3: also a judge mouth. Yeah.
1: Oh yeah. Then the mommy answer. And you know, once we have channeled that in our minds, you know, about what case until we na kasa we change it. She say she would dream say doing music here in Kumasi is difficult. I wish she would dream say in your mind you think say oko akra, ene befa. She say anyone no koi. She would draw. If you a hundred crowd draw, you still have to work for it.
3: Oh yeah.
1: It's not simple like that. Recently, Kumasi has actually birthed a lot of artists. From 2020 up to now, a lot. Than any other region.
3: Than any other region.
1: So how can you tell me that making music in Kumasi is very difficult? Almost all the boys are still here.
0: Okay, so that was my next question I had wanted to ask because
1: you find myself here, you find Kweku Flick in town, you find
3: Strap is around, town. You Strap is here,
1: like almost everybody is still in town. Yeah. Just that it's work until we just have to go work there too and then come back.
0: But aside that mentality, aside it being said so to make us feel not better of ourselves, but then feel that people elsewhere will do it better. Just as people think that you can't stay in Kumasi and do music until you move to the capital. Aside it being a programmed mentality, what else can we do in your sense? Because you are here still doing music, cashing in and cashing out as well. By way of an advice for every individual that feels that or finds himself in your space and feels that you need to leave Kumasi to the capital before they can make it, what advice have you got to say?
1: It's just the whole thing is, I don't know, quite the it shouldn't be about being here or there. It's all about you. You that you are working, it's all about you. We had people, almost Sunyani, they are still doing music. This guy, Imrana.
3: Imrana,
1: yeah. He wasn't Sunyani, I would blow, you know, Sunyani. Then, Fancy Gadam is in Tamale, doing very well. Do you understand? And even these people that we think they are Accra based people that were good, most of them all started in Kumasi. So it's all about just believing in yourself. Now, I do any Kumasi Accra some cry. You are just doing music. You are just making people happy. You are just producing good music. And Kumasi Accra and cry and come cry. It shouldn't be a barrier. Say when Timi and Faka and Drew Hanoma, you can't. No, that shouldn't be. Idea was a barrier. You know, so Kumasi and you started when the Kumakin with a bar, you know. I don't know, Bianca, see, and say, and your money and for weaving on Quakra. Since that time, I weaving the only way for Fubia, baby.
0: No,
1: and up to now, Nancy Cramoha, these young boys,
3: the LBM squad,
1: Lamy,
0: Lamy Junior,
1: like so, Kumasi, the boys are still rising. So, like, they are one, oh, Moana, we are Trinity, oh, Moana, we are Trinity. oh, leave the boy black shirt. I'm not people that were around. Mm-hmm. Mm-hmm. And you saw more, no, they were all around. And it's how no she needs to say a fat car and you could drive a crown. Me, I've lived in Accra before. I didn't even play a single show in Accra. I mean, yeah, one city.
0: You don't say.
1: No.
0: You were in your limelight.
1: Man, you want to cry in Accra. Do you know why?
0: No.
1: Because how do I even put it? Everybody that invites you for the program is more like a godfather.
0: Mm-hmm.
4: Okay.
1: Tisa Biku Santana.
2: Godfather.
1: Kwaku me hear me kasa preku program no I pass it through mama. Nti mo kasa father mama 30,000. Do you understand? Because at the end of the day, who's who is there?
2: Mm-hmm. If you need something,
1: something like that. So almost all the events we've been having there is similar, something like that.
0: Mm.
1: Anybody that calls you, Biano, is somebody, feels our more platform than, you know.
2: You need to reciprocate that.
1: Do you understand? Yeah. Mm. So all the events that we played, there was more like free alcohol. Some will give you transport and all that. Mm. Yes.
4: Like for real.
1: But the first couple of minutes, you have seen you come. Yeah, come on. So, Sashi,
2: that place there,
1: those places, that was baby. Near fire, sick up.
2: Some time ago, someone like Bisa Kedi, if you have a sit down, Bisa, now Bisana, most of the shows that these guys were playing,
1: I believe that we have these boys that are international boys.
2: Oh yeah, for real. Because it's for no one person, you know. You see, those people
1: come with the boys.
2: Eh.
1: Not to say that
0: Kweku and Modi.
1: Mimi Modi.
2: Modi.
1: No.
2: Kweku. If you are, he said he can mention the real Kweku. I know.
1: Oh no, Mimi Modi.
2: David. No. Okay. Because I was
5: even fearing Melvin. But I don't understand why Melvin is trying to police us all.
1: I'm just saying.
0: I know Kweku.
2: Anyhow,
0: he feels free and comfortable in it. I just don't want him to mention names.
2: I don't mention because the like, but I swear, it could have come.
1: Oh, no, Wallahi. Yeah, it's like that. And, you know, I just feel like the only me be I just do it and do it well.
0: Mm.
1: Yeah. Just because I thought that trend be because you might feel say, oh, these people are actually moving. You know, I mean, yeah, they are moving. So I could also move along.
0: Mm-hmm.
1: Why are you careful? And now, why are you? Funny enough, the first person that even represented us, BET, or somebody we regarded as Luka Kaka, Kujenji.
0: The
1: person that had the what do you call it? First best rapper in BET, best flow.
0: Mm-hmm.
1: You all watched the flow. It was cheap.
2: Yeah.
1: Even on another counterpart, you know, also rapping in
2: this different language.
1: Yeah. When they I went for an interview and they were asking me, how do I get a nomination at the BET?
0: It was a question I wanted because you brought in that.
1: You didn't have a nomination at the BET. I'm like. Mimi, to my understanding, what I know about it, even your call your platforms now, on these digital platforms that we submit our songs, you can't even find High Life or Hip Life. Oh, submit one you now. Even so, when you cry High Life cry now, you don't even find that slot
2: there to submit.
1: You'll be forced to put it on the Afrobeat.
4: Okay.
1: What else here? So yeah, so in the category, you know, so you look at the people that did proper Afrobeat, and something about her.
2: Yeah.
1: Because your element in the song, no? Your song doesn't qualify.
2: Yeah, you are just being, I don't need to consider, but then
0: is that something we should worry as a country and as a music industry?
1: Reasons why we see it's a Nigeria for industry need to grow recently, South Africa for us, is because I'm going to push your agenda now. You remember Spotify, you remember Apple Music, you remember push your agenda, and they say we need. Because you see, marketing is solid and big.
2: Mm-hmm.
1: They need a
2: representation there.
5: Is it more like a numbers something? Don't you think it's a numbers something?
1: Ghana, when you travel, people actually regard
2: us. Yes, they know us. They know us.
1: But how many superstars that South Africans have? that we don't have.
5: Lack of your money, you mean that?
0: He's not saying they don't have. How many?
3: How many? Yeah. Well, because compared to Ghana, we have a lot than them.
5: There be black coffee. We need black coffee.
0: No, black coffee is a DJ, right?
5: He's a DJ. He's an artist.
0: Yeah, an artist. Do you know how the richest?
1: Do you know how those people outside? We need some music. Who's acquired alone?
5: Oh, there be OT. As a community, listen. I'm not saying we've not got the guys. Our guys, they've done it. They are well regarded there. But me, I feel like the Nigerians, you know.
0: Our artists are there.
5: Another level, they are there.
0: Our artists, are they superstars?
5: No, I wouldn't. Okay, so for an artist like Sarkodie, Sarkodie can be regarded as a superstar.
3: Yeah.
5: Or a superstar.
3: He fits. He fits that bracket. But on Sarkodie's level, Sarkodie fits to be a
5: superstar. Our three guys, those three big guys.
0: The word superstar, yeah? The word superstar. I've always had an issue when we try to use certain words for our artists. Our artists, yeah. The words like legend. Superstar, celebrity. I've always had an issue with the use of those words with some people. Oh. Hold on, I'm coming. Don't just say, "Oh, I'm coming." Is Davido a superstar?
3: Davido is.
0: Is Asake a superstar?
1: Yes.
3: Asake isn't a superstar for me.
1: Yes.
0: Okay, hold on. Is Ira Star a superstar?
1: Yes.
0: Is Tems a superstar?
3: No.
1: Tems. Yes. Obi Awate Grammy.
0: So,
3: I will explain.
0: Hold on. Okay. Is Rema a superstar?
3: Rema is a superstar. Ira isn't a superstar.
0: Wizkid is a superstar.
3: Wizkid
0: is. Burna Boy is a superstar. How many names have I mentioned now?
3: About seven now. Yeah.
0: Now, is Sarkodie a superstar?
3: Sark is.
0: Is Stone Boy a superstar?
1: Yes.
0: You see the way you waited.
5: No. Debbie, Stormboy is a superstar.
0: Okay.
5: Shatawale is a superstar.
0: Okay.
5: Black Sheriff is a superstar. And Honey Sino.
1: Out2Biz.
5: Out2Biz, well, to we some extent. Reason being.
0: So, you get it.
1: Even the same Nigerians, they
5: regard
1: Out2Biz as very Nigerians.
5: Out2Biz is big.
0: When we're talking about a superstar,
5: Define a superstar.
0: In my own understanding and understanding things, I don't think. Would mention hold on.
5: It's
0: subjective though. I don't think we can mention Davido's name.
5: Okay.
0: And someone somewhere in
5: he's making a point. So you just
0: we mentioned Davido's name. Okay. And someone somewhere where Solomon's Island would not know Davido. Are you getting what I'm saying?
5: Yeah.
0: But we can mention Sarkodie. And somewhere in Solomon Island
5: doesn't know
0: Sarkodie.
5: Oh yeah, we get a lot of English that you don't even know. I don't know.
3: Melvin.
0: I want you to understand the point where I am coming from.
1: Winning Prince.
5: Artist Prince.
1: US.
0: The rock star, the pop star.
1: One of the greatest. How many people do know Winning Prince?
5: I mean, him not.
3: I go for Winning Prince.
1: People regard Prince as
5: even
1: bigger than Michael Jackson.
0: That's an argument.
1: There are some people that think that.
0: I wouldn't even want us to go far. See, when we talk about superstars, there are people one that influence.
5: Yes.
0: Aside music, they influence culture. They influence a lot of things that are happening around them.
5: That's true.
0: You get it. Now the word Afrobeat itself. Who were the people who frontline Afrobeat? And apart from Fela Kuti, even Fela Kuti, who is being idolized as the father of Afrobeat with respect of Nigerian history, did not even make Afrobeat as huge as it is.
5: No.
0: Our argument can come from Abia Fela Kuti time and not social media or some of these things were not vibrant, which is understandable.
1: Think even at that time, they were not calling it Afrobeat.
0: That was Juju music. It was after Juju music they brought it to Vibration. Then after Vibration, they transformed it to Afrobeat. You get it? So the frontliners of individuals who pushed Afrobeats were the Burna Boy, the Wizkid, and the Davidos.
6: That's what I said. It's an agenda. You have to push it.
5: There were people who did it too. Two-Face
0: Idibia them even came on. They even did not even push it to the level these individuals have done. So, if someone in Solomon Island knows of Davido, it is because of a genre, Afrobeats. Which is loudly also listened to the places like the Caribbeans and those kind of things.
1: Do you watch our interviews? So, like when our artists travel outside, do you watch their interviews?
0: Yeah, I do.
1: When we ask about them, they will tell you I'm an Afrobeat artist from West Africa.
0: So the reason why this conversation, I'm bringing you in this conversation, is this is not the first time we have missed out on the Afrobeat conversation in the BET. Someone might say, oh, yeah, what scheme? Maybe I'm one person who be here. But I'm feeling that's about time some of these things should bring us back in lay more emphasis on the genres maybe we had forgotten
5: like
0: about.
5: The high life,
0: yes. The hip life, and the zone too.
5: Yes, and that is our that is portion.
3: Yeah, it's true. Me, this is what I've been saying all time.
0: I'm a piano, like two, three years.
1: Mm-hmm.
0: No, I'm a piano is actually a genre that has been there.
1: No, but yeah, over time, I'm a piano. Like, when did I'm a piano become?
0: Do you think that I'm a piano? Let me give you a little about education about I'm a piano. Do you think I'm a piano is the normal ones that we listen to? Like, you know, there's I'm a piano instrumentation. Yeah, when we start that instrumentation, everyone in the room will dance
1: according to how the drums are,
0: and the dancing is the same. You might think that they learn the choreography.
5: Before the piano thing that you guys are talking about, there was South African house music.
0: House music too, as well.
5: Netherlands, for no,
0: you see, right now when we talk about a piano, it transitions from a place to a place.
3: That's
0: what comes
3: how
0: in your mind is that South Africa.
3: Yes.
0: But when we talk Afrobeat,
4: what comes into mind is
0: it's Nigeria.
3: So you need to find yourself and position yourself in somewhere that
0: you find yourself in the industry and have a better understanding of it. And this is an argument that can go on in different variations as well.
3: Okay.
0: But for you, do you think it's about time losing out on some major awards scheme platforms? It's about time maybe we go back to the roots or to the basics. Now Kakalika has shown that the Azonto genre.
1: Ghana piano.
3: That is the point, Dab. I don't want to say vex, but it pains me so much.
0: I'm not vexed. I'm asking.
3: But it
0: pains
3: me.
0: I'm asking. You know that?
3: Hold on, money.
1: I just like they just want to create a sound.
0: They just want to create. But Kwaku, let me ask you. On this conversation about you missing out on the Afrobeat genre, do you think it's about time maybe we should also concentrate on the genre?
5: Something can make global.
1: Now that's the main point. That's the main point. Angelique Kidjo won the BET with Onunloka. What do you call it? Jenna, the kind of songs that they do, the same sound, and or the GBET, you know?
0: Mm-hmm. Even the Grammys.
1: Grammys, kind of American, Grammys. Now, Burna Boy and the Wizkid, just listen to the kind of songs now you're nominated for these categories. No, it's they are home based, like, yes, songs now. That is why they cost the brackets. No, Moody or Moonin, Egumin is there. World music bracket. World music bracket. Nanya most popular song and I say no more. Like it should be a quarter something. One with them a personal channel. Reasons why and you bet me I Grammys now crown won't say that. It's not about the popularity, it's about the authenticity or something like that. The originality of the whole of the sound. Or whatever. Now the mean oh David Dona and then you can compete now. It be on any chromo sound I call representing. Maybe you know crown nominating, it's not even representing me and my country.
3: Thank you.
1: It's representing someone else. That someone else now a crew from there representing, they have a better representative. I don't know who know ahead. The numbers wise, popularity rise, country nuclear population, like a more finance,
3: a whole lot.
1: Yes. A movie behind his head.
3: Why must they choose you?
1: omo bibia is anti e be de na yi no e de e de agaw. So you could see say Black Sheriff is actual or trial say you could obenya just imagine Black Sheriff sound no then if yeah they are share bia
3: Jenna
1: B related to Jenna na bi bi sana e mani mu yedu mo
3: yes
1: e mani cause no you can't call it afrobeat
3: you can't call it
1: hip hop unti mi you understand?
5: I don't know. It's only my artist way. Yesundo.
0: Yesundo, yeah.
5: So what the kara? You see that guy? Very, very big. He's very rich. Onye small man. And if you listen to his sound, he just did one. I know him for one particular song. What yeah?
1: What did you
5: do? What did you do? So many years.
3: That's why
0: Yesundo is talking from, about authenticity. Is he from Senegal?
5: No. He's from Senegal. Yesundo Ofi. Radi.
0: Oh, Yesundo.
5: Ofi Senegal. He's not from Senegal. Let me do the checks.
0: You said what you wanted to say.
5: This guy, you see, this is what I want to say. I share in what, well, I mean, where you're coming from. Like, but I feel like, we young jai boys, no. Let them do. There could be somebody.
1: Oh, they're actually doing well. Oh.
5: Yes, young jai omo no omo nye.
1: Omo explore.
0: Yeah, you should do Senegalese. He's Senegalese. Good. Yeah.
5: Omo nye di omo ye. Everybody, we should leave them. Everybody should stay in its own lane, be in its own lane, and do its own thing. I feel if let's say Kwabena decides that I want to do her life music, pure her life music. Let's project it. Kidimo. Yeah, what they will brand and I mean term as Afrobeat. We leave them and let them do their own thing. Mm-hmm. It's about the Ghanaian media having a particular agenda on, let's say, let's push our own, let's project us, that let's one, take us one, out
1: so
5: there.
1: So it's something
3: and I see another another topic to discuss
5: together. Yes,
1: very difficult.
5: Oh, very, we should very because okay.
0: At the point it's going to be like very difficult.
1: You play thank most you. Of like a
3: Ghana song, 90% Ghana song. Oh, then like how
5: the
3: Nigerians do.
1: Even the people calling,
3: they'll tell you that what boss says
1: and
3: you see, yeah. I'm available. What is this new song now?
5: Why?
1: Baby,
3: for you, so
5: but and I make us say, oh, this whole thing, oh, got to do policies, sir. Maybe I'm buying even government coming on board and being like, okay, you see, because we've left it, we've left it to private.
3: You see the reason why I say
5: private person. You see, oh no. But Charlie, money can't drink. You see, we've left everything. I am buying audio. If you go to Nigeria, they are intentional about it. They are like, okay, we are playing 80%, 70-80% Nigerian music. If you go to, let's say, a place like the USA, they decided we are playing. So we have to be intentional about, okay, 70% or 60% local content. Because one, we don't want to lose our sound. We don't want to lose what we are. We are intentional about it. Look at even our films. Foreign stuff, they've taken over. Right now, we are hearing 20 million Ghana City seed money that has been put aside, film fund. How are we going to utilize it? How are we going to make sure that we put in place certain things that will make sure that they are going to shape what we hear? So it is not just the artists or the media deciding, because media are there. Where airspace now, my DJ, bibini me by. Well, as I maybe I see, I'm playing what I want to play, but there could be somebody, a programs manager, he's there, he's checking you before you get on air. These are the songs that I'm going to play. You look at it, you vet it, then you play. You are playing out of this particular own play out of a TV, no, so sir, what only American. So with that, you know, Akranon kwa get on. So these people are controlling. They are controlling everything. But they say I don't control be anymore.
4: Talking, yeah. I don't know if I can ask something. Yeah. I'd wanted to ask him because I see that a lot of our musicians, they did music just to survive. They did music the reason is
3: about the earlier
4: no, I'm just saying that is what I see. Mm.
3: Okay,
4: because
3: okay.
4: That it's not the plan of most of our musicians to actually
3: elevate their
4: or move the music or export it. Let me say export their music. They think they are in Ghana, they are making it,
0: they are thinking just Ghanaian.
4: Just so I just wanted to know mode. When he was coming into the music industry, was it something that he decided, okay, I just want to survive, or I'm doing music, I just want to be here? Because I have a follow-up question to that.
1: No credit ever.
4: You wanted to survive.
1: Charlie, come on the boy. Oh, bah. Main agenda.
3: Something.
4: Yes. Okay.
1: Unya the obedi wea. Then now you think about exploring.
4: So
3: most important.
4: Now listen. So have you seen? Basically, have you seen the mentality of not you? I'm trying to say a lot of our artists. So when we blame them that they are not doing much, they are not exporting the music. Their prime motive is to survive.
0: Was to survive.
4: It's when the person is okay, or on a car be, or on an apartment be. What is the motivation to move them to move music to a different level?
0: Okay,
4: so there's no motivation. No, cancer acquired there. No, say yes, acquired their music back then. He was even talking about BET whilst he had nothing. So we telling him that he was talking about BET, but
0: he had a plan.
4: He had a vision. Said no, I'll make
1: her. Oh, but when you talk about
4: no, but not you.

0: hungry for success.
1: Okay.
0: So oh rise here. Hunger near more change say what succeed there we. So when they are okay, the hunger is no more there. Okay. That is the reason why we see them like they come for 10 for 2-3 years, we don't see them again. Because
2: let me say this real quick before I forget.
0: Okay.
2: One say one thing is so we could test canal planning and there. It's different from not having money and planning.
0: Okay.
2: I'm saying that in regards to what you're saying, say on the come up, no, it's like they don't plan what they want.
3: You are
2: to
3: in survival
2: do.
3: Mode. Yes. On the come up.
0: Okay.
2: Because on the come up, if you should sit and plan or some call of FM, let me cheer DJ way. You don't have. So what exactly are you planning for? Because money.
3: But then again, yes, if you understand what he's trying to say, which I know you understand, but I'm just giving you clarity on it, is that our music industry is created in a space whereby everyone feels like we are music na bako
0: fa
3: enuano. But you see, in Nigeria, which I'll bring them in because they've always been there.
2: Yeah.
3: In Nigeria, before someone gets every mighty
2: problem starts with just the bottom of this.
4: Do you know why? We live in a country when you don't have a big song, you can't come home.
2: No. Who is even calling you?
0: People have good songs. But you don't regard them because they are not the Omunya one hit.
2: That's the point.
3: So the system itself
2: is part of the thing.
0: Personally, RDJ. Solid guy. RDJ. But he's so deep. He's so brilliant.
2: I've been sending out. I've been here mentioning arrest name.
0: But do you know something? The recognition also is now. He's not getting it.
4: Why? Because he's not having the bangers.
2: If you sit and listen to RDJ, how much when it's now back?
4: Kwame Eugene was Kwame Eugene because he was giving us bangers. Today, BI is the talk of the town.
2: And to get that banger, no
4: crown. Beautiful songs.
2: You see,
4: Riala, Kodoku, Wolasi. People's name. I can't.
2: And this even new guy coming. The Kwatin guy. A hard guy. Hard. Kwatin, also a very hard guy.
4: Yeah, both show me a phrase here. Better for us about Tusika Kankan. But.
1: Yeah, man.
2: You understand?
3: We'll wrap up the conversation.
1: Let me come through with this. Melvin, let me say this thing.
3: It might prolong it.
1: Stop it. He said something. I just want to come. You see, you started your submission with this particular thing. You said. What is that? You were talking about funding, but listen, it is not easy trying to go international.
0: Okay,
1: the cost involved is higher than blowing Ghana
5: indirectly, as how I was saying.
4: And before you even make it up, then you have to survive in your own space.
0: I get it.
3: That's a statement. So that is the conversation, and it's beautiful. I have KJ with me here, and he was there. That is the
6: director.
3: Sorry. The art director for Ashanti Fest 2026.
6: Oh, okay.
3: So whatever you see at the Asokwa interchange, he was the main man behind it.
2: How he's designed himself, crowd.
3: Kechere, good evening, welcome.
6: Good evening.
2: Let me figure it easy. People need to see him. Yeah. He's a vintage guy.
1: You see the way he cuts.
3: It's more my own Kasala.
1: Get
3: you, forgive me. Welcome.
6: Thank you.
3: I think now you'll be a happy man because attention is being given to visual art students.
6: Yeah.
3: Is that something you yourself faced and had wanted to always change the narrative?
6: Hey, thank you for this question. Hey, idea, I say.
2: me life.

0: If one of my toughest dreams and a doctor I'm working in a money bear.
1: Okay.
0: Shout out to Auchi.
1: Hey,
0: idea I'm a coco do fear. Me da ho say ya. Me dreams in each one who say we are ticky. We are ticky. Hey, idea visual art students for more gun and in the near future. Umbabi who say me. Catchy edition KYD. Mene Master P. Ye push your agenda way. I'm an album. One of the things me life, you know, me can say my yes satisfaction for adding it to me course, you know. Many jeba kono no.
1: But is it a thing that you actually feels like the curriculum has not been fair? The educational curriculum has not been fair to visual arts students?
0: Yeah, they have not been fair to us. Because of, say, whenever me that was Tiki, Tribu Akudia. I've been there from time I'm in school more, no, for a solid 3 to 4 months, not teaching in my class. They wasn't paying attention to the visual students.
2: For 3 to 4 months?
0: Yeah. Not teaching in my class.
3: Oh, yeah.
0: Science student who some is teachers for class. Other classes who say teachers for not visual art student and I'm
4: talent
0: so many say
5: you're mathematics and I'm on
0: teacher near my class that copy me free school more.
1: You don't say
0: me free.
5: How about you left?
0: Yeah, I left the school. Come to College of
5: Arts.
1: Okay.
0: That's where me drew for the first time I mean real school more entrance, you know, no be to our shady at Amios. This is where I belong. Man, who at? Oh, TK, say, yeah, yeah, we go to Musinius. Say, Omo practicals.
5: Omo BBN.
0: Omo. And in Omo Queer soon, they have killed our soul for a long time. Tis I didn't win, bro, Muno. I at me, Pandey, answer the word art, no name, everything involving outside on them, is something spiritual. She said, as a woman, baby woman, who person manifest, but unya ways are manifesting. And then maybe go into drugs, friends, peer pressure. If you say, or something within as a person, the power appreciate it.
3: Yeah.
0: But obia and feel, obia and ya.
3: Yeah.
0: Enting of Adam Fubi Eben or Nase or as a omnia attention to no. A man who say, oh, Adam Madame Fuye a care about me. If say under me buying a mock as a near Jason Mudin Komo, as a more finding myself. But once I made the any buy and now move some question on the way I may see a come here. Sanity. He said, if you boss in a better time in China, be observed, eh, you know, you know, me need didn't come up. Boss will be able to be the mako. Because of say, when your attention, I had a man, son of at etie. It is hard you know, Dr. Mani Bayano, a both physical and spiritual. I be a kumum, a be a sumu. Ama obi who are there now. They pour their heart on the wall.
1: Okay.
0: Their struggles. Be a woman and clan in the big wars.
1: But you just being not just the athlete for Ashanti Fest 2026, which has given that very opportunity whereby it has opened that door. Now you've expressed yourself
0: massively.
1: Now every kid out there who was part of that one knows that a time will come, even some years, when you see that art on the Asoka interchange, he's boldly to say he was part of those individuals. Yeah. But after Ashanti Fest, what's next?
0: The same thing will come next year.
1: So we are waiting, until next year.
0: Yeah, because of a festival. I had to say.
1: Not necessarily for the Ashanti Fest as an event itself. Now, you have been the team lead in art for this one.
0: Yeah.
1: This Ashanti Fest has given you the opportunity to expand, give people the opportunity to also have a better understanding of art and students who are doing art.
0: Yeah.
1: So from your own perspective, you individually as Katri, what have you got to also push this agenda further? Whereas parents will be happy if their children are even choosing visual arts. as courses to do in the secondary school. Okay. They are willing to give them all of their support. So okay. from your end, what are you doing?
0: Okay. May a living example, especially me call baby na say me call koye adwuma. We say DJ Slim in the boot almost studio ni me na me design.
1: I know. Yeah. It was Ahojo those guys. When I see the KYD, I know that it is you.
0: Me na me designing tino baby ameko bia no. Because of my work, you know, Obi Tivi catch me say, now me person me buy me person buy a visual, but because of how I will see your name and anything, I'm just a living example. Maybe a minister, I'm a my baby drew for now. You know. As I prove a month for be pray, say visual arts, you know, a war future.
1: True.
0: Now my voice is small. Based on say, I see whom quan and a woe, I say, your own quan, a woe be open tea, a month fee, woe t shirt, 2 years. But say, minister to me by a mass, I support no. Ama mammy four be brave. I bet I say, okay, this thing has a future. And already, no, I has a class.
2: You have a class,
1: okay.
0: Teaching people, I will say, the student how to draw at Ashdown.
1: Ashdown, oh, yeah. You have a studio at Ashdown.
2: Where?
0: It's a class. Okay. School I'm here. JSS.
1: Okay.
2: Ashdown school.
0: Sinans. Yes. Sinans. Sinans.
2: I remember.
0: Okay.
2: Me Roman girls. So I'll be coming along.
0: Ashdown boy. Already for the
3: around. But
0: it's in me chain crowd drawing. As a yanko painting, but drawing in the mitchell or more. May give him a best for the past 5 years. For time, I mean, we talk on the pole coming in there. My give him a best. Don't be only me be a Nedia. Who say my passion for art?
1: Talk on which year?
0: Yeah, 2017.
1: Oh, that was after us. Way after us.
3: Even the 96.
1: No.
0: yeah, seniors.
1: We are 2012.
0: Our seniors, Salas, we say Walasi. We senior Walasi.
1: Yeah. We completed 2012. We completed
2: 2012. So, the old man.
1: Right? We completed 2012. So, I want to find out. You spoke about you are teaching children how to draw.
0: Yeah.
1: Does it mean that the drawing as its own itself is something that can be learned, not necessarily being a talent?
0: Okay. Talent and a hard work, so it can give you that gift.
1: Oh, okay.
0: Someone a bit me award that gift, you know, but on practice. Ebeko.
1: Okay.
0: But to be a whole hard opposition with determination, you can get it. But easier than someone who has the ability. Obeko easier. Obe understand every word bia obe catch any bia.
1: That's beautiful. So what are some of the notable designs you've done in Kumasi and as well in the capital anywhere?
0: Santasi or me who the way missing a chill or a big house beside it was where for you or hand come beach a chair.
1: Like you have your design spread across the region, yeah?
0: Yeah. Social media, and
1: Media. I've seen some of your designs and.
0: In Santasi Road, leading to MC Pechi side on.
1: I think aside it's been it's something that we should take seriously. Yeah. Visual art is something we should take seriously, because it looks as if the National Science and Math Quiz.
0: I take you over.
1: I think it's about time.
2: Art quiz.
0: Nice one.
1: It's about time.
0: Visual art, we say drawing.
1: But that's a beautiful thing you guys did at the Asokwa Interchange. That's a beautiful thing. And I think this conversation should be had again.
2: Okay.
1: I have some questions I truly want to ask. And I'll beg you to forgive me because we've taken the time. I beg you to forgive me because there are certain questions we truly I would wanna ask, and it's an agenda we need to be on. Yeah. Just as we've given so much attention to maths and science, we should also give attention to.
2: Yeah.
1: It's a conversation we need to have, and we definitely will have that. And you would be my resource individual for this very conversation. It's not going to be only on for social for Showbiz Extra. Okay. I think we can extend the conversation into other places as well.
0: Minister ebe ye ayiwe se ye no o understand se ye jan kra no ko a o mu ntimi nye ti no o mo ma ye ebe mu no aha but take de no lectures no kra no e ma wo me ye ade a enye fe ensi wo proportion bi pia ohun sa de element in art no bi pia bi nya no
3: wo
0: what check and from they see ayi ni de na difference ekosoro no ase eso ninsa proportional is nyina enche da edge ohun entire no no sa commission no yamfa book anto ohun ebe ye bia layman no bia owa abonte a oy sculpture work ene ye de sa work in the man but I heard you wo honum na
1: can you
3: so much like
0: masterpiece dancer with but in nyina na ye art ebi ye karik ye wo caricature art wo na obi ye bi ma chatwale a obi ye bi ma kansa a wasre sa on say no no e caricature aha ntino
1: so what is your specialty though
0: creativity anything involving creativity mint me box me ho as a painter but me artist
1: okay
0: to anything me yes kit me yeah motivational speaking or TikTok me yeah t-shirt
1: so anything art you arts. Find yourself
0: yeah
1: in
0: I find myself
3: but were you taught by Dr. Amoako
0: here
3: no
0: T-Pole yeah
3: he's a doctor he's done his PhD
0: or HND
1: okay highness not diploma
0: That's
1: a conversation that will definitely
0: nice man,
1: it's a conversation we'll continue. It's a conversation we'll continue. So Keche, I would once again bring you in.
0: Thank you.
1: We have that very conversation. It's very important.
0: I like the studio.
1: Yeah,
0: the studio.
1: Thank you very much. Let me finish up with Kweku Darlington. Kweku has got a new song out there that is Dance With You. Kweku's new song is Dance With You. Kweku, what on is it?
2: But you know, this is the second time I've meeting Kweku.
1: Oh,
2: the
1: really?
2: First time was at MC Portfolio's 20th anniversary. That program that we did. Portfolio. Yeah, Portfolio's program no here. Odium. I'm a Prade Junction.
1: That's club that was
2: club there. Achacha.
3: That was 25
2: years ago. That was that was when I
1: first met
2: Darlington. I mean, no, me news I say not you.
1: No, he's got a jovial side.
5: I don't know.
2: I never knew.
1: Now you know this side of him. This side of him you wouldn't see anywhere unless he's very comfortable.
2: Yes. I never knew.
5: Hello, Prince. Hello, and you catch hello.
1: Yes.
2: Yeah, I never knew.
1: This side of him you never see unless he's very very comfortable with you.
2: I never knew.
1: Obetumi still the composer before the
2: cast. So Darlington has got a new song out there. The song is titled Dance With You, and just as you know, he always give you that very love. But why did you stop rap though?
4: I love to explore. And, you know, this particular song you're about to play, Nankasan, is a single off
1: your
4: an
1: project.
4: Album I'm about to drop. Okay. The title of the album is Born as a Hybrid.
1: Okay.
4: So the sounds under that album, yes, sounds are
5: everything.
4: Okay. Do you understand?
1: Okay.
4: But I love to explore.
1: But this is going to be your first single for the year?
3: You love experimenting.
4: No, I've already had singles. These things, right?
3: Okay.
4: This one is off the album Born as a Hybrid, and I have reggae songs, pop songs, like Afrobeat, High Life,
1: everything, every element in
4: there.
1: Yes. Nice. When is the album dropping?
4: July.
1: In July.
4: Yeah.
1: Were you born in July?
4: Yeah.
1: Okay. Album. Yeah, so I know, right? Guys, this is where we draw curtain down on today's edition of the show. It's been an amazing one. Amazing conversations we've had too as well. Kweku Darlington was in here. K-Trace has been in here. Pulpit, Corby Mani, and as well DJ Bibini have all been here. Big shout out going out to the production team doing the production for us too as well. Dance With You, latest from Kweku Darlington. We are out.

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0: love you, but I don't really know you that well.
1: I'm too polite to insult your intelligence. Why do I believe that we have met? Maybe not in this life. Time's frozen for a second, so I'm thinking tonight. We break the ice, or better still, we can set it aside. Temporarily, my temperature is telling me that you got me so hot. Stuck, girl, there is no remedy. But you don't know me well enough to reply. And I don't really know you that well. It's funny, you have something in your teeth, but would you try to stop me if I wanna take it out, cause you don't know me properly. Girl, I think you're lovely, but you turn this bad boy into a busybody. I see you're too busy for me. Or maybe I'm just busy for me. Will you call me when you're ready for me?